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4: 天津 cargo CH1 Mountain 51,800 meters 12-0170.
5: 天津 cargo CH1 Hong Kong radar identified.
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3: India 457 no speed restriction.
1: Dynasty 950 approaching Ilato, right over 320.
5: Dynasty 933 on Hong Kong radar identify, clear AB4 Alpha arrival.
1: AB4 Alpha arrival, Dynasty 936.
5: China Eastern 726, direct Limsu.
1: China Eastern 726. A449er, flight level 300, squawk 6246.
5: Get a 449er, Hong Kong radar identify, AB4 Alpha arrival.
1: AB4 Alpha arrival, get a 449er.
5: Shuttle 600, clear the inbound.
2: Flight level 160.
6: Climb by SID level 160, Hong Kong Shuttle 540.
7: Shuttle 192, departure identified. Climb for SID to flight level 160, and see again passing attitude.
8: Passing now, 2900, climb 5000.
7: Thank you.
8: So,
7: Ross 0, Shuttle
9: 192.
7: Yeah, APAN,
9: thank you. Welcome, departure, Kiny 235, request high speed climb.
7: Kiny 235 approved.
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3: When descend to 3,000 feet from line side, Tapa, Cliff Islands approach, runway 07 left.

0: 76907, contact 1Child125, Daisy Mode 35. 15 Cargo 3831, climb flight level 280.
1: Climb flight level 280, 15 Cargo 3831.
2: Hong Kong Shuttle 500, high speed approved, direct source to.
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1: D5A3, 3 going to approach 119 at decimal 1.
0: Jane Cargo 3831, climb for level 300.
2: Climb for level 300, Jane Cargo 3831.
0: Road trim ratio 7 right, descend by star to 6,000 feet, QH 1016.
3: One 06, departure identifier, climb by SID flight level 160.
0: Flight
3: level 160, Hong Kong Shuttle 7 06, 250 knots or less.

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1: Alkani 235 passing 117, climb maintain 160, climb radio SID.
3: Kali 235, Hong Kong radar, good day, climb 250.
1: Maintain 250, Kali 235.
4: 123 decimal 47.
5: Radar 12347, shadow 540, good day.
4: Okay.
5: Hong Kong radar, Hong Kong shadow 540, climbing flight level 160, that exhaust loop.
4: Shadow 540, Hong Kong radar, climb to flight level 250.
5: Level 250, Hong Kong shadow 540.
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7: 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Transit speed 393.
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0: AB 4 Alpha arrival.
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0: Tianjin Cargo 3831, contact radar 132, decimal 15.
11: 3231, Tianjin Cargo 3831. Tianjin Cargo 3831, climbing flight level 320.
4: Tianjin Cargo 3831, roger.
11: Tianjin Cargo 3831.
4: Cafe 612, radar 127, decimal 55, with your speed.
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6: 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Shuttle 192, stay on SID initially, stand by for further threshold traffic.
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4: 192?
9: Do it. High speed restriction at Murray, descend flight level 110, SA 612.
5: Confirm unrestricted at Maple.
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1: 1 and 902, Kaini 235, good day.
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0: Kaini 235, climb to level 310.
1: 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Can we stop at 290?
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6: Radar 118, decimal 902.
12: 8-9-8, Yoko Shuttle 192, good day.
0: Shuttle 192, climb by level 390. Stand by.
5: Passing level 124, climbing level 160.
4: Shuttle 706, Hong Kong radar, climb to flight level 250.
5: Level 250, on shuttle 706.
9: Good day, Cathay 958, on climb flight level 160.
5: 2000.
4: Skyway 8152, departure identified, climb by SID, flight level 140.
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2: 0.40, you're
3: 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You turn right, direct lines.
1: Turn direct lines. Eastbound, tracking to eastbound.
0: Okay, 112, Hong Kong radar, roger.
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3: Step 112.
4: Five eight three three, descend to 3,000 feet, speed 250 knots.
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8: 12347, don't go show 7243.
0: Skyways at 815 Sulu, contact radar 13382.
1: 13382, Skyways at 815 Sulu, thank you.
0: Radar, climb to flight level 250.
8: Flight level 250, Hotel 724.
0: 7024, contact Manila 119 at decimal 3.
8: 119 at decimal 3, 7024, bye bye.
0: 7076, contact radar 127, Delta 11. Good morning, Hong Kong 706, today. Hong Kong Shadow 706, climb for level
2: 360. Zero departure identified, climb for SID to flight level 160.
9: Sky Race 815 Sulu, Hong Kong, radar grid, maintain flight level 140.
1: Sky
9: Race 815 Sulu, maintain flight level 140.
8: Cavalry 1-4-0, Sky Race 815 Sulu. Cavalry maintained flight level 3-4-0, squad 2617.
0: Dallas 833, Hong Kong radar identified.
4: Right, descend by star to 8,000 feet, catch 1016.
10: 6 west, high speed.
2: Hong Kong 0896 approved.
10: Approved, Zone Shadow 896.
5: 958, climb front level 320.
8: Cafe 958.
0: 15.
8: 12215, to the 100.
0: Tenjin Cargo 331, climb flight level 330. 330,
8: Cargo 330.
11: Order Cafe 434, climbing flight level 160.
9: Kelly 434, Hong Kong radar, good day. Proceed direct to Dumet, climb to flight level 250.
11: Dumet, climb 250, Cafe 434.
8: Scooter 100, level 390.
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5: German cargo 548, roger.
9: Climb to flight level 250.
8: Approach to climb flight level 250, Skyracer 815 Sulu.
9: Skyracer 815 Sulu from Dakik,
7: proceed direct to skate.
8: From docking, direct skate. Confirm climb 250, skate 8150.
7: Skyracer 8150, AFM climb to flight level 250.
8: 250, skyracer 8150.
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2: Hong Kong Shuttle 810, approved.
12: High speed, Shuttle 810.
0: Yeah, okay, 112, contact departure 122, decimal 65.
3: Recap, 112, bye bye.
0: Bye bye. Solid Hero.
8: Taking level, Hong Kong Shuttle 896.
7: Hong Kong Shuttle 896, climb to flight level 250.
8: 250, Hong Kong Shuttle 896.
0: Bradford Victor Echo Delta Victor Oscar.
13: Okay, direct to
0: Now proceed direct to Murray.
8: To Murray, descend level 110 by Murray, Cafe 633, thank you.
0: Scooter 100.
8: Scooter 100, do you require us to reach flight level 260 by Isman?
0: Scooter 100, inform, descend one body for level 260, reach level by Isman.
8: 260 by Isman, when ready, we'll descend. 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
4: Cathay 612, descend to 3,000 feet from line 5 Stella, clear for ILS on ratio 7 right.
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8: Hello, 896, request direct zoom up. Squad table, CA, Jones.
0: Dynasty 861, Hong Kong radar identify. Cathay 631, departure identified, cover SID, flight level 160.
10: Cover SID, flight level 160, Cathay 691.
12: 816.
8: Thanks, Matthew. Morning.
0: Morning.
7: 434, contact radar 118, it's the mode 92.
8: 189, 2024, morning.
7: Radar,
8: I'm on shelter 810, climb level 160.
7: Climb
0: level 250. Climb level 250, I'm on shelter 810. Engine cargo 331, contact
8: Manila 119.503. Engine cargo 321, clear. Clear, clear, 1,000, thanks for everything.
5: Decimal 5.
8: 126, decimal 5, 901, correct?
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10: Hello, Shuttle 896, direct message.
5: Shuttle 896, climb flight level 370, clear direct to Enva.
10: Climb flight level 370,
8: request 29. Performance, Skyracer 8150.
0: Skyraiser 815 Zulu, stop climb for level 290.
8: Stop climb for level 290, Skyraiser 815 Zulu, thank you.
0: Number cargo 721, departure identified, climb by SID, flight level 160.
7: Climb by SID, level
0: 160. Cathay 691, direct source route, high speed approved.
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8: Nine is 4-1, Shuttle Cargo 5,
5: good day,
8: thanks.
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14: Black Southern 388, descend to flight level 220.
15: To flight level 220, China Southern 388.
16: Climbing flight level 140.
17: Hong Kong radar United 820 passing flight level 181 for 250.
14: United 820, Hong Kong radar, roger, proceed direct to Pekin.
17: Roger Pekin, United 820.
14: UPS 3, control radar 127, decimal 1.
16: Hong Kong shuttle 850.
18: Okay, 449, contact approach on 190, decimal 1.
14: UPS 3, climb for level 340. Hong Kong shuttle 540, direct sequence.
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4: Descend by star to 6,000 feet, QH1016.
2: Flight level 6,900 meters.
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2: AA, contact radar 118-792.
3: Sorry, Dave, sorry, say again.
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3: 92, Cathay 488, bye.
4: Good morning, it's Cathay 488, passing flight level 158, clearance 250.
5: Cathay 488, good morning, climb to flight level 320, direct to Conga.
4: Direct to Conga, flight level 330, Cathay 488.
6: 4,000, descend 4,500 meters to reach my Tamot Red Cap. 112.
3: 10.
0: Cabin 921, climb for level 330, direct to Oman.
3: Climb for level 330, direct to Oman, Cabin 921, thank you.
0: Scooter 100, start your descent, radar 126, decimal 3.
7: 1263, descending now, Scooter 100.
8: Say 632 Hong Kong approach, expect runway 07 right, descend by star to 8,000 feet, QH 1016.
7: Hey, 8.35, Cathay 958.
9: On flight level 250, Cathay 691.
10: So we were just requesting higher from the space controller.
11: So we maintain FID negative, we do request 280 knots minimum clean them.
12: Okay, 267 Roger, nose speed control, cross Baikal 5415 or above.
11: Thank you, and Baikal 157 or above, Cathay 067.
9: Landing level 200, German cargo 721.
7: Scooter 100, after eastbound, descend to flight level 220.
9: Eastbound, descend level 220, Scooter 100.
0: 03, high speed approved.
13: High speed approved, 603.
0: Red Cap 112, contact True High 121, Daisy Mofo. 212,
6: Red Cap 112, bye bye.
0: Bye bye. Cathay
14: 9958.
8: Blue contact tower, 118 decimal 4.
14: Niner 2, contact Taipei 129 decimal 1.
15: 291 Hong Kong Shuttle, 192 degrees.
0: 60.
4: 80, 330.
14: Cathay 488, and clear now direct and start.
4: Copy the final, Cathay 488.
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8: Cathay 632, turn left direct to lines, descend to 3,000 feet. From lines 5 Stella, clear for ILS on ratio 7 right.
0: Thai 603, direct to source route, Sierra Oscar, Sierra Lima, uniform.
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0: Roger.
8: Still not so greater.
7: On radar, good morning, Cathay 694, descending 51190, and 40567. Cathay 694 Hong Kong radar, identify clear Sierra 7 Alpha arrival.
16: Sierra 7 Alpha arrival, Cathay 694.
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0: Roger, remain

0: 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China Southern 3AA direct TAMO descend flight level 200.
1: Direct TAMO descend flight level 200, China Southern 3AA.
0: Pi 603 maintain flight level 160 on reaching due traffic.
2: Cathay 694 release by Guangzhou, maintaining flight 190.
3: Cathay 694 Hong Kong radar speed at Sierra 280 knots.
2: Speed at Sierra 280 knots, Cathay 694.
0: 61 high speed approved, climb flight level 160.
4: Climb flight level, stay in the flight level and high speed approved, Cathay 361.
0: Cathay 3861, flight level 160.
4: Climb level 160, Cathay 361.
5: 127F1, Cathay 691, good
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7: 1892.
6: 52, Vernier 236, bye bye.
7: 0 final.
8: 58, maintaining flight levels. 340, swap 2754, 3 minutes to stop, no?
7: Philippine 358, Hong Kong radar identify.
8: 358. And can you request to climb the flight level at 360?
7: Philippine 358, standby.
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9: Climbing 250.
7: German cargo 721, climb to flight level 9,200 meters.
9: Climb 9,200 meters, German cargo 721.
0: Flight 3AA, descend flight level 170.
1: Descend flight level 170, China Southern 3AA.
0: Pi 603, contact radar 123 decimal 47.
2: Tucano, level restriction, Cathay 694.
10: Hong Kong radar, Pi 603, good morning, maintain flight level 160.
3: Pi 603, Hong Kong radar, climb to flight level 230.
10: Flight level 230,
7: Thai 603. UPS 3, expect 122 decimal 6, stay with me.
10: Okay, we'll expect 122.6, thank you.
3: Flight 343, Hong Kong radar.
11: 370 and we can reach it for SOSA.
12: Bohemia 236, can you reach level 5 miles before dot me?
11: AFM, we can. Bohemia 236.
12: Bohemia 236, I call you back level subject to Shanghai approval.
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13: 3533, no speed restriction.
9: Okay, let's see some going to 23.
6: Flight level 160 and no speed control.
14: Climb to level 250.
6: Level 250 today, 316.
1: 250, request level 330.
0: China 743 after Sierra, climb initially for level 270.
1: After Sierra, climb initially 270, China 743.
6: Above 300 knots, today 316.
3: Cathay 3861, Hong Kong radar, roger.
0: Radar Bay 836, increase speed to 280 knots.
9: Increase speed to 280 knots, it'll be 836.

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2: 5603, contact radar 127, decimal 1.
1: I'm ready, level 2900.
4: Alpha 343, contact 31, question contact radar 132, decimal 15.
3: 2-1-5, Alpha 346. Radar, Thai 603, good morning. Climb to Falabel 25 kilo.
4: Thai 603, climb to Falabel 10,400 meters.
3: Climb to 10,400 meters, Thai 603.
2: 0.
4: Thai SID, Falabel 160.
5: Philippine 358.
3: Service request climb flight level 370.
5: Philippine 358, climb flight level 350, standby for finals.
3: Climb flight level 350, standing by higher, Philippine 358, thank you.
6: Quantify 340 on climb flight level 160.
7: 340, good day, Roger.
8: Good morning, Shamina A67, maintain flight level 7,800 meters, squawk 0166, request flight level 360.
9: Hong Kong
8: radar, contact standby higher. Standby higher, Shamina A67.
0: 694, turn left, direct to lines.
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4: Air 239, Valley with
3: 120, Stroke 3157. Shenzhen Air 239, Hong Kong radar identified, maintain flight level
4: 120.
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3: Scooter 100, descending level 170, direct Hammond.
5: Scooter 100, departure.
2: Climb level 330, no speed restriction, Cafe 316. 170, for level
5: 340. 64, speed 250 knots.
2: 50 knots, get a 54.
3: Get a 3861, 3861, climb to flight level 250.
2: Alright, Seiko, jump cargo, 7-1, thank you.
3: 1-8-3-4-9-2-3-9-2-3-9-2-3-9-2-3-9-2-3-9-2-3-9-2-3-9-2-3-9-2-3-9-2-3-9-2-3-9-2-3-9-2-3-9-2-3-9-2-3-9-2-3-9-2-3-9-2-3-9-2-3-9-2-3-9-2-3-9-2-3-9-2-3-9-2-3-9-2-3-9-2-3-9-2-3-9-2-3-9-2-3-9-2-3-9-2-3-9-2-3-9-2-3-9-2-3-9-2-3-9-2-3-9-2-3-9-2-3-9-2-3-9-2-3-9-2-3-9-2-3-9-2-3-9-2-3-9-2-3-9-2-3-9-2-3-9-2-3-9-2-3-9-2-3-9-2-3-9-2-3-9-2-3-9-2-3-9-2-3-9-2-3-9-2-3-9-2-3-9-2-3-9-2-3-9-2-3-9-2-3
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3: China 7301, climb to flight level 250.
4: Climb flight level 250, China 7301.
6: Climb to C601. Shuttle A96 Taipei on 1291.
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4: Climb final 270, China Southern 301.
7: Radar Cafe 3X1, passing final 177. Level 250, heading 200.
5: Cafe 3861, climb to final 300, stand by high.
7: Climb by level 300, staying by high, and reconnected to any radar vectors you require. Cafe 3861.
5: Cafe 3861, looking.
1: 340, cancel speed, restriction, climb to level 250.
7: Speed restriction, climb to level 250, Cafe 340.
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4: 300 or less, Cathay 564.
2: Then also greater, Cathay 723.
3: Shenzhen Air 239er, climb to fly level 140.
7: 140, so like 239er.
4: Fly level 330, China 1301.
7: Hello, radar, good morning, EVA 257, flight level 340, squawk 212.
5: China 7301, stand by higher.
4: Climb over higher, China 7301.
6: EVA 257, local radar identified.
4: Bay 705.
2: Link flight level 160.
1: Control radar, climb your flight level 250, maintain speed.
2: With that 564.
1: Cafe 564, climb to flight level 250, maintain speed.
2: Climb level 650, maintain speed within 300 or less, Cafe 564.
1: Clear Bay 340, contact radar 118 and SMO 92.
2: Bay 340, 340 today.
6: Charmin, 867 Hong Kong.
2: 5-0 North, Houston, 512.
5: 35 miles, checking to westbound, Ethan Kinning, flight level 207, level not verified.
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6: Air Macau, N56, no speed restriction.
8: Mostly Air Macau, N56.
6: Dynasty, ZQL1, Hong Kong, radar 1265.
2: Speed, 601.
9: 0 on climb path level 250.
6: Radar bay 340, climb path level 370.
9: Climb path level 370, radar bay 340.
2: Flight level 250.
3: China 73037, Hong Kong radar, report squawk.
2: Squawk 3107, China 73037.
3: China 73037, identified, maintaining flight level 250.
2: Maintain flight level 250, China 73037.
5: Flight level 160.
3: Flight by SIS, flight level 160, and 614.
5: Cafe 512, no speed restriction.
2: No speed restriction, Cafe 512.
6: Cafe 316, I Lim Su.
2: 037, flight level 250, squawk 3107.
5: China Southern 3037, report request level.
2: A request flight level 330, China Southern 3037.
5: China 73037, roger. After Sierra, climb initially flight level 270.
2: After Sierra, climbing initially flight level 270, China Southern 3037.
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2: Radar 133, Cafe 512.
12: Good morning, flight level 340, squawk 6264, passing position on Hong
6: Kong. Star Walker 201, Hong Kong radar contact, CAF0, my Tango 4 Alpha arrival.
12: My Tango 4 Alpha arrival, Star Walker 201.
3: At a 705, climb to flight level 250.
12: Climb to flight level 250, Cafe 705.
3: Changer near 239, climb to flight level 250.
12: 361.
5: China 73037, contact radar 132, decimal 15.
2: 132, decimal 15, China Southern 3037.
3: 723, go ahead.
12: Okay, 723, request final level 390.
3: Okay, 723, contact radar now 127, decimal 1, this is your level request.
12: 1, yeah, 723, thank you.
5: Cafe 723, climb to flight level 320. Are you able for level 360?
12: Cafe 723, affirm, we are able for level 390 also.
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12: Cafe 723, initially climb for level 320.
5: Stand by, China 73037, continue climb for level 320, check direct echo.
2: Confirm, fly. flight level 320, check direct to MDL 7730 37.
5: China 7730 37 87.
3: Or 82, Bohemia 614, good day.
5: Hey, Cafe 982, climb to flight level 110.
11: I'm flight level 110, Cafe 982.
3: Morning, passing flight level 0097, climbing flight level 160.
1: Good day, climb to flight level 250.
3: 250, Bohemia 614.
5: By SID, flight level 110. Cafe 982, speed 280 knots or less.
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8: Hong Kong 9861, stable C80.
2: High speed approved, climb flight level 160, Cafe 622.
11: Heading 080, Cafe 982.
3: 335, Hong Kong radar identified, maintain flight level 120.
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1: After Sierra initial climb to flight level 20, China Southern 3090-1.
0: Cathay 723, cancel speed restriction, climb to flight level 360 final.
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4: 60, speed 280 on orders, China Southern 3022.
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0: Bohina 614, climb flight level 330.
1: Continue climb flight level 410, Cathay 3861. Direct cross blue.
2: Hong Kong radar, climb to flight level 230.
1: 230, shadow 552. The 800 meter, the scope 0171, request flight level 330.
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5: So level 290 for shuttle 673.
2: 18, direct server.
5: 8771.
2: Engineer 335, climb to flight level 190.
1: Okay, thank you.
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1: 54390, Cathay 526 would like to request final level flight level 410.
0: Cathay 526, please.
5: 673, contact to descend now to level 290 then.
0: Shuttle 673, climb level 290.
5: Level 290 is standing now, shuttle 673.
6: 15358, thank you.
2: 35, climb to flight level 210.
1: Climb to flight level 210, flight level 235.
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3: Planning of request taking a top of climber flight level 360 by position at Bok.
4: Okay, 360, Roger.
0: Climb initially flight level 330.
5: Climb flight level 330, Cadet 771.
0: Excellent. Greater Bay 836, check out SQ.
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6: Mayor 8725.
7: Flight level 120, squawk 2430.
4: China 78117, Hong Kong radar identified. Maintain flight level 120.
7: Flight level 120, China 78117.
0: Flight level 340, final.
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8: 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Come to flight level 240, Cafe 705.
0: 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DNM 579, speed map point 78 or less.
7: Time level 250, cancel speed restriction India 315.
0: Radar 123, decimal 47.
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1: Flight level 250, Cathay 767.
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12: 265, shuttle 673, bye bye.
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0: 70.
1: Right heading 270, Cathay 3861.
13: Alright, good morning, it's Shenzhen 335, come into flight level 250, squawk 2427.
1: 7811.
0: 70.
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14: 118, decimal 92, Bohemia 604.
1: Ready, India 315.
15: 50, budget flight 148.
11: Bohemia 604, climb flight level 330.
15: Climb flight level 330.
11: Macau 856, Taipei on 1291. Sarawak 271, descend on level 260.
16: So 250, stay there, 2561.
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0: 743, Hong Kong radar identify, no three shifted.
17: 743? temperature
11: at 10.3. All data lines.
1: Yeah, good morning, Cafe 633, climbing
11: with 250. Cafe 633, climb to final level
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18: Hey, thank you, Cathay 767.
19: Radar, good morning, Cathay 607, 300 knots, climbing final 160, direct south west.
10: Cathay 607, Hong Kong radar, good day, climb to level 250.
19: Final 250, Cathay 607.
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0: Hey, India 315, climb to flight level 360, stand for higher.
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0: China Eastern 2840, climb to flight level 11,300 meters.
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11: Your 10 cloud range about 25 miles, checking to eastbound, eastern Kingping flight level 207, level not verified.
20: Okay, for that, it's Chimera 8925.
11: Shuttle 625, Hong Kong radar 1265.
20: 1265, Hong Kong Shuttle 625, okay.
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10: China Southern 8117, climb to flight level 200.
1: 200, China Southern 8117.
18: Flight level 250.
22: Good morning, Cafe 9033, passing flight level 236 and descending flight level 190, squad 4013, not yet ready, flight 1-0.
10: Good day, 9033, Hong Kong radar identified, clear this Sierra 7 Alpha arrival, report release from Guangzhou.
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0: Cafe 3861, Roger. 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
1: 13235, Sanya, go to Bay H36, thank you. Radar, Cathay 3861, what arrival can we expect?
0: Cathay 3861, expect Canto 3 Alpha arrival.
1: The 3 Alpha, Cathay 3861, thank you.
23: Con radar, Cathay 633.
0: Cathay 633.
3: We are unable, flight level 400, we are too heavy, but we are able, flight level 3905, position at Cal. Advice?
0: Cathay 633, expect flight level 360 final for now.
3: 360 final for now, Cathay 633.
0: Shenzhen Air 239, report mark number.
5: 7-7-7, 现在要出去卖了。
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5: 现在要出去卖了。
0: Hong Kong Shuttle 699, descend to 4,500 feet, maintain speed 250 knots or greater.
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25: 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Sir, don't me direct to Eddie, Aspring 8779er.
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28: 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IB4 Alpha, Cathay 303.
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28: 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IB4 Level 250, 9,817.
26: 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KD933, Roger, descend to flight level 170.
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0: 767, continue climb flight level 400, final.
27: Very much, climbing to level 400, Cathay 767.
24: On departure, identify climb LC to flight level 160.
26: To 7, Decimal 1.
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0: Cathay 767, approved.
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24: Bohemia 690, unable to increase speed to 280 knots.
20: Able to reach out, Bohemia 690.
23: 308, clear, dive, enter, climb flight level 370.
27: Cathay 9933. Hong Kong radar, good morning, China 7349, maintaining flight level 250 and squawk 3120.
26: China 7349, Hong Kong radar identified, maintain flight level 250.
27: Maintain flight level 250, China 7349. One, copy information, Lima.
23: Cathay 407, Hong Kong radar, radar contact. Air B4 Alpha arrival information, Mike is correct.
27: Copy that. B4 Alpha arrival with information, Mike, Cathay 407.
23: Cafe 530, clear direct answer, climb flight level 350.
27: Zero, Cafe 530. You're running Cafe 432, passing flight level 207, flight level 250.
23: Cafe 432, good morning, climb to flight level 290, stand by.
27: 290, Cafe 432.
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24: I do reverse shortcut request.
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1: Flight level 170, Star Walker 201.
2: 225 knots.
3: Reader, good morning, China Southern 349, maintaining flight level 250, and we can accept minimum altitude 380.
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3: Can to flight level 320 initially, China Southern 349.
5: Good morning, 7867, flight level 250.

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8: 119 of this 111, take a talk 651, good day.
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8: 501.
0: Cathay 548, climb to flight level 160.
8: Climb level 160,
0: Cathay 548. Bohemia 628, climb to flight level 160, cancel speed restrictions.
9: Climb flight level 160, cancel speed, Bohemia 628.
0: Cathay 914, contact radar 133, decimal 82, good day.
3: 133, 82, Cathay 914.
5: 260.
4: Send now flight level 260, Cathay 3861.
3: 914, climbing for level 160. For radar, climb to 7,500 meters.
10: 23, decimal 47.
3: Cathay 914.
5: China Southern 8475, report request level.
4: Report request, Christian level 320, China Southern 8475.
7: Sir,
4: error, level 320, China Southern 8475.

0: Charles 784-75, correction, after Sierra, climb to level 310.
1: After Sierra, climb to level 310, confirm.
2: 0 7 8,
0: 5 minutes broken, please take it. Channel 7307, descend flight level 320, direct eastbound.
2: Direct to eastbound, descend flight level 320, channel 3078.
0: Reform.
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2: Morning, Bohemia 628, climbing flight level 160.
3: 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Level 250, Roger, report release by Guangzhou.
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2: Number 1101,
3: Starwalker 201, Hong Kong radar, Macau runway 34, information Bravo, expect RMP approach.
2: Morning,
5: Cathay 717, climbing flight level 160.
3: Cathay 717, Hong Kong radar, climb to flight level 250.
5: Flight level 250, Cathay 717.
9: 133.07, China Center 340, bye bye.
10: Hong Kong departure, identify climb LC to flight level 160.
0: Well, 118.4, good day.
6: QC for sequencing, descend now level 260.
2: 118.9, take it at 5-8.
0: 7-5-9 at continue climb flight level 360, track direct echo.
6: 290 knots.
2: 290 knots, Cathay 303.
0: Cathay 508. Climb to flight level 360, reach engine 60 miles.
11: Come to firm climb to flight level 360, can I start the 349?
0: China Southbound 349 at 8 firm climb to flight level 360, reach in 60 miles.
11: 360, reach in 60 miles, China Southbound 349. Shenzhen Air 335, request for heading to 3022 Raven.
0: Shenzhen Air 335, again heading.
11: Request heading to 320, Shenzhen Air 335.
0: Shenzhen 335 approved.
11: Shenzhen 335.

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2: 41, Venus Plaza 256, set.
1: Yeah, 61 on the descent file 260 degrees by Maple and cleared for the Canto 3 Alpha arrival.
3: Cathay 3861 Hong Kong radar, roger, proceed direct to Mary, descend to reach flight level 110 by Mary.
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3: Cathay 3861, proceed direct to Mary, descend to reach flight level 110 by Mary.
1: Direct Murray and descend to reach flight level 110 by Murray, Cathay 3861.
3: Starwalker 201, continue descent to 3000 feet, cleared RMP approach runway 34. Turkish 171, contact radar 127, decimal 1.
4: 127, decimal 1, bye bye Turkish 171.
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4: Good morning, Turkish 171, heavy climbing flight level 250.
0: Turkish 171, climb initially flight level 300.
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0: 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Moscow 665 to approach, expect runway 07 right, descent are restricted to 8,000 feet, QNH 1016.
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0: Flight Sanya 133, decimal 35.
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1: Standby, double 0608.
8: Cathay 55, roger, level 330, final.
1: Level 330, final, Cathay 58, thank you.
3: 3861, just to confirm, you'll be doing a normal approach for a full stop, normal landing.
1: Hey, Cathay 3861.
3: Cathay 3861, roger.
0: Cold, climb to flight level 320.
9: Chat, direct to Epico, Echo Papa Kilo Alpha Lima, land flight level 320, turn to the 356.
0: Shenzhen Air 335, contact Sanya 130, decimal 2.
10: Good morning, Hampton 811, passing flight level 125, climbing flight level 160, softly.
3: Hampton 811, Hong Kong radar, good day, climb to flight level 250.
10: Flight level 250, Hampton 811 is standing by, direct Siku when possible, sir.
3: Hampton 811, dear traffic, stay on flight plan route initially. Cathay 717, contact radar 127, decimal 1. Cathay 717, contact radar 127, decimal 1.
1: Decimal 1, Cathay 717, bye.
3: Bye. China Southern A313 Hong Kong radar, report your squawk code. China Southern A313 identified after Sierra, climb to flight level 250.
0: After Sierra, level 21250,
8: China Southern
0: A313. Yeah, 650, direct answer. 17, expect level 12200 meters, climb initially for level 290.
1: Initially for level 290, Cathay 717.
0: Less. Decimal
11: 35. 33 decimal 3 first, because I got 2562, thank you, man.
12: Fire SID, fire level 160, Cathay 741.
8: B08 Taipei on 1291.
1: Cathay
8: 548, traffic, stop time, telephone 320.
1: 5
5: climb flight level 320, Cathay 548.
13: 7-1, with the Bitcoin 9 and good day.
7: Hey. Asiana 743, in turn, counter radar 137.01.
5: 7-1, Asiana 743, good day.
0: Flight level
3: 130, Cathay 330. Cathay 330, flight level 160.
0: Flight level 160.
3: 110.
4: Level 10,400 meters, Turkish 171.
7: Hey, sir.
0: Operator, good morning, China Southern 8313, passing level 240 to 250, 3110.
7: China Southern 8313, climbing to flight level 2900, never higher.
0: Climb level 2900, fly for higher, and if available, request final level 360.
7: China Southern 8313, roger, standby.
0: Standby,
13: you're next to level 290, China Southern 8312.
0: Proceed direct to South Blue.
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3: 741. 133, decimal 82, there.
5: 133, 82, Cafe 741. Sierra Mikhail 657, good morning. And then flight level 340, stroke 6254.
8: Air Macau 657, Hong Kong radar, radar contact, Jeremiah Tango 4 Alpha arrival.
5: Jeremiah Tango 4 Alpha arrival, Air Macau 657. Vertibay 320, climbing 35.
8: Vertibay 220, clear down and start climb at level 290.
5: Car 290, Vertibay 320.
3: Level 110, confirm able.
14: Contact Macau Tower 18, decimal 0.
7: Vietnam 587, contact radar 127, decimal 1.
5: Radar 127, it's a wanted on 57 today.
3: 706. And Cafe 303, cross muscle, and level 110.
7: 210, not for now.
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4: 118.092, could be 880.
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13: hail cancel offset. 1271.
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13: Good morning, China Southern 8159, flight level 250, short code 3115.
7: China Southern 8159, I report request level.
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7: China Southern 8159, climb initially for level 280.
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0: Cathay 767, contact Sanya 130 decimal 2.
13: Sanya 1302, Cathay 767, bye.
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0: Alright.
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1: Shaman X 703, Hong Kong radar, radar contact. Are you able level 360?
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0: 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Hong Kong radar, Xiamen Air 827, maintain level 7200 meters on squawk 7010. Request the level 330.
1: Xiamen 27, Hong Kong radar, radar contact. 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
2: Hong Kong radar, shadow 2423, 7800 meters, squawk 0172.
1: Shandong 2423 Hong Kong radar, radar contact, report request level. Shandong 2423 Roger, stand by for level change.
0: Bye bye, Shandong 2423.
1: One. 7-4, climb to level 290. Next.
0: 8,400 meters within 3 minutes, airstream 8779ers.
3: Radar type 637, maintain, follow 380.
1: Type 637, Hong Kong radar, roger. China 78313. China 78313, climb to fly level 340.
4: Climb level 340, China 78313.
5: Hong Kong radar, Malaysian 079er, climbing to level 250.
1: Malaysian 079, Hong Kong radar, climb to flight level 320 final.
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1: Seven-zero, expect number one in sequence and further track shortening. You can expedite your descent, maintain speed 250 knots or greater.
7: The shortening arrival number one in the sequence and
1: Starwalker 233, change of plan, reduce speed to 250 knots for sequence. That was for Starwalker 233, reduce speed to 250 knots. 1133 decimal 17.
0: 14.
1: Greater Bay 702, climb level 390.
0: 390,
1: 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Descent to 4,500 feet, reduce speed to 250 knots.
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1: Victor Bay 302.
0: Hong Kong radar, Falker 715, maintain level 380.
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10: Florida Sunair, A64, flight level 310, score 2137, request heading 040.
1: Shanghai Air A64, Hong Kong radar identified heading 040 approved.
10: Heading 040, Shanghai Air A64.
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8: Level 160. Descend to level 110.
1: Shanghai,
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8: We'll identify clear Sierra 7 Alpha arrival, speed at Sierra 280 knots.
10: Fire descent to 9,000 feet in 45 miles, Greenwich 1016.
4: MK A62 unreadable, flight level 210.
10: P6
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1: Roger, speed 1.75.
2: 1.75, A45.
1: Shandong 2423, maintain level 280.
0: Maintain flight level 280, Shandong 2423.
1: Shaman 827, climb flight level 260.
2: Climb to flight level 260, Shamir 827.
1: Greater Bay 880, maintain level 330, crossing traffic left to right.
2: Greater
1: Bay 320, 1.78 or left, on reaching level 370.
6: 78 or left, Greater Bay 320.
2: 58.
8: 5123.85.
1: 951, descend to 4,500 feet.
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4: Singapore 8999, good. The morning on climb flight level 250.
2: Singapore 8999, Hong Kong made a climb to flight level 320, stand by higher.
4: Okay, climb flight level 320, confirm. Singapore 8999.
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5: Junior 1271,
6: 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Contact radar 1265.
5: 126, decimal 5, Cathay 413.
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2: Scooter 174, Hong Kong radar identified.
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7: 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Squad 2601.
8: I'm into 791, Hong Kong radar identified.
2: 522, now reduce speed to 230 knots for sequence. Descend to 8,000 feet. QNH 1016.
5: Hong Kong radar, LGL 1271, confirm frequency.
2: 60 knots or greater to 5 miles.
9: 6. D5. 0133.35, contact 81.66, bye bye.
5: Hong Kong radar, good morning, LGL 1271, maintain flight level 200.
2: Okay, Junior 1271, Hong Kong radar, roger.
5: The 174 clear weather request direct castle.
2: The 171 resume all navigation, clear direct to Duluk.
5: Navigation Duluk to the 174.
2: China 78475, Kondasanya 130, decimal 2.
5: 0 decimal 2, China 78475, good day.
7: This is the Denmark system.
10: Good morning, flight level 330, request climb, flight level 370.
2: On Nippon 834, Hong Kong radar identified, standby level.
10: Nippon 834.
5: So, 58, good day.
11: Cathay 830, climbing flight level 160. Flight level 250, Cathay 830. Going to be a little bit short of a MFO restriction as well, requesting 150 above. Cathay 830.
6: D5845, descend now, flight level 260, reach by NPAT, speed in transition 270 knots.
5: But 260, transition speed 270 knots, D5845.
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5: 260 is speed 250 knots, 975765.
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16: 7, level 340.
2: E5067, Hong Kong radar, roger.
17: Radar, good morning, JJ, 9899, maintaining for level 300.
2: JJ, 9899, Hong Kong radar. 10500 feet, maintain speed 250 knots or greater. Migrator 5220, descend to 3000 feet from Limes via Stella, clear Alice approach runway 07 right.
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2: Go or above in the next 5 miles.
22: 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Diner.
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6: 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No speed restrictions.
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0: KT 970 Hong Kong departure, identify climb LC to flight level 130.
28: I'm via SAG level 130, KT 970.
29: 0280 knots or greater, Delta 88.
6: Hi. Air Jet 1934, clear direct inbound.
30: Decimal 6, China
2: 7831,
30: good day.
2: Nila 119 at decimal 3. 10 feet, QNH 1016, maintain speed 280 knots until advice. Eastern
6: 9623, cancel level restrictions, descend to reach Falafel 110 by Murray.
21: 7765, Alpha FS, descend to Falafel 110.
2: 0 knots.
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1: Star, Star Walker 741, good morning, maintaining level 400, squawk 2653.
2: Star Walker 741, Hong Kong radar identified. The 9623 approach, expect runway 07 left, information mic.
18: Fly descend to flight level 140.
20: Descend to flight level 140, speed 8875.
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6: to back. 7631 Hong Kong radar, report your passing flight level and squawk.
2: Maple.
29: Okay, 744.
6: Passing flight level and squawk. White first 7631 identify clear Sierra 7 Alpha arrival.
30: Okay,
6: Sierra 7 Alpha arrival, right there, 7
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6: escape,
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6: 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The 4 contact type A129.
30: Good morning, Bohemia 252, passing 124, climbing forward 160, maintaining 207.
3: 252, good day, after lock mode clear, direct to back.
18: 75, descend to reach flight level 110 by Hazel.
20: Descend reach flight level 110 by Hazel, airtrain 8875.
18: FedEx 18. The climb to flight level 160.
1: Up to 160, FedEx 18.
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2: Okay, Junior 1271 negative, reach flight level 6000 meters by Dagbo.
30: 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Air Junior 1271, thank you.
2: 5 descent faster to 4,500 feet.
6: 7631 Hong Kong radar, descend to flight level 170, speed 280 knots.
18: Contact radar 123.9905.
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20: Wilco, Malaysian 079, and requesting deviation at the moment up to 40 miles to the left.
2: Malaysian 079, can you deviate to the Romeo side?
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28: Maintain flight level 220, Scorpio 4360.
6: Cali 672, identify 3 Sierra 7 Alpha arrival, descend to flight level 200.
28: Zero.
2: Bye-bye.
6: 672, Roger. Increase speed to 280 knots.
28: 0 knots, Cathay 672.
6: Airspring 8875, Hong Kong radar. Expect RMP approach runway 34, information Delta. Maintain flight level 110.
20: Maintain flight level 1.
2: Zero 05, stand by for 1 minute. 9623, descend to 3,000 feet.
6: 31, descend to flight level 130.
30: Cali 7130, right about 7631.
6: Cali 672, descend to flight level 190.
28: Flight level 190, Cali 672.
1: To flight level 5,700 meters.
27: Flight climbing 5,700 meters from Macau, Cali 709.
1: Cathay 410 departure identified, climb by the SID, flight level 160.
30: Flight level 370, any speed, Cathay
2: 510. Stand by.
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2: Small 2, good day, Shanghai, 7221.
6: 85, descend to flight level 170.
28: Right, setting 185, descend to flight level 170.
29: 5 reached by Maple, speed 290 knots.
6: Cathay 744, Hong Kong radar, after Maple, descend to flight level 220, and after Maple, reduce speed to 250 knots.
2: 34, connect radar, 128, please mode 75.
4: 5, only call 834.
18: 72, the hot departure identify, clarify SID, flight level 120.
6: Approach runway 34.
5: And 3,000 feet, 1016.
2: Hong Kong radar identified.
4: April.
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4: 3,000, 9,9,2.
7: Identified, climb by the SID, flight level 160.
2: Level
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4: 1190. Level 190, Cathay 624.
6: Cathay 774, after Maple, descend to flight level 190.
2: Cathay 710, Hong Kong radar identified. Clear 33 Alpha arrival.
7: 33 Alpha, Cathay 710.
6: 7631, contact approach 1190, decimal 1.
8: 57, good morning, descent available 110 by Hazel.
6: MCAL 657, Hong Kong radar, expect RMP approach runway 34, information Delta.
8: Approach runway 34, copy Delta, MCAL 657.
6: MCAL 657, reaching flight level 110, reduce speed to 210 knots.
29: Zero, reduce speed 210 knots, MCAL 657.
6: LA 672, direct to Murray, descend to reach flight level 110 by Murray.
9: 1016.
6: Send to flight level 150.
4: 150, Cathay 624.
6: Port. 744, descend to flight level 130.
2: Clear direct Maple.
4: 49153.
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4: 4, squawking 0045,
6: civil squawking. Mongolia 2907, Hong Kong radar identified, clear Sierra 7 Charlie arrival.
4: Sierra 7 Charlie arrival, we will call you back, Mongolia Canada.
6: Cathay 672, contact approach 119, decimal 1. Flight level 110, cross Murray, below flight level 130.
4: Flight level 110, the cross Murray, below flight level 130, Cathay 624.
18: 3 decimal 82.
8: Switching, 123 decimal 82, super 273, good morning.
18: Morning.
29: Flight level 110, Cathay 744.
6: MCAL 657, vector to approach, turn left heading 210, descend to 9,000 feet, QNH 1016.
8: Vector heading 210, descend 9,000 feet, QNH 1016.
6: Airspring 8875, maintain speed 180 knots or greater until Papa.
4: Until Papa, Airspring 8875.
8: Hong Kong Mongo Descendant 7, released by Guangzhou Descendant 7, 210.
6: Mongo Air 297, report your passing level.
8: Mongo Descendant 7, passing 215.
6: Mongo Air 297, Hong Kong radar, after Sierra, reduce speed to 250 knots.
8: After Sierra, speed 250.
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29: Maple descend, reduce speed 180 knots, descend 7,000 feet to MCAL 657.
7: Ethan 724 departure identified, climb by SID, flight level 160.
10: Delta, Xiamen Air 8703, flight level 360.
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6: 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Niner 7, descend to flight level 190.
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2: United 153, descend initially, flight level 280.
11: 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Level 16, Tanya, 122, decimal 6, 8, 9, 8, 9, 8, 8.
6: 62, coming Taipei, 129, decimal 1. Low flight level 130, descend to flight level 110.
29: Cross Mary, flight level 130, descend flight level 110, Cathay 744.
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2: Singapore 874, Hong Kong radar identified, clear 33 Alpha arrival.
11: 33 Alpha arrival, Singapore 874.
2: Cathay 710, clear direct castle.
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2: Cathay 622, clear direct castle.
6: Departure 122.65. Hong Kong radar identify Air B4 Alpha arrival.
13: Air B4 Alpha arrival, 1087-721.
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2: Air Junior 1271, contact Jiangjiang 120, decimal 87.
11: 120, decimal 67, good air, DL 1271.
2: Engineer 1271, Jiangjiang 120, decimal 87.
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6: Bring E921, descend flight level 260.
29: Descend level 260, you want to see flight level number in N221?
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29: 119.1, Cathay 744, good day.
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7: 642 departure identified, climb by SID for level 130.
6: Himaka 672, climb for level 330.
2: H clear direct echo.
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15: NSD 903, turn right heading 2A0.
6: 4260, descend now.
16: And now flight level 260, turn right heading 721.
2: Basel.
6: 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Taipei
14: 830, today.
2: 170, T-Bar, 829. And 5. Indonesia SH3 departure. Good day. Identify, clarify, SID, flight level 160. 211, connection, yeah, 122, decimal 6.
30: 22, decimal 6, if I 11.
6: 345, Hong Kong radar identified, clear Sierra 7 Alpha arrival.
17: Sierra 7 Alpha arrival, Cathay at 345.
14: Hong Kong, good day, Cathay 917, passing flight level 237, descending flight level 210, squawk 5256.
6: Cathay 917, Hong Kong radar identified, clear Sierra 7 Alpha arrival.
14: Sierra 7 Alpha arrival, Cathay 917.
15: Approach contact tower, 118.4.
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30: 6 decimal 5, for Brenner 221.
2: 100 meters, clear direct sequel.
21: 1600 meters, direct sequel, down to 791, thank you.
15: Cathay 624, turn left heading 320 for 1 minute.
19: 320.
6: Zero reach by muscle. Cathay 917, Hong Kong radar, reduce speed to 250 knots, descend to flight level 170.
14: 250 knots, descend to level 170, Cathay 917. 100 meters.
2: Cebu 015, Hong Kong radar identified.
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19: Cathay
6: 970. Tower 118, decimal 0, okay.
15: By start 8,000 feet, QH 1016.
2: 777, climb to flight level 400 final.
14: 400. 77.
2: Breakout 138, contact radar 128, decimal 75.
14: 2875, breakout 138, good day.
15: Three two zero.
18: Crispy 2250 knots.
21: 250 knots, yes, 3219.
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2: Hong Kong Charlie 642, report speed.
3: Speed 292, Control 642.
2: Hong Kong Charlie 642, roger, increase speed 300 knots or greater. Report speed to radar 133, days from 82.
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2: Kindly 273, increase speed to 300 knots.
4: Increase speed to 300 knots, okay, 273, appreciate it.
5: 310. 310, descend 724. 53, flight level 275, descend across Maple at flight level 260, information alpha.
6: United 153, Hong Kong radar, after Maple, reduce speed to 250 knots, and after Maple, descend to flight level 240.
5: Okay, at Maple, descend, maintain 240, speed 250, United 153.
7: Then contact Hong Kong radar 12532.
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9: 123,
8: smoke 47. Eva 829, descend to reach flight level 110 by Hazel.
9: Descend level 110, reach by Hazel. Eva, I'm 829.
6: Hong Kong radar.
10: Cafe 345,
6: and
10: not yet released by
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9: 603.
6: Reduce speed to 230 knots.
13: Descend flight level 110, passing flight level 130, reduce speed 230 knots, KFA 917.
6: KLA 345, Hong Kong.
10: 345, thanks for now, at least by Guangzhou.
6: KLA 345, no speed restrictions, descend to flight level 170.
10: Restriction, descend flight level 170, KFA
9: 345.
6: Descend to 1114, thank you, sir. KLA 1114, descend to flight level 250.
9: Radar descend to flight level 250, transit 1114.
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2: 370, stand by final.
5: Right turn 115, descend to flight level 190, United 153.
6: KLA 345, descend to flight level 110.
10: Level 110, KLA 345.
6: EFA 829, after Hazel, descend to 3,000 feet, clear QNH 1016, clear RMP approach on H34.
9: Hazel, descend.
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6: United 153, descend to flight level 160.
13: To flight level 160, United 153.
12: Chamonix 8703, Condesania 130, decimal 2.
11: 1302, Chamonix 8703, good day.
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12: 128, decimal 75.
11: 75, Vietnam 524, good day, man.
7: 8 climb by level 340.
9: Climb for level 340, come here, 893.
11: I'm on with them 524, flight level 410, direct up me.
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6: United 153, cross Murray below flight level 130.
13: Are you below flight level 130 and 153? Three on climb level 250.
7: That 118 92.
14: 118 is now 902 to the 174. Bye bye.
8: Trans JW114 departure, good day.
12: Press higher with Sanya.
0: 2160 on off.
7: Grand ready, descend. Flight level 260, reach by sidebar, speed on descent 300 knots or greater.
9: Grand ready, descend at level 260, reach by sidebar, speed 80 or greater, recap 138.
0: No knots. Mohinia 221, reduce speed to 250 knots.
7: Speed 250 knots, double in 22.
2: Call 2 climbs at level 390.
7: Okay.
2: Cathay 349 Delta, descend level 260 level by MCAT Renminbi.
12: Hong Kong radar, climb to flight level 9200 meters.
14: Climb to 9200 meters, the open 3219.
8: Hey.
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13: No problem, we'll climb down for 273.
9: 4,500 meters at about 1114.
2: 4 alpha arrival.
13: 4 alpha arrival, Cathay 361.
2: Hong Kong shuttle 630, Taipei 1291. Mohina
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17: 0238, later at EPCO, Singapore 827.
7: Lisa 397, Hong Kong radar 1271.
18: 350 EVA 6328.
12: EVA 6328, climb initially flight level 270.
18: Climb maintain flight level 270, initially EVA 6328.
7: Radar 1271.
6: 497, Hong Kong radar identify, clear Sierra 7 Charlie arrival.
17: Copy, Sierra 7 Charlie arrival, bring in 497.
12: 20.
14: Central flight level 320, Southeast 287.
17: 7.
19: Hong Kong radar, good morning. Wish to Papa Charlie Hotel, Zulu, flight level 380.
12: 87, reach flight level 320 in 2 minutes.
17: 320 in 2 minutes, cargo heading 287.
18: Hong Kong radar EVA 397, maintaining flight level 340, request direct to Siku.
12: EVA 397, Hong Kong radar, climb to flight level 10,400 meters, clear direct Siku.
18: Climb to flight level 10,400 meters and clear direct to Siku, EVA 397.
20: Lima Lima India November, contact radar on 133.82.
18: 133.82,
12: Lima Lima India November. 132.156828,
18: g'day.
12: Cafe 777, contact
17: Sanya 130.2. 1302, say 777.
21: 140.
14: 10th flight level 140, Macau 603.
12: Huh?
14: 1023, map for no man, 5202.
18: I'm already dead, babe. EVA 6328, flight 270.
7: EVA 6328, climb flight level 350.
18: Mention flight level 350, EVA 6328.
22: Good morning, Turkish 125 Heavy, maintain level 340, direct copy.
7: That is 125 Heavy.
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6: Five, good day.
14: 1221,
6: radar identify, clear Sierra 7 Alpha arrival, maintain flight level 170.
18: Clear Sierra 7 Alpha arrival, maintaining flight level 170, break to start at India.
14: And 8785.
7: The 775, I will call you back for that.
23: Maintaining flight level 300.
6: Air Macau 221, Hong Kong radar identified, Sierra Mike Tango 4 Alpha arrival.
23: Sierra Mike Tango 4 Alpha arrival, Air Macau 221.

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1: Virginia 497, Hong Kong, radar, maintain flight level 190, clear Sierra 7 Charlie arrival.
3: Okay, maintain level 190 and cleared Sierra 7 Charlie arrival, Virginia 7, Virginia 497.
4: Hong Kong, hello again, quality 401, inbound Sierra and descending flight level 210.
1: Quality 401, Hong Kong radar, descend to flight level 170, speed 280 knots.
4: Descending flight level 170, speed 280 knots, I request runway 07R.
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2: B4 Atlanta 4101.
1: Atlanta 4101, maintain speed 280 knots, descend to reach flight level 110 by Murray.
2: 280 and reach Murray, level 110, Atlanta 4101.
1: Quality 401, descend to flight level 130.
4: 130, quality 401.
1: 4907, descend to flight level 170, speed 280 knots.
3: Level 170, speed 280 knots, wind 7, wind 497.
0: Hong Kong radar, good morning, Cathay 660, descending flight level 210, Sierra at time 36. 0324 and requesting the RNP Zulu 07 right if
5: possible.
1: Hong Kong Shuttle 562, good morning, climb level 160. Hong Kong Shuttle 562, Hong Kong radar, climb to climb level 250, speed 300 knots
5: left. 2506, 300 knots on the left, Hong Kong Shuttle 562.
1: 1, contact Macau Tower, 118, decimal 0, good day.
0: Speed 280 knots, at age 361.
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3: Distance, level 340, transition speed 300 knots, runway 643.
6: Shuttle 857, turn right heading 290.
0: 290, Hong Kong, Shuttle 857.
1: 1, direct to Murray, descend to flight level 110, cross Murray below flight level 130.
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7: 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Hi, Macau 631, contact radar 123 decimal 905.
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7: Okay.
0: Thank you. 3-4-2, 3-2, 3-2, 3-2, 3-2, 3-2, 3-2, 3-2, 3-2, 3-2, 3-2, 3-2, 3-2, 3-2, 3-2, 3-2, 3-2, 3-2, 3-2, 3-2, 3-2, 3-2, 3-2, 3-2, 3-2, 3-2, 3-2, 3-2, 3-2, 3-2, 3-2, 3-2, 3-2, 3-2, 3-2, 3-2, 3-2, 3-2, 3-2, 3-2, 3-2, 3-2, 3-2, 3-2, 3-2, 3-2, 3-2, 3-2, 3-2, 3-2, 3-2, 3-2, 3-2, 3-2, 3-2, 3-2, 3-2, 3-2, 3-2, 3-2, 3-2, 3-2, 3-2, 3-2, 3-2, 3-2, 3-2, 3-2, 3-2, 3-2, 3-2, 3-2, 3-2, 3-2, 3-2, 3-2, 3-
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8: I'm flight level 160, cancel speed control by the approach of Cafe 340.
1: Bohemian 640, climb flight level 160, unrestricted.
9: Unrestricted, climb flight level 160, Bohemian 640.
1: One Hong Kong radar, expect RNP approach from A34, information echo, maintain flight level 110. Bohemia 4907, cancel cancel level restrictions, descend to reach flight level 110 by Murray.
10: Cancel the cancel level restriction and level 110 by position Murray, Bohemia 4907.
1: Cathay 660, descend to flight level 130.
0: 130, Cathay 660.
11: Pitch 63 after Fisher, reduce speed to 250 knots.
12: Nagu, morning, 9602, passing level 215, only level 250, join map,
6: 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On the product 1 2, direct contact.

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2: Alright, Cafe 700, descending flight level 260 by Maple.
1: Cafe 700, Hong Kong radar, after Maple 280 knots and descend to flight level 200.
2: After Maple, speed 280 knots and descend to flight level 200, Cafe 700.
1: Macau 631, descend to 5,000 feet when able, speed 180 knots.
3: 1016.
4: Vector Delta India, descend to 2,000 feet, here 1 and 2 knots of later, 27 miles. That's all right, Macau.
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1: To reach flight level 110 by Murray.
2: Cancel level restrictions, descend flight level 110 by Murray, Cafe 660. Cafe
0: 662,
4: reduce speed to 250. I suppose I'm a 07 right.
1: 0, good day.
2: Call radar, Rango 7563, good afternoon. Good morning, climb level 250.
5: Hong Kong Shuttle 566, Hong Kong radar, climb to flight level 300, final.
2: Final, Hong Kong Shuttle 566.
7: AP 63, when able, further reduce speed to 230 knots.
8: Maintaining flight level 230.
5: And Macau 221, descend flight level 180.
8: Descend flight level 180, and Macau 221.
4: Quality 401 direct, descend to 3000 feet, from 8075.
1: 60, contact approach 119, decimal 1.
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2: 133 decimal 82.
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3: 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Cafe 710, descend to 6,000 feet, catch 1016.
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6: Adan C602.
1: Cafe 795, after Sierra, reduce speed to 230 knots.
2: 230 knots after Sierra, Cafe 095.
10: Clear 077, maintain 9,800 meters.
5: China 76077, Hong Kong radar identified.
1: China 700, reaching flight level 110, reduce speed 250 knots.
2: Reaching flight level 110, speed 250 knots, Cafe 700.
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8: Okay, speed 280 knots, so greater climb flight level 110, restricted, maximum 962.
2: 851, maximum level 280, squawk 0153, request flight level 350.
4: 7851, Hong Kong radar identified, what's your standby?
2: Just
4: standby 7851. China. Almost to the one time, right? 4-0 clear, I am talking to 07 match.
5: Hong Kong Shuttle 566, affirm, keep 300 knots or less. Indonesia, 863, turn left heading 1900.
2: Turn left heading 1900, Indonesia, 863.
4: 320,
2: Flight level 260. Flight level 260, contact 57.
4: Sonora 643, contact radar 1265.
11: 26.5, Sonora 643, good day.
9: Now 108, climb by SID, flight level 130.
12: Climb by SID to flight level 130, I turn 108.
5: Travel 13 after Sierra, climb to flight level 300 final.
2: After Sierra, climb flight level 300 final, right cap 113.
5: China 76077, descend to flight level 320.
10: Descend level 320, China 76077. Par Charlie Hotel Zulu, flight level 430.
5: Victor Papa Charlie Hotel Sulu, Hong Kong Radar, Roger.
9: Identify climb by SID, flight level 130.
11: Identify climb by the SID, flight level 130,
4: please. Turn by heading 040, clear IL, program is 07 right.
7: 6643, reduce speed to 280 knots.
2: 577.
5: China Eastern 2577, you are identified.
2: Eastern 2577.
5: China 76077, clear direct echo.
10: Clear to echo, China Southern 86077.
2: From radar, good morning, Singapore 828, maintaining flight level 350.
7: Impact edge or below flight level 260.
9: Air China 108, cancel speed control, climb flight level 6,900 meters.
12: Cancel speed control, climb to 6,900 meters, that's an order.
9: Get a 466, cancel speed restrictions, climb flight level 160 via SID.
11: Cancel speed restriction and climb flight level 160 via the SID, cancel 466.
7: ACMO
11: 1.
4: Delta, we just wait to 232 knots.
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0: Copy, number speed, Cafe 3249.
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10: Normal speed, Hong Kong Shuttle 566.
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2: 130, decimal 2, Indonesia 863.
11: Hong Kong, Cathay 730, flight level 320, squawk 2135.
5: Cathay 730, Hong Kong radar identified, clear 33 Alpha arrival.
11: Alpha, Cathay 730.
8: 960, we try MPAC and speed 300 knots.
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8: At Premier 801, descend the flight level 2900.
11: The flight level 2900, Air Premier 801.
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1: Tango 7333, Hong Kong radar, report your level in squawk code, please.
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1: Tango 7333, Hong Kong radar identify, clear Sierra 7 Charlie arrival, maintain flight level 210.
13: 210 Sierra 7 Charlie arrival, Tango 7333.
1: Air China 103, descend to flight level 160, reduce speed to 250 knots.
2: Descend to flight level 160, reduce speed to 250 knots, Air China 103.
1: One after Hazel, descend to 3,000 feet, QNH 1016, clear LMT approach runway 34. China 103, turn left heading 140, descend to flight level 150.
2: Left heading 140, descend to flight level 150, at China 103.
1: Tango 7333, descend to flight level 190.
13: 190, Tango 7333.
11: On the radar, good morning, Air China 101, descending flight level 230, passing 242, information Alpha, clock 0074.
1: Air China 101 Hong Kong radar identify clear Sierra 7 Charlie arrival.
11: Sierra 7 Charlie arrival, China 101.
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8: 0
3: Okay, so 095 Hong Kong approach, runway 07 right, descend by start to 8,000 feet, QH 1016.
1: A canto.
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4: 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Cafe 710, come by heading 040, clear I am welcome to 07 left.
1: Reaching.
2: Level 250, and reaching, recap 115.
1: Tango 7333, after Canto, descend to flight level 110, and after Canto, reduce speed to 230 knots.
13: After Canto, flight level 110, speed 230 knots. Tango 73.
3: Four contact direct, time 19.5, call sign only.
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2: To flight level 280, final, triple 2, then,
4: Again?
9: Radar bay 2326, climb unrestricted, follow for 160.
4: Unrestricted, follow for 160, great, bay 2326. Right, heading 315.
3: And Hong Kong approach, runway 07 left, descend by star to 6,000 feet, QH 1016.
4: 2, turn right and 340, descend to 2,000 feet. 4. Traffic 622, heading 340, descend to 2,000 feet.
1: Go 7333, contact approach, 119, basement 1, good day.
13: 1191, Tango 73, bye-bye. Bye-bye. 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What is next frequency after Ikula?
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9: Kelly 526 departure identified, climb by the SID, follow for 160. Greater Bay 2326, contact radar 133 decimal 82. Cathay 954, climb follow for 160 unrestricted.
2: Cathay 160, understood, Cathay 954.
4: Director, descend to 3,000 feet. Continue present heading, runway 07 right.
2: 5 Macau 667 Delta, clear.
5: Thanks.
2: 1 Macau 667 Delta, descending to level 110, Director Hazel.
1: AMCAL 667 Delta, Hong Kong radar, expect RND approach runway 34 information echo.
2: Information echo,
4: RP
2: approach runway
4: 35,
2: MCAL 667
4: Delta. 040, clear, I suppose, runway 07
2: right. 954, copy.
4: Heading 340, speed 212 knots or greater, descend to 3,500 feet.
2: Seeing any higher level of the fiber 360, man?
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9: For 160.
2: Eastbound, China Southern 352, we're ready to descend flight level 260, China Southern 352.
3: Direct time, 119.5 with call sign only.
5: Airport 874, descend to 2,000 feet. 2210, descend to 2,000 feet.
16: Charlie 700 on a tower, Alameda 47. Airport 874, turn right heading 005, four more turn to the final, speed 1-0, not so greater.
2: Not so greater, Katina 954.
16: Maintain speed 210 knots.
17: Approach 119 at decimal 1.
9: 3-4 departure identified, climb by the SID, file level 160.
16: Descend to 1,500 feet, turn right heading 040, clear out, approach runway 07 left.
1: Clear out NP approach runway 34.
16: Heading 360, reduce speed to 180 knots.
1: 1.
2: Channel 101, good day. Good morning, Turkey 6650, descending flight level 210, approaching Sierra.
1: Turkey 6650, report passing level and squawk.
2: Squawk 0773, passing flight level 220, Turkey 6650.
1: Turkey 6650, identify, clear Sierra 7 Alpha arrival.
2: Sierra 7 Alpha arrival, Turkey 6650.
17: Maintain Victor Mike Charlie, descend to 3,000 feet.
18: 193, understood, with advice. 1,000 feet.
19: Climb to level 350.
18: 350, for the next 6,650.
2: Canto 3 Alpha, arrival at 600.
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9: Dynasty 5834, increase speed 300 knots.
20: Increase speed to 300 knots, Dynasty 5834.
21: That was the back stick, over 2599,
9: ID 54160.
1: Turkey 6650, turn right heading 180 for sequencing. Reduce speed 230 knots.
2: Reduce speed 230 knots, turn right heading 180, Turkey 6650.
1: Send to flight level 110.
2: Flight level 110, Turkey
14: 6650. Good day, small 6. Just 7, good day.
16: China 103, descend to 1,500 feet.
18: 1,600,
9: Hong Kong 0690, increase speed to 300 knots.
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16: Three turn the right heading 350, descend to 2,000 feet.
18: Further increase speed to 300 knots, cancel muscle speed restriction.
22: 01, proceed direct lines.
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2: This is direct Canto to rejoin Star Turkey 6650.
18: So, cross N at edge or below, flight level 260.
9: For 160.
16: But also greater.
18: 7501, you may cross N at below, flight level 260.
2: 2, good morning, flight level 350.
0: Singapore 802, Hong Kong radar, identify.
2: Singapore 802.
0: Charmin 842, contact radar 12X, decimal 75.
2: Hong
0: Shuttle 566, contact Sanya 122.6. 5600, when ready, descend for level 260, reach by Maple.
18: Or below flight level 260.
6: Good range of descent to pass 4000 feet, traffic behind, now reduce speed to 180 knots. Tango 7333, good rate of descent until 4000 feet due to traffic behind, reduce speed to 180 knots.
0: Sanya 130, decimal 2.
2: 130, decimal 2, Cafe 3249, good day.
9: Approved.
20: Yeah, reasonable speed approved, I'm speed by 2.
9: So what speed are you increasing to?
22: No, expect runway 07 right, ILS approach.
0: 50, clear
19: approach, runway 07 left. 94, clear, direct answer.
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22: 57 descent of 4,000 feet.
0: Approach runway 07 right, report established.
22: Sequencing descent to 8,000 feet unrestricted, QNH 1016.
17: 169, contact radar 123.47.
2: 347, Bohemia 169, bye bye.
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0: 180 knots, my heading 345. 2999, trust the echo.
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18: Below flight level 260.
2: 300, on control 666.
18: 597, radar vectors for extra spacing, turn left heading 240.
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0: Decimal 75.
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2: To good morning, flight level 370.
0: Tie 652, roger. 45, radar access for final, around 25 check miles. Tie 676, report your cruising mark number.
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0: Tower, only decimal 4.
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0: 361, turn right heading 040, clear out, approach runway 07 left, report established.
18: Good day. Asiana 721 Hong Kong radar, descend to reach flight level 110 by muscle, cross MPAT edge or below flight level 260.
22: Morning, Hong Kong Shuttle 227, approach, maintain that speed. Information Bravo, current runway 07 left. Hong Kong Shuttle 227, descend via the starter 6,000 feet, QNH 1016.
0: Radar identified.
7: 517.
0: High 600, contact radar 127, decimal 55.
7: 2755,
22: High 600, reduce speed 210 knots.
7: Descend level 260 by Maple.
10: 960, Hong Kong, descend level 130, cross Maple, level 260 or below.
7: Descend level 130, cross Maple, level 260 or below, High 600.
0: 169, climb level 8,400 meters.
7: Climb level 8,400 meters, near 160.
12: Contact departure 122.65.
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12: contact approach 119,
7: station 1. 4,
10: climb level 310.
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0: Redcat 113, contact Sanya 122.6.
7: Sanya 122, this bus is Redcat 113, good day.
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10: 95, roger. Charman 8723, contact radar 13219.
12: Eastern 5017, increase speed to 280 knots.
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0: B05, radar vectors for final.
12: Shuttle
10: 857, reduce
0: to
10: 180 knots.
12: And Hong Kong radar, roger.
10: Approach
0: runway 07 left.
10: 690, direct enter, climb for level
7: 310. Maintain for level 340, due to performance.
0: Yeah, 517, current level not available. Descend now for level 320.
7: 54320, Vietnam 517. Hold on.
0: 0.
9: 588 departure identified, climb by the SID for level 130.
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7: Kila, 7-2-3.
22: 5 with call sign only.
0: 3, maintain 160 knots or greater until 5 miles.
7: 1892.
22: Shuttle 227, maintain speed 250 knots or greater.
7: Approach 119
0: at decimal 1. Heading 040, clear out approach runway 07 left, report established.
7: Hello.
10: Air channel 411 AFM.
7: Sensor level is repeating, descend to level 110 at 411. 851, good day.
0: Descend level 850, descend level ready for level 260 ocean.
7: Zero to maintain eastbound comfort.
0: Call sign.
22: I'm just confirming runway 07 left.
8: Cathay 901 Hong Kong departure identified. Climb via SID to valley level 140.
16: 60 knots, operate 10-5 miles.
18: 8465.
16: Descent to 1,500 feet. Turn right heading 040. Clear. Approach runway 07 right. 01A0. 60 knots, operate 10-5 and 50. Turn right heading 040. Clear. Approach runway 07 right. 01A0. 60 knots, operate 10-5 and 50. Turn right heading 040. Clear. Approach runway 07 right. 01A0. 60 knots, operate 10-5 and 50. Turn right heading 040. Clear. Approach runway 07 right. 01A0. 60 knots, operate 10-5 and 50. Turn right heading 040. Clear. Approach runway 07 right. 01A0. 60 knots, operate 10-5 and 50. Turn right heading 040. Clear. Approach runway 07 right. 01A0. 60 knots, operate 10-5 and 50. Turn right heading 040. Clear. Approach runway 07 right. 01A0. 60 knots, operate 10-5 and 50. Turn right heading 040. Clear. Approach runway 07 right. 01A0. 60 knots, operate 10-5 and 50. Turn right heading
4: traffic. We'll have to call you back for higher in about 5 minutes and maintain flight 330 for now.
10: 00, descend right start to flight level 110.
2: Descend via star, flight level 110, tire 600.
22: One approach information Bravo current runway 07 left descend unrestricted to 8,000 feet QNH 1016.
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11: 350
16: control 666. 180 knots descend to 2,500 feet.
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22: Cathay 597, approach information Bravo, current runway 07 left, descend via the star to 6,000 feet, QNH 1016.
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17: 352 Hong Kong departure, roger.
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3: Phong Leda, Thai 2240, good morning. Squawk 6107, approaching Ikela, maintain power 2870.
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0: Turn right,
6: heading 325. 01, descend to 4,000 feet, proceed direct lines. Limes.
10: Still heavy, 4,300 feet, climbing 8,000.
8: Martin Air 90462, departure identified. Roger, climb to flight level 130, cancel the 8,000 feet restrictions.
10: Unrestricted climb to 13,000, flight level 130, Martin Air 90462.
11: Roger, Japan Air 7, to the flight level 160.
8: Japan Air 736, flight level 160, unrestricted, maintain speed 300 knots.
11: Roger, Japan Air 736, flight level 160, North Japan 736.
12: Hong Kong departure, EVA 852, with the 2,500 climbing 5,000.
8: EVA 852 departure identified, climb by SID 9,000 feet.
12: Climb SID 9,000 feet, EVA 852.
13: Yes, by name, sir.
11: Climb now to further 160, Japan 736.
8: Japan Air 736, contact radar on 133, decimal 82.
11: 13382, Japan Air 736.
6: 330 knots, continue present heading for sequencing. Thai 600, continue present heading for sequencing, reduce speed 230 knots.
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14: Can I say 897, maintaining flight level 340?
0: 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EVA 383, radar 127, decimal 1.
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0: 897,
15: 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Pakistan, 130, base mode 2. 0,
12: decimal 2, 3, 10, 2, 5, 7, 7. Welcome, radar. Good morning, EVA 383, maintaining flight level 340.
0: EVA 383, Roger.
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0: 70.
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7: Low 96 Hong Kong departure identify, climb via SID to flight level 140.
8: Yeah, 90462, turn left heading 040.
10: Left turn heading 040, Martin Air 9462.
8: EVA 852, stop climb at flight level 110.
12: Stop climbing flight level 110, EVA 852.
8: Bohemia 618, initially speed 230 knots. I said 230.
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18: 122, decimal 6, Nancy, A313.
17: 4. 121, decimal 4, good day, China Southern 352.
12: For traffic. 122, decimal 6.
17: 226, Sanya, Rika, 115, thank you.
12: Right.
6: Six six A clear direct input.
12: 0, clear for the RMP Sulu approach from 0, never right.
13: 65.
12: China 411, descend to 3,000 feet, video speed to 180 knots.
8: 5, climb by SID for level 130.
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12: 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Bye-bye. Left. 210, Alice. 211. Good day, Sean, 9257. Today, 597, direct descent to 3,000 feet.
8: I'm by SID for level 160.
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3: 280. Is it fine?
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3: 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Is it fine?
10: 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Cathay 9046.
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1: Speed 280, Bohemia
4: 680. 180 knots or less.
3: Kong radar, Singapore 602, morning flight level 350.
12: Singapore 602, roger.
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0: Cambodia 668, Hong Kong radar identify.
8: Please. Decline by the SID for level 160. Hong Kong Shuttle 898, increase speed 300 knots or greater.
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16: Desmo 82.
10: 1380,
0: 960, descend to 1500 feet, turn right heading 035, clear out approach runway 07 left. Heading 5997, turn right heading 355, descend to 2000 feet. Eastern 5017, reduce speed to 210 knots, turn right heading 305, radar vectors for final.
16: Yeah, slowly please.
8: It's weird. Bohemia 618 approved and contact radar now on 133 days 182. Cafe 946, turn left direct to Biko.
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6: 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Descend to 5,000 feet, proceed direct lines.
0: 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HR721, 25 miles to touchdown. 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
4: 4110 by muscle, speed 280 knots.
0: To 3,000 feet.
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0: Singapore 882, Hong Kong radar identify. Clear Betty 3 Alpha arrival. Caution similar call sign, company traffic. Singapore 802, also on same frequency.
2: Singapore 882, roger, calling call sign, and clear Hong Kong Betty 3 Alpha arrival, Singapore 882.
0: Singapore 882, effect. Zero, zero, call the tower, warning decimal 7.
16: Frequency, contact radar 12347.
0: On the point 859, turn right heading 310, radar vectors to final, around 30 check miles.
21: Hong Kong Data 652, confirm, frequency 127, decimal 1.
8: 129, decimal 1, Thai 652.
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0: 6, descend Alpha level 260, reach by Cotton.
21: Thai flight level 260 now and reach by Cotton, Cambodia 668.
0: Bohemia 169, contact Sanya 133, decimal 35.
21: 3335, Bohemia 169, bye bye.
0: Boat increase speed 280 knots.
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0: Malaysian 388, Hong Kong radar identify.
21: Malaysian radar.
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21: One path 893.
13: And far, can you speak?
21: 828, well, with speed 280 knots, can we cancel altitude restriction and SEMAT and notebook?
5: Cafe 828, readable, say again, sorry.
21: Due to speed restriction 280 knots, can we cancel altitude restriction and SEMAT and notebook?
5: Cafe 828, I say when able to increase speed 280 knots, so the comply with the level restriction first and enable.
21: Cafe 828.
5: Roger. Cafe 9056, counter radar.

0: Singapore X02, climb for level 11,300 meters.
1: Climbing 11,300 meters, flight level 350, Singapore 802.
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3: 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Going to 619, climb level 310, no speed control.
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3: 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Going to 618, affirm and direct info.
0: On the pond 859, descend to 1,500 feet. Station 721, maintain 160 knots or greater until 5 dB.
2: Stable by muscle.
1: 1520, maintaining 5380, squawk 0417.
2: Macau 111, Hong Kong radar.
0: China, turbine heading 040, clear out approach runway 07 left, report established.
2: 1050 direct. A request from target speed is 17. Go ahead. 3-47.
0: Radar
2: 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Bye.
3: We descend
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3: 2-3-0 by meter. Aircraft level 370.
1: Contact 128.75, Shanghai Air 878, good day.
0: Confirm with Shanghai Air 878. Speed 160 knots of greater until 5 dB. Sikku.
1: That is Sikku, Shanghai Air 9255. Good morning, Singapore, HFN. A78.
0: Shanghai 78, climb for level 350.
1: Climb for level 350, Shanghai Air 878.
0: Unidentified traffic squawking. 7357, position 220 miles southeast of Hong Kong. Check in westbound. If you have a level 395 squad, then please. Speed 280 knots or less.
5: Speed 280 knots or less, 36719.
6: Again, Singapore 805.
0: Singapore 805, Hong Kong, confirm maintaining standard for 11,600 meters.
6: Yes, that's it for Singapore 805. We can take anything up to flight level 400, Singapore 805.
0: Singapore 805, roger. Stand by. Crossing similar call sign company traffic, Singapore 802, also on same frequency.
6: Thank you, Singapore 805.
0: Singapore 802, confirm copy similar call sign.
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0: Hello, project turbine heading 330, radar vectors to final around 23 track miles. 383, contact sign, yeah, 122, decimal 6.
7: Yeah, 122, decimal 6. About 383.
0: 40.
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0: Xiamen AAX6, Hong Kong radar identified.
1: Xiamen AAX6.
0: Hong Kong Shuttle A70 departure, good morning. Identify, climb by SID, flight level 160. We suggest 719, climb to flight level 6,900 meters.
5: Climb to flight level 6,900 meters, Vistage 719.
0: 10.
7: We are able, Malaysian 3.
0: Malaysian 388, roger, stand by.
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4: 111, on the departure, 122, decimal 65.
8: 122, decimal 65, got 111.
4: Good
0: day. 11, you have level 3995, squad identity. Okay, approach runway 07 left, report established. 11, you have level 260.
7: Level 270, China 9255.
9: 0079, accounting radar 123, decimal 47.
0: Level 220.
2: Approach. China 7355 for turn left, heading 030 for track shortening. You have 4.6 miles to run.
7: Tornado descend for level 180, Amicon 111.
9: Cassie 163, cancel speed restriction.
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0: 517, contact sign, yeah, 130, decimal 2.
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0: Korean
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0: Hong Kong
10: radar identified. 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
0: 70.
9: Hong Kong, you touch on 2079. I will copy
11: that. Spring AA76, climb flight level 210. Climb flight level 210, Spring AA 76.
0: 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Eastern 50905, speed Mach 0.78 or greater.
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7: Mongol radar, China 92.5, confirm descent by level 270.
0: China AI 92.55, descent by level 6,000 meters, reach in 8 minutes.
7: Descent 6,000 meters, with 8 minutes, China 9255.
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4: Calm radar, roger.
0: 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Climb for level 360 initially.
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1: 365, contact approach 119, decimal 1.
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3: 2A-75, coming at A684.
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4: Singapore 882, Singapore 882, contact radar 128, decimal 75.
3: Decimal 75, Singapore 882.
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6: Singapore 882, good morning, maintain level 310.
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4: Malaysia 376.
0: Roger. The 180 knots or greater.
7: Maintaining 390, squawk 2122.
4: Malaysia 376, Hong Kong radar identified.
0: Knots or greater.
3: 3,000, recap 188, good morning, maintaining flight level 350, squawk 2124.
4: Recap 188, Hong Kong radar identified. Clear Charlie 4 Alpha arrival.
3: Clear Charlie 4 Alpha arrival, recap 188.
4: Malaysia 388, contact radar 128, decimal 75. Cross transmission, Malaysia 388, contact radar 128, decimal 75.
3: 12875, Malaysia 388.
4: Cafe 079, climb to level 320.
3: Climb to level 320, Cafe 079. Hong Kong radar, China 75095, radar request heading 235.
4: Confirm with China Eastern 5095.
3: 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To the radar, request the flight heading 235.
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3: 2395, I'm account 111, good day.
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9: Cross transmission, China 7 3097, you are identified, maintain level 250.
11: Maintain flight level 250, we are not released by Guangzhou Traveler 3097.
9: 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And confirm channel 1151.
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9: Channel 1151, identify clear Sierra 7 Alpha arrival.
3: Sierra 7 Alpha arrival, channel 1151.
9: Hong Kong Shuttle 541, descend to flight level 130.
3: Descending 130, Hong Kong Shuttle 541.
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4: 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Red cap 18, cancel offset, track direct Dulop.
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11: 127.1, China Southern 30997, good day.
4: Through Hong Kong radar, identify Becky 3 Alpha, arrival, design Alpha, level 320.
11: 48055. Hong Kong radar, good morning, China Southern 30997, level 250, approaching Sierra.
4: China Southern 30997, after Sierra, climb for level 270.
11: Sierra, climb, flight level 270, China Southern 3097.
4: Cafe 163,
9: launch level 270,
3: Sierra,
4: Charmonix 723, contact Sanya 122, decimal 6.
3: 122, decimal 6, today Charmonix 723.
9: Descend by start to flight level 130.
3: Descend to 130, Shandong 1151.
9: Hong Kong Shuttle 541, descend to flight level 110.
3: Descend 110, Hong Kong Shuttle 541.
11: 30997, request flight level 350.
4: China Southern 30997, roger, climb initially, flight level 270.
11: Initially, flight level 270, China Southern 30997.
12: 37.
4: Good day, identify climb by SID, flight level 160.
3: Delta,
13: Oscar, Tango, Bacchus, Air, Sprint 8876M, and Contour Radar 1213.
11: 1213,
4: Sprint 8876, please.
3: 260, contact flight level 270. 1
4: Charmonix 86, contact radar 128, decimal 75.
9: To flight level 110.
3: Descend by star to flight level 110, channel 141.
9: Red cap 127, contact radar 127, 12, question 123, decimal 47.
14: China decimal 1.
3: Record 127, Hong Kong, good morning, correction, good afternoon, and climb to flight level 180.
11: Level 180, record 127.
4: Flight level 30907, climb to level 350.
11: Flight level 35, return for the 390.
4: Cafe 163, climb for level 330.
12: passing.
14: No speed restriction.
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17: Level 31, Hong Kong radar cancel and flight level restrictions, descend to reach flight level 110 by muscle.
16: Zero, which level by cyber?
11: Level 260, reach by cyber, Singapore 82. Over down 582, Mr. Bravo 330, Blessing Aquila, squawk 5660.
16: Sina 582, Hong Kong radar identified.
18: Positive.
16: Increase 325 and start at 54. Elina, climb level 280 initially.
11: Level 280, got 8739. Hong Kong radar, turn on 976, maintain flight level 390, squawk 5720. Approaching dorsal.
16: Air China 976, Hong Kong radar identified.
11: Turn on 976.
19: 27, climb the flight level 220.
11: Flight level 220, right at 127.
15: 7-8-6-8-4.
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14: Starwalker 234, no speed restriction.
18: No speed restriction, Starwalker 234.
15: 8684, maintain level 350.
16: Charmony 8684, Roger.
20: Tendong 1151, descend to 3,000 feet, proceed direct Limes.
14: Cafe 536, counter radar 133, day 782.
20: Reduce speed 210 knots.
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11: I'm for level 360, reaching 3 minutes, 78677.
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11: 130, decimal 2, good day, China Eastern 897.
16: Malaysian 376, contact radar 128, decimal 75.
21: 75, Malaysian 376, coming.
16: Shanghai 9529, contact radar 127, decimal 1.
11: 27, decimal 1, Shanghai 9539.
16: Malaysian 376, direct eastbound.
21: Malaysian 76.
16: China 730907, contact radar 118.902. Cebu 142, December, I'm ready, flight level 260, which level by Sony?
19: 23.905.
17: Cancel and flight level restrictions due to special activities. Expedite past flight level 200. Descend to flight level 110.
11: Zero knots or greater, Singapore 882.
16: 0142, speed on transition 280 knots. 0142, speed on transition 280 knots.
20: 0 knots or greater.
2: Zero initially and direct.
5: Vector 127, climbing to level 250, passing level 214.
4: Vector 127, climbing to level 280.
5: Climb level 280, Vector 127.
8: 78. 对。10, unshifted.
12: Fire level 210.
4: One from line side Tapa, clear at its approach, runway 07 left. Shandong 1151, after line, straight direct Tapa, clear for the at its approach, runway 07 left. Shanghai 811, from line side Tapa, clear at its approach, runway 07 left. Shanghai Air 811, after line, chat direct to Tapa. Clear for the ILS approach. Runway 07 left.
12: Hi, Delta 234, good
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13: Radar 785. 5-3-6, climb for level 390.
23: 5-5-3-9-0.
4: QNH 1016, maintain speed 300 knots below 10,000 feet. A05, go ahead.
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4: Cafe 079, are you able higher for level 360?
25: Affirm, say 079.
4: 1016, maintain speed 280 knots below 10,000 feet.
13: 97, direct info.
4: Was 7855, Hong Kong radar identified, cleared Canto 3 Alpha arrival.
23: Local of 7855.
4: Cafe 079, climb to flight level 360, reach level 20 miles before echo.
25: And reach level 20 miles by echo, Cafe 079.
4: Cafe 739, climb to flight level 360 final.
23: Climb level 360, Cafe 73.
4: PNM 402, contact radar 128, station 075.
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26: 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Confirm maintaining flight level 330?
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25: 128.75,
4: Hong Kong Shuttle 553, you are identified, cleared Canto 3 Alpha arrival.
25: Hong Kong Shuttle 553. 350.
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1: 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Near 2093.
3: Confirm established.
1: 700 meters.
3: Level 10,700 meters, 下面 A684.
0: 2 minutes.
4: Descend now, final ball, 300, with 2 minutes with now.
5: 6, climb left for 392.
0: Descend to final level 250.
1: Final.
2: Climb level 320, swing 8597.
6: Radar Thai 6590 heavy, good afternoon, maintain for level 380.
1: Thai 659, roger.
0: Vietnam 319, contact radar 125.32. Air 817, descend to reach flight level 230 by needle.
7: Descend to flight level 230 by needle, contact radar 817.
0: Row.
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5: 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GAA, roger.
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0: Shuttle 523, descent to 3,000 feet, maintain speed 250 and off-shock radar.
1: At moment 3360.
3: Ready, 9906, we're ready, descent Shuttle 320, transition speed 250.
1: Ready, descend Shuttle 320, speed on transition 250 knots, cafe 906. 706, good afternoon, sir. Shuttle 340, squawking 4110.
3: Bohemia 706, Shuttle radar identify, clear Betty 3 Alpha arrival.
1: Betty 3 Alpha, Bohemia 706, thank you.
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3: 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Entity
0: check 831. 482 negative. Descend via star 594110.
5: Migrator 5211, register speed 280 knots or less.
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7: Linear 617, after NPAD, reduce speed to 80 knots, and after NPAD, descend to reach flight level 110 by muscle.
1: Sir, what's the runway news?
2: MRAY 9860, expect runway 07 right, cleared, Sierra 7 Alpha arrival.
1: Sierra 7 Alpha arrival for runway 07 right, minutes 9860.
7: 300 meters, direct to dummy.
0: Car shuttle 523, maintain speed 180 knots or greater until 7 miles final.
1: 601, 7 miles.
5: 7 descender reach flight level 110 by Hazel.
8: Descender reach flight level 110 by Hazel, Shanghai A17. A56.
0: Xiamen A856, speed at 128, decimal 75.
8: 26, decimal 75. Thank you. Xiamen A856.
0: Xiamen A856, negative, rate at 128, decimal 75.
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8: Well, 52.
0: And roger, continue approach.
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8: 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Good day, Cathy
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8: 63, Cathy 906, good day.
5: Radar 123, decimal 47.
3: Temperature H31, descend now for level 300, which is level 2 minutes.

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1: There are canceled flight restrictions. P approach.
2: Rack at 188, ready, descend for level 200, reach level by eastbound.
3: Stand ready, descend flight level by 200, reach by eastbound, rack at 188.
4: 376, good afternoon, descend
5: for level 260. Okay, after eastbound, descend
4: for
5: level
4: 220. For level 220, after eastbound, confirm, Malaysia 376. 220, after eastbound, Malaysia 376.
6: That's what I just found, that the altitude stop muscle, so we'll change this to keep 330.
2: Down 402, roger. Just maintain flight level 330.
6: And down 402.
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10: 0, reach by full cargo, looks 7855.
11: Conway Dagger, morning with them, 337, flight level 300, inbound ECLEC.
8: Vietnam 337, roger.
12: It is flight level 230.
13: Sierra 7 Alpha arrival.
14: Sierra 7 Alpha arrival, Air China 111.
13: Air China 111, descend now unrestricted to flight level 170.
15: Sierra squawking 6207.
13: Air China 111, descend now to flight level 170.
16: Descending flight level 170, Air China 111.
13: Shanghai 17, descend to 3000 feet, QNH 1016, cleared RMP approach runway 34.
8: And yeah, 122, decimal 6.
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0: Shanghai, A5, good day. From left side, Tupper, clear at approach runway 07, left. Stable 142 Labs and then Tupper. Cafe 489R, we do speed to 1XC1OX.
19: 111.
2: Shanghai 885, contact radar 125-8432. Shanghai 885.
8: Climb to flight level 8,400 meters final.
20: Climb my flight level 8,400 meters. Migrate to flight 201.
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24: 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We're requesting flight level 370 final.
0: 21X01 Ox.
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2: 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Speed 28 knots when able.

0: 8489, maintain C1X0 until 7 DME.
1: 830, flight level 390.
0: Singapore 830, Hong Kong radar identified.
1: 390.
2: Climb level 350.
3: Now 111, contact approach 119 at decimal 1.
1: 119 or decimal 1, Air Canada, 111.
4: Chinese and I-7 radar, 165.
0: Now 111 approach runway 07 left, turn left on heading 035, radar vectors for shortcut.
2: Houston 97, Hong Kong radar, roger.
0: In China 111, descend 8,000 feet, KNH 1016, maintain speed 250 knots or greater. Now 111 affirm, turn left heading 030, descend to 8,000 feet, speed 250 knots or greater.
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0: Hong Kong Shuttle 553, when ready, descend to flight level 260, reach by Maple.
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2: 65.
1: Departure 12265, clear under 2015.
0: Send a request, descend to flight level 300, region 3 minutes.
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6: Queen Air 2015, departures after needle, descend to flight level 170.
1: After needle descent flight level 170, now leaving, we will leave in 2nd Korean at 2015.
6: Roger.
7: Saturn 260.
3: Total 7855, Hong Kong radar, good day, descend to flight level 150.
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1: 075, Malaysian
0: 072. 07 left.
6: MCAR 222 departures identified. Climb via seat flight level 120.
0: Climb to flight level 360 final.
1: Climb flight level 360, Cathay 791.
2: 80 knots, descend to reach flight level 110 by muscle.
0: Descend to 3,000 feet from landside stellar. Clear Adams approach runway 07 right.
6: Restrictions.
1: Copy, restriction, radar 139. Descent flight level 130, maintain 360.
0: Nana C, Nana 0, Nana, check direct to Limes. 111, speed 230, now shock later. People 142, confirm establish on the LS. Yeah. 06, approach landing runway 07 left, descend 5 star, flight at 4110.
7: After Maple, reducing 230 knots, descending flight level 130, cargo 7855.
8: 360, Bird 9635.
0: And 55.
9: 55, all shuttle 553, good day.
0: Good day.
2: 3 Hong Kong radar, descend to flight level 230, speed 280 knots.
9: 3, good afternoon. Maintain level 2980, when ready, will descend to 260 by Maple.
3: Hong Kong Shuttle 553, Hong Kong radar, good day, descend to flight level 130, cross Maple Edge or below flight level 260.
9: Descend level 130, cross Maple at or below level 260, Hong Shuttle 553. Confirm, descend when ready.
3: Shuttle 553 AFM.
10: Charges 1330.
0: 653 Hong Kong radar, climb to flight level 12,200 meters, reached by Daegu.
11: 12,200 meters and reached by Daegu, Cathay 63.
12: Hong Kong Chile, China 825, flight level 11,600 meters. And the 12-month time at 30.
7: 60.
12: Being in 5 minutes, China is 25.
0: 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Reduce speed now 250 knots.
13: 76.
0: 653, reach flight level 12,200 meters, 22 miles speed, vertical.
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14: Vietnam 402, contact Taipei 129.8, Sumo 1.
8: 129.8, Sumo 1, Vietnam 402, bye bye.
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0: Zero 03, turn right heading 270 vector for sequence.
8: Ready, descend flight level 260 to be leveled by Cyber. And transition speed 300 knots or greater, Brunei 635.
14: Bohemia 706, contact radar 126 decimal 3.
8: Radar 126.3, Bohemia 706, radar.
16: 130, Cathay 156.
0: 111, speed 160, not shock greater until 5 DME.
8: And flight level 230.
6: China Eastern 9797, departures after Needle, descend to flight level 200.
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0: 50 Knox.
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13: Direct Tamot, Malaysia 276.
6: 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MCAT 222, climb unrestricted, flight level 210. Crinair 2015, descend to reach flight level 110 by Hazel.
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9: Guangzhou 12535, Mongolian 298, day.
6: MCAT 372, departures identified, climb via seat flight level 130.
18: Confirm, Macau 612.
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7: Level 110, cross Murray at or below, flight level 120, cargo 755.
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0: Korean Air 657, Konasanya 122, decimal 6.
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17: the SID.
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2: 370 for sequencing speed 300 knots or greater.
14: We're ready, descend flight level 260, reach level by cyber.
8: Ready, descend level 260, reach by cyber, Malaysia 072.
0: 119, they saw 5 cross out only.
19: India expect RMP approach.
0: Okay, China 825, are you able higher for level 400?
9: 224, China 825.
0: Okay, China 825, roger, then descend to flight level 360 final.
9: Okay, descend to flight level 360, China 825.
0: 360, descend to 4,000 feet, reduce speed to 210 knots.
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0: Dynasty 9090, reduce speed to 180 knots.
18: Level 210, MCAL 612.
8: Macau approaching China Eastern 7403, maintain flight level 230.
6: China Eastern 7403, departures after needle, descend to flight level 170.
8: After NATO, descend to flight level 170, China Eastern 7403.
7: IB4 Alpha, Cathay 9905. Eastern China Southern A138, flight level 340.
14: China Southern A138, Hong Kong radar identified from Sabno, direct eastbound.
7: From Sabno, direct to east.

0: 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All stations, QNH now 1015. Descend to 7,000 feet.
1: 55, reduce speed to 230 knots.
0: Maintain flight level 120. By Hazel.
2: Descend to flight level 110 by Hazel, and the most speed is Chinese 9797.
0: Yeah, Chinese 9797, maintain 250 knots or greater.
2: 250 knots or greater, thank you, Chinese 9797.
1: Roger. Scooter 101, Condesania 130, decimal 2. 07 left, descent unrestricted, 9,000 feet, QNH 1015, new QNH 1015.
0: Six, two, four, climb, unrestricted flight level 160.
3: Climb, flight level 160, Condesania.
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0: 15, turn left heading 090.
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7: Flight level T50, China Eastern 726.
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8: Or 8925, level 360.
1: Singapore 8902, Hong Kong radar identified, clear 33 Alpha arrival.
8: 33 Alpha arrival, Singapore 8902.
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2: 133, decimal 0, Air China 9976.
0: 403, descend to flight level 140.
2: Descend to flight level 140, China 7403.
8: 7403, confirm flight level 140.
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2: 110 by high load, Chinese 7403.
6: 612 radar,
8: 5 to 5350. 5350, MCO 620.
2: 5023 squawk 3056.
3: KLA 347 Hong Kong radar identified, cleared Sierra 7 Charlie arrival.
2: Clear Sierra 7 Charlie arrival, KLA 347.
9: Report request level.
10: Sun Bay Channel IE to Asian Manners.
9: 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German Kilo 717, Hong Kong radar, C300 left, climb to flight 7250.
10: And Asian Manor, Ventura, 1,000 meters north.
9: Okay, China Asian Manor, descend to flight level 360.
10: Roger, descending flight level 360, China Asian Manor. Descent. China Asian
2: Manor,
4: level 260.
2: This, when ready, descend flight level 260, reach by eastbound, China Southern A138.
9: Hong Kong Shuttle 553, contact director 119.5 with the call sign only. Bohemia 607, descend via star 6000 feet, QNH 1015, Bohemia 607.
8: Squawk 4046, 13 miles to Sierra.
3: China Eastern 203 Hong Kong radar cleared Sierra 7 Alpha arrival and identified. Report released for Guangzhou.
8: Sierra 7 Alpha arrival, report released Guangzhou, China Eastern 203.
2: Alpha arrival, Quantum Sky 969.
6: And Macau 612, clear direct to Alpha.
4: Macau 612. ID to flight level 160.
5: Flight level 160, Korea now.
6: Pat.
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2: Descent service 220, maintain speed 250 north, KLA 347.
3: China Eastern 203.
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2: At about 7,800 meters, squad 0755, request flight level 340.
6: 7897, okay, I copy that and you are identified.
2: Hong Kong radar, China Eastern 7403, 110.
3: China Eastern 7403, Hong Kong radar, Macau runway 34, information India, expect RMP approach.
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2: Azo.
3: Eastern
2: 567,
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9: 2210 knots. Connie 370, turn right heading 275, radar vector for shortcut, speed 250 knots.
3: Approach runway 34.
12: Change of sequence, increase speed to 300 knots or greater.
3: 7403, descend now to 7,000 feet, QNH 1015.
2: 6, decimal simulation 072.
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6: 1 3 3 8 2 5 Cathay 960, bye bye. Bye. Japan 29, your speed 280 knots. Speed 280 knots, Cathay 7 1 8 8 8 8 8 8 8 8 8 8 8 8 8 8 8 8 8 8 8 8 8 8 8 8 8 8 8 8 8 8 8 8 8 8 8 8 8 8 8 8 8 8 8 8 8 8 8 8 8 8 8 8 8 8 8 8 8 8 8 8 8 8 8 8 8 8 8 8 8 8 8 8 8 8 8 8 8 8 8 8 8 8 8 8 8 8 8 8 8 8 8 8 8 8 8 8 8 8 8 8 8 8 8 8 8 8 8 8 8 8 8 8 8 8 8 8 8 8 8 8 8 8 8 8 8 8 8 8 8 8 8 8 8 8 8 8 8 8 8 8 8 8 8 8 8 8 8 8 8 8 8 8 8 8 8 8 8 8 8
13: 6-2-4. have a 791 due weather. It's north of Epcal. Request heading 235 due weather.
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6: Salmon A6A1, Sierra Mike Tango for Alpha Rifle.
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3: 3 descend to flight level 110, reach by Mary, cancel Canto level restriction.
8: Descend to flight level 110, they are Mary, cancel Canto restriction, China Eastern 203.
2: 340, descend speed reduced 0.80, quantum sky 969.
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1: Turn left heading 030, radar vectors for shortcut.
3: Kelly 347, continue turn left, proceed direct to Murray.
13: Proceed direct to Murray, Kelly 347.
3: China Eastern 7403, descend to 3000 feet.
1: Heading 285, vectors for sequence. China Eastern 203, descend to 8,000 feet, QNH 1015.
6: China, descend to flight level 280.
2: And the flight level 280, China 299.
8: Okay. Oh,
6: Cathay 960
2: radar, climb level 330. 1-2, climb level 330,
1: Cathay 960. Now 1, contact Sanya 130, decimal 2.
13: 1302, Cathay 791. Altitude, I'm from 1-2.
11: Confirm we need to follow the APNET level restriction.
6: Yeah, AFM, descend to flight level 270 now. Traffic below on your right will be clear in about 1 minute.
11: Descend flight level 270 now, tonight's 507.
6: APNET 29 now, descend to flight level 260 and reach by impact.
2: Descend to 260, reach by impact, 2 minute.
6: Nation 722, contact Shanghai 12835.
3: Con radar cleared, Sierra 7 Alpha, arrival. Report your squawk code.
2: Squawk 6445. Sierra 7 Alpha, arrival, roger. Air China 4190.
3: Air China 419, identified, report released by Guangzhou.
2: Roger, Air China 4190.
3: China Eastern 7403, reduce speed to 160 knots.
2: Okay, 350 above in the next 30 miles, Cathay 157.
11: That's 507.
13: That off
14: 7 in Cathay 959, flight level 280, squawking 3656 with Delta.
6: Cathay 959, you identify, and there will be 4-alpha arrival. What is your indicator speed now?
14: We're showing 290 knots, decimal 74, and we copy AB4-alpha arrival.
6: Okay, and maintain 290 knots then. Okay, 290 knots is fine, yeah, thanks.
0: Flight level 250. Flight level 350, we request flight level 350.
6: Okay, I copy that, we'll call you back now.
0: Alright,
15: Nikolai 50, 1 moment. 7203, direct 30, 24,000.
0: 783 departures identified, climb via SID, flight level 140.
16: 7.
0: Thank you.
12: Yeah, 8681, Hong Kong radar, roger.
4: Maintain 567, roger, maintain present level.
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4: 7420, Hong Kong radar, 95.
16: From Capri, 10 beats, direct to EKLI,
4: 7613. 7613, yeah, roger, please, continue by permit.
0: China
4: Bay 897, climb flight level 280.
0: Down to flight level 280,
1: China Bay 897. 27 to the approach runway 07, left information Delta.
15: 0 descent 2000 feet.
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6: If at 846, contact Taipei 12901. 969, descend follow for 290 and transition speed, make it 280 knots.
14: Confirm 969,
6: Sky, Quantum Sky 969, affirm descend follow for 290, speed 280 knots.
14: Descend flight at 290, transition speed 280, Quantum Sky 969.
15: 7B220 North of Greater.
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14: 0-2-2-2.
4: Shaman 875, Hong Kong.
0: Yeah, 7,
16: maintain flight level 300, squawk 0104.
6: Okay, I'm Skeleton 907, you are identified. You able level 320 or 360?
16: Yeah, able 320, sir, 907.
6: Okay, copy that, maintain your present level.
16: 907. 1214.
3: China Southern 6047 Hong Kong radar identified, cleared Sierra 7 Charlie.
16: Sierra 7 Charlie, China Southern 6047. Hong Kong Giant 8373 descend 234 for 230 and the we have information Delta. What's the fix after Sierra?
3: Giant 8373 Hong Kong radar cleared Sierra 7 Charlie, report your squawk code.
16: Squawk is 7036 and the Sierra 7 Charlie, Giant 8373.
3: Giant 8373, I identified speed 250 knots, descend to flight level 220.
16: Flight level 220, speed 250, Giant 8373.
3: China Southern 6047, and descend to flight level 170.
16: Descend to flight level 170, China Southern 6047.
3: And China Southern 6047, speed 250 knots.
16: Speed 250 knots, China Southern 6047.
14: Approach Giant 8373, verify altitude to descend.
3: Giant 8373, 54220.
16: 7220, Giant 8373, heavy.
4: Ready, 7-8-0, contact radar 1-2-6-0-3.
14: Sessional 3, Cathay 780.
6: Not snow.
14: Reduce speed 250, Quantum Sky 9690.
6: Quantum Sky 9690 AFM and continue descend to flight level 260.
14: Descending flight level 260, Quantum Sky 9690.
0: Yeah, okay. 120, expect reach by Quantum Sky 762.
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14: Right turn heading 2905, Quantum Sky 9690.
6: Cathay 973, your speed 250 knots.
0: 3075.
3: Cathay 21 Hong Kong radar identified, cleared Sierra 7 Alpha arrival.
16: Sierra 7 Alpha arrival, Cathay 21. We'll pass you once clear of Guangzhou.
3: Cathay 21 report release by Guangzhou.
16: Report and release, Cathay 21.
9: Singapore 830, climb to flight level 11,900 meters. 250 knots, fly heading 030.
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13: Approach 8373 seems like unable on speed and altitude as well, but we can barely make it in Murray.
3: John 8373, in that case, cross Murray flight level 120 or below.
13: Yeah, flight level 120 or below in Murray, John 8373, this we can do it.
3: Thank you.
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3: And approach 119.1.
13: 119.1, Giant 8373 heavy.
3: Good day.
0: Departures after needle, descend to flight level 170.
16: After needle, descend flight level 170, coming on E681.
9: China H25, due to Sanya, request turn right heading 230.
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19: Bank runway 07 right, descend unrestricted to 8,000 feet, QH 1015.
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4: China 76047 AFM, cancel Canto restriction.
16: 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Cathay 21 released by Guangzhou.
4: Cathay 21 roger, descend level 190.
16: Descend level 190, Cathay 21.
20: Hong Kong, good afternoon. Cathay 309, flight level 210.
4: Cathay 309, radar, report squawkle.
20: 552 squawkle, Cathay 309.
4: QA 309, identify clear Sierra 7 Alpha arrival.
20: Sierra 7 Alpha, Cathay 309.
3: Pre-understood, well advised.
4: Radar 118, stay signal 902.
2: 待什么
4: 902,
2: 电信上走7A42
19: Negative, 118, 902 119,
2: 119,
4: 5, call sign only. Level 180, 10,000, A138 0, cancel speed.
1: Indonesia 898, A1 clear direct eastern.
7: Eastbound Indonesia 898.
4: I'm 0 initially.
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4: Shenzhen 9096, climb Plan Level 350, cancel speed.
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1: Continue present heading, radar by test to final.
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19: Hi. Judge, A373, turn left direct to lines.
4: Roger, descend to flight level 190.
20: Descend flight level 190, Cathay 379.
2: Oh, decimal 2, Air China, A25. Descend.
4: Roger. Descend to 937, flight level 220.
2: Climb
4: radar, Cathay 783, climbing flat level 250, request 370 for degrees. Cathay 783,
18: level not available.
4: Actually, cancel
18: speed. 133,
4: decimal 35. Level 7. High level, so expect for level 330 final. Climb initially for level 310.
2: 180.0.
4: Zero. Heading 230,
20: China 8390.
4: 9, descend right side to 5 level 110.
20: 110, Cathay 379.
2: Okay, Vietnam 592, good morning, Mayday 520.
4: Vietnam 592, radar, report squawk.
2: 170-26, 592.
4: Vietnam 592, identify, clear Sierra 7 Alpha arrival.
2: Sierra 7 Alpha arrival, Vietnam 592.
18: No, 60, final, Vietnam 2, point.
1: A373, direct Stella, descend 3000 feet.
4: Heading 040, shortcut.
2: Vietnam 402.
23: 302, RPG, 64, break.
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21: Speed 280 knots, Cathay 658.
19: Isn't it expert passing flight level 9, expert passing flight level 110.
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4: you, Professor. And so speed climb flight level 310.
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4: 13307, Singapore 8302. 10, we are now final 2. 25, 0, 0. 5 contact radar 12215. 15, China Eastern 7405,
1: good day.
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10: 100 meters. Climb well, SID, flight level 6,900 meters, antenna 104.
11: Cathay 952 departure identified, climb by SID 9,000 feet.
1: Thank
12: you, descend level 290, Cathay 6,500.
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19: 29 radio speed to 230 knots, descend to 4,500 feet.
4: Common Air 8651, descend to reach flight level 110 by Hazel.
25: 0 by Hazel, Xiamen 8601.
4: China Southern 8138, descend to flight level 4,500 meters by Tamot.
26: Descend maintain 4,500 meters by Tamot, China Southern 8138.
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27: to flight level 310 and transit speed 270 knots, SSN 841. Roger, SSN 842.
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1: 64. 371,
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1: Hong Kong Shuttle 705, Hong Kong radar identified. Clear Canto 3 Alpha arrival.
29: 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Hong Kong Shuttle 705.
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1: Good afternoon, maintaining level 320.
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1: China 59, reduce speed to 230 knots, descend 4,500 feet.
2: 1339,
3: touch down, descend 3,000 feet. Good day. Amanda, Timor 1 radar, 59, good day. Malaysian 319, Hong Kong radar
2: identified. Are you able to fly for 400? I'm able, ma'am, Malaysian 319.
3: Malaysian 319, roger, stand by lower.
2: Is flight level 390 available?
3: Malaysian 319, not available.
2: VSS 1935, good afternoon. Level 340. 7 Vietnam 502.
1: 07 left, descend unrestricted to 9,000 feet, catch 1715.
2: Morning, Vietnam 502, descending to reach flight level 260 by eastbound.
4: Vietnam 502, no radar, roger.
2: Good.
4: Cafe 718, turn left, proceed to Mango, rejoin us then.
5: Connect Taipei 129, at base 1.
2: 2.
3: Right, too fast.
2: Descending to flight level 210, squawk 2445.
6: KV2J Hong Kong, radar identified, clear Sierra 7 Alpha arrival.
2: Sierra 7 Alpha arrival, Cathay 23.
7: 02. 330, final level, Cathay 783.
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2: Level 400, reach in 3 minutes, Chinese 567.
6: 8, clear direct enter.
5: Level 431, Hong Kong radar identified.
1: Approach expect runway 07 right, descend by star to 9,000 feet, catch 1015.
5: Shenzhen 9096, contact Shanghai 128, decimal 35.
2: Sierra 7 Tali. Sierra 7 Alpha.
6: KV2J Roger, reduce speed now to 50 knots.
2: Reduce speed to 250, 238.
3: Hong Kong Shuttle 705, when ready, descend to flight level 260, reach by Maple.
8: Descend to flight level 260 to reach by Maple, Hong Kong Shuttle 705.
5: 25632. 1252, for that, Xiaomei 97. China Sergeant 8482,
2: contact radar 123-047. 9482.
1: China 69er, descend to 4,000 feet, speed 230 knots.
2: Score 412.
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3: 5, climb to fire level 10,400 meters.
2: 10,400 meters, Richard, 935.
6: Level 130.
2: Calibration 319. Indonesia 808, confirm descent on level 260.
5: Indonesia 808, when you are ready.
2: Yeah, when ready, descent level 260 and speed 280 knots or greater. Indonesia 808.
5: Negative, 300 knots or greater.
8: 300 knots out of range, Indonesia 8 hour, thank you.
4: We'll reach in 5 minutes.
2: Descend flight level 240, reach in 5 minutes, for the base 703.
8: Hong Kong, good afternoon, Cathay 543, flight level 360, squawk 3632.
4: Cathay 543, Hong Kong radar, good afternoon, identify, clear air B4 Alpha arrival.
8: Heading 4 Alpha arrival, Cathay 543.
3: Heading 360.
6: 23A, reduce speed to 230 knots.
2: Reduce speed 230 knots, Cathay 23.
8: 492, Cathay 8726.
4: China Eastern 502, climb flight level 230.
2: China Eastern 502.
4: Air Macau 162, clear Delta.
2: Delta Dutty, Air Macau 162. Florida, Cathay 8726, descending flight level 270.
3: Cathay 309 at speed 160 knots or greater at 25 DME.
2: 160,
6: descend to flight level 130.
8: Descend flight level 130, Cathay 937.
3: Perfect, at your 11 o'clock opposite way, you're climbing through the left O, will pass the beam your left 8 miles.
2: To
3: traffic
2: on MD.
3: Chamonix 897 traffic information. Traffic at your 11 o'clock opposite way climbing through your level will pass the beam your left 8 miles.
2: The profile traffic Chamonix 897. Line back, which is the fellow for 210 and power 93.
3: 959,
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2: Now 502. Good morning, Vietnam 502, descending to flight level 220.
4: Vietnam 502, departure, Roger.
8: Roger. 0-2, China Eastern 567, good day.
2: Level 3, runway, reaching in 3 minutes, Vietnam 317.
1: The Hong Kong approach runway 07 left, descend by star to 8,000 feet, QH 1015.
8: 705.
6: Cathay 937, descend by star to flight level 110.
8: Descend by star, flight level 110, Cathay 937.
3: Flight level 160.
0: Unrestricted pilot, flight level 160, Hong Kong Federal 646.
3: Nada, reduce speed 210 knots, and what is your final speed today?
5: 2 knots.
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2: 280
3: 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SB 280
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1: to 8,000 feet, QH 1015.
10: 41, good day, maintaining flight level 230, squawk 0070.
6: Cafe 841, Hong Kong radar identified, clear Sierra 7 Alpha arrival.
10: Clear Sierra 7 Alpha arrival, Cafe 841.
3: 415.
11: 852. 671, descend to reach flight level 110 by Hazel.
10: Reach flight level 110 by Hazel, in the car 671.
11: China 73792, descend to reach flight level 4,500 meters by 10 knots.
10: Descend flight level 4,500 meters, reach by 10 knots, China 73792.
0: I say shuttle 6 foot.
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1: Push 280 knots or greater, climb by SID flight level 160.
10: Climb VST to flight level 160, confirm cancel, see the receipt zone 7722.
1: ASAN 7722, correct.
10: Roger, climb VST to flight level 160, speed 280 or greater, and cancel speed restriction at 7722.
6: Macau 671, Macau 1-3-4, RMP approach, Juliet is current.
10: RMP approach, coming to
11: Juliet. Vietnam 502, proceed direct to Tamots.
10: Directed Tamots, Vietnam 502.
11: Macau 9908, contact radar 123-747. China 73092, contact Zhuhai 121-4.
10: 1214, China 73092, clear.
11: Tai 601, climb for SID to file for 160.
10: Climb your SID, file level 160, Tai 601.
3: China 73, time for heading 330, speed 200 knots or greater.
10: Right, heading 3.
11: 8 decibel 92.
10: Wait, it's decibel 92, good day, Shadow 241. Ventus reached 4,500 meters up by Tamok, Vietnam 502.
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10: Roger, 12265, decibel 842. Lake,
11: say,
10: 783
11: back. Hello, this is Cargo 844-5370. Roger, Cargo 844, what is it? The feet. Proceed direct to Fat Bowl, climb and maintain flight level 130.
9: Direct to Battle, climb to flight level 130, Xinjiang 90098.
10: Hong Kong departure, good afternoon, China 8482, level 220, squawk 4112.
11: China 78482, departure, roger, descend and maintain flight level 170.
10: Shenzhen, maintain flight level 170, China 78482.
3: Heading 320, reduce speed 180.
10: Heading 320, speed 180.
3: Quantum Sky 969, contact tower 118.4. Roger. China Eastern 546, contact radar 132.15.
10: 132.15, good day, China Eastern 546.
12: Speed and altitude restriction, I got 226.
11: Record 226 negative. 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
13: The knots are greater, beginning at 253, and confirm descent now.
11: Oh, I'm ready.
13: When ready, descend 260 by end, 300 knots, beginning at 253, thank you.
11: 370 knots.
14: Enable reduced speed, 230 knots, Cathay.
15: Hong Kong, good afternoon, Cathay 740. We're on descent level 210, squawk 7064, passing level 265.
6: Cathay 740, Hong Kong radar identify, clear Sierra 7 Alpha arrival.
15: Sierra 7 Alpha arrival, thanks Cathay 740. 940, send when able to Hong Kong to 090.
11: Decimal 47.
1: Cathay 658, turn right, direct line, speed 210 knots.
3: 0110,
11: descend 1,500 feet. Thank you. 0110, descend 1,500 feet, contact extension. 62. Macau 162, contact Shanghai 12835.
3: 3 Tango heading 040 to Independent. Clear is approaching by 070.
11: Okay, page 64, connect Taipei 129, decimal 1.
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18: 03 after impact, descend to 9,000 feet, QNH 1015.
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11: China Southern 8482, descend to reach level 4,500 meters by 10 miles.
12: Descend to, correction, descend to 4,500 meters by 10 miles, Southern 8482.
11: Yeah, confirm is by the waypoint 10 miles.
12: By 10 miles, Delta 842.
18: Yeah, Hong Kong radar, Roger, and heading 300 is approved, and descend to 9,000 feet, QNH 1015.
11: Day 533, contact radar 1265.
13: Squawk 5653, approaching Ikela.
3: Banner C782, Hong Kong radar identified.
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13: Descent for number 260, which way? Cathay 563.
11: Okay, Cathay 563, speed in transition 280 knots.
3: This is 320, 0 0 0 0 0 0 0 0 0 0 0 0 0 0 0 0 0 0 0 0 0 0 0 0 0 0 0 0 0 0 0 0 0 0 0 0 0 0 0 0 0 0 0 0 0 0 0 0 0 0 0 0 0 0 0 0 0 0 0 0 0 0 0 0 0 0 0 0 0 0 0 0 0 0 0 0 0 0 0 0 0 0 0 0 0 0 0 0 0 0 0 0 0 0 0 0 0 0 0 0 0 0 0 0 0 0 0 0 0 0 0 0 0 0 0 0 0 0 0 0 0 0 0 0 0 0 0 0 0 0 0 0 0 0 0 0 0 0 0 0 0 0 0 0 0 0 0 0 0 0 0 0 0 0 0 0 0 0 0 0 0 0 0 0 0 0 0 0 0 0 0 0 0 0 0 0 0 0 0 0 0 0 0 0 0 0 0
1: 8,000 feet from line side, Tampa, Cliff Islands approach, runway 07 left.
15: 325 knots, Hong Kong Shuttle 705.
1: Via Tapa.
11: Uniner, turn right heading 290.
15: Right heading 290, Nippon Kago 209.
11: Hong Kong 209, descend flight level 260, speed in transition 280 knots.
15: Descend flight level 260, transition speed 280 knots, Nippon Kago 209.
20: Macau 9995, repeat there, we are level at 1100 meters to SQL squad in 0730.
3: And Macau 9995, Hong Kong radar identified. Clear Charlie 4 Alpha arrival. From SQL, correct direct contact. Fire.
11: Tower level 260.
15: 260, take to 203.
21: 340, Hyper 8513.
11: Xiamen 8726, speed 290 knots or greater.
15: 9995.
3: Xiamen 8997, contact Sanya 122 decimal 6.
22: Oh, Alpha, Japan
1: 31. Japan 31, Hong Kong level 31. 31. Oh, stand by for the request. Cathay A41 reduced speed to 210 knots, descend to 3,000 feet from lines via Tapa, clear for ILS approach from runway 07 left.
15: Squawk 0703.
3: Time 668, Hong Kong radar identified.
15: 668. Hong Kong. Hong Kong side 601, climbing for level 250.
3: Time 601, climb to flight level 10,400 meters.
15: 10,400 meters, side 601.
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15: Increase 3250, last work radar, 10-4-1-2. 609, 59. We descend flight level 120, reach by Kota, Macau 9995.
23: Dynasty 625, level 330.
3: Dynasty 862, Hong Kong radar identified.
11: DME. 123, decimal 475. 127, decimal 1, good day.
15: 127, decimal 1, good day, challenge 6059.
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15: 160. Good afternoon, China 7-6-0-5-9, maintain in front of 250.
3: China 7-6-0-5-9, report request level.
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15: Climb initially flight level 300, China 7-6-0-5-9. Hong Kong, good day, Tag Island 01, maintaining flight level 430, squawking 2141.
3: Confirm Tag Island 01.
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3: Tag Island 01, Hong Kong radar identified, clear Betty 3 Alpha arrival.
15: T3 Alpha arrival is confirmed and requesting on 07 right, Tag Island 01.
3: Tag Island 01, roger.
25: Hong Kong radar, radar contact, Betty 3 Alpha arrival. Korean SX60, Taipei 1291.
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2: 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China Eastern 5018, climb flight level 330.
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4: After Cathy, direct Sula, Tiger Jet 9968, thank you.
5: 170 and maintain 100 knots or greater on Asia 808. Platform is level 170.
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5: Level 170 on Asia 808.
2: Traffic 725, departure identified, climb for SID to flight level 160.
5: Climb for SID, level 160, Cathay 725.
2: Singapore 875, proceeds direct to Salt Slough.
5: Singapore 875.
6: Sergey, board soon, our notification is Tennessee 62.
3: Tennessee 62, roger, and cancel offset.
6: Okay, cancel offset, direct to board soon, Tennessee.
7: 2, expect RMP Zulu AR approach runway 07 right, south runway, cancel speed control.
8: Reply 513, comment descent.
2: Shandong 2424, contact Xiamen 13317.
3: Thai 668, descend initially, flight level 300.
5: 601.
2: D5869, Hong Kong radar, identify air B4 Alpha arrival.
5: By Alpha, D5869.
2: UPS 62, identify code 5253, air B4 Alpha arrival.
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3: KLM 807, Hong Kong radar identified.
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2: Taipei 129 at decimal 1.
5: 241.
2: Taipei 8512, descend flight level 260, reached by impact.
3: 5 degrees, climb level 370, Cathay 26. 7 Hong Kong radar 125, decimal 32. 25, 6 Hong Kong radar 125, decimal 32. 25, 6 Hong Kong radar 125, decimal 32. 7 Hong Kong radar 125, decimal 32. 7 Hong Kong radar 125, decimal 32. 7 Hong Kong radar 125, decimal 32. 7 Hong Kong radar 125, decimal 32. 7 Hong Kong radar 125, decimal 32. 7 Hong Kong radar 125, decimal 32. 7 Hong Kong radar 125, decimal 32. 7 Hong Kong radar 125, decimal 32. 7 Hong Kong radar 125, decimal 32. 7 Hong Kong radar 125, decimal 32. 7 Hong Kong radar 125, decimal 32. 7 Hong Kong radar 125, decimal 32. 7 Hong Kong radar 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
7: For India 253 Hong Kong approach runway 07 left, information echo, descend via star to 6,000 feet, QH 1014.

0: maintain speed 2A, sail north or greater.
1: Yeah, 246, contact radar, 133, decimal 82.
2: Radar 133, decimal 82, going
1: to 24. Bye.
3: Southern 6059, final level 300 final.
4: Hello, 300 final, turn southern 605.
0: 0705, reduce speed to 160 knots.
3: And Macau 9995, contact radar 123, decimal 905.
4: 6395, Macau 9995, bye bye.
5: Coordination Malaysian T19er.
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4: 23, Singapore 875, bye. Bye. Sydney, Guam, for 9,800 meters, final,
3: China 78476, Hong Kong radar identified.
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5: 508. Good afternoon. Maintain 10,180 meters, approaching Siku.
3: Thai 628 Hong Kong radar identified. Clear Charlie Cushion. Clear Canto 3 Alpha arrival.
5: Canto 3 Alpha arrival, Thai 628.
4: 7485,
1: 3, good day. Identified, climbed by the SID, by level 160.
7: And proceed direct to Tamot.
4: Extend and reach by level 4,500 meters by Tamot and direct to Tamot SV 692.
2: By level 160 at China 102.
5: By level 2805 Singapore 875.
0: 300 knots or greater, cancel muscle speed restriction.
3: 32.15.
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4: Hong Kong radar, Singapore Eastern 5 confirm level 280 final for Hong Kong FIR only.
3: Singapore 875, are you able for level 400?
4: Singapore 875.
3: Singapore 875, confirm able flight level 400.
4: Confirm Singapore 875, able flight level 400.
3: Flight level 320, stand by higher.
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2: Flight 160, push up 700.
9: 209 Hong Kong approach, expect runway 07 right, descend by start 6000 feet, QH 1014.
3: 948 direct to Sony.
4: Flight level 405 for Singapore 875, thank you.
3: Thai 668, contact radar 123 decimal 47.
4: 347, Thai 668.
3: Tag Island 01, contact radar 128 decimal 75.
10: 75, good day, Tag Island 01.
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4: Delta Charlie, stand by 220 and proceed direct to Big Game Thai 668.
3: 28, when ready, descend to flight level 260, reach by Maple.
4: Hong Kong radar, afternoon horizon 546, flight level 390.
12: Chinese
13: 246, confirm. Do you want higher level 350? Virginia 246, okay, stand by.
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4: Macau 908, request the mile to the right.
3: And Macau 908, 20 miles right approved.
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13: 644 radar, climb to level 330. Two two, contact IP on 12901.
4: 654.3 alpha 652.
13: LM807 Hong Kong for 844 Taipei on 1291.
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13: Roger, National Cargo 844.
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13: 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X52, Taipei 129, are decimal 1.
14: 901, have a division 852.
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7: Let's see, 1 tango departure, school for 3331. MK116, departure identify, climb unrestricted to flight level 120.
4: Unrestricted climb, flight level 120, MCAL 116.
14: 25, Chinese F50YFD.
4: Very good day, get an 807 heavy is at 11,600 meters.
13: 11,700 now, flight level 270.
4: Yes, flight level 270, get an 807.
10: Good afternoon, Hannah. 719, maintain 5,700 meters. 4511, approaching SQL.
3: Hannah 719, Hong Kong radar identified. Clear Canto 3 Alpha arrival.
10: Clear Canto 3 Alpha arrival, Hannah 719.
4: Macau 908, request 0 miles to the right now.
3: And Macau 908, say again.
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4: 908.
10: Hong Kong radar, summer 716, flight level 350, 2112.
3: Xiamen 8716, Hong Kong radar identified.
10: Summer 8716.
7: SSA, descend to flight level 170.
4: 170, Thai 668.
3: 22 decimal 6.
4: 645,
3: correct. Vietnam 317 at Ikela, contact Sanya 122 decimal 6.
4: Sanya 122 decimal 6, Vietnam 317. Afternoon, Hong Kong radar, Babu 905, Payton, Mentor 520, 290, Ikela, or Squawk 5510.
3: Bamboo 9588, Hong Kong radar identified. Thai 601, contact Sanya 133, decimal 35. Cross transmission, Thai 601, contact Sanya 133, decimal 35.
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13: Unreadable, say again, are you able or not?
3: We are able to respond to 360, can you get 9868?
13: Next hotel will be advised, Mr. Alpha. 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
3: level, can you get 9868?
13: Cathay 134, Hong Kong, radar 126, decimal 3. Tet Island 01, descend and ready, level 350.
15: Then when ready, level 350, Tet Island 01.
8: In 1 minute, stand by for lower.
3: Six 628, contact radar 127, decimal 55.
5: Radar 127,
13: 155, 9628. So, identify air before alpha arrival.
15: 155,
8: Hong Kong Shuttle, 123. Greater until
12: 7 DME. Apologies, 116. 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Bye-bye.
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3: Station
12: 5. Apologies, Macau 116, now climbing flight level 210, track direct to Venvo.
3: Macau 116, Hong Kong radar, climb to flight level 250.
12: Level 250, Macau 116.
9: Echo 209, descend to 3,000 feet from line 5 Stella, clear for ILS approach runway 07 right.
3: Macau 116, cut direct to Lekin.
12: To Lekin, Macau 116.
9: From Tampa, clear for ILS approach runway 07 left.
15: Tampa, for the ILS.
1: 2.
15: 1238,
1: bye bye.
15: Departure circulation number 356, passing 2300.
1: China Southern 356 departure identified, climbed by the SID 54160.
15: Climbing via FID to flight level 160, China Southern 356.
6: G'day.
17: Approach 119 decimal 1, Ethiopian 644, thank you, g'day.
6: China Southern 8465, contact radar 123 decimal 47, g'day.
9: Ethiopian 644 Hong Kong approach runway 07 left, descend by star to 8,000 feet, QH 1014.
3: 25.
9: 25, still not or greater.
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15: 350 or greater, can I press 25?

0: 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Report your squawk and passing altitude.
1: 100.
0: Okay, 189, departure. Roger, identify. Client unrestricted to flight level 120.
1: Unrestricted,
2: flight level 120, Roger, 189. Level 190, Cathay 250.
3: Position approaching Norman.
4: China is way Hong Kong radar contact.
3: Okay.
4: China 649 now, Hong Kong radar 125, station motion 2.
3: 125, decimal 32, 649, goodbye.
4: Japan is G1, return radar 125, 22.
3: 125, 32, Japan 31.
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5: Afternoon, Macau 116, climbing flight level 250, direct to Mecca.
4: Macau 116, climb flight level 330, standby for higher.
5: Flight level 3.
6: Tower 118, station level 0, good day.
7: Top key 33 Alpha, arrival Cathay 110.
1: 30, Mecca 180.
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8: Mario Dockery, Shanghai 7257, maintaining flight level 362, squawking 1046.
4: Shanghai 7257, Shanghai 7257, radar contact is back. Shuttle 173, descend to flight level 340.
9: Again, Hong Kong, shuttle 173, sorry.
4: 73, descend the flight level 340 and maintain high speed.
9: The flight level 340, high speed, Hong Kong shuttle 173.
4: Linear 246, direct to Dot Mina, resuming navigation. 476, clear direct eastbound.
2: Direct eastbound, 77A476, thank you.
10: Start to 6,000 feet, catch 1714.
0: To 1.4, good day.
2: 214,
0: 966A, good day. Racket 189er, climb unrestricted to flight level 210.
1: Climb to flight level 210, Racket 189.
11: 152, increase speed to 250 knots or greater. Climb to flight level 160.
12: Increase speed to 250 knots or greater, climb to flight level 160.
4: Shanghai Control 128, decimal 35.
6: Flight level 250.
2: Flight level 250, you've got 866.
13: Radar, good day, Cathay 870, climbing flight level 160.
6: Cathay 870, Hong Kong radar, climbing to flight level 250.
13: Climbing flight level 250, Cathay 870.
6: E5869, after muscle reduced speed to 280.
14: Level 350 or above in 25 miles.
10: So, southern left.
0: 140. Philippine 319er. Philippine 319er, climb for SID to file for 140.
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11: 360 departure identified, climb by the SID, flight level 160.
6: 665 Tango radar clear, 07 Alpha arrival.
8: 07 Alpha arrival, Mascot 6652. And can you please confirm ATs is serviceable on 128.2?
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11: 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For 6,900 meters.
15: Climb the flight level 6,900 meters, descend 15.
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5: 12347, take it 189, good day.
14: Good day. Small 35.
8: 12335, Macau 936, good day.
11: Hong Kong radar, good up. 3465, that means to flight level 250.
0: Flight level 250.
5: This line flight level 250, I get 189.
4: 828, roger. Descend to flight level 6300 meters.
9: Flight level 6,300 meters, coming here 8-3. Shuttle 563, flight level 330, approaching Aikila, squawk 5511.
14: Hong Kong Shuttle 563, Hong Kong radar identified. Clear Canto 3 Alpha arrival.
9: Clear Canto 3 Alpha arrival, Hong Kong Shuttle 563, thank you.
14: Bamboo 9588, descend to flight level 120, reach by Cotton.
9: Descent for level 120, reach by Cotton, member 195, made it.
14: Hainan 719, at contact radar 127, decimal 55.
4: Ready level 260, level by sidebar.
5: When ready, flight level 260 to reach by sidebar, cafe 110.
16: Radar, less from my 07 right approach.
9: 059, good day.
17: Hong Kong radar, good afternoon, Star Walker 716, maintaining 11,300 meters, clock 7001.
14: Star Walker 716, Hong Kong radar identified, are you looking for higher level?
17: Star Walker 716, request higher up to flight level 90.
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16: Cleared RLS from my 07 left approach, via Tutba.
14: Hunter radar 133 decimal 82.
9: 13382, 53319, good day.
14: Good day.
9: Good day, we descend flight level 312, Hong Kong, 0113.
6: Pause SP.
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9: 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Good day, flight level 250, 53319.
14: 2 minutes.
18: 360 in 2 minutes. Japan 31.
9: Hong radar channel southern 8056. Maintain flight level 350. Score 2336.
14: China southern 8056. Hong Kong radar identified.
9: Southern 8056.
4: 3 maintain a speed of 300 knots.
9: Speed above 00 knots, Hong Kong Shuttle 176.
19: Hong Kong radar, Highway Jet 9968, good afternoon, maintaining flight level 340, squawk 3227.
14: Highway Jet 9968, Hong Kong radar, roger.
4: 227 and maintaining speed of 280 knots.
17: They speed 280 knots for area 237.
4: Correct, and also present heading. Continue present heading.
17: Maintain present heading, way down 237.
9: Hong Kong radar, Spring 6023, confirm the frequency.
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9: 2 decimal 15, good air, Spring 6023. Okay. Radar, Malaysian 6171, good afternoon, flight level 30, squawking 5001.
4: Malaysian 6171, identify you able level 400 for planning.
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4: 6171, roger, radar contact and flight plan route for now.
9: Plan route for now, Malaysian 6171, flight level
4: 30. Malaysian 37, descend now to flight level 260.
17: And now flight level 260, Bohemia 237.
4: Shuttle 173, descend to flight level 260 and reach by impact.
9: Please continue with descend flight level 260, reach by impact, Hong Kong Shuttle 173.
4: Shuttle 173, AFM and speed 310 knots.
9: 310 knots, Hong Kong Shuttle 173.
17: Skywalker 716, maintain 11,300 meters.
4: Skywalker 716, radar roger, receive direct to NFR.
17: Direct
4: and watch double 716. So now I'm 644, contact
9: Hydro Central and 129.8.01. Okay, 129.01,
4: it's over 644. Hey, Macau 116, direct to Dot Mina, it's the one navigation.
17: Navigation, direct Dot Mina, Macau 116. 206.
14: Red Cap 189, continue climb for the 4360 final.
1: Continue climb, flight final 360, okay, 189.
14: 766, descend now to flight level 300, reach in 5 minutes.
9: Descend flight level 300, reach in 5 minutes, Cathay 766.
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22: Cancel the canto level restriction, cross more at level 130.
9: Cancel level restriction, continue with mascot 665.
23: Hong Kong radar, Tibet 90701, flight level 210, squawk 5255.
22: Tibet 9701, Hong radar, you identify clear Sierra 7 Charlie arrival.
23: Clear Sierra 7 Charlie arrival, Tibet 9701.
22: Let's go 6652, the weather in Hong Kong now visibility is at 10 km and the wind direction is 250 and the wind speed is 7 knots and cloud field is at 3000 feet and scattered 4000 feet runway 07.
9: Let's go 6652, can you say the temperature in QNH?
22: Let's go 6652, temperature for now is at 33 and QNH is 1014. But the 80s frequency is still 128.2.
9: We checked the 128.2 is not transmitting there, must call it 6652. And confirm runway in use for us.
22: Let's go 6652, you are assigned runway 07, right?
9: Yes, 07, right, let's go 6652.
23: Hong Kong radar, 719, request descent.
22: 179, Hong Kong radar, descent to flight level 160.
23: Descent to flight level 160, 719.
1: Bye-bye.
9: 725, request direct step, Cal do weather.
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23: Descent to flight level 130, reduce speed 250 knots, better 90701.
22: Mesco 6652, speed 280 knots.
9: Using speed 280, Mesco 6652.
22: Hanan 719, turn right heading 090, radar vector for spacing.
23: Turn right heading 090 for radar vector, Hanan 719.
9: 290, direct normal,
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22: 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Lambda
3: 1704 for radar vector, 9701. 9701, proceed to Murray, rejoin the star. 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
7: 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Radar,
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4: Get A360, fly heading 080. 6175, climb to final 4280.
7: Approach runway 07 left.
3: Okay. 2500 measure 6171.
16: Knots.
7: Yes, the still descend to 2000 feet, reduce speed to 180 knots. Turn right, heading 345.
22: On the 5AA, descend to 9000 feet, QH 1014, cancels level restriction.
7: Japan H31, contact Sanya 130.2.
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7: 210.
10: 6651, I think it's 114.
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23: Turn left heading 070, TB 9701.
13: High level.
7: China 7846 high level not available. I can approve you to deviate right of track 30 miles.
13: Roger, maintain level. 7846.
4: One report estimate, Akila.
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3: This
7: is Papa 260, transition speed 90 knots, Cafe 750.
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3: 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Climb initially, Papa 270, EVA 708. 6, maintain flight level 220.
7: China Southern 8476 departure, good day.
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7: 35, radar vector is for final, around 23 track miles.
24: Marine Air 457, roger.
16: Information echo runway 07 left.
3: Thank you. Hi, AR, it's climbing flight level 250. Final level, tomorrow 08.
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7: Mass Captain 652, director, expect runway 07 right, ILS approach, descend to 3000 feet.
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16: 119.5 at call sign only.
2: Altitude
8: 9783310. Hong Kong radar flying to flight level 250, clear direct to Mapkey.
11: Climb to flight level 250, direct Mapkey, so you are 6002.
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8: Sorry, say again.
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8: Turkey 6651, after Biko, cancel speed restrictions.
25: After Biko, cancel speed restrictions. Thank you.
26: B4 approaching, kill off level 330.
24: Dynasty 34, Hong Kong radar identified.
8: 330.
27: Step level 330, you got 330.
16: Sorry, descend via the starter 6,000 feet, QNH1014.
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24: Negative Eva X02, Fat Folk Victor Actor Echo Delta Victor Oscar.
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24: Cafe 310, climb to flight level 160.
2: Climb flight level 160, Cafe 310.
24: Eva X02, climb to flight level 160.
28: Climb flight level 160, Eva A02.
24: 569, turn right heading 040, clear out approach, runway 07 left.
11: Minor flight level 340, squawk 4172.
29: China 61 Hong Kong radar identify, runway change in progress, clear ABC Bravo, runway 25.
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29: Connie 25, Hong Kong identify, clear ABC Bravo, runway 25.
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17: Okay, 310.
0: 6317, Tamir 828.
1: 7541 30 to cross Maple, level 260 or below, camp 8750.
22: Bamboo 9588, descend to 5,000 feet.
24: 63, expect you will still be landing on runway 07, clear Canto 3 Alpha arrival.
1: 7, Canto 3 Alpha arrival, on clock shuttle 563, thank you.
17: I had a stack at 8766.
24: 890, Hong Kong radar identified. Clear Charlie 4 Alpha arrival.
1: 8890.
24: Red Cap 189, track direct EPCO. So, expect one more turn to the final. Descend to 2,500 feet.
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11: flight level 250, EVA 802.
5: By SID, flight level 160.
6: Please turn right heading 040, clear out, approach runway
24: 071. That's the Bowling
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24: 757.
6: 5121 Decimal 4. 1124, good evening, China Summit 8476.
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24: Right aisle left approach, descend to 3000 feet.
6: Papa. We're coming approach from the 9-1.
24: 119, turn right heading 040, clear out approach from a 07 left.
16: 110 approach runway 07 right.
24: Decimal 7.
5: Altitude and the score code.
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9: Sanya 130.02, China Southern 8465.
16: 10, descend unrestricted to 6,000 feet, QNH 1014.
9: Increasing Sanya 12.
5: One, turn left heading 110 and maintain 6,000 feet, QNH 1014.
24: Shanghai Air 7257, track direct Siku.
6: Siku, Shanghai Air 7257, thank you.
24: Hong Kong Shuttle 563, contact radar 127, decimal 55.
6: 563, bye. 150. Good afternoon, Hong Kong Shuttle 563, descend 5 level 260 to be at 5 bomb.
5: Hong Kong Shuttle 563, Hong Kong radar, descend to 5 level 130, cross Maple, at below 5 level 260.
6: 5 level 130, cross Maple, at below 5 level 260, Hong Kong Shuttle 563.
12: Good afternoon, Sanxi A52, maintain 9,800 meters, and squawk 0757.
24: Dynasty 52, Hong Kong radar identified.
12: Say 52.
16: 07 right.
5: Kade 598, internal contact radar 133, decimal 82.
9: 13382, Kade 598.
6: Dash 92, flight level 250, and no speed control.
9: Cross Maple to climb level 250, sorry, 12. Uncle Radar, Cafe 598, climbing to level 160, speed 280
6: knots. Cafe 598, Uncle Radar, climb level 250, maintain speed.
9: Maintain speed, climbing to level 250, Cafe 598.
6: Dynasty 910, climb to level 250, and increase speed to 300 knots.
3: Climb and maintain 250, speed 3000 knots, down C 910.
4: D5H02, contact radar, moment 86192, good day.
7: Radar, moment 892, D1H02, good day.
16: 173, reduce speed 250 knots.
29: 5802, climb to level 330 initially.
24: 7404, cancel level restrictions, climb to level 210.
14: 35, climb by SID, flight level 160.
15: Climb by SID, flight level 160, cancel 420.
18: Marshal 173, direct descend to 3000 feet, maintain speed 23, maintain speed 210, not stop rate.
19: Magellan
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18: 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Magellan 880, contact tower, 18.4.
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31: 18. 7 8 7. 8 8 8 8 8 8 8 8 8 8 8
3: 200, reached by Eastbound, China Southern, 805.
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3: Maintain level, R Spring 6523.
16: 66, runway 07 left, turn left heading 040 for track shortening.
31: China Southern, X056 Russia.
16: 1,000 feet.
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29: 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China Southern, 3516 Hong Kong radar, identify.
18: 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Sunless 501, contact radar, 132.15.
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18: 9
20: 2 Shanghai
18: 12, good day.
20: 07
18: left, report established.
20: Sorry, are you able, sir, radio 2? Cafe 3, roger, Ave, roger.
3: 6-8, okay, shall we plan for the 25 left RNC?
20: Cafe 6-8, sorry, second.
3: I just plan for the RNP 25 left.
20: Cafe 6-8, Ave, from now you are... We are applying for you, 25 left RMPAR, Zulu approach, are you able?
3: Hello, able. We shall plan on the RMPAR, 25 left, Cafe 608, thank you.
16: Good day.
33: 1-1-9-2,
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0: Right
34: heading 340,
33: okay. 319, contact approach, 1191. We are able to fly with 350, Dynasty A52. Goodbye, higher major pressure level, Dynasty A52.
0: Continue approach.
33: 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To the RMP, 025 left, Shadow 69.
20: That's right.
21: Now 300 knots.
1: Okay, roger. Increase speed to 80 knots, air premium 802.
0: FA420, passing 50110, on climb 50160.
34: Kelly A420, Hong Kong, climb the flight level 200-200.
0: Flight level 200,
33: Kelly 420. And now, flight level 10, Cox Shuttle
34: 560. 10 to reach by muscle. And are you able for RMP Zulu approach, runway 25 left?
21: In 3 minutes.
1: Descent to 300, within 3 minutes, spring 6, after 3.
2: Hong Kong Shuttle 157, good afternoon. Squawk 5345, maintaining 12,200 meters.
21: Scooter 157, Hong Kong radar identified.
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0: Hong Kong radar on Nippon 847, high level 400, squawk 3266.
16: 563, maintain speed 300 knots or greater. Descend unrestricted to 8,000 feet, QNH 1014.
34: Connie 254, go ahead.
33: 3. Virginia 679, descend alpha level 310, speed on transition, 300 knots.
1: Virginia 679, eh?
33: Virginia 679, descend level 310, speed on transition, 300 knots.
1: Descend alpha 210, speed 300 knots, Virginia 679, eh?
33: Alpha copy, 310.
1: 31 Boeing 679.
33: No, Boeing 679 taken. Descent flight level 310, speed 300 knots.
1: Descent level 310 and speed 300 knots, Boeing 679.
33: Cathay 495, descent flight level 310, speed on transition 290 knots. Descent
1: flight level 310, speed on transition 290, Cathay 495.
0: 98 approaching for level 250.
33: Cathay 5908, roger, climb flight level 290 initially, cancel speed.
0: Cathay level 290, please to Cathay 598.
20: Accurate, passing level, next time.
1: Roger,
33: 250, Korean Air 2016.
34: Chinese 7404, contact radar 118902.
1: 118902, Chinese 7404.
34: Find a flight level 240.
0: Flight level 240,
1: Cafe 420. Sorry, police again, 3653.
16: Shuttle 563, maintain speed 250 knots or greater.
21: Only
1: that 47. Flight level 330, initial, China is 10404.
33: Hong Kong Control, good afternoon, Greta Bay 337, Greta Bay 370, stroking 6012 on course to Elato.
29: Greta Bay 337, Hong Kong identify, clear AB3 Bravo.
33: Clear AB3 Bravo arrival, Greta Bay 337.
21: Bravo arrival, Hong Kong Marine change in progress.
1: 3 Bravo, Bohemia 170.
33: Zoomed Air Premier 802.
21: 257, continue descent to flight level 6,000 meters, break in 5 minutes.
34: 250.
0: Flight level 250, Cafe 420.
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34: 420, contact radar 118902.
0: 892, can I pass it through?
33: Offside 15 miles Lima side.
18: Yes, range 65231, 5 miles Lima side approved.
33: 5 miles Lima side, R range 6523.
18: Lever 398, climb to flight level 350.
5: Lux 50330, approaching Aquila.
18: 2 sessions together, Eva 398, climb to flight level 350.
8: Climb to flight level 350, Eva 398.
18: X12, increase speed to 280 knots.
8: Increase speed to 280 knots, boiling at 612.

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1: Copy, 3 Bravo, select star 5
0: 6. Report damaged. Gadget 851 Hong Kong Radar, descend to level 360 within 3 minutes.
2: Stand by, clear 611, 3 minutes, I'll check 851.
3: Malaysia 6171, maintaining 50400.
0: Excellent question, Malaysia 6171, Hong Kong Radar, roger.
4: Hong Kong Radar, 641, 50430.
0: Thai 641, roger.
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10: Shanghai 812, clear of traffic now, direct now to Domi.
9: Clear of Domi, Shanghai 812, thank you.
10: Bohemia 679, descend for level 260, reach by impact.
12: Eva 398.
0: Eva 398, contact radar 118 decimal 902.
12: Contact radar 118 decimal 902, Eva 398.
13: Speedike 1, Y Bill 7632.
10: To HE5.
14: 2016, contact radar 118902.
15: 118902, clear near 2016, goodbye.
16: 817, maintain level 300. Stock 6346, maintain final 320.
10: Sharman 817, Hong Kong identified. What is your request level?
16: 720-718-17.
10: Okay, roger, stand by. Cathay 598, maintain level 290, reaching due traffic, stand by high after crossing.
17: Cathay 598.
10: Reaching due traffic,
18: call you back
10: after crossing.
18: FLO 220, 3704.
10: Climb start level 290.
18: Code 390,
17: have a 420,
18: thank you. Okay, 1291,
10: that's 1-1.
18: 1291,
10: good day, you are 7-0-8. 1-6. 1-6, 6-6. Carina 2016, climb initially, follow for
18: 290. Climb initially, 290, speed is 300 or greater, direct to map.
10: 2016, understood, direct to in, but cancel speed restriction.
18: Direct to NBAR, cancel speed restriction, Korea near 2016, climbing 2900.
10: 7404,
18: climb level 750. Climb level 750, 7404.
10: 812, contact Shanghai on 128G5.
9: 2835,
18: 813, clear. Radar EVA 398, maintaining flight level 350.
10: 398, roger, radar contact.
1: US 42, F3, 6523. 1-2-7-5-5, follow up,
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9: Hong Kong radar, US-25, anti-head off. Anyone maintain level 10,700 meters. Squawking 0767.
0: US-258, Hong Kong radar identified.
9: Hong Kong, good afternoon, Singapore 7874,
0: flight level 430, dosage. Stand by, China 73039 at stop climb for level 300 final.
9: Climb to flight level 310 final, China 3039.
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9: Climb to flight level 300 final, China 3039.
0: Singapore 7874, Hong Kong radar identified. Clear Betty 3 Bravo arrival. Hong Kong running change in progress.
9: 3 Bravo, understood. Singapore 7874.
0: departure, could they identify, clarify SID, flight level 120?
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0: ISK 763. Established.
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2: Flight level 250, negative speed control, red cap on 521.
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5: 2395, jet 880.
14: Director 119, decimal 5, with called Sun only.
1: 1195.
14: Okay, 608 to turn left heading 040 for track shortening.
0: Flat ILS approach.
1: ILS, on 2.4.
0: 2254, descend to 4,500 feet. Reduce speed to 210 knots.
1: Speed 210 knots, descend 4,500 feet, on 254.
0: 319, continue approach.
14: Papa.
0: Pi 62 tree roger.
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2: Echo 619.
14: Melinda 605, reduce speed to 50 knots.
2: Bella 4120, traffic below.
14: Bohemia 630, contact radar 118902.
1: 118902, Bohemia 630, good.
14: Yeah.
0: For 310.
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0: I found.
14: X approach information, Foxtrot, runway 25 right. Standby. Hong Kong Shuttle 619, further reduced to 10 knots.
0: 2190, Hong Kong Shuttle 619. Hong Kong Shuttle 650, clear direct ANFA.
5: Direct ANFA, Hong Kong Shuttle 650.
1: Radar, Bohemia 630, climbing flight level 250, speed 300 knots.
0: Bohemia 630, Hong Kong radar, climb flight level 330.
1: Flight level 330, Bohemia 630.
2: 57.
1: Flight number
2: 230,
1: left 4100.
2: 175?
1: 7. Good, 157, direct
2: Epcot. Alright, Epcot was good, 157, thank you.
0: 1206, cancel speed restriction. Epcot 9 direct, would you speak to 180 or not?
2: 180 or not? A1A, Hong Kong radar, you are identified. Descend to flight level 170.
5: Descend to flight level 170, Fisher 818.
14: Reduce now to, maintain 250 knots. Melinda 605, descend to 6,000 feet.
1: 6,000.
14: Cathay 461, descend to 6,000 feet, QNH 1014.
2: Descend 6,000 feet,
14: decline, I'm restricted, fly level 160.
0: Okay.
1: and you approach Connie 254.
3: Hong Kong radar, good afternoon, 10,397. Passing flight level 229, climb flight level 250.
8: 10,397, Hong Kong radar, confirm your squawk call.
3: Squawk 3126, 10,397.
8: 10,397, Hong Kong radar, you are identified, stand by for hire.
3: 18,
8: maintain speed 280 knots or greater, cross Moray below flight level 130.
3: 280 knots or greater and cross Moray below flight level 130, Qatar A18.
8: Qatar A18, when ready, you can proceed to Moray.
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21: 280 knots.
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3: 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By Maury. Hong Kong, good day, 256, descending flight for 210, release by Guangzhou.
8: Bohemia 170, Bohemia 170, descend to reach flight level 110 by Maury.
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8: Cafe 256 on radar, Roger, stand by for lower.
23: Roger,
1: just before
23: you go,
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1: quick
23: check.
1: Current winds, no winds at this altitude, Connie 254.
23: 254, thank you. Contact Tower 118.4, good day.
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20: Thai 630, Hong Kong radar identified.
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25: Direct Norman, today 143.
26: Yes, question. 2376, Chinese 978. Chinese 978, Hong Kong departure identified, climb by SRD, flight level 120, speed 250, not sure less.
3: Hong Kong Shadow 725, and can we request the RP Zulu AR for runway 25 left?
14: 8QNH1014.
24: 180 knots or greater, Malindo 605.
3: Good afternoon, maintain flight level 360, squawk 3605.
22: Hong Kong Shuttle 601, Hong Kong radar identified, cleared at B3 Bravo.
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8: Vietjet 8890, listen to 3000 feet, clear for RNP approach on 34, report established.
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25: Well, 230, climb flight number 250, Ali.
20: Atlanta 410, Atlanta 4100, Hong Kong radar, climb to flight level 9200 meters.
25: Three clear, climb flight level 9200 meters, Atlanta 4100.
14: 50 knots.
3: 50.
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3: 8180 on greater, Tampa 461.
8: 56 speed 280 knots, turn left heading 2, question, turn left heading 140.
3: 140, speed 280 knots, can 8250, 3056.
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25: 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After top point clear, left 25 right, Malindo 605.
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8: Proceed time run 2, from run 2, descend by RNM transmission.
1: 250.
21: 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Climb to flight level 250.
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8: And
25: 4,500.
8: And 4,500, 3,500. And 87, 50 times 0, 2, from 1, 2, 5, the RNM transition.
10: Direct ground 2 and fire ground 2, descend 5, the RNL transition, can I make 8-7?
11: Lingo 605, come to tower, 1-8-7.
24: Lingo 605.
11: Cathay 495, reduce speed to 1-0 knots.
24: 2-1-0 knots, Cathay 495.
5: Last 5-6.
8: Solux 502, descend to flight level 130.
5: Yeah, flight level, descend flight level 230.
8: Solux 502, descend to flight level 130. 130.
5: 30, Solux 502.
25: Hong Kong, hello, Speedbird 31. We're still working Guangzhou, estimating Sierra at time 0700.
8: Speedbird 31, Gorilla, confirm your score code and passing level.
25: 2220 is the score, we're passing flight level 280, Speedbird 31.
8: Speedbird 31 Gorilla, identify clear Sierra 7 Bravo arrival.
25: Bravo, expecting runway 25 right, Speedbird 31.
8: 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Solux 502, direct Mori.
5: Mori, Solux 502.
25: Stand to altitude 8,400 meters, 9,674.
20: Radar, climb to flight level 10,400 meters, reach by deck boom.
24: 10,400 meters, by deck boom, Bohemian 775.
20: China 73516, continue descent to flight level 6,000 meters, reach level 25 miles before sequence.
14: Can they 423 make the heading 340?
21: Cathay 69 of Hong Kong, good afternoon. Climb the flight level 250.
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5: 30
22: again. Thanks. Eastern 509. Contact radar 126.5.
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5: 606.
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10: Lufthansa 7106. Left heading 330. Descending altitude 4,500 feet.
21: 280
5: knots
21: of radar, climb to
14: flight
24: level 250,
22: Bennett 540. Speed 300 knots. Descend to 7,000 feet. Level 340. Xiaomi 8705 Hong Kong radar identified. Maintain present level, stand by for level change.
24: Present level, Xiaomi 8705.
6: Hong Kong radar, double goal 609, good afternoon. Direct, maintaining flight level 340.
22: Double goal 609, Hong Kong radar, identified. Are you able flight level 370?
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12: Hong Kong shuttle 670, good day, identify. Climb and restricted flight level 160.
22: Pass flight level 290 in 20 miles.
25: Flight level 260, pass flight level 290 in 20 miles, Hong Kong 601.
6: Hong Kong radar, double goal 609, unable flight level 360.
22: Double goal 609, maintain present level.
6: Maintain present level, double goal 609.
22: Bohemia 612, contact Taipei 129.1. Bohemia 612, contact Taipei 129.1.
24: Front 2, good day.
22: Thanks.
24: 310 off, Cafe 43. 300.
22: On the point 860, Hong Kong radar, climb to flight level 330, cancel speed.
24: Number 330, cancel speed, article 860.
22: Hong Kong shuttle 844, clear, direct, and cancel speed.
7: 31, turn right, heading 175 for sequence descent to flight level 210.
9: 25, descend flight level 210, 3031.
13: 3039, roger.
15: Atlanta 4100.
16: Is flight level 9,800 meters available for Atlanta 4100?
15: Standby.
17: No speed control, climb the flight level 250.
1: Climb flight level 250, Cathay 418.
17: Cathay 629, contact radar 132, decimal 15.
18: 215, Cathay 629, good night.
1: For descend and transition,
15: Bohemia 170, contact director 119.5, course side only.
27: 119.5, Bohemia 170, bye bye.
22: Cathay 253, departure, good afternoon. Identified climb by SID for level 160, cancel speed restriction.
28: Airlines 25 left, Cathay 337.
23: Cathay 423 from Tilton, clear RS approach, runway 25 right.
28: From Tilton, clear for the RS 25 right, Cathay
23: 23. Departure 796, speed 160 or greater until 5 p.m.
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7: Emirates 9858, descend to flight level 190.
29: 7190, Emirates 9858.
7: 1013,
17: 2NH 1013. 0125 left not available, climb to 25 right.
7: One turn left heading 150, descend to flight level 170.
29: Head 150, descend flight level 170, speedbird 31.
7: All shuttle 725, descend to flight level 200.
30: Flight level 200, over shuttle 725.
7: Emirates 99858, descend to flight level 130.
29: And flight level 130, Emirates 9858.
17: 20. Emirates 9801, that's not available for routine, next flight on flight level 240, Emirates.
1: Westliner 801, negative, unable. Do you know when 320 might become available?
17: Okay, the last message, 10-4, MSR 80.
1: Westliner 8340 is unable. And do you know when flight number 320 becomes available?
17: I don't think I will be asking what is available for the purpose of 320, so
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29: 4, Zulu Glen Juice.
7: 064 Hong Kong radar, clear Sierra 7 Delta arrival.
29: Sierra 7 Delta arrival, confirm we request runway 25 left.
7: 064, you can expect that from now.
29: Say again, sorry.
7: Emirate 9858, turn left heading 160.
30: Heading 160, Emirates 9858.
7: Hong Kong 725, descend to flight level 190.
30: Descend flight level 190, Hong Kong 725.
7: Cathay 335, descend to flight level 200.
30: 200, Cathay 335.
21: 7-0, turn to Mepke.
30: Mepke, Hong Kong Shuttle 670.
15: Flight level 320.
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7: Hong Kong Shuttle 725, turn left heading 070, descend to flight level 170.
30: Left heading 070, descend to flight level 170, Hong Kong Shuttle 725.
15: Cathay 184, approach, expect runway 25 right, information, course.
0: 170, speed 180, not on greater.
27: 180, greater, we near 170. Let's stop at runway 25 right, that's our 818.
0: 918, roger, reduce speed now, 160 right now.
27: Is it speed 160 right now, that's our 818.
25: Approaching level 160.
21: 29636 Hong Kong, good afternoon. Cancel speed control, climb the flight level 250.
25: Cancel speed control, climb flight level 250, Brunei 636.
30: FedEx 236.
25: Level 130, Cafe 335.
7: Hong Kong Shuttle 725, turn left heading 010, descend to flight level 160.
30: 160, left heading 010, Hong Kong Shuttle 725.
7: Emirates 9858, proceed direct Murray.
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25: 13031.
7: China Southern 373, Hong Kong radar, report passing level.
25: Passing flight level 240, South Southern 373.
7: China Southern 373, identify standby for higher.
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21: 367 Hong Kong, roger, standby for lower. Hong Kong Shuttle 670, contact radar 118.92.
25: 892, Hong Kong Shuttle 670, opening.
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25: Climb out restricted to flight level 120, Shamir
0: 832. 013. 705, maintain flight level 300. Shamir
25: 805, Hong Kong radar, Russia. Shamir
15: 8705. 3 Hong Kong radar, climb to flight level 320.
25: Flat level 320, South Southern 373.
21: Express lane 611, Hong Kong radar identified. 13330, contact radar 118.9 and 2.
25: 18
28: good radar, double goal 609, good afternoon, maintaining level 340, that is normal.
21: 7-0-6-0-9, Hong Kong radar, good day, radar phone.
28: Double goal 609.
7: Four turn left, direct to Beagle.
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2: 0, descend flight level 110, Cafe 235.
7: Hong Kong Shuttle 725, contact approach 119.1.
28: 25 left airborne, passing 1,800 feet.
3: Hey, China 420, departure, good afternoon, identified climb by SID, 9,000 feet.
28: SID.
4: Stay 064.
7: Stay 064, identified, and reduce speed to 230 knots, descend to flight level 130.
4: Reduce speed to 230 knots, descend to flight level 130, Cathay 064.
7: Cathay 335, proceed direct Murray, join the star.
2: Proceed direct Murray, rejoin the star, Cathay 335.
14: Shenzhen Air 310, Hong Kong radar identified.
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8: 118 is on 4, Cathay 256.
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2: 2007, flight level 110.
7: China Eastern 2007, Hong Kong radar, McCarran Ray 34, information November.
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8: 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Cathay 015.
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7: United 39069, reduce speed to 230 knots, descend to flight level 200.
2: Reduce speed to 230 knots, descend flight level 200, United 3969. 350, 18040, squawk 5665.
14: Chairman 840, Hong Kong radar identified. Chairman 890, Hong Kong radar, 894, Hong Kong radar identified.
2: A94.
1: Cross the vehicle above flight level 157, China 204.
3: Air China 420, climb flight level 6,900 meters.
28: Air China 420.
7: Cathay 335, contact approach 119.1.
2: 119.1, today Cathay 225.
7: Cathay 064, descend to flight level 110, cross Murray, flight level 130 or below.
4: Flight level 110, cross Murray at 130 or below, Cathay 064.
7: United 39069, descend to flight level 130.
2: Level 130, United 39069.
14: Full standby.
10: Four speed 210 knots or greater.
1: 210 knots or greater, Cathay 184.
2: Maintain 1,300 meters, squawk 6167.
14: Bangkok 807, Hong Kong radar identified, clear Canto 3 Bravo arrival.
2: Clear Canto 3 Bravo arrival, Bangkok 807.
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6: 0065. Go ahead, Bangkok Air 07.
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27: 688. Radar EVA 384, any chance, climb flight level 390.
15: Contact director 119.5, course side only.
6: 6,900 meters. 1,000 flight level 6,900 feet. 1,000 feet, runway 25 left. 3,67,
1: contact approach 119.1.
0: Line reduced to 210 knots and ahead is squadron fly heading 330.
6: 330,
16: 210 knots, 310, speed 300 knots or less.
6: 100 or less, 310. Blue radar, 7732, weather, request heading 210.
15: Heading 345.
27: Line 345 over to the 601.
17: 4 Tango Alpha China. Sarah Mike Tango 4 Alpha China is in 2961.
15: Ethan.
6: 6,200 meters.
0: 7,680,
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0: 1-2, descend via the RNF transition.
27: 1-2, follow the RNF transition.
0: And by 985A, reduce speed to 182
28: knots. 182 knots, and right, 9858.
27: Director, Hong Kong, 601.
0: 601, director, descent to 6,000 feet.
27: 6,000 feet, Hong Kong, 601.
6: Reduce speed 250 knots, Air China 427.
7: United 3969, contact approach 119.1.
18: Decimal 1, yeah, 3969.
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18: 25 level 4, Joseph.
16: Singapore 883, roger, standby.
15: 5, right information, Golf.
7: Heading 180 for short delay, descend to flight level 130.
19: Flight heading 180, descend flight level 130, Air China 427.
20: Hong Kong radar, good afternoon, Air China 109, descending 7,500 feet, squawking 0071, confirm the star.
7: China 109, Hong Kong radar identified, clear 07 Bravo arrival. Say again your passing level.
20: Passing level 254, China 109.
7: China 109 identified, clear 07 Bravo.
20: 07 Bravo arrival, China 109.
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16: Singapore 883 heading 215 approved.
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12: Okay, they identify. Climb unrestricted, 9,000 feet, no speed control.
22: Climb unrestricted,
23: 9,000 feet, no speed control. 173
5: Charleston 2961 direct needle, descend level 260.
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3: November 707, Foxtrot Hotel, identified climb unrestricted for level 210.
15: Now to 210 November, Foxtrot Hotel.
3: November, Foxtrot Hotel, expedite climb through for level 120.
15: Expedite 2120,
3: and November, Foxtrot Hotel, turn right heading 170 for climb.
15: 170.
27: Departure, good afternoon, 10,648, airborne 1600.
3: China Southern 6048, departure, good afternoon, identified, climb by SID 9,000 feet.
27: Climb by SID to 9,000 feet, China Southern 6048.
3: Cathay 380, climb unrestricted, flight level 140.
27: And flight
12: level 140. Number 202, contact tower 118.7.
27: Tower 118.
5: 961, roger, when ready, descend for level 230, reach by needle.
12: Shuttle 725, proceed direct to Lucky, from Lucky, clear the RMP Sulu, approach runway 25 left.
27: Alright, Lucky, from Lucky, clear the RMP Sulu, runway 25 left,
7: on stand by for lower.
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19: Hong Kong radar Singapore 851, maintaining level 250, heading 160, squawk 3114.
7: Singapore 851, Hong Kong radar identified, proceed direct Moulet, resume all navigation.
19: Proceed direct Moulet, all navigation, Singapore 851. Hong Kong radar, China 109, flight level 230, released by Guangzhou.
7: Air China 109, Hong Kong radar, roger, stand by for lower.
19: 109.
7: Cathay 997, descend 5 star to flight level 110.
19: 1110, Cathay 997.
16: Time to flight level 340.
19: Flight level 340, thanks, Cathay 751.
5: Reduce to 250 knots.
16: Here.
19: 0740, 1000 radio meters.
16: Cathay 774, Hong Kong radar identified. Clear Canto 3 Bravo arrival.
19: Canto 3 Bravo, Cathay 774.
27: Ground level 1 2 0.
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1: Toban, clear Arias approach 25 right, Hongkong City 601.
0: FA 367, turn left heading 230.
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2: 1-4 Hong Kong, final for 330 final, down.
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10: Ricket 186.
15: Recap 186.
10: Okay, 186, up level 250, squawking 2150, on a heading of 020.
15: Recap 186, Hong Kong radar identified, clear. Hong Kong radar, Recap 186, Hong Kong radar identified, clear Charlie 4 Alpha arrival.
10: Roger, clear Charlie 4 Alpha arrival to Macau. And Recap 186, request structure 3, as we are caught on board. So we just are requesting priority for Macau.
15: Recap 186, Roger.
1: Hong Kong control, Hong Kong radar, JG 2212 approaching Ikela, maintain flight level 290.
15: JG 2212, Hong Kong radar identified.
1: JG 2212, request higher level up to flight level 350.
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1: JG 2212.
15: Recap 186, can you repeat your message again?
10: 186, we got a staff on board, a passenger taking another passenger's a valuable item, and we request track shortening for Macau, and we already informed Macau security to wait for us in Macau.
0: 4, 6, 5, 5, 6, 5, 6, 5, 6, 5, 6, 5, 6, 5, 6, 5, 6, 5, 6, 5, 6, 5, 6, 5, 6, 5, 6, 5, 6, 5, 6, 5, 6, 5, 6, 5, 6, 5, 6, 5, 6, 5, 6, 5, 6, 5, 6, 5, 6, 5, 6, 5, 6, 5, 6, 5, 6, 5, 6, 5, 6, 5, 6, 5, 6, 5, 6, 5, 6, 5, 6, 5, 6, 5, 6, 5, 6, 5, 6, 5, 6, 5, 6, 5, 6, 5, 6, 5, 6, 5, 6, 5, 6, 5, 6, 5, 6, 5, 6, 5, 6, 5, 6, 5, 6, 5, 6, 5, 6, 5, 6, 5, 6, 5, 6, 5, 6, 5, 6, 5, 6, 5, 6, 5, 6, 5, 6
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7: Very below
17: flight level 120. Descent flight level 110, Cosmo Lee, flight level 120, Bangkok at 807.
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18: Runway 34, China Eastern 2961.
6: Change speed 270 knots.
20: Flight level 310, reaching 3 minutes, and when reaching, say again the speed.
6: Speed 270 knots for Greater Bay 309.
20: Just 270 knots, Greater Bay 309.
6: And Macau's at this regard.
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7: Chinese 1733 and turn left heading 170.
13: Heading 170, descend flight level 130, Chinese 1733.
3: Chinese 1508, departure, good afternoon, identified climb unrestricted, flight level 140.
26: Climb
3: unrestricted, flight
26: level 140,
3: China 1508. China Eastern 508, cancel speed restriction, increase to 250 knots or greater. China Eastern 508, 250 knots or greater.
6: 330.
13: Very good.
6: Hong Kong 694, with afternoon climbing level 250. Hong Kong 694, Hong Kong radar 5,
13: level 290,
24: Hong Kong 694. Sky contact tower
13: 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Tower 118.7, Cape 335.
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28: Dismal 75, EVA, BA4, 8.
24: EVA 266, contact radar 128, decimal 75.
28: Second EVA 266.
24: EVA 266, radar 128, decimal 75.
28: 28, decimal 75, EVA 266.
13: Hammer radar, good afternoon. Xiaomi 8705, maintain flight level 340.
24: Xiaomi 8705, Hong Kong radar, roger.
13: Amir 8705.
29: 65203 by Yesenia.
24: Okay, 652, roger.
29: Okay. Hey, sir. 5370, EVA 26.
7: Oh, God, 7738, flight level 390, EVA 266.
29: Yes, we are able to find level 390, EVA 266.
7: EVA 266, roger, thank you.
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13: 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Thanks so much, and you have a good day, too. 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
30: China 7373, standby.
15: 7, reduce speed to 220 knots.

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1: 7-8-64
2: Descent level 310 in 2 minutes, Dynasty 915.
3: 7-7-4, descending for level 260.
4: Cathay 7-7-4 radar, descend to flight level 130, speed 2809.
3: Unreadable, say again, Cathay 7-7-4.
4: Cathay 7-7-4, descend to flight level 130, speed 280.
3: 120, speed 280 knots, Cathay 7-7-4.
4: Cathay 7-7-4, flight level 130.
3: Flight level 130, Cathay 7-7-4.
5: Hotel.
6: Number 707 Foxtrot Hotel, flight level 270, Scorpion 3514.
5: November Foxtrot Hotel, expect final flight level 400, climb to flight level 320.
6: Now 320 and expect level 400 as final. Number Foxtrot Hotel.
5: China 7373, contact Sanya 122 Decimo 6.
6: 123 Decimo 6, transfer 373.
5: November Foxtrot Hotel, climb to flight level 400, reach by surfer.
6: Okay, climb to 400 and reach by point again or surfer, complete at November Foxtrot Hotel.
5: November Foxtrot Hotel, reach flight level 400 by surfer, Sierra Uniform Romeo Foxtrot Alpha.
6: November Foxtrot Hotel, complete that to reach by surfer, copy that.
7: Strong radar, good afternoon, Cathay 635, flight level 250.
5: Cathay 635, climb to flight level 320.
7: And flight level 320, Cathay 635.
8: Hong Kong Cathay 754, approaching CQ, flight level 10,100 meters and squawking 0707.
5: Cathay 754, Hong Kong radar identify, clear Canto 3 Bravo arrival.
8: Canto 3 Bravo, Cathay 754.
9: Radar, Thai 633, flight level 430.
5: Thai 633, roger.
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4: 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Red Cat 106, Red Cat 106, contact radar 1271.
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14: 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Thai 629, Hong Kong departure low identify, climb unrestricted, fly level 160, no speed restriction.
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14: 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Thai 629, no speed restriction.
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1: Information Oscar, RNP approach runway 34, China Eastern 2961.
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16: 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Goodbye.
5: Cathay 652, contact radar 128, Decimo 75.
1: Down, QNH 1013, clear RMP approach, runway 34, Chinese, report established, Chinese 2961.
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4: Hong Kong radar identified, maintain flight level 250.
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0: course sign Cafe 349er, reduce speed 230 knots.
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3: knots. Speed 180, China 109.
19: Speed on descent 280 knots, Cafe 754.
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20: Cafe 770, seeker flight level 1,300 meters, block 6161.
5: Cafe 770, Hong Kong radar identify, clear Canto 3 Bravo arrival.
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5: Redcat 186 for your descent, turn left heading 335.
3: Heading 35, Redcat 186.
5: Shenzhen Air 336, contact radar 128, Decimo 75.
3: Decimo 75, good day, Shenzhen Air 336. Radar, China Southern 6049, maintain flight level 250. Can accept cruising level up to flight level 360.
5: China Southern 6049, climb to flight level 320.
3: Climb flight level 320, China Southern 6049.
5: Cafe 770, descend now to flight level 260, speed on descent 280 knots.
20: Descent flight level 260, speed 280, Cafe 770.
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5: 078, Hong Kong radar identified.
0: We'll approach runway 25 left.
18: 10 35 left, Matt. Matt, I'm working 3121.
5: Vietjet 948, Hong Kong radar identified.
18: Fred, can we direct inbound?
5: Vietjet 948, standby.
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5: Dynasty 839, roger.
20: 90089er, maintaining flight level 3004, 5026.
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10: 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That is 10733, descend to
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24: 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Cafe 439.
4: Hong Kong radar, identified, clear Sierra 7 Bravo, arrival.
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28: Request cruising level, flight level 320, China Southern 5047.
5: China Southern 5047, roger, standby.
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29: Breaker 186, request descent.
5: Breaker 186, descend now to flight level 110, expect to reach by Charlie.
29: Just descend flight level 110, expect to maintaining by Charlie, currently we are on heading of 335, Breaker 186.
5: Breaker 186, AFAN. China Southern 5047, climb to flight level 320.
28: Climb to flight level 320, China Southern 5047.
5: China Southern 6049, climb to flight level 350.
29: Level 350, China Southern 6049.
20: Sierra 7 Bravo arrival 4310.
4: Emery 32 identified, report when released by Guangzhou.
20: Emery 382.
4: Emery 32, roger, speed 280 knots.
20: Using 380 knots and request further descent, Emery 382.
4: Standby.
20: Hong Kong Cargo Lux 4806 now on handover from Guangzhou, level 190 Sierra.
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5: 186, roger, we'll relay the message to Macau.
29: Yes sir, Breaker 186.
5: Thai 634. Thai 634, contact radar 132, decimal 15.
2: Bye, Thai 634, goodbye.
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4: 7-0-7
2: Bravo, arrival, Cafe 987.
4: Cargolux 4806, clear now to Murray.
2: Back to Murray, Cargolux 4806.
4: MH32, descend via start to flight level 170.
2: Start flight level 170, I'm at speed. Radar Cafe 754, flight level 260.
4: Cafe 754, radar, descend now to flight level 130.
2: Level 130, Cafe 754.
5: Caution 250 or below in 40 miles.
2: Yeah, expedite maximum level 250 in 40 miles, recovery cap 186.
5: Bye-bye.
2: 56, estimate Capley 0830.
5: Eva 218, Hong Kong radar identified.
2: Bro 218.
5: Pi 63. Pi 633, contact radar, caution contact Sanya 122 decimal 6.
2: Sanya 122 decimal 6, 633, goodbye.
5: Bye bye. Fearjet.
6: Victor Papa Charlie Yankee 3, confirm your request level 410, 390 or lower level.
2: Request flight level 390, Victor Papa Charlie Yankee 3.
6: Victor Papa Charlie Yankee X-ray, copy, maintain flight level 380.
2: Maintain flight level 380, Victor Papa Charlie Yankee X-ray.
7: Abim Ponga, Pepe 500.
8: Follow the mouse, Airbus 321, report traffic inside.
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2: Global shortcut.
5: Negative. 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
4: To, if you now check direct to Murray, can you call Murray below flight level 130?
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2: After RevMe, descend by RF transition, 10-4-6-1.
8: Kelly 7733, video speed 160 knots, maintain until 5
7: 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Speed
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7: 160-5, Cathay 3-4-9.
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5: 7-0.
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5: Thai 629, climb to flight level 10,400 meters.
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27: 7, Cathay
10: 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Cathay 133, no speed control, Tower 118.4.
1: 118.4, no speed control, Uncle Shuttle 133.
10: Shandong 4631, after Stupen, clear for Atlas Approach, runway 25 right.
28: After Stupen, clear for Atlas Approach, runway 25 right, Shandong 4621.
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10: Or from Refney, clear for RMT 0 AR approach, runway 25 left.
28: From Rivney, clear for the RMP 025 left, Cathay
10: 7. Right about. Right about 309, RT, to 600 feet.
1: 6000, right about 309.
22: Will be 410, are you able?
28: We're sitting 50, Puntos Sky 970.
4: 170.
28: Now,
22: flight level 170, 6138. Okay, 55 Hong Kong radar, identify clear Sierra Mike Tango 4 Alpha.
29: Yeah, Sierra Mike Tango 4 Alpha, arrival Macau, is all fine. Sierra Knox, Cathay 9887.
10: Cathay 603, Alpha Token, careful, I don't lose, runway 25 right.
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28: 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Abim Kong Gachi level 390 and speed.
9: Unrestricted, Cathay 500. Cathay 930, reduce speed to 30 knots.
28: 230,
9: Cathay 930. Dynasty 915, reduce speed to 30 knots.
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1: 180 or greater, 5,500 feet, greater by 30 knots.
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12: Virginia 238, climb to level 330.
13: Climb 330, Virginia 238.
12: And Macau 821, descend now, to level 260.
15: North Cathay 513.
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16: Descend 4,500 feet, Henderson, and 15.
18: Descend 377. Climb level 244, level 250.
19: Malaysia 377, reports request level.
18: To level 390, Malaysia 377.
19: Malaysia 377, are you able for level 400?
4: On radar identified, clear Sierra 7 Delta arrival.
13: Sierra 7 Delta arrival.
21: Sierra 7 Delta arrival.
23: Sierra 7 625, direct start mode, Sierra Alpha Bravo, November Oscar.
21: To Starboard now, Sierra Alpha Bravo, South Oscar, Oscar, Southern A225.
23: Southern 347.
15: 140.
13: Descend flight level 140, Shenzhen 909.
25: 10, Cathay 987.
4: Bracket 186, descend to 9,000 feet, QNH 1013, cancel Charlie level restriction.
1: Contact departure 122, decimal 65, good day.
15: 347.
30: 349. Take a 769, passing 2002 on climb 5,000.
14: Get it, 769, hello, identify climb unrestricted, flight level 160, no speed restriction.
30: Restrict flight level 160, Cafe 769.
14: And Macau 667, contact radar 123, decimal 905, good day.
21: 3905, Macau 667, bon soir.
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29: Toronto, flight level 150, giant 9 or 7 8 9.
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4: Philippines 301. 220 knots. Meeting speed 220 knots, Cathay
29: 349. 140, I'm restricted.
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30: Hong Kong radar, good afternoon, Chat 1003, 35, passing flight level 190 to flight level 250, squawking 3116, 3 minutes before Sierra.
4: Southern 335, Hong Kong radar identified. Air China 119, proceed direct Papa.
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32: Second.
31: The Singapore's 832, a very good afternoon. Maintaining flight number 350.
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31: To seat crew, 10,400 meters, Eva 385.
33: Yeah, good afternoon, Cathay 655, climbing flight level 250, request direct position Nikila.
32: Cathay 655, stay on flight plan route, climb to flight level 260.
33: Flight level 260, Cathay 655.
32: Singapore 832, climb to flight level 11,300 meters.
31: Climb 11,300 meters, Singapore 832.
0: Hong Kong radar, good day, Papa Charlie Yankee.
2: DXU 82, maintain 12,200 meters, and 16 miles to Thomas Crocker, 4610.
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3: Victor Yankee X-ray climb to flight level 11,900 meters.
0: Climb to 11,900 meters, Victor Papa Charlie Yankee X-ray.
3: Hong Kong Shuttle 717, contact radar 128, Stacy Mo 75.
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6: Zero descending 3,000 feet, Macau 667.
14: 9 Hong Kong departure, report passing altitude and squawk.
7: 95, 8, 9, 5, 6, 5, 8, 9, 5.
14: Bamboo 59589, identify, climb unrestricted, flight level 120.
7: Shanghai Air 865, maintain level 360.
3: Shanghai Air 865, roger.
23: Identify after Sabnor direct to eastbound.
8: After Sabnor direct to eastbound in the 2902.
9: The radar Singapore 894, level 350.
23: Singapore 894, roger.
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14: with Kosong Lee, Cathay 349. Bye bye, you're picking up for 800. Cathay 769er, contact radar 123.47, bye bye. Cathay 513, fly heading 120, expect his sequence for runway 25 right.
7: 120, re-sequence for 25 right, Cathay 513. Contact departure, Macau 611, maintaining flight level 230.
14: Macau 611, hello, Macau information, Papa, runway 34, descend to flight level 180.
7: Information, Papa, descend flight level 180, speed 260.
20: Thank you for Adam Smooch, runway 25 right.
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20: 3349, further turn left heading 335.
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7: Radar 133.825, report 206 today.
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14: 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Station calling?
7: Singapore 893, any speed restrictions for now?
14: Singapore 893, above flight level 110, no speed restriction.
7: Above flight level 110, copy that.
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35: 9,000 feet, holding point 8514.
14: Macau 611, descend to flight level 140.
7: Descend to flight level 140, Macau 611.
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6: Right wing 350, Cathay 357, still bring you 3.
5: Cathay 153, approach. Cathay 513, approach.
1: 15.
5: Only point 8514, no speed restriction. Cathay 513, contact approach 119.1, bye bye.
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3: VHF 842 Hong Kong radar identified. And when clear weather, direct more to.
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5: On est point 8514, climb unrestricted, fly level 160.
22: Grand Air, 160, on est point 8514.
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5: Jet 8891, Hong Kong departure low, identify, report passing altitude and squawk.
6: Heading 330, descend 4500 feet, Cathay 35.
15: Abbey 3 Bravo.
6: Abbey 3 Bravo, Hong Kong Shuttle 113.
5: 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Descend 7,000 feet. Cathay 987, down left heading 360.
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5: Only point 8514, contact radar 133.825. Good day.
12: 1-3-3-8-2-5, only point 5-1, good day.
14: And Macau 611, descend to flight level 110, reach by Hazel.
0: Descend to reach flight level 110 by Hazel, and Macau 611.
14: Digital 8891, clear of traffic, climb unrestricted, flight level 210.
2: Restricted, flight level 210, with Jet 8891.
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9: Long radar, Bamboo 9589, level 250.
3: Bamboo 9589, climb to flight level 280 final.
9: I'm level 28, so Bamboo 9589.
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3: Singapore 893, stay on flight plan route.
9: Singapore 893, copy.
23: 3,
9: Bangkok Airport, crossing traffic, climbing
23: 1,000 feet. Yes, 3793. Manus 3793, Bangkok flight level 340, crossing traffic, climbing 1,050 feet.
9: 3793, Manus 5340, looking out for traffic.
4: Present heading, breakfast for RMP approach, runway 34, information Papa.
25: Information Papa, main runway heading. Breakfast present heading for breakfast for RMP number 64, Macau 611.
4: Macau 115, turn left heading 120, descend to 5,000 feet.
9: 1,000 feet, Macau 115.
4: Macau 611, reduce speed to 220 knots, standby for lower.
9: Speed 220 knots, standby for lower, Macau 611.
4: Turkish 70, proceed direct Murray.
11: Murray to 200. Radar connection to the 67. Continue to level 210, drop 2111.
4: China Eastern 2067, Hong Kong radar identified, clear Sierra 7, Bravo arrival.
11: Bravo, connection.
4: China Eastern 2067, after Sierra, descend to flight level 130, maintain speed 280 knots.
15: Ready, descend level 4, 260, reach by MPET.
9: MPET, Hong Kong Shuttle 113. RS to good.
4: Okay, 70, cross Mary, flight level 130 or below.
9: Cross Mary 130 or at below, or below, 370.
4: Macau 115, proceed direct Papa, descend to 3,000 feet, clear RMP approach, runway 34, report established.
9: 2. Established, Macau 115.
4: Macau 611, descend to 8,000 feet, QNH 1013.
9: Descend 8,000 feet, QNH 1013, Macau 611.
25: FA 35,
21: Change 907A9R director, turn left heading 340, descend to 4,500 feet.
9: 340, 4,500
17: feet. Turn left heading 350.
9: 3, good afternoon. Approaching Sierra and climb level 250, request higher.
4: Dina 503 Hong Kong radar, report passing level and squawk code.
1: Dina 50240 now, and squawk 3102 Vietnam 503.
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4: Turkey 70, contact approach 119.1.
1: Approach 119.1, Turkey 70.
4: Macau 611, descend to 7,000 feet, reduce speed to 180 knots when able.
5: Stay CMO 2.
25: 130.2, Shanghai Air 865 today.
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16: 78671 Hong Kong identified, clear 0 right angle 4 alpha, speed 300 knots or greater.
25: 3732 flat low 110, China 2067.
16: 3.
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25: 119.1, connection 7. 7992, radar 1271. 7192,
14: good day. Good afternoon, Macau 855, descent level 2320 by needle. Macau 855, departure. Hello, Macau information, Papa, runway 34. FM, sir, no altitude, no speed restriction.
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25: 4,500.
21: Cathay 987, reduce speed to 160 knots, maintain 05 DME.
7: Reduce to 160 knots, maintain 25 DME, Cathay
21: 9. 0138, after token, careful, at a switch, runway 25 right.
25: The token, it's 25 right, switch 138.
5: Report new heading.
25: Captain 871. 271, which is A91 today. Speed mark point 85
5: or less.
25: Flight heading 220, reaches speed to 220 knots. Number 2, Air Macau 821.
23: 34, 131, what was that?
0: Heading 340, 210 knots, descending
21: 95. Who is that right to run through, descend via RNF
0: transition? Sorry to run through, we descend via RNF transition, get the AC.
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12: 326.
23: Singapore 8904, radar 1263.
12: Singapore
17: 894. Taxi 70 Tower, left heading 030.
13: Afternoon, departure Great Bay 850, 1800 feet, climb to 5000.
14: Good Bay 850, encore departure low, identify, climb unrestricted, altitude 9000 feet.
13: Climb unrestricted, 9000 feet, Great Bay 850.
21: Cathay 955, reduce speed to 180 knots.
0: Speed 180 knots, Cathay 955.
12: One, maintain flight level 380, tracking in last two.
16: Great of H41 Hong Kong radar, identify clear ABC Bravo arrival, direct to MPEG.
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23: Lower.
12: Come up a low level and clear Sierra 7 Bravo arrival, China 763.
23: China 763, maintain speed 280 knots.
12: Speed 280, China 763.
17: Director 119 at Shaw 5, East Coast, Henri.
3: 119549. Hong Kong radar identified. Hong Kong runway change in progress. Expect runway 07, clear Canto 3 Alpha arrival.
14: Good Bay 850, you have to cross Bicol 4,800 meters or above.
13: Write more.
16: 128G5.
23: 634, copy approach 119 at 8 more.
0: Yeah, very good. Afternoon, Bohemia 629, flight level 360, strong 7140.
16: Bohemia 629, Hong Kong identified. Clear AB 4 Alpha arrival, runway 07.
0: Walker 0330.
3: Chang'an 8383, Hong Kong radar identified.
0: Chang'an 8383.
20: Hong Kong radar, good afternoon. Philippine 359er, maintaining 1,000 meters and position Tama.
3: Philippines 359, Hong Kong radar identified. Are you able flight level 370?
20: Unable, the Philippines 359, unable.
3: Philippines 359, roger, standby.
20: Standing by.
17: 34, maintain speed 28, does not take greater.
12: Our arrival at B4 Alpha, runway 07.
16: If I'm remaining just in progress.
12: Bohemia 629, do you need us to slow down?
16: We'll call you back.
12: Yeah, 629.
16: And Cathay 377, confirm the star I gave you.
12: Cathay 377 was the Abbey 3 Bravo for 25 right.
16: Okay, understood. Runway change just in progress, so we clear Abbey 4 Alpha 07.
12: Abbey 4 Alpha now for runway 07, Cathay 377.
22: Climb 270, heading 090.
16: Cathay 810, climb the level 310, clear direct enter.
22: Level 310, direct enter, Cathay 810. Level 6, Cathay 655.
17: 3 knots.
25: 2-2-0,
17: Takish 70, contact director 119 at Shaw 5, East Coast, Henri.
25: 2119ers, 7-0.
17: Cathay 634, descend to 6,000 feet.
4: 21 turn of direct Papa, clear RMP approach runway 34, report established.
25: Clear for the RMP approach, runway 34, and reporting established under call 821.
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4: Hong Kong radar, we pop passing level.
8: Now passing for level 232, Thai 669.
4: 669 identified, stand by for higher.
25: Good afternoon, Air Macau 855, please stand by 1125,
4: Hazel, information, correct. Air Macau 855, Hong Kong radar, expect RMP approach, runway 34, after Hazel, fly heading 220 for sequence.
25: Expect RMP, runway 34, and Air
4: Macau 855, after reaching flight level 110, reduce speed to 220 knots.
25: After reaching flight level 110, speed 220, Air Macau. Alright, flight level 360, direct to Dartme, squawking 5064.
10: Charlie 7560, acknowledge identified. Air Charlie 727, maintain level 300, identify, IP3 Bravo arrival.
25: Maintain flight level 300, IP3 Bravo arrival, Air Charlie 727.
11: Radar radio contact, Hong Kong runway changing to 07, and clear Betty, wind alpha arrival.
25: Hey, changing to runway 07, clear the Betty 3 alpha arrival, New Zealand 81.
10: Zero.
25: So left heading 340, 70.
10: 310.
25: And now flat level 310, clear the Betty 341.
10: Bohemia 629, descend Alpha level 310.
25: Descend Alpha level 310, Bohemia 629.
15: Control EPS 3840.
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25: 8160 knots, Cathay 954.
4: Level 320, what is your request for level?
11: Are you able level 370 within the next 20 minutes, sir?
25: Charlie Golf November 8383.
4: Charlie Golf November 8383, radar 13215.
25: 13215, Charlie Golf November 8383.
19: The radar Cafe 758, maintaining flight level 390, squawk 0107.
4: Cafe 758, Hong Kong radar, good afternoon. Identify clear Betty 3 Alpha arrival, expect runway 07 left.
19: Betty 3 Alpha arrival, expecting runway 07 left. Any chance we can get the Alice at 07 right, please? Cafe 758.
4: Okay, 758, watch out. I'll put your request to the next sector, they'll give you a flight.
19: It is, thank you, Cafe 758.
25: Well,
4: it's 240, 250. Engineer 240, Hong Kong radar, good afternoon, identified.
25: Romeo,
11: climbing 290. 3-6-4-4, roger, stop turn, right, stop turn, heading 1-3-0.
25: Heading 1-3-0, stop turn, Ethiopia 644.
11: 3-6-4-4, Ethan, and climb to flight level 410.
25: 6410, Ethiopia 4, thank you.
17: Expect RMP 2 approach runway 25
25: right. 25 right approach, Philippine 326.
11: 25
10: right, EPS 38, descend on flight level 310, speed 25, channel.

0: clear RNP approach runway 34, report establish.
1: Runway 34, call establish Macau, A55.
2: C6887, clear Dr. Ellie.
3: 65.
4: Pleasure, maintain current level.
3: Maintain level, turn in, send out 65. Flight level 250, Hong Kong Delta 5 manager.
2: To the 22, call radar, roger. Kelly 723 and confirm to clear the batting C Alpha 7607.
5: Hong Kong departure, hello, identify. Climb unrestricted flight level 160 and increase speed to 230 knots or greater.
3: Increase speed 230 knots or greater, Malindo 606.
5: Shaman Air 8671, when ready, can start your descent, flight level 140.
3: Okay, we're ready, descent flight level 140, Shaman Air 8671.
6: Climb flight level 330, final, Cafe 9062.
5: Runway 34.
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5: KT 532, contact radar 133, decimal 825, bye bye.
8: 33825, KT 5325. Minimum clean speed, 10,382.
3: 3072, Cathay 391.
0: Cathay 391, identified, clear Sierra 7 Bravo arrival.
3: Sierra 7 Bravo arrival, Cathay 391.
9: Zenet 240, direct eastbound.
3: Cathay eastbound, Cathay 240.
1: See runway 34.
0: Amateur 855, contact tower 118.0.
1: 101, counter 5.
0: Sierra, Shania 39959, Hong Kong radar identified. Clear Sierra 7 Bravo arrival.
10: Sierra 7 Bravo
3: arrival, 39959.
10: Father Asia, Tanner, good afternoon. Scope number 3104, maintain flight level 230.
0: Indonesia 8999, Hong Kong radar identified. Climb to flight level 250.
10: Level 250,
0: Indonesia
10: 8999.
0: Runway 39959,
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0: 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Channel 3959, speed 270 knots.
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5: The altitude 9,000 feet.
13: United.
5: Cathay 701, speed 280 knots or less.
13: Also left Cathay 701.
5: Hong Kong Shuttle 214, increase speed to 280 knots or greater.
13: Not so greater, Hong Kong Shuttle 214.
14: 210 knots.
11: The descent are restricted to reach flight level 110 by Mary.
15: Sir, restriction near flight level 110 by Mary, turn 390 by Nader.
16: 0, please.
17: 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Check 3 down, left heading to the 50.
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19: In 280 knots, VG
20: 390. 100 feet, and turn left heading at 340.
21: Which is speed 230 knots.
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23: Cleared RMP0 to have right on our Shuttle 717.
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5: 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Cathay, question, Xiamen 8671, contact radar 123.95, good day.
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5: Cathay 701, track direct to Soslu, continue the climb, flight level 160.
27: Stand by.
5: Hong Kong Shuttle 214, contact radar 133.825, bye-bye.
28: 133.825, bye-bye, Hong Kong Shuttle 214.
5: China Southern 382, fly heading 020 degrees, vectors for delay.
28: Heading 020, China Southern 382.
5: PG 392, climb flight level 130, no speed restriction.
29: Climb level 130, no speed restriction, PG 392.
30: Yeah, preference maintain direct to hotel 4.
5: Cathay 701, it's approved, sir. Continue the climb flight level 160 and no speed restriction.
30: Okay, continue climb flight level 130, no speed restriction, Cathay 701, thank you.
31: Cathay 542, passing 1,000.
5: Cathay 542, Hong Kong departure low identified, climb by SID altitude 9,000 feet.
31: Climb by the SID, altitude 9,000, Cathay 542.
5: Xiamen Air 8719, descend to flight level 110, reached by Hazel.
32: Descend to flight level 110, reached by Hazel, Xiamen 8719.
5: China Southern 382, descend to flight level 4,500 meters.
28: Descend to 4,500 meters, China Southern, 382.
5: Cathay 701, contact radar, 123.47, good day.
33: Maintain that speed to 5 miles.
34: 5 miles, another one.
35: Patrick, I'm on clearance time, it's 590.
36: Three thousand feet and maintain speed 10 knots or greater until Papa and clear until approach runway 24, Xiamen 871.
11: Runway 8671 AFM, QNH 1013.
36: Roger, Shaman 8-7-1.
0: Level 270.
1: 8-7-6 Hong Kong, direct NFAR climb for level 270.
0: Direct NFAR climb for level 270, Cathay
2: 876. 701, no speed restriction.
30: Nice speed, Cathay 701.
3: And now, reach level 340 in the next 50 miles, Cathay 166.
0: Level 270.
1: 8532, direct NFAR climb for level 350 final.
0: Direct inbound climb paddle 350, Cathay Pine 32.
1: UPS 38, wait that 1265.
3: 350, track adjustment.
1: And now paddle 370.
3: Now flight level 370, approaching 359.
1: Okay. Indonesia 899, Hong Kong. Indonesia 899, direct Indonesia 899, direct Indonesia
0: 899, Emirate 366, climb for level 390.
1: Climb level 390, Emirate 366.
3: 50, I'll be low.
0: 0, squad 2646.
1: Roger, 525, Hong Kong radar, radar contact.
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5: Altitude 9,000 feet.
0: Magellan 81.
5: Cathay 542, climb unrestricted, flight level 1600.
31: 160, unrestricted Cathay 542.
5: Bohemian 336, climb flight level 6,900 meters. When able to meet the Bicol climb requirement, direct Bicol approved.
0: Climb level 6,900 meters, and when fulfilled the requirement, Bicol, direct Bicol, Bohemian 336.
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3: Decimal 4, good day, Channel Southern, 382.
1: Roger, reducing the speed.
2: 235,
1: 0687. Bohemia 659, descend Alpha level 260 speed. Bohemia 659, descend Alpha level 260 speed, 25 should not.
3: Descend Alpha level 260 speed, 250 knots, Bohemia 659.
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2: 596, Roger. Marshall 596, now climb to level 350.
0: I am flight level 350, Hong Kong Hotel 596.
5: It's flight level 110, no speed restriction. Cathay 542, contact radar 133.825, good day.
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0: Guangzhou 12535, Bohemia 336.
2: 63. 54, Roger, reduce speed to 230 knots. Stand by for lower.
3: Reduce speed to 230 knots, Cathay 254.
0: China Southern 322 Hong Kong radar, Roger.
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0: 25, sir.
2: Kelly Thomas, Joe One Hong Kong radar. Good afternoon. Climb to flight level 11,600 meters.
0: Climb to 11,600 meters. Got a 701.
2: Pi 69, contact 31133, decimal 35.
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35: 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Expect onward clearance time is 05.
6: VHJet 8891.
11: Charlie arrival.
36: Clear Sierra 7 Charlie arrival since the 8041.
11: Engineer 8041, reduce speed to 230 knots.
36: Speed 0 knots, engineer 8041.
7: 7 8071, approaching Papa, inbound RMT 34.
11: Engineer 8671, contact tower 118.0.
7: 8.10, Captain 8671.
11: Captain 254, descend 25 level 130.
8: Speed 280.
35: 6, maintain 180 knots or greater until Topin.
4: Maintain 180 knots or greater until Topin, Carlos. 426.
11: 81, reduce speed to 180 knots.
6: Scooter Natural Forger, identify clear Charlie 4 Alpha arrival.
7: Clear Charlie 4 Alpha arrival, Scooter 904, okay, direct eastbound.
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7: Direct eastbound, Scooter 904.
6: Molino 606, direct to FCAL.
7: Molino 606. 7354, maintain level 390.
6: 7354, roger, radar contact.
7: 7354.
6: Vietnam 5904, radar 127, Basimo 55.
4: 8, Colton.
5: Post question, 300 knots or more?
8: 300 is greater than Magellan.
11: Vietnam 5904, after Maple, reduce speed to 230 knots.
7: Confirm 350 final.
6: Also, final 687.
7: Third on 0596.
6: After short,
7: any chance direct to Charlie?
6: Sir Nigel 4, negative, direct to Eastbound.
7: Thank you, Sir Nigel 4.
6: I'm at 2,000 feet per minute, operator.
35: Cafe 391, turn left heading 360.
36: Left heading 360, Cafe 4, correction, Cafe 391.
35: Hold, follow heading 090, maintain speed 230 knots.
11: Now 181, turn left direct Papa, clear RMP approach, runway 34, report established.
35: 140.
7: Right for arrival.
4: Let the next sector know, sir. Thank you. We'll let the next sector know. November 0 Alpha, and we clear the level. Stop descent. Level is 310. 310 by Suka will do. Thanks.
7: Okay, descent departable 310, reach it by Suka 167.
4: Ching Air 8383, contact Manila 193. Goodbye.
31: Starwalker 321, maintain level 320, squawking 2616.
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31: Start my Tango 4 Alpha, Starwalker 331.
35: Cafe 377, turn right heading 180.
7: Alpha 2606, key 30 knots or less, Cafe 446.
35: Please send the 4,500 feet and turn left heading 015.
36: Turn left heading 015, 4,500 feet, and 3,950.
31: Are you able RMP 1, Vietnam 594?
11: Vietnam 594, confirm, are you able RMP approach runway 07 left?
6: Expect armor clearance at time 11.
35: Speed 230 knots.
11: Left.
35: Right.
11: Runway 07, we would like to first a couple of aircraft landing on new runway to have RMP approach.
4: Radar 1268,
7: 840, just confirming 50 and unrestricted climb.
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0: Altitude restriction, what's the best rate of climb on passing flight level 110, Cat 810?
9: Climb no altitude restrictions, Connie 527.
5: China Southern 326, report your speed to Zhuhai, 121 decimal 4, good day.
9: 121 decimal 4, good day, China Southern 326.
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9: 33825, bye bye, Connie 527.
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0: My shuttle 631. 170 left heading 080 Vietnam 594.
2: Cathay 254 descend to 8,000 feet, QNH 1013.
0: Then 8,000 feet, QNH 1013, Cathay 254.
2: Germany 8719, turn at direct Papa, descend to 3,000 feet, clear RMP approach runway 34, report established.
32: IMT approach runway 34 established,
10: M8719. MCAL 181 established, RMP 34.
2: MCAL 181, cancel speed control, contact tower 118.0.
10: Zero cancel speed, but by MCAL 181.
2: Now 594, confirm are you able RMP approach runway 07 left.
9: 91, maintain 180 knots or greater to Tobin, from Tobin cleared ILS runway 25 right approach.
12: 180 knots to Tobin, from Tobin good for the ILS, approach runway 25 right, Cathay 391.
13: Near 629, turn right, cutting 270, descend to flight level 110.
9: Proceed direct to run through and clear RMP Zulu, approach runway 25 right.
14: Proceed direct to the run through, clear RMP Zulu, approach runway 25 right, turn 3959.
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0: Left heading 090, descend to 8,000 feet, QNH 1013, send the 8041.
2: Send the 8041, increase speed to 250 knots.
9: Afternoon, Shanghai, 7222, maintain flight level 350, off 6 miles, right off track.
2: Shanghai 7222, Hong Kong radar, good afternoon, identify the which approved.
9: Shanghai 7222.
2: One Hong Kong radar, due to special activity, turn right, heading 165.
9: The red turn heading 165, Magellan.
2: Magellan 881, climb to flight level 250.
9: Climb flight level 250, Magellan.
2: Qantas 29, reach flight level 150 by Betty. Hold as Betty established, expect all clearance at time 18. Heading 320, descend to flight level 130.
13: DTI 25 now, flight level 290.
9: Flight level 290, please do 390.
13: Okay, 162 radar, 12666.
9: 663, can I 168 today?
13: Just 1270, turn radar, 12666.
9: 2127.
4: Shenzhen 240, descend flight level 200, reach by eastbound.
13: 24-0 Alpha, head direct to Cyber, release speed to 250 knots.
1: 0 knots, November Sierra Alpha.
9: 892, with 10-942.
2: 5-0
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9: 10-9 of the portal.
1: China is at 2008, cancel radar 1213.
9: 10 flight level 330.
2: Carina 472, Hong Kong radar, good afternoon, identified.
9: Lieutenant 472.
2: Hong Kong shuttle 558, direct to Ikela. Radar 126,
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5: 41 approach, runway 07 left. Expect the RNP approach. Information now, Julia.
17: Yeah, 615, descend to flight level 140. Bahia 615, descend to flight level 140.
5: 041, turn left heading 030.
17: Yeah, 615, turn right heading 180. Yes, 659, hold at Abbey as published, right hand hold, you can expect an expected approach time off Abbey of time 18.
18: The show. 3959, front of the tower, 118, decimal 7.
14: 118, decimal 7, great, turn 2950, thank you.
18: Good day.
17: Cancel fly heading 090.
5: For approach, expect RNP approach runway 07F, increase speed to 250 knots.
19: Timing 9000, above 3366.
1: China Star 2906 to departure identified, climb by fate to flight level 120.
19: China Star 120, China Star 2962.
1: Cathay 502 cancel speed restriction and increase rate of climb until passing flight level 150 due to inbound traffic.
20: Cancel speed restriction, expedite flight level 150, Cathay 502.
1: Cathay 458 contact radar 133.825.
21: 133.825, Cathay 458.
17: 20, descend to flight level 110.
16: China Eastern 565, roger. Restriction. 1878, copy request, standby.
1: Yes. 8118 Hong Kong, roger. Track direct lander.
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24: China Eastern 7792 Hong Kong, radar radio contact.
17: Virginia 255, descend to flight level 170.
5: 29, increase speed 250 knots.
16: It is linked on the radar 133, decimal 15.
17: The Abbey has published, delays about 10 minutes.
24: 347.
25: 4347, 4340.
24: 3392 Hong Kong. 3392 contact flying for level 330.
26: Flight level 330, 3390.
5: 41. 377, turn riding 270.
26: 2777.
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17: 38, contact Hong Kong approach, 119.1. 38, contact approach, 119.1.
16: 410.
26: Level 410, 1-8-7-8.
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27: Okay, approach from 8-0-7-8.
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1: Cathay 162, reduce speed to 250 knots. You can expect holding, just vectors for the moment for sequencing.
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16: Cancel hold, turn right heading 270.
24: 322, call 225, call up with 260, Ridge 5,
27: Eastbound.
24: Roger. China Eastern 792, are you able for level 390?
17: 80.
3: descend to 260 now.
6: China Southern 3228 firm.
3: Descend to level 260 by eastbound China Southern 62.
6: Cathay 75, Hong Kong radar 1263.
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6: 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Fly level 3980.
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15: Level
1: 190. 188. Air France 188, correct. Hold at Canto as published, right hand. Expect one lap.
7: Hold at Canto as published, one left and Air France 188.
1: That's one holding pattern, A firm. The hold is standard right hand pattern.
7: Then at counter 1 or the France 188.
1: Cathay 162, turn right, heading 350.
8: 350, Cathay 162.
7: Nine.
15: I descend to reach level 230 by needle.
8: 41 descend at 2,000 feet.
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23: 62, contact radar 133.825.
8: 133.825, good day, China 7206.
2: 758, hold expect to established. Expect on clearance at time 3. Expect on clearance at time 3. Device, no speed restriction.
1: 30 to reach Canto, flight level 130.
23: Okay, to flight level 160, cancel speed restriction.
7: Flight level 160, cancel speed restriction from the shuttle, 744.
8: To 3,000 feet.
2: Approach for airflight. Quantum 39, descend to flight level 140.
15: Extend it down my leg, I will turn you right very shortly.
2: Bye-bye, thank you.
3: Level 260. Level 220 by eastbound across below 260, Channel 7, 322.
2: Level 290,
8: turn right, heading 270, descend at level
15: 130. 94, descend at 2,000 feet. Now cancelled, but turn right, heading 090, speed 230 knots. Air 255, turn right now, heading 180, descend to flight level 110.
8: Cleared RMP, approach runway 07 left.
1: Daffy across Canto, joining the hold, speed 230 knots.
7: Daffy across Canto, joining the hold, speed 230 knots, Air France 188.
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5: Navigation to Canto, hold at Canto. As published, right hand. 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
6: 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Published onwards clearance time 21. Cathay 162.
5: Cathay 162. Descend the flight level 160 to reach Canto, flight level 160.
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7: Yeah, 240, descend flight level 110.
5: Shenzhen 240 Hong Kong, Cathay, flight level 110. You can now track direct Lambda.
7: Now I track direct Lambda, descend flight level 110, Shenzhen 240.
2: Cathay 722.
0: Shenzhen 8041, Connor the Tower 118, decimal 7.
8: 3-0-5 1-2-3-475 1-2-3-475 1-2-3-475 1-2-3-475 1-2-3-475 1-2-3-475 1-2-3-475 1-2-3-475 1-2-3-475 1-2-3-475 1-2-3-475 1-2-3-475 1-2-3-475 1-2-3-475 1-2-3-475 1-2-3-475 1-2-3-475 1-2-3-475 1-2-3-475 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
4: 110, thy muscle.
0: Turn right heading 320.
5: 62, correct. After crossing Canto, slow to 230 knots.
6: Kelly 162, 230 knots now.
5: Oh, copy. Maintain that speed, thanks.
4: And to reach flight level 230 by needle.
7: 25, and then 1,200 meters.
8: Finan 525 Hong Kong radar, good afternoon. Confirm squawking 3130.
7: What is?
8: Finan 525 Roger, you're identified and maintain 1,200 meters.
7: And then 1,200 meters, then 525.
8: China Sun 350, contact radar 13215.
9: 2215, China Sun 350.
8: Finan 525.
7: Go ahead, Madam 525.
8: Have been a 525, reset transponder code to 5175.
7: 171.
10: School Savannah 04, can you descend to level 200 reach by
9: Eastbound? Descend to level 200 reach by Eastbound to the 904. Ground leader, good afternoon, Southern 350. Maintain flight level 390.
10: China Southern 350, ready for the day.
3: Flight level 270, China 2962, climb to level 350.
10: Flight level
3: 270, China 2962. China
10: 2962,
3: contact radar 1217.
10: 1217, good day, China 2962. 1213. 1213, China
9: 2962. 25, thank you, Spark 55.
10: China Southern 350, descend to level 320.
9: Level 350 with you.
10: Two stations together, China Southern 354, descend to level 350. Question, descend to level
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10: 50, descend now by level 320, reach in 3 minutes.
11: 2 departure identified, climb by a seat to flight level 130, cancel 8,000 feet level restriction.
6: D0, cancel the 8,000 feet restriction, Cathay 312.
11: Cathay 743, cancel speed restriction.
13: Speed restriction, Cathay 743.
11: Okay, Macau 225, descend to Flight Level 140.
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0: Zero.
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13: Sorry, 7 Alpha, Air France 180, David.
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1: 4,000 feet at Limes, we're now. Shuttle 2-65, now we'll go 321.
4: Shuttle 631, descend to flight level 150.
10: Get 565, Hong Kong radar 12532.
13: 12532, Spark at 585, good day.
4: It's flight level 110 by muscle.
8: MI62, using on navigation direct to Bobby, which vessel 350-5124W.
13: Level 130, can I 160?
11: On departure, left the needle, descend to flight level 180.
13: Have the needle descend to reach flight level 180, star worker 331.
11: Cafe 729, departure identified, climb by feet to flight level 130.
13: Cafe 729.
4: One turn right,
5: heading 185. 62, descend to flight level 110.
13: 110, can I 160?
4: Descend to flight level 180.

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2: 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The host can ride heading to 17.
3: 我是 Hotel 4 Hong Kong Radar Glass. Afternoon climb to level 290, stand by for higher.
4: Names descend to 4,000 feet.
5: 615 directed descent to 3,000 feet.
6: 443, hold is now cancelled. Turn right heading 090.
7: 3, decimal, 85.
8: Turn 565, good enough.
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9: 12235, Dynasty 6887, the bike.
3: China Eastern 5549R, descend to flight level 310.
10: Flight level 310, China Eastern 5549R.
3: Kelly 313, radar 127, decimal 55.
11: 2755, Kelly 313, bye bye.
3: Bye.
12: Marshall 744, request direct SQL.
3: Marshall 744, traffic, standby.
12: Reverse.
6: Heading 140 and descent to flight level 140.
13: Downwards clearance, time 36.
14: Information now, Kilo, after muscle, descent is 6,000 feet, QNH 1012.
15: RJ, climb 5,000.
16: Bohemia 452, departure identified, climb by 5th to flight level 130.
17: Flight level 130, Bohemia 452, confirm, and restricted.
16: Bohemia 452 and cancel 8,000 feet altitude restriction.
17: So 8,000 altitude restriction, Bohemia 452.
16: Cassay 743, climb to flight level 180.
1: Flight level 180, Cassay 743.
5: 1,500 feet. Three at reduced speed, 180 knots.
12: 2,000 feet.
3: Descend to 2,000 feet. 50. Sonic Flasher 1 Hawker Radar, good afternoon. Climb to flight level 320 and track that to EPCAL.
12: Okay, climb to 320, slope 501.
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5: Climb by the seat, flight over 160, cancel speed, Cathay 729.
6: Quest onward, so you can anticipate runway 07 left.
11: Okay, 313.
7: Cathay 162, contact approach, 11901.
18: 191, Cathay 162, good day.
7: Bye.
18: Continue to descend to level 260, is by eastbound, channel 7354.
6: Scooter 9904, Hong Kong, radar 12347.
18: 2347, scooter 9045.
14: Push runway 07 left, unrestricted descent to 8,000 feet, QNH 1012.
16: Radar 123, that's 1905.
18: 123905, I'm calling 225, bye-bye.
16: Cathay 743, climb to flight level 200.
7: Go 225 Hong Kong, good day. Your number 1, runway 34, Romeo is correct, no speed control. Standby lower.
18: Number 1, runway 34, call 225.

0: 10,400 meters, and what about Seco from Brazil 744?
1: Traffic on right hand side, standby.
0: Okay, climbing 10,400 meters from Brazil 744.
1: Climbing Eastern 5549, descend to flight level 6,000 meters, and reach that level 30 miles before Seco.
2: Descend to 6,000 meters and reach by Seco, China Eastern 5549.
1: China Eastern 5549, reach 6,000 meters 20 miles before Seco.
2: 6,000 meters, 20 miles before Seco, China Eastern 5549.
1: Starwalker 703, Sanya 122, Decimo 6.
3: 703, good day.
1: Sunlux 501, climb to flight level 350.
3: 30, Hawk Kilo 66.
4: 18, Cathay. Cathay Thomas 28 now.
5: Opening at 899.
4: Cathay 313, descend to flight level 150.
6: Flight level 150, okay, 313.
7: Flight level 110, turn right, heading 190.
8: Cathay 312, contact Guangzhou, 125, decimal 35.
9: 125, Cathay 312,
5: there goes the design. Speed, would
4: you like us to fly? Are you still at less than 230?
5: Just 230, we're in at 399.
4: Roger, fly 230 knots.
5: 230 knots, we're in at 399.
10: Climb level 250.
1: K743 Montgomery, good afternoon. Climb to flight level 11,000 meters.
10: Climb 11,000 meters, Cathay 743.
5: One time before touching to the 904.
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13: On 129 at decimal 1.
12: Turn right heading 350.
14: 7, descend to 8,000 feet, QNH 1012.
8: The meters by tunnel.
11: 4,500 meters reached by tunnel, center southern 322.
8: Cathay 729, contact radar 123.475. Cathay 702, climb by sea to flight level 160.
15: Flight level 30, flight level 160, show 702.
8: Hong Kong Shuttle 626, climb by sea to flight level 160, cancel speed restriction.
15: Climb by sea, flight level 160, cancel speed, Hong Kong Shuttle 66.
16: Level 350 within 4 minutes on level 1. Cathay 903, continue flying by level 360.
6: Flight of 360, Cathay 903.
4: Orca 331, Roger. 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
17: Information, Romeo, no speed control, South 361, number 2.
4: Bahini 399, turn left, heading 330.
18: 1,200, climb 5,000.
8: Join 8373, departure identified, climb by seat to flight level 130.
18: Climb via the SID to flight level 130, Giant 8373.
8: Hong Kong Shuttle 702, proceed direct to South Lu.
17: South Lu, show 702.
8: Bohemia 452, contact Guangzhou 125, decimal 35.
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8: China Southern 322, contact Zhuhai, 121 decimal 4.
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5: Yeah, see that.
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5: Cancel speed restriction, Moscow 904, 903.
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4: 313, descend to flight level 130, reach by Canto.
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5: Ramp to 6,900 meters, Mascot 9490.
17: Mascot 2-1, confirm we're clear for the approach.
4: Stalker 331, after crossing Hazel, descend to 3,000 feet, QNH 1012, cleared RNP approach, runway 34.
17: After Hazel, descend 3,000, QNH 1012, clear for RNP, runway 34, Stalker 321.
5: Hong Kong radar, scooter 9904, descend flight level 110.
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4: Hong Kong Shuttle 702, approaching flight 60.
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4: Flight level 200, Shuttle 703.
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8: 220.
17: 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Send us another 354.
18: Runway 07 right, airborne, passing 1,500 feet.
8: China Eastern 510, departure identify, climb by a fleet to flight level 130.
18: Second please, China Eastern 510.
8: China Eastern 510, departure identified, climb by a fleet to flight level 130.
18: Climb by flight level 130, we are seated China Eastern 510.
13: 295 left heading 210 502 Taipei 129.1 Approach runway 07 left.
14: ZIB4 Alpha arrival.
13: Heading 350, reduce speed 180 knots.
14: Sierra Alpha, approach runway 07 left, after Mango, descend flight level 110. Taipei, descend to 4,000 feet, turn right heading 285.
18: 4,000, heading 285. Now, flight level 143, Giant 8373.
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18: Full SECPO altitude restriction, Giant 8373.
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7: Matching.
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17: This is the reach, such level 4,500 meters by Tamut, channel 7354. The left 5 degrees, camera 802.
12: Shanghai 7222, contact radar 118.992.
17: 118.992, Shanghai 7222.
8: Cathay 711 departure, identify climb by state to Florida 160.
5: I see Flight 160, Cathay 711.
7: Zero knots, descend to reach Flight 110 right muscle.
13: I think descend to 2,000 feet, reduce speed 1,000 knots.
14: 5,000 feet.
5: Heading 245
14: and then Cathay 4. 10 feet, drainage 1012. 411, turn right, heading 300.
18: 3.825, turn 97510.
1: 2570, 3250, one transition. 567, Kanesanya 122, decimal 6.
18: 67, credit.
1: Hong Kong Shuttle 702, direct to Siku.
7: We'll chase that up and just to confirm descent to reach level 110 by muscle.
13: You speed 1,000 knots.
7: 19.1, good day.
4: 904, descend to 3,000 feet, cleared RMP approach, runway 34.
17: 3,000 feet, cleared RMP approach, runway 34, clear 904.
8: Kani 223, departure identify, climb by a fate to flight level 160.
5: This is flight level 160, Kani 223, heavy.
7: Or 13, descend to flight level 250.
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0: Course, 3513, breaker 187.
1: Breaker 187, departure, identify climb by a fleet to kilo level 120.
0: Climb by fleet, flight level 120, breaker 187.
2: Departure, good afternoon, number 9859, heavy. Passing 2,100, climbing 5,000 on the 3, excellent departure.
1: Emirates 90859, departure identify, climb by assist to flight level 130.
2: Fly assist, climb flight level 130, Emirates 9859.
1: China Southern 354, contact Zhuhai 121, decimal 4.
2: 121, decimal 4, China Southern 354, good day.
3: Southern departure, good afternoon, China Southern 350, maintain flight level 220, request direct to 10 miles.
1: China Southern 350, departure, descend to flight level 180, standby Tamot.
3: Descend to flight level 180, standby for Tamot, China Southern 350.
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4: 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Okay, thanks, sir.
5: 335, descend 3,000 feet.
4: 119.1. Four nine, descend to reach flight level 110 by muscle.
5: Clear, approach runway 07 left.
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5: Reduce speed 160 knots. 411, descend to 2,000 feet, reduce speed 160 knots.
4: 0 knots, descend to flight level 250.
7: Good afternoon, identified from Ikela, direct to East Bend.
8: Ikela, direct to East Bend, Zara Bisa 35, good afternoon.
7: VNM 525, Kanesanya 122, Decimo 6.
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1: Seven, climb to flight level 170.
0: Climb flight level 170, like 187.
4: 66, speed 280 knots, after muscle.
5: 41, maintain 290 knots, descend to 6,000 feet, QNH 1012.
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9: 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Singapore 869, maintaining level 360.
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9: Good afternoon, maintain level 380.
7: Runway 627, Hawker radar check.
4: Cafe 7 speed 280 knots.
1: Home shuttle 622 departure identified. Climb by speed to flight level 130.
7: 30, Gong Shuttle 622.
1: 7-8-9-0-8-5-9-0, proceed direct to Soslu.
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9: Romeo heading 080, Macau 387.
5: Hong Kong Shuttle 643, turn right heading 270. Korean 9313, approach runway 07 left.
9: Arrival Moscow 360, thank you.
5: Turn right heading 280.
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3: 161, contact departure, 122.65. 849, contact approach, 119.1.
4: 161, descend level 20 by Nilo.
0: Embarker 161, departure, after Nilo, descend to floor level 180.
4: After Nilo, descend level 180, Embarker 161.
5: Air 8054, passing 1,300 feet, yeah, for 5,000.
0: Lung Air 8054, departure identified, climb by seat to 9,000 feet.
5: SID, climb 9,000 feet, Lung Air 8054.
0: Emirates 9089, contact radar 123.475.
5: 123.475, Emirates 9859.
4: 250, Delta Alice.
1: Breaker 187, Hong Kong radar, good afternoon, track out to EPCAL and climb to flight level 320, standby for higher.
4: Track to EPCAL, climb flight level 320, record 187.
5: Radar alert, Cathay 711, climbing flight level 650.
1: Cathay 711, Hong Kong radar, good afternoon, climb to flight level 290, standby for higher.
5: Level 290, Cathay 711.
6: It probably is, I'll come back to you though, and maintain your present speed.
7: Cleared RMP approach, runway 34.
4: We are set to power flight, clear for RMP, runway 34, Macau 387. Climb via SID to flight level 12.090.
0: Bangkok Air 806, contact radar 123.475.
2: Contact radar 123.475, Bangkok Air 806 at 8.
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9: Polina 641, reduce now to 50 knots.
4: 215, Polina 41.
9: Douglas Italia 9266, proceed direct to Limes, descend to 4,000 feet.
0: Keep passing flight level 170 due to traffic.
4: To flight level 170, Ocean United.
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8: Full speed control.
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5: Hi, but.
9: Cafe 951, after muscle, descent to 6,000 feet, QNH 1012, maintain 270 knots.
6: 927, contact approach 119.1, good evening.
2: Okay, air 76, good afternoon.
1: Thanks for 826, Hong Kong radar, good afternoon. Climb to flight level cushion, 9,200 meters.
2: 9,200 meters, Bangkok air 76.
4: Cafe 361.
0: Lung Air 8054, climb by speed to flight level 120.
5: Number 2, flight level 120, Long Air 8054.
9: 6 Taipei on 1291.
0: Data identified, clear heading 3 Alpha arrival.
5: 3 Alpha, get a 150.
4: Kind
8: 641, good day, fly link 305, descend 3,000 feet.
4: 5, 641.
8: Hong Kong Central 643, no speed control. Cafe 313, turn right heading 040, clear on its approach runway 07 left.
4: Data, you're identified.
9: 7, expect the RMP pseudo AR approach runway 07 right.
4: Six
0: or not. Climb by seat ID under Flight Level 150, Long Air 854. Air China 428,
10: come by seat to Flight Level 150. Come by seat to Flight Level 150, Air China 428.
0: Air Marker 161, descend to Flight Level 140.
4: Descend Level 140, Air Marker 161.
0: Shenzhen Air 90-90, contact radar 133.825.
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0: Long Air 8054, climb by seat to Flight Level 160.
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0: Air China 428, proceed direct to Abumu, climb by a seat to Flight Level 160.
10: Could you please direct to 428?
0: Roger, Air China 428, proceed direct to Abumu. Alpha Golf Oscar Mike Uniform, climb by a seat to Flight Level 160.
10: Climb by a seat to Flight Level 160 and direct to Akumu, Alpha Golf Oscar Mike Uniform, Air China 428. Thank you very much.
3: Day 879, Roger. Where are you looking for runway 07 right?
0: Cafe 364, cancel speed restriction.
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0: Air China 110, climb by a seat to Flight Level 110 and cancel speed restriction.
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0: 9, 16, basic, 1,200, 5,000. Dynasty 9016, departure identified, climb by a seat to 9,000 feet.
4: Air
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4: Flight Level 210, unrestricted, Macau 616.
8: Clear,
3: Level 250, cross center, Flight Level 260, blue.
4: Flight Level 110 by Hazel, Air Macau 161.
0: Air Macau 616, expedite climb until passing Flight Level 170 due to traffic.
4: Expedite climbing, passing 170, Air Macau 616.
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7: Radar Cathay 364, say, gonna clear up.
6: Cathay 364, climb by seat to clear level 160, contact radar 133.825.
7: 133.825, and final 160, Cathay 364.
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8: 125.35, bye bye Air China 428.
6: Air China 110, proceed direct to Agomu, climb via sea to floor level 6,900 meters.
8: Direct to Agomu, speed of level 6,900.
9: 332,
3: contact radar 127,
9: Daisy 055. 2755, Moscow 332, good day.
3: Cathay 911, track that to EPCAL and climb to flight level 320.
10: Long Air 8054, contact radar 118.892.
7: Yeah, 118.892, Long Air 8054, good day.
11: Long Air 054 right, heading 090.
12: Mascot 332, descend to flight level 130, reach by Canto, and you can cross Maple, flight level 260 below.
9: Descend 130, reach by Canto, cross Maple 260 below, Mascot 332.
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8: Evening, 9116, page available 123, climb available 190.
5: 可以请万six zero。Tiny C 9916 radar climb to flight level 2 7 0。2 7 0，Tiny 9916。Four climb to flight level 2 7 0。Level 2 7 0，Cathay 364。Proceed, reception is number 2 runway 34, Mission Hugo, Tiny 2055。
3: 93 right turning 040, clear yellow approach runway 07 left. 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
11: 118.92. 118.92, reduce speed to 25, turn off. Macau 616, climb to level 370.
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1: 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Maintain 280 knots or greater.
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9: Murray, speed 300 knots or greater, Moscow 332.
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6: Climb by speed to flight level 120.
17: Climb by speed to flight level 120, 704632.
1: Say 96, Mountain, right heading 040, clear support, runway 07 left.
3: Lower.
18: 38, Hong Kong radar identified.
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3: 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Now we can 335, clear direct hotel, hotel 512.
1: Cathay 951, down right heading 340.
3: Hotel, hotel 512.
19: Philippine 331, maintaining level 280.
1: Hong Kong radar, Russia. Call sign only.
3: The descent to flight level 257. Now 332, descend the ridge by level 110 by Mary.
11: 280 knots.
1: 85, further reduced to 210 knots, descend to 5,000 feet.
7: And the current 32, climbing over 170.
3: Climb to
7: 7,500 meters. Climb by level 7,500 meters, and the current 32.
1: Say 5274, say direct, 6,000 descent to 4,000 feet, 3,000 descent to 2,000 feet. So say direct to Argonne, descent to 2,000 feet.
17: Hello, 160,
1: 704, 632. Sun contact tower 118-7.
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23: 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Cathay 527, clear, ANSI 040078.
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26: contact 0719, decimal 1. 332, approach runway 07 left, proceed direct to a line, descend to 6,000 feet, QNH 1012.
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23: Medium 16 on
26: 35 miles. Skywalker 235, 300 knots off radar below 10,000. Knots, discretion, you can maintain 280 knots off radar below 10.
10: MCAL 132, contact radar 118, decimal 902.
8: Hey,
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8: 9, 8, 9, 8, 9, 8, 9, 8, 9, 8, 9, 8, 9, 8, 9, 9,800 meters. Squawk 6250.
24: Sharma 8683, Hong Kong radar identified.
23: 8,
24: 9. Descend when ready to flight level 260, reached by Maple. Transition speed 300 knots or greater. Number 1 on sequencing.
20: When ready, descend flight level 260 to reach by Maple and transition speed 300 knots or greater, Cathay 654.
24: Sharma 8683, standby.
8: Standby, Sharma 8683.
24: Bangkok 806, resume all navigation direct SIKU.
26: And runway 07 left due to traffic.
24: Last 400, contact radar 132, decimal 15.
25: I can confirm select call 400.
26: Tamaka 235, turn right heading 265.
10: Increase
25: speed
10: to
25: 2XZ now. 4055, good day.
24: Emirates 384, descend to flight level 260, reached by Maple. Transition speed 280 knots.
10: Radar, we pop passing level.
8: We are passing 440, China Southern 399.
10: Southern 395, identified, standby for higher.
8: Southern 394.
25: go ahead.
24: Emirates 384, descend to flight level 260, reach by Maple. Transition speed 290 knots.
25: Descend to reach flight level 260 by Maple. Transition 290 knots. Emirates 384.
24: Choice of level, flight level 280 or flight level 320 advice.
0: Linear 018 after Mango, reduce speed to 250 knots.
2: After Mango, reduce speed to 250 knots, Bohemian 018.
6: Descend to reach flight level 4500 meters by Tamot.
2: Okay, descend to reach 4500 meters by Tamot, JIB is 935.
1: Decision can say again, call sign.
4: 395, preliminary 250, to call 3131.
24: China 7395 reports request level. China 7395 flying initially flight level 280.
4: Ground to flight level 280, China 7395.
5: Micro 380, from 6265.
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14: Roger, maintain flight level 260,
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24: go 4, Alpha Romeo.
13: 7990,
24: later, climb to flight level 190. Monitor, answer by 9, Decimo 55. N432, contact radar 132, Decimo 15.
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0: 3654, Hong Kong radar, descend to flight level 130, cross Maple, flight level 260 or below.
15: Flight level 130, cross Maple at flight level 260, and Lake FA 654.
27: CS 19.
1: Bohemia 018, descend to flight level 110.
28: Hello, 1-8, departure frequency 1,800, climb to 5,000.
6: Korean 2006, departure identified, climb by seat to flight level 160.
28: Climb to seat to flight level 160, Korean 2006.
6: Proceed direct to Biko, then cross Biko, flight level 4,800 meters above.
29: Can we stay on this routing for 2-3-0 on
6: that? Roger, UPS 19, direct to Agomo.
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11: Force actually 2, counter radar 1213.
5: Mana.
1: Gate 87 Mana, reduce speed to 210 knots.
5: 210 knots, get it. Mana.
24: Malaysia 389, roger. China Southern 3038, contact radar 128, Decimo 75.
15: Decimo 75, China Southern 3038.
24: Emirates 384, contact radar 127, Decimo 55.
25: 2755, Emirates 384.
24: Good day.
11: China 804, roger, I know.
15: 3038, flight level 350.
11: China Southern 3038, Hong Kong radar, Russia.
15: China Southern 3038.
25: 200, Maple 260 or below, I'm at 384.
1: 332, down right again, 040, grass 0 7 left.
25: 150, Mike 384.
0: Cathay 150, contact approach 119, that's small one.
28: Cathay 150, good day.
25: 133,
3: decimal 825. 133, Cathay 3174, goodbye. Okay. VHAT 8764, ahead. Okay, we're flight level 330, inbound Ikela, squawk code
24: 5633, VHAT 876. VHAT 876, Hong Kong radar, identify clear, Canto 3 Alpha arrival.
26: Passing for runway 07, right?
6: Fine, climb by a fleet to flight level 160.
28: I see Hong Kong radar 272.
7: 578, I'm in airport level 350.
24: China Eastern 2578, Hong Kong radar identified.
7: Eastern 2578.
0: Time to reach flight level 110, dinosaur.
28: 5533, level 310.
24: VHF 5348, Hong Kong radar identified.
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28: Yes.
12: Hong Kong radar, good evening. Xiamen Air 848, level 360, squawk 2142.
24: Xiamen 848, Hong Kong radar identified.
28: Meeting for level 320, Xiamen Air 8735.
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26: Star 235, reduce speed to 210.
3: United 152, Hong Kong.
7: 68, Elbow passing 1 ton 200, climb to 5 ton.
6: China Eastern 2068, departure identified, climb by a seat to floor level 6,900 meters and cancel 8,000 feet level restriction.
28: 090,
3: Cathay 3174. Betty 3
28: Alpha arrival.
3: Betty 3 Alpha arrival, United 152. United 152, I see the special ATC fly heading 295.
28: Pin
3: 331, contact Manila 119 at decimal 3.
26: Speed 25, turn on.
28: Well, 8309,
0: Hong Kong radar identified, stand by for lower.
28: Got it, 947. 947, confirm maintain 2-0 knots.
0: Cathay 947, maintain speed 280 knots.
28: 80 knots, Cathay 947.
7: 80.
24: 5631, roger.
26: Chateau, Hotel Chateau 669, reduce speed now to 230 knots.
0: Korean 2006,
11: radar, climb to flight level 2570. Flight to flight level 2705,
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12: moving 5,000.
6: Cathay 978, departure identified. Climb by a seat to flight level 160.
12: Climb by the seat to level 160, Cathay 978.
26: Revive it into 1,500 feet.
0: Turn right heading 180 for sequence. Stand by for lower.
28: Heading 180, Cathay 947.
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24: Bohemia 549, Hong Kong radar identify clear, Canto 3 Alpha arrival.
12: Canto 3 Alpha arrival, Bohemia 549.
6: Cathay 94. 7-8, cancel speed restriction.
3: Cancel three restrictions, Cafe 978.
0: For sequence, descend to flight level 180.
25: Right heading 090, descend to maintain flight level 180, Emirates 384.
24: Clear Cancel 3 Alpha arrival.
28: Clear Cancel 3 Alpha arrival, Penalty 364.

0: Left hand landing 090, clear now 2006.
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3: decimal 1 3 3, negative. 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
6: 1012, maintain 280 knots.
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1: 10, descend to flight level 140.
7: Left heading 110, descend to level 140, Cathay 947.
6: 04, contact radar 118.92.
1: Bohemia 249, contact approach 119, decimal 1.
8: Enable speed 280 knots.
6: Bohemia 018, on right heading 340, give you speed to 180 knots.
7: 947.
6: Now it's Lima. 3099, maintain speed 160 knots, agree down to 5 miles.
7: 60, I'm at 384.
1: Number 384, maintain good rate of descent.
7: Good rate of descent, I'm at 384.
1: Cathay 9047, contact approach 119.1.
7: 4191, Cathay 947.
1: Emery 384, descend to flight level 110, cross Mary, flight level 130 or below.
7: 110, Mary 130 or below, Emery 384.
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3: 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Cathay 978, contact radar 133.825, request again.
7: 133.825, Cathay,
6: remember. 947, approach runway 07 left, descend unrestricted 8000 feet, drainage 1012.
1: Cathay 978, radar, climb 7500 meters.
7: Climb 7500 meters, Cathay 978, request that in Lincoln.
1: Cathay 978, approach.
6: Fly heading 260, speed 250 knots.
3: Cathay 182, cancel speed restriction.
2: Cathay 186, Hong Kong Shelter 182.
6: 34, approach runway 07F.
1: Descend to reach flight level 110 by Mustang.
6: Bohemia 018, right heading 040, clear approach runway 07 left.
7: Eastern China Southern 3038.
6: Green Air 458, contact Taipei 129 at decimal 1.
8: Speed 270.
3: Hong Kong Shuttle 534, departure identified, climb by seat to flight level 160.
7: Climb by seat, flight level 160, Hong Kong Shuttle 534.
1: So 272, contact radar 118, base 092, good day.
7: 72, Hong Kong Shuttle 272, good day.
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7: Here, descending, flight level 230, squawking 3177.
1: The 805, Hong Kong radar, clear Sierra 7, Alpha arrival.
7: Sierra 7, Alpha arrival, Cafe 805.
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10: Marina, limiting 78720, passing 8,000 feet.
3: Xiamen 720 departure identified, climb unrestricted to flight level 210, expect passing 170.
10: Okay, flight level restricted.
7: Cathay 805.
1: Cathay 805 identified and speed 280 knots, descend 5 star to flight level 110.
7: 0 knots, descend Brother Star, flight level 110, Cathay 05.
11: Hong Kong Radar, United 152, descending 28.6 for flight level 260.
1: United 152, Hong Kong Radar, proceed direct Betty, join the star, descend to flight level 130.
11: Heading, join the star, and 130, United 152.
7: Good afternoon, China Southern A137, returning flight level 250, squawk 3113.
1: Southern 8137, Hong Kong radar identified, proceed direct bullet. Confirm you are proceeding to Sierra.
7: Affirmative, now there are two bullets, Southern A137, roger.
2: 36, leaving.
9: 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Mentor 364, roger. Contact radar 127, Decimo 55.
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7: H31 identified. H31, roger. We've been told to maintain 240 knots. We'll call you when you're in the building.
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12: descend Calabel 260 or by Maple.
1: Centauri 364 Hong Kong radar, descend to flight level 220, cross Maple, flight level 260 or Venus.
12: Calabel 220, cross Maple, Calabel 260, Orbital monthly 364.
1: Heading 957, turn right heading 180 for sequence, descend to flight level 130.
13: 0130
1: for Cathay 957. 805, speed at Mary
13: 2500. Roger, Hansa Mary, Cathay
1: 205. Cathay 665, climb to flight level 250.
13: Level 250, Cathay 665.
1: 97813, contact radar 127.1.
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1: Impact descent to reach flight level 110 by muscle. United X69.
8: Alpha level 290, which in 4 minutes, speed on descent 270 knots.
12: 2303.
9: Shamana 868, Hong Kong radar identified.
12: Shamana 868. Level 260, Scorpion 0146.
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12: China A127, request cruise level 230.
9: China Southern 8137, roger. Flying initially flight level 270.
12: I'm initially flight level 270, China Southern 8137.
13: Hong Kong Cafe 665, time for 250.
9: Cafe 665, climb to flight level 280, standby higher.
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1: Again.
14: Cafe 3, manor 6, further climb to flight level 160.
1: Climb flight level 160, Cafe 396.
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12: Yeah, clear, stop. A137, today.
1: 13382, Cafe 396.
14: 8,000 feet.
1: Instruction.
8: Flight level 330.
12: To flight level 330, channel A137.
1: 905, contact departure 122, decimal 65.
12: 12265, E-5, 805, good day.
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6: 10 feet unrestricted, turn H1012.
12: Please descend flight level 230.
14: EVA 805 departure after needle descent to flight level 170.
12: After needle descent to flight level 170, EVA 805 heading.
9: 2206, climb level 350.
8: 204, shock and make on.
12: A137.
8: China Southern 303, contact radar 123.47.
12: 3.47, China Southern 3038.
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1: 64, descend to flight level 200.
12: Level 200, Mr. D364.
1: Cathay 9057, contact approach 119.1.
12: 1 for Cathay 957, come back.
15: National Cargo 904, good evening, between flight level 410.
9: National Cargo 904, Hong Kong radar identified.
12: To descend to level 220, China Southern 3038.
13: Descend level 310.
8: Charmin 860.
6: Emiya 605 from Latvia, 240, and it's approach runway 07 left.
1: 10 by muscle. 00 for sequence.
12: Speed 250 knots,
16: 来车 heading 100 Batali 364
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1: Maintain speed 300, not so great, huh? Cancel muscle speed restriction.
8: 310,
6: Approach runway 07 right, expect RP to approach runway 07 right.
9: 04, try again, number 7 now. Inner 549, descend now to flight level 260.
15: Flying 350,
9: vector 76, contact radar 127, Daisy 055.
16: 55, vector 876.
1: You contact approach 119 or decimal 1?
11: 119, decimal 1, United 152, good day.
6: 831 down, left heading 100, descend to 8,000 feet, QNH 1012.
14: 60 knots, maintain till 5
1: km. 876 Hong Kong radar, descend to flight level 130, cross Maple, flight level 260 or below.
16: Descend to flight level 130 and cross Maple at or below.

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2: 5380, I'm 9058, now 764.
3: Flying
2: fly level 130, Macau 86.
3: Ima 805, descend to level 140.
2: Flight level 140, Ima 805, heavy.
4: Okay, 122.65.
2: 2265, China Southern 3038. On departure, China Southern 3038, approaching flight level 220.
3: After
2: SOPEX, descend flight level 180, China Southern 3038.
5: Repeats.
4: After MPAT, descend to reach flight level 110 by Macau.
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3: 307, confirm 133.82.
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8: China Southern 3836 descend to flight level 8400 meters, direct SQ.
5: Mentally 364 QNH 1012.
9: Four to one from two back, clear and support shot with 07 left.
0: CC1 radar 126.5. 126.5,
8: 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Shaman 852 Hong Kong radar identified.
4: Greater Bay 321, Hong Kong radar after MPAT, descend to reach flight level 110 by Macau.
10: Clear direct to Rusby and stand by high.
3: Fly descend to reach flight level 110 by Hazel.
2: Descend to reach flight level 110 by Hazel, EVA 805 heavy.
9: Continue approach number 2, pressing traffic medium.
5: 369 maintain speed, 30 knots or greater.
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7: Right. Bohemia 249 contact tower 118 decimal 7, bye bye.
4: 10 by Murray, speed at Murray 250 knots.
0: Okay, descending flight level 110 by Murray, and by Murray, speed 250, VHF 876.
8: 0.2.
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2: China Eastern 2578.
8: China Eastern 2578, climb to flight level 11,300 meters, reaching 4 minutes.
2: I'm to 11,300 meters, reaching 4 minutes, test 2578.
4: 5, Tito, information, uniform. EVA 805, Hong Kong radar, expect RMP, Persian RMP approach runway 34, maintain flight level 110 on reaching.
2: Expect flight level 110 on reaching, and expect RMP runway 34, EVA 805.
0: 660.
5: 152, descend to 4,000 feet, reduce speed to 230 knots.
2: Descend to 4,000
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2: 402, direct end bus line level 350.
10: After Sentinel clear, direct to Cyber.
2: Sentinel direct Cyber, been 036. Second, please.
3: Jumper A672, climb to flight level 120.
2: Climb to level 120, Jumper A672.
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11: 3,000 feet.
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7: Speed 1600 knots.
4: 3840 Hong Kong radar, clear 07 Charlie arrival.
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4: 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Eva 805, continue present heading for sequence.
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2: Say 589, I need to speak to 250 knots.
3: 250 knots.
2: Cathay 867, I need to speak to 250 knots.
4: Cathay 8040, Hong Kong radar identified, report passing level.
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4: Cathay 8040, identified, standby for lower, reduce speed to 230 knots.
1: Cathay will reduce speed to 230 knots, Cathay 8040.
3: 13.82, Cathay 328.
5: 7 left.
2: Hungry. Cruise speed 180 knots. Copies.
6: 307,
7: approaching
6: level 350, heading 180.
7: 307, Hong Kong radar, Roger, 4250, 10 on high.
2: NH1012.
0: Climb to flight level 210.
8: The Alpha arrival.
9: KLBT3Alpha arrival, good
10: idea. Romeo, descend 6000 feet, squawk 7074.
4: Air travel 8501, Hong Kong radar identified. Expect RMP approach from runway 34, information uniform.
10: Inform information uniform, we enable RMP approach, regret VORDME runway 34.
4: Air travel 8501, copy. Air 876, contact approach 119.1. 805, now turn left heading 170, descend to 7000 feet.
10: 850, heavy.
5: 05013, not thank you.
11: Shanghai 128, decimal 35.
1: Small 35, good day, Shanghai 8720.
0: And level 130, good time, 8040.
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12: Yes, 110 reached by Murray, and speed 250 by Murray, after Murray, VNF 519.
5: 0 knots,
11: Oak
1: Rita. Descend Palo 260. Descend Palo 260, Mackay
5: 61. Bar from Tut Bakley, Halis approach runway 07 left. So correct, and from Tut Bar, clear ILS approach runway 07 left.
1: Cal 861, good day.
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13: 7, 0, descend to 5,000 feet. Okay, yeah. Radar 132.15, potential for 300.
2: Good day.
4: Rifle, report passing level and squat.
2: B40, descend to 4,000 feet.
10: Level 210, squawk 6030 and Finnair 999, unable RNP 1 due to equipment.
4: Finnair 999, identified and copy your RNP 1. A report release from Guangzhou.
10: Release Finnair 999.
4: Approach 8-0-5, turn left at Papa, descend to 3,000 feet, clear RNP approach, runway 24, report established.
1: Descend to Papa, and descend 3,000 feet, and report established, clear RNP 24, Eva 805.
4: Eva 805, confirm, descend to 3,000 feet.
1: Descend
6: to 3000 feet and get ready to Papa and clear RMP 34. Report established, you got 8058.
9: 270, coming here, 848.
14: 34, Charlotte, 848, that is Charlotte. Stand by, Charlotte, 848, stand by level 270.
9: Central level 270, coming here, 848.
14: 618, level 210, and give them a call sign.
6: To that, maintain level 210, come at 868.
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15: Good evening, climbing passing 1,300 for 5,000.
16: Hong Kong Shuttle 116, departure identify climb via SID for level 160.
15: Climb via SID for level 160, request speed 250 knots, Hong Kong Shuttle 116.
16: Approve.
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21: United 821, Hong Kong radar identify clear Canto 3 Alpha arrival.
22: Okay, clear for the Canto 3 Alpha arrival, United 821.
2: Okay. 010, Victor 2 spacing, Victor 4 spacing.
19: Near 999, descend to flight level 130.
14: 307, now part of 330.
9: 330 for
5: at 876, sliding 350 degrees, descend to 1,500 feet.
14: Runway 672, left turn heading 080.
15: Left heading 080, Gemini 8672.
9: Speed, high speed approved, Red Bull 110 and above, Hong Kong Shuttle 116.
5: Red Miner, descend to 2,000 feet and speed 180 knots.
19: Zero 040, descent unrestricted to flight level 110.
14: But 848 Hong Kong.
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5: 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China is 5096, Hong Kong radar identified.
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2: Squawk 763, approach runway 07 left, descend via start to 6,000 feet, QNH 1012.
0: Normal speed.
2: Hong Kong
0: 117, no speed restriction.
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8: Bohemia 072, passing 1,400 feet, climbing 5,000 feet.
16: Bohemia 072, departure identified, climb via SID flight level 160.
8: Provide the SID flight level 160, Bohemia 072.
16: Hong Kong Shuttle 116, contact radar 133.82.
17: 2332, Hong Kong Shuttle 116, good day.
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21: 140. Eastern heading 140, China Eastern 5375, direct Siku, descend to flight level 8,400 meters.
0: 30.
24: 360, squawk 3604.
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24: 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Cal 6 on board. 2124.
21: Shaman at 8724, Hong Kong radar identified.
24: Shaman at 8724.
19: 300, North Shore radar.
25: 30, speed stranger also greater than 036.
16: Sichuan 3960, departure identified, climb via SID 9,000 feet, cancel the 8,000 feet restriction over hotel 382.
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0: Coast on Re, 119, 5, 321.
5: The free is clear, highest portion with 07 left.
26: Manila, 119.3.
5: 1809. Functional 8490, speed 1809. 321, director, hello, descend 3000 feet. At 589 Ottawa, 118.7, bye bye.
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7: Cancel speed control, tower 118.0, VHF 8501, good day.
27: Cancel speed restriction,
16: climb 9,000. Make Cathay AA2, departure 5,000. Cathay AA2, departure identified, climb via SID 9,000 feet.
27: Here SID 9,000 feet, Cathay AA2.
16: Air Macau 674, climb to flight level 130.
27: Let's take Macau 674.
16: Cathay Air Macau 674, climb to flight level 130.
27: 130, Macau 674.
0: Return level 260.
7: Reach flight level 110 by Murray, Finnair 99.
16: 47.
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16: Cafe 82. Bohemia 072, contact radar 133.82.
27: 133.82, Bohemia 072.
16: Air Macau A61, descend to flight level 140.
1: Cancelo 140, Macau A61.
16: Air Macau 674, further climb to flight level 210, cancel level restrictions.
3: Cancel level restrictions, climb to flight level 210, and cancel
4: 215. Yeah, 945.
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4: 119.1, Finnair 99, goodbye.
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11: 49. Bahia, good evening, Red Cap 122, with you, Smoking 2133, maintaining 350.
6: That's 8945 with speed 250 knots, descend to reach flight level 110 by Murray.
4: 50 knots now, flight level 110 by Murray, Kelly 945.
6: New Guinea 8, turn right and resume our navigation direct to Betty, descend to reach flight level 130 by Mango.
10: Roger, Betty, from 130 by Mango, New Guinea 8.
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10: That's 280 knots, New Guinea 8.
6: Bahia 036, speed 280 knots.
10: 30 knots, Bahia 036.
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16: 35.
3: Bonjour, 125.35, it's fine, 3930, good day.
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2: Near 247, continue present heading.
5: V21, descend to 2000 feet, speed 180 knots or greater.
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16: Climbier SID flight level 160.
1: Climbier SID flight level 160, Cafe 882.
6: An RMP approach for runway 34, maintain flight level 110, latest information is Victor.
12: Copy information, Victor, and expect RMP approach runway 34, maintain flight level 110,
5: 865. 28, DC075.
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1: 898, maintain flight level 310, squawk 0114.
5: China Eastern 898, Hong Kong radar identified.
1: That's 898.
5: Thai 653, climb to flight level 400.
28: 400, 653.
5: Cafe 776, due traffic descend to flight level 360.
13: 360, Cafe 776.
26: Post 292, contact radar 11892.
5: 7, good day. 3040, descend to 1500 feet.
21: China 49, climb to flight level 1000 meters, direct SQL.
28: 1000 meters, direct SQL, descend 949.
16: May 73, departure identify, climb via SID, flight level 160.
27: 160 Singapore 7873.
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8: Air channel 728. Guinea 8, report that you're reducing speed to approach on 119.1. Good day.
25: 1191,
8: Guinea 8. And Macau 861, after Hazel, descend to altitude 3000 feet, QNH is 1013. Cleared RMP approach runway 34.
25: 3000 feet, and Guinea 1013. Clear RMP approach runway 34, Macau 861.
5: You can resume published speed, so break down. 3-5, sliding 3-4-0, Bislack.
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2: 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Guinea 999, contact director 119, this round 5 is call soundly.
9: Alpha level 260, speed 250.
8: Or discretion.
9: Okay. 33 contact radar 13215.
5: New present heading and descent 8000 feet.
21: Descent to flight level 280.
27: Descent to flight level 280, Hanan 7120.
8: Cancel the cancel high restriction, please, and now to reach level 110 by Murray, but after cancel, reduce speed 230 knots.
27: Okay, 230 knots after Canto, Murray at 111,000 at 821.
8: Okay, flight for 110.
27: For 110 and 821, sorry.
14: Arrival, report when they're with us.
19: Okay. Shuttle 691, contact approach 119 at 8-1.
27: 757,
16: here's 724, good day. 17 departure after needle descent to flight level 180.
27: After needle descent, flight level 180, Macau 110.
5: 1000 feet, speed 180, or greater.
26: Make further descent, flight level 260, reached by Sunny.
2: Director 119, additional 5 is go soundly.
16: Hong Kong Shuttle 134, departure identify, climb via SID 900,000 feet.
27: 900,000 feet.
16: Okay, 704, counter radar 133.82.
8: 833.82, 821 tow, approach, you are reducing speed on 119.1, good day.
27: Okay, we're showing 119.1, good day, United 821.
8: See ya.
2: Seven 691, runway 07 right, expect RMP Zulu approach runway 07 right.
5: Romeo 247, track directed to Tudba.
27: 905, on climb 9000.
16: Scooter 905, confirm passing altitude and squawk code.
27: Scooter 905, passing 5800, squawk 3515.
16: Scooter 905. departure, 905 departure, identify climb to flight level 120.
0: Climb flight level 120 with the 905.
5: AP operator.
16: Restrictions.
3: Bedford cancel speed, restriction at 134.
7: Yeah, 546, passing 1,700, climbing 5,000. Request speed 215 knots.
16: For Hainier 546, departure identified, speed approved, climb via SID 9,000 feet.
7: SID 9,000 feet, speed approved for Hainier 546.
16: Hong Kong Shuttle 134, climb via SID flight level 160.
0: SID level 160, Shuttle 134.
2: 013.
16: Level 7.
19: To reach flight level 110 by muscle.
9: Contact radar 1265.
16: Edward.
15: Yeah, 5 hand route high 678.
0: Hong Kong radar 638. Good evening, 11,300 meters from 6101.
21: Hi, 638, Hong Kong radar identify. Clear Canto 3 Alpha arrival.
0: Alpha,
21: Rebel, 638. Hi, 678, direct Corton.
27: 0, begin at 072. Send 2,000 feet to 5,000 feet, squawk 3321.
16: Sunzone Air A042, departure identified, climb via SID 9,000 feet.
27: Climb 9,000 feet to via SID, Sunzone Air A042.
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28: 122, decimal 6, star 653, goodbye.
0: Level 110 by Hazel in Macau, 117.
16: Scooter 905, climb to flight level 210.
0: Climb flight level 210, goodbye.
16: For Hainier 546, cancel speed restrictions.
7: Cancel
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0: Hainier
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0: Level 250 Cafe 918. 12, passing 6,000 feet. 7873.
16: Negative 747873, 123, decimal 47.
27: 47, Singapore 7873.
16: Hong Kong Shuttle 134, counter radar 133, decimal 82.
19: 3, 3, 3, 3, 3, 3, 3, 3, 3, 3, 3, 3, 3, 3, 3, 3, 3, 3, 3, 3, 3, 3, 3, 3, 3, 3, 3, 3, 3, 3, 3, 3, 3, 3, 3, 3, 3, 3, 3, 3, 3, 3, 3, 3, 3, 3, 3, 3, 3, 3, 3, 3, 3, 3, 3, 3, 3, 3, 3, 3, 3, 3, 3, 3, 3, 3, 3, 3, 3, 3, 3, 3, 3, 3, 3, 3, 3, 3, 3, 3, 3, 3, 3, 3, 3, 3, 3, 3, 3, 3, 3, 3, 3, 3, 3, 3, 3, 3, 3, 3, 3, 3, 3, 3, 3, 3, 3, 3, 3, 3, 3, 3, 3, 3, 3, 3, 3, 3, 3, 3, 3, 3, 3, 3, 3, 3, 3
21: Descend to flight level 260, reach by caution, reach by Cotton.
7: Time for SID level 120, speed 280 knots, Bahania 546.
21: 40.
5: Descend from Tutbak, the Alice Portion with 07 left.
26: Bahania 072. Bahania 072, report that new heading to Hong Kong radar 132.15, good evening.
27: Report heading to 132.15, Bahania 072.
26: Cathay 918, resume navigation direct to Betty, descend to reach flight level 130 by Mango.
27: Direct to Betty and descend to flight level 130, reach by Mango, Cathay 918. Hong Kong radar, Scoot 905, on climb flight level 210, squawk 3515.
26: Scooter 905, thanks, climb to flight level 230.
27: Flight level 230, request direct Ali disable, Scooter 905.
26: Stand by for that, stand by.
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4: Hong Kong radar, China 7625, flight level 250, squawk 3121.
26: China 7625, Hong Kong radar, roger, radar identified.
4: China 7625.
26: Cathay 918, speed 280 knots or greater.
27: 280 knots, we're going to get 918.
26: Singapore 7873, climb to flight level 250.
6: 11250, Singapore 7873.
10: Scooter 905, proceed direct alley.
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21: 20 descent to flight level 4,800 meters, reached by dash 2.
6: Descent to flight level 4,800 meters, reached by dash 2, 97120.
17: Hey,
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17: 119,
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12: Hey, Mikhail, 117, hello to you. I understand you've requested the VOR DME approach for runway 34, so you can expect to do that. Maintain flight level 110. Latest information is Victor.
20: Runway 34, maintain flight level 110 to Hazel, and we've got information Victor, Mikhail 117, thank you very much.
12: Yeah, just to check that you're not cleared for the approach, so I'll come back to you on that, but maintain flight level 110.
20: Copy, understood. Maintain 110, Mikhail 117.
12: China 7625, contact Hong Kong radar 127.1.
22: China radar 1271, China 7625, good day.
12: Hi, Cathay 918, contact Hong Kong approach 119.1.
22: 1-Cathay-918.
21: China 7625, climb to flight level 270.
22: Climb to flight level 270, China 7625.
12: 546, make your speed 290 knots or greater.
23: 290 knots or greater, Bahamia 546. 546,
12: climb to flight level 180.
24: Level 187783, contact Hong Kong radar 127.1.
21: 71, Singapore 7871. Alright,
22: Russia, stand by for final. Climb to flight level 360. Flight level 360, cancel speed restriction, Singapore 7873.
12: Cleared for the VOR DME approach runway 34.
20: After Hazel, descend to 3006 QNH 1013. We're cleared for the VOR approach runway 34. MCAL 117, thank you.
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17: Bohemia 6090, descend to reach flight level 110 by nautical.
20: If possible.
12: You can do that as long as you can reach Papa at 3,000 feet.
20: Copy, will carry Mikhail 117.
12: Scooter 905, climb to flight level 250.
22: Climb flight level 250, scooter 905.
2: 28 is not so great. Tanzania Air 8042, contact radar 123.47.
12: 123.47, Tanzania Air 8042.
2: Cathay 430, cancel speed restrictions.
22: Cancel speed restrictions, Cathay 430.
2: Descent 3,000 feet.
20: Zero.
12: Shenzhen Air 8042, maintain speed 280 knots, climb to flight level 210.
20: Maintain speed 280 and climb to flight level 210, Shenzhen Air 8042.
2: Empire start to 6,000 feet, QNH 1013.
12: 8.82.
23: Thunder radar 133.82, Boeing 282, good day.
2: This is not so great.
22: Thunder 7625, any chance direct?
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17: Level 140, Stalker 205.
26: Okay, again. 114, contact radar 126.3.
5: 6901, director hello, descend altitude 3000 feet.
20: Flight level 260.
12: Cebu 114, roger. Scooter 905, contact Hong Kong radar 127.1.
22: Hong Kong radar 1271, scooter 905, good day.
12: Right.
20: 27.55, 5638 to bank.
21: Macau 935, descend to flight level 120, reach by Cotton.
27: Level 120 by Cotton, Macau 935.
1: Hong Kong radar, altitude 905, on climb, flight level 250.
27: 1300 meters, squawk 0743.
21: Two station together, scooter 905, climb to flight level 260.
1: Climb for level 260, requesting direct at call when able, scooter 905.
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16: 5-1 radio speed 280 knots, climb via SID, flight level 160.
3: Speed 280, climb via SID, flight level 160, Vietnam 595.
10: Now to reach flight level 200 by Combi.
8: Yes, sir, 200 by Combi, Itai 68.
10: Being near 546, climb to flight level 230.
9: Climb level 230, Bahia 546.
10: Shenzhen 8042, climb to flight level 230.
13: To flight level 230, Shenzhen 8042.
10: Cebu 114, descend to reach flight level 130 by Mango.
14: Zero by Mango, Cebu 114.
15: Hong Kong radar, Scooter 982, good evening.
10: Sorry, I missed the call sign, sorry, who was that?
15: 982.
10: Scooter 982, hello to you, speed 280 knots, descend to flight level 240.
15: 280 knots, and descend level 240, Scooter 982.
2: 9 knots on right, heading 270.
18: 270, try out.
5: 500 feet, sliding 340, short base link.
12: 500, heading 340,
10: landing.
25: Landing, taxi,
16: for 110, due traffic.
3: Asperi, follow 110, Vietnam, 595.
29: Good evening, Macau 9992, passing 6,200 feet on current, 9,000 feet, Ali 4 Tango departure, squawk 3507.
16: Air Macau 9992, departure identified, climb to flight level 120.
29: Climb flight level 120, Air Macau 9992.
10: And right heading 060.
15: 060, Scooter 982.
10: Bahia 546, climb to flight level 250.
9: Climb level 250, Bahia 546.
10: Shenzhen 8042, cancel speed control, maintain flight level 230.
13: Maintain flight level 230, cancel speed restrictions via 8042.
25: 209. Present heading flight level 390, squawk 0101.
21: Scooter 188 Hong Kong radar identified, direct to loop.
25: To loop, scooter 188, can we continue normal speed?
21: Stand by. Hainan 7120, stop descent, flight level 5,400 meters.
25: Stop descent, 5,400 meters, Hainan 7120.
9: Hong Kong radar, Bohemia 546, passing level 239, for flight level 250.
21: Bohemia 546, climb to flight level 260.
9: Climb level 260, Bohemia 546.
25: Okay, reading, good evening, Ashwin, H598, maintain flight level 310, point number, Mach number 0.77, squawk 2261.
21: Ashwin, 8598, Hong Kong radar identified. Scooter 188, cancel speed restriction.
25: Cancel speed restriction, scooter 188.
10: Maintain 6,000 feet, and reduce speed 210 knots, continue present heading.
29: Set out to 6,000 feet, reduce to 210 knots, and maintain pressure heading Macau
10: 007. You can expect an RNC approach runway 34, and the QNH is 1013.
29: Expect RNC 34 approach, and QNH 1013, Macau
10: 007. Left, resume navigation direct to Mango, descend to reach
2: Shanghai 809, descend to 4,000 feet.
19: Cathay 549, descend to flight level 110.
3: Alrighty, entry level 160, no speed control, demonstration.
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0: 595, delay.
4: 1,700 meters, 6134.
21: Cathay 706, Hong Kong radar, identify clear Canto 3 Alpha arrival.
4: 3 Alpha, Cathay 706.
21: Hong Kong Shuttle 250, contact Sanya 133, Decimo 35.
0: 133.35, Hong Kong Shuttle 250.
21: Hong Kong Shuttle 701, descend to flight level 260, reach by Maple. Speed on descent 250 knots.
0: Descent flight level 260 by Maple, speed 250 knots, Hong Kong 701. Hong Kong radar, Air Junior 1575, maintain flight level 320.
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7: Continue present heading, Starwalker 205.
6: Thai 638, descent to reach flight level 120 by Murray.
0: 338.
6: Gap 8331, speed 250 knots.
7: 330 knots,
0: Gap 8331. 500 meters.
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2: Director 119, additional 5 East Coast only.
21: 726, Iraq Amber.
0: Iraq Amber, Cathay 706. Long radar, scooter 905, stay again, altitude.
21: Scooter 905, climb to flight level 320, reach in 4 minutes.
0: 20, scooter 905, 4 minutes. 570, level 330, spoke 5643.
21: Finland 570, Hong Kong radar identified.
0: 570.
21: Aspen 8598, are you able flight level 350?
0: We are able to flight 340, Aspen 8598, thank you.
21: Aspen 8598, confirm able flight level 350.
0: Confirm, Aspen 8598.
21: Aspen 8598, roger, standby.
0: Thank you.
16: Cathay 603, departure identify, climb via SID 9000 feet. VNF
21: 595. By clear, BAT-T3 Alpha arrival.
0: BAT-T3 Alpha arrival, on Hong Kong 747.
21: Bohemia 546, climb to flight level 280 final.
0: Climb level 280 final, Bohemia 546.
11: Good evening, Singapore 833, flight level 400.
21: Singapore 833, roger.
6: Five, descent to altitude 5,000 feet.
7: 5,000 feet, Starwalker 205.
2: Nana, did you speed to 250 knots, make descent to 4,000 feet.
0: 5,000 knots, 4,000 feet.
5: 810, descend to 3,000 feet.
21: 905, flight level 320 final.
0: Flight level 320 final to the 905. Thank you.
5: To 2,000 feet.
6: That's 8331, just a slight extended vector off the star, just to soak up a bit more time. Descend to flight level 130.
2: Great. QNH 1013.
6: 05, turn left, heading 195, and reduce speed to 10 knots.
21: 842, climb to flight level 7,800 meters.
27: Come to 7,800 meters.
0: Yeah, 8042.
21: Air China 871, descend to flight level 320, report your speed.
29: Descending flight level 320, speed decimal 77, Air China 871.
21: Air China 871, speed Mach 77 or less for onward spacing.
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16: Flight level 130.
1: Flight level the SID, flight level 130, KSA 603.
8: Right heading 070.
21: 132, decimal 905.
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6: Cathay 331, turn left heading 155.
29: 2.
21: Hainan 7120, contact Zhenjiang 120, decimal 87.
17: 20, decimal 87, good day, 7120.
8: 8, direct to dock.
18: Left 0 040, clear, let's approach runway 07 left.
8: The RNQ208R approach at 7 right.
16: Repeat. 75, climb via SID for level 130.
29: 0, Cathay 043.
16: Hong Kong radar, Russia. 67 approach, runway 07 left, descend by start to flight level 110.
8: Stay
29: 321. 12295.
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8: 995, pocket radar, 127, decimal 1.
29: Yeah, 127.1,
6: good, I'm fine, 935. Roger, you can expect an RMP approach for runway 34. The latest status information is Whiskey.
29: We have Whiskey, RMP, runway 34, Macau 935.
6: Starwalker 205, descend to altitude 3,000 feet, cleared for the RMP approach runway 34.
20: 2,000 feet, clearance RMP, runway 34, Starwalker 205.
6: Cathay 331, reduce speed 230 knots.
8: 2230
21: knots. Memory
20: Cathay
21: 831. 806, request up to
17: 5 level 390.
21: Singapore 806, Roger, standby.
17: Singapore 806.
21: Hong Kong Shuttle 701, contact radar 127, decimal 55.
29: 5701, have a good day.
18: Turn right heading 740, clear, let's approach runway 07 left.
8: Radar, radar, contact.
6: So as published, delay is less than 10 minutes, I'll give you approach time very shortly.
29: Hold and scan to as published, console 701.
8: Left and speed now 2301.
6: Descent to reach flight level 110 by Murray. That is the only high restriction.
22: Turning east and 5096, contact radar 118.92.
6: 30 and cross Canto, flight level 150 or below.
29: Descent level 130, cross Canto, flight level 150 below, control 701. Singapore 07, nice to meet you. They're mounted at 37, maintaining 10,400 meters.
21: Singapore 807, Hong Kong radar identified.
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8: 7564,
2: current radar 1267, leading speed to 230 knots.
16: RA contact Zhuhai 121.4.
9: 14, turn up on the chain, RNA, good day.
6: Descent in about 20 miles.
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9: Zero decimal two, good air, John 1575.
29: Only the descending air Macau 9992, coming for info 250.
21: Air Macau 9992, roger, climb to flight level 9200 meters.
29: 9200 meters, air Macau 9992.
21: Cafe 706, contact radar 127 Decimo 55.
29: 12755, Cafe 706.
8: Contact radar 123
2: Decimo 95. Lift heading 270 for speed
18: in. Pilot, descend to 1500 feet.
8: Descend to flight level 110, cross and pass ever below flight level 260.
6: 701, you can expect a normal clearance time from Canto of time 46.
9: 4-7-7-0-1.
21: Emery 383, climb to flight level 8,400 meters.
9: Up to 8,400 meters, and if possible, we'd like to request final level 9,800 meters. Emery
21: 383, not high level, not available.
9: Emery 383.
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29: Request bringing 10,400 meters.

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6: Yeah. 100.
0: And flight level 200, Chinese Eastern 706.
6: China Eastern 9657, you with me?
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6: 1, descend to flight level 120.
0: Descent to 120, Hong
6: Kong 701. Shuttle 701, turn right, heading 055. Shuttle 701, turn right, heading 055. China Eastern 9657, you with me?
10: China Eastern 9657.
6: China Eastern 9657, confirm you are level, flight level 190 and your squawk.
10: Flight level 190, squawk 3116, and confirm 07 Charlie.
6: China Eastern 9657, radar identified, cleared Sierra 7 Charlie, reduce speed 230 knots.
10: Sierra 7 Charlie, reduce speed 230 knots, China Eastern 9657.
7: 567.
6: Next descend to reach flight level 160 by Canto, please.
0: Please say again, you're broken, Cathay 706.
6: Cathay 706, flight level 160 by Canto.
0: Reach flight level 160 by Canto, Cathay 706.
6: Air Macau 935, descend to altitude 3,000 feet, cleared RMP approach, runway 34.
1: 160.
6: Resume navigation direct to Papa, speed at your discretion. Shuttle 701, resume my navigation, Director Canto, rejoin the star.
1: 1 Hong Kong radar, after Empire descent to reach flight level 200 by Fisher.
11: 50 north, right heading 310.
1: Hold, expect onward clearance at time 55.
4: 7, climb to flight level 360.
6: Six five seven, descend to flight level 180.
10: Descend to level 180, transfer 9657.
1: 57, stand by for speed reduction.
6: And to altitude 5,000 feet.
0: To altitude 5,000 feet, correct 092.
6: The 6, descend to flight level 140, cross Canto, flight level 160 or below.
0: 140 Canto 160 below Cathay 706.
1: 845, maintain speed 250 knots initially and maintain descent rate 2000 feet per minute or greater.
12: Correct, 16, good evening, level 350, Scott 12.
8: Say again.
12: Correct, cap 116, Scott 12, level 350.
8: Confirm, it's Red Cap 116.
12: Confirm, Red Cap 116.
8: Red Cap 116, confirm, maintain link flight level 350.
12: Affirmative, Red Cap 116.
8: Red Cap 116, Hong Kong radar identified.
12: Red Cap 116.
7: Maintain link 300.
1: Flight level 130.
10: Flight Shasta 6050.
13: Hong Kong radar, VHF 820, good evening, maintain follow 290, position approaching East Galas, rocket 5655.
8: VHF 820, Hong Kong radar identified.
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8: 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Stand for higher level. VHF 820, report request level.
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8: Air Junior 1602, contact radar 128, Decimo 75.
0: 128.75, Air Junior 1602,
8: VNF 5905, resume on navigation, direct APCO.
6: And left, resume on navigation, direct to Canto. Hold at Canto. Expect an onward clearance time, 57.
9: Air Mach 120, departure identified, maintain speed 250 knots, climb to flight level 120.
13: To Japka 120.
1: Send to flight level 150.
6: 170.
10: Descend flight level 170, cancel 9657.
1: And cancel hold, fly heading 070.
8: Departure speed.
6: Hold is now cancelled, but turn right heading 230, speed 230 knots.
10: Cancel speed restriction, heading 204.
8: 9 Taipei 1291.
14: Link, fly heading 315, descend to 3000 feet, stretches for final.
6: Roger. 4.
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0: Correct, 092.
9: Level 210, expect 0170.
10: Alpha level 210, expect the climb to fire level 170, car 120.
9: EVA 850, departure identified, climb via SID 900 feet. Air Macau 120, cancel speed restrictions.
15: Mesa speed rejection and confirm any level rejection at Tower 120.
9: Airmark 120, cancel level restrictions on SID.
15: Copy at Tower 120.
1: Flight level 140. Holding at 232 standby direct.
8: Red Cat 116, Red Cat 116, direct Dumo.
12: Hey Dumo, Red Cat 116.
8: Bohemia 546, contact Sanya 122, Decimo 6.
6: To 9657, descend to flight level 150.
1: No speed restriction.
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14: KB5 forward, roger that. Maintain on heading 315, read effectives for final 07 right. And speed 180 knots of radar.
12: Identify.
13: Radar 508.
6: 10, maintain flight level 130.
1: Radar 127,
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13: 30.2, 29.05, good day.
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6: 5, climb to flight level 190.
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9: Cathay 111, report passing level.
16: 111.
9: Cathay 111, departure, good evening. Identify climb via SID, flight level 160.
16: Climb via SID, flight level 160, Cathay 111.
4: Then descend
1: for level 310. Cathay 473 Hong Kong radar, after impact, descend to question. After impact, descend to flight level 230.
6: Flight level 210.
16: Cathay flight level 200, turn on 2445.
6: Flight level 210. Flight level 210.
16: Flight level 210, turn on 2445.
6: Join the staff from Murray. Reach flight level 110 by Murray.
16: Flight 10 Director Murray, rejoin star and reach flight level 110 by Murray, 10-9657.
6: Shandong 2445, contact Hong Kong radar 123.475.
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1: 9-5-0-6-9, descend to flight level 360. Descend to flight level 360, channel 85069. MH3A3, contact Sanya 133, decimal 35. MH3-335, MH3-3. Time locating 330, descend to flight level 170.
16: Flight level 1-0-1-1.
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1: 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Expect all clearance at time 1205.
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4: 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Channel 2445, roger.
3: 330, reach level within 5 minutes.
16: 6, crested crest red bullet, flight level 100, climbing and sick bullet, flight level 110, climbing.
9: Cathay 826, approve that, try your best to be higher.
16: Cathay 826, okay.
7: Undistricted, 9,000 feet, QNH 1013.
1: Hold, continue, present heading.
15: Cancel hold, flight present heading, level 5-0.
1: Hong Shadow 639, descend to flight level 200.
14: 23, maintain 1 external knots or greater. 0, decimal 2.
16: 130, decimal 2, Vietnam 5950.
7: It's.
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1: 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Level by
15: Cathay
1: 473, contact radar 133, decimal 82.
7: 06 star, left heading 2-3-0, descend to 4,000 feet.
1: A 5-0-7-10, left heading 330, descend to flight level 170.
7: 6,000 feet, QNH 1013.
4: 4,000. 4,000, level 330.
16: Level 330.
4: Clear you higher, are you able to pass by level 310 or above in 50 miles?
16: Hey, bomb Cathay 719.
4: Cathay 719, climb to flight level 350, pass flight level 310 or above in 50 miles.
16: Climb flight level 350, climb flight level 310 within 50 miles, Cathay 719.
7: 6, contact director, 119 additional 5, is go sound 3.
3: Conga.
8: Decimo 75.
18: 28 Decimo 75,
8: right check 11. 45, climb to flight level 250. Before reduce speed 1 extra knot.
18: 45, come to approach 19 at 8 tomorrow.
8: Okay, 736, reduce speed 1 extra knot.
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13: 12, Decimo 75, Fearjet 820, good day.
7: Great, have a 881 down, light heading 270.
19: 270,
7: radio. Chinese 99657 down, left heading 030, descent to 7,000 feet.
10: 3382.
8: Turn right heading 040, clear Alice approach runway 07 left.
18: 512825. Descent to flight level 170.
13: Contact Sanya 133 Decimo 35 812 clear to Enfa Cathay 603 5599 flight level 330.
18: Hong Kong Shuttle 559, Hong Kong radar identify clear Canto 3 Alpha arrival.
19: 23 Alpha, Hong Kong Shuttle 559, you're squawking 5511, thank you.
7: Six five seven, turn left heading 325.
8: Just 128, evening, you identify. Climb unrestricted, flight level 160.
13: Level 160.
18: 0639, cancel hold, turn left heading 330, descend to flight level 110.
13: 280, turn on 2445.
18: So approach 119 at ASMO1. Cafe 539, descend to flight level 190. 6330. Radar 12215.
7: Left after Muscle descend 6,000 feet, QNH 1013.
10: Capital speed restriction, Qantas 128.
13: Decimal 15, Singapore 836.
7: Cathay 719 for your climb turn right by 5 degrees.
19: Turn right by 5 degrees, Cafe 719.
13: 40.
7: 23725, for sure.
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7: 9657, confirm again, descend to 4,000 feet.
18: Go Shuttle 608, good evening, passing 1,400 feet, climbing 5,000 feet.
8: Hong Kong Shuttle 628, evening, you're identifying. Climb unrestricted, flight level 160.
18: Restricted, flight 160, Hong Kong Shuttle 628.
13: Full contact tower, about 8 decimal, starting today.
19: And level 300, and swap 2627.
7: CHF, pitch 8511, my ship. Heading 280, descend to 4,000 feet.
18: 628. I now descend to flight level 160.
13: 160,
10: 5139.
7: 6, climb to 11,900 meters.
13: Climb on 1,900 meters, Singapore 804.
1: And level 260. Cancel hold, turn right heading 330, descending flight level 150.
10: Right heading 330,
13: descending flight level
7: 150. 362. Cafe 043, connect Tanya 133.35.
13: 133.35, say 043, bye bye.
1: 99, increase speed to 250 knots.
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9: 706, reduce speed 150 knots or left.
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9: 040, clear the left 1807, left approach.
7: Speed to 210 knots.
1: Hong Kong Shuttle 628. Flight level 130. Cafe 539, turn right, proceed right, muscle to join us back.
6: Contact radar 118.902.
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9: 657, descend to 2,000 feet. EVA 857, turn right heading 340.
1: Descend at flight level 120, speed 250 knots. At 4 alpha.
7: 132, fly heading 100, descend to flight level 120.
13: Fly heading 100, descend. Level 120, Heritage 3732.
7: Okay, Shannon 747, contact 122.6.
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7: Hong Kong Shuttle 559, descend now, flight level 310.
13: 25, level 250, turn 3071. Confirm climb 25 level 250.
1: 7307185.
6: 7307185. 18678 Hong Kong radar, Russia.
7: 82327 approach runway 07F, descend to flight level 110.
1: Turn left, heading 160.
7: 215.
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13: 043040.
1: China 115, Hong Kong radar identified, reduce speed 2230 knots, descend to flight level 130.
13: 230 knots and descending flight level 130, air channel 115.
1: Approach 119, day to Molan.
5: 0220. On the climb 5000, banner 1X8. Departure.
14: Korean 9314, good day, identify. Climb unrestricted, flight level 160.
5: Climb flight level 160, Korean 9314, heavy.
14: Qantas 128, contact radar 133.82, good day.
13: 133.82, Qantas.
20: 128 today.
14: Hong Kong Shuttle 628, intern contact radar 133.82 today.
21: 382 Shuttle 628 today. 261 Hong Kong radar, good evening, identify FE4 Alpha.
14: 02.
22: 302 Singapore 807, bye bye.
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23: 399, descend to 6,000 feet, QNH 1013. Radar bay 2327, proceed direct to Limes.
24: 60 Charlie 4 Alpha.
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26: 11 climbing 5,000.
14: Tower 817, good evening, you identify. Climb unrestricted, flight level 160.
26: Unrestricted, flight level 160, that is 817.
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14: Cathay 426, contact radar 133.82, good day.
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25: 37247.
21: Southern 3071, contact radar 128.75.
25: 37247. Flight level 250.
24: Airspring 7347, climb flight level 310.
25: Confirm, climb flight level 310, airspring 7347.
24: That's correct.
25: Flight level 310, airspring 7347.
28: Delta 6, flight level 300. Cafe 369, sunrise at 340.
24: Which 330 is final, stand by for high.
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14: I climb unrestricted, fly level 110.
4: Hello, Control Center, Eastern 2056, good evening, maintain fly level in 9,000 feet, China Eastern 2056.
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4: Climb and maintain fly level 210, China Eastern 2056.
14: Korean 9314, contact radar 133.82, good day.
11: Contact radar 133.82, Korean 9314, good day.
14: Shadow 226, high speed approved.
11: High speed approved, over Shadow 226.
0: 98398, Shanghai 128, decimal 35.
28: Hong Kong Shuttle 845, is at 1,500 feet.
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3: and... altitude is 6 China Eastern 2056, cancel altitude restrictions.
28: Cancel altitude is 6 and China Eastern 2056.
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15: Say Charter 351, flight level 230, Skunk 5161.
1: Charter 351, identified. Climb to flight level 250.
15: Charter flight level 250, Charter 351.
24: And five. Speed 250 now.
28: Front heading 040, clear the left, 1807 left approach.
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7: Hong Kong Shuttle 559, descend ready level 260, reached by Maple.
15: Maple, Hong Kong Shuttle 559.
24: 280. 330 for level 370, advice.
1: 4330. Remainder of the star,
28: 3330 now.
1: 127.1. 7351, contact radar 127.1.
24: 539, proceed direct to Lime, speed 230 knots.
28: 27 director, descend to 3,000 feet.
15: Climb to flight level 250, yeah.
7: Channel 7351, climb flight level 280, and what is the highest level you can ascend?
15: Okay, climb to flight level 280, climb, request flight level 340.
7: Confirm request at 320.
15: So flight level 320 for cruise, channel 351.
7: Roger, climb to flight level 280, call you back for final.
15: Thank you. Climb to flight level 220, channel 351.
16: Hong Kong radar, Singapore 836, maintaining flight level 390.
7: Singapore 836, climb to 11,900 meters.
16: Climb to 11,900 meters, Singapore 836.
8: Hong Kong radar, EVA 386. 9,800 meters, squawk 7075.
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25: Zero, good evening, 10,000
7: 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CH370, identified, Charlie 4 Alpha.
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5: three turn, I take 5 turn.
14: China Eastern 506, good day, identify. Climb VSID, flight level 160.
5: VSID, flight level 160, Chinese 506. 0350, squawk 0145.
7: Chinese 7706, identify.
5: Chinese
7: 7706. S-ring 7347, climb flight level 350, reach level in 50 miles.
25: Climb flight level 350, reach level, reach by 0 miles, S-ring 7347.
7: Shandong 2445, contact 1302.
5: 302, Shandong 2445, good day.
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25: Hong Kong radar, good evening. Sonorous 101, maintaining flight at 340.
7: Sonorous 101, roger.
26: 3817, head east, for climbing.
7: Qatar 817, climb to 8,400 meters.
26: 8,100 meters, head east, 170.
21: Yeah, 4071.
9: I'm at 23, roger.
28: 040, clear the left 1807, left approach, radio speed 160 now.
5: Five Hong Kong Shuttle 559, good day.
7: Mentari 370, descend when ready, level 120, reach my contact.
28: 3639, final lightning 360, descend 1500.
21: 4130, cross Maple for level 260 or below.
5: Flight level 130, Maple 260 or below, Hong Kong Shuttle 559. 3063, Shuttle 2153. 1,800 feet, climbing to 5,000 feet.
14: Carlos Italia 513, good day, identify. Climb to 6,900 meters.
5: Climb altitude 6,900 meters, cargo to Italia 513.
26: 9,100 meters.
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7: Victor, Victor, Victor, Victor. Feedback to 230 knots.
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5: Okay, 635 Heavy, good evening, flight level 380.
7: 1635, roger.
10: 155 for UPS 167 Delta.
21: UPS 167 Delta identified. Maintain flight level 120.
10: Flight level 120, UPS 167 Delta.
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2: Heavy
21: Jet 3732, stand by for lower and expect lower in the next 2 minutes.
13: Good evening, follow to 9800 meters, squawk 7027.
17: Understood, 794, identify.
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20: Sorry, say again. 1x1 to 85, level 330.
28: On the flight level 330, 1x1
20: Korean Air 651, contact radar 127-1.
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28: 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Hong Kong Shuttle 747, reduce speed 180
21: knots. Proceed direct, Mary.
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27: 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Maintain plan level 400. Squawking 7147.
20: Squawking 201, Hong Kong radar, identify.
29: Hong Kong radar, good evening. Korean 459er. Approaching taxi level 380. Squawk 7103.
20: Hong Kong radar, identify.
19: Now 115, descend to 4,000 feet. 116, descend to 4,500 meters, reach by TMO.
20: 4,500
17: meters, reach by TMO,
20: 116.
23: 410. 86. Roger, maintain level.
4: Estimate to passing 1,000 feet, climbing 5,000 feet.
19: E572, good day, identify. Climb unrestricted, flight level 160.
4: Unrestricted, flight level 160, about 872.
20: 6. Hong Kong radar, Russia.
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21: Jet 8892, Hong Kong radar, expect RMP approach runway 34, information Yankee.
10: RMP approach runway 34, information Yankee, Jet 8892.
21: Flyway Jet 3732, descend to 3000 feet, clear RMP approach runway 34, report established.
10: And to 3000 feet, clear RMP approach runway 34, report established, Jet 3732.
21: Jet 8892, proceed direct Papa, descend to 9000 feet, QNH 1013.
10: Unreadable, say again,
21: Jet 8892, descend to 9000 feet, QNH 1013, proceed direct Papa.
10: Direct Papa, descend 9000, QNH 1013, Jet 8892.
21: Jet 8892, maintain speed 2X0 knots or greater, below 10,000 feet.
10: 830 knots or greater below 10,000 feet, Jet 8892.
0: Romanian 340, thank you.
1: 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Anger 2362 at Norman Carson Mela 119 and also Trent.
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1: at India 2362. Left
19: speed approved.
21: Zero Hong Kong radar, expect RMP approach runway 34, information Yankee.
17: Reduced to 210 knots.
21: It's 167 Delta, contact radar 127.1.
10: 167 Delta, good day.
21: Washington 559, contact approach 119.1.
17: UPS 167 Delta, Roger, climb flight level 300.
10: Level 300, UPS 167 Delta.
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1: China 826, climb to flight level 400 due to unknown traffic.
3: Climbing flight level 400, China 826.
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1: 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Cebu 120, descend to flight level 360.
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10: Good evening, Cathay 104, flight level 380, squawk 1244.
1: Cathay 104, Hong Kong radar, identify clear Betty 3 Alpha arrival.
10: Clear the Betty 3 Alpha, Cathay 104, and we're parking south side tonight requesting the RMP Zulu 07 right, please, if you could pass that on.
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21: Cool. China 17 Hong Kong radar, confirm passing for level 215.
33: American 117.
21: China 117 identified, clear Sierra 7 Alpha arrival, standby for lower.
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5: 0 passing 242 and squad 3126 on heading 200.
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5: Early no, on navigation, Jack 936. Then speed to SW span up on 7834.
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28: 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Tari 370 UQNH 1014. 5 level 35.
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19: 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EFA X06 Hong Kong departure, confirm squawking 5307. EFA X06, thank you, you identify. 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
5: A41, level 280.
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5: 7706, fly level 350.
28: China Eastern 7706, Hong Kong radar, Russia.
19: 06, climb unrestricted, fly level 210, maintain speed 270 knots or less.
5: Maintain speed 270 knots or less, continue climb by 210, unrestricted, by 806. 8296, climb 160.
7: Cathay 3296, Hong Kong radar, hello to you. Proceed direct to DUMAP and climb unrestricted, flight level 250.
5: Proceed direct to DUMAP, climb unrestricted, flight level 250, Cathay 3296.
21: 892, maintain speed 250 knots or greater.
5: Level 3 to the Xiaomi 855.
19: Climb unrestricted, fly level 120, high speed approved.
5: Climb
19: unrestricted. Mask off 4568, climb unrestricted, fly level 160. Virginia 304, climb to 6,900 meters.
5: Climb 6,900 meters, Virginia 304.
7: 595, far left, approach definitely confirmed. But for your planning, you can expect from a 07 right.
5: 650, 5-1, bye-bye.
19: Bye-bye.
5: Good evening, Redcat 1560, 10 miles to Subno, level 340, scope 0444.
28: People, correction, Redcat 1560.

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2: Hong Kong shuttle 5591, descend to 2000 feet.
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4: All 82, good day.
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4: 95, 5, 6, 8. Pascal 4566, confirm again, 13382, good day.
3: 13389.5.
4: 942, Charlie 1100, climbing 5000. Cathy 942, evening, identify, climb unrestricted 6900 meters.
3: Unrestricted 6900 meters, Cathy 942.
4: EFA exhibit 6 contact radar 133.82, good day.
5: 832 EFA 806, good day.
4: Cathy 20998, climb unrestricted flight level 160.
6: Climb unrestricted flight level 160, Cathy 2098.
5: Number 210, speed 290 on the left.
7: EFA 806, roger, climb to flight level 250.
5: Flight number 250,
7: EVA 806. Cathay 595, contact the bridge for 595 on 119.1.
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3: Flight number 257, mass bar number 568.
9: China 826 traffic information on identified traffic at 2 o'clock range 55 miles appears tracking southwestbound. Most traffic showing for level 385 but level not verified.
10: Further China 826, thank you.
11: Now 261, contact direct 119.5 with call sign only. Cathay 595, after muscle, descend to 6,000 feet, QNH 1014, maintain 290 knots or greater.
4: QNH 71, good evening, identify, climb unrestricted, flight level 160.
11: Descend to 6,000 feet.
2: 125, good evening.
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5: Columbia, SID, flight 4160.
13: Bye. Bye. Bye. Bye. Bye. Bye. Bye. Bye. Bye. Bye. Bye. Bye. Bye. Bye. Bye. Bye. Bye. Bye. Bye.
4: Bye. Bye. Bye. Bye. Bye. Bye. Bye. Bye. Bye. Bye. Bye.
5: Bye. Bye. Bye. Bye. Bye. Bye. Bye.
13: Link Victory, Hong Kong, watch your direct dot me.
5: Dot me, Singapore, 838.
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13: Descent level 260, reached by MPAS speed on descent to 8 channels.
0: When ready, descent level 260, speed on descent to 80 knots. Can I say 451?
13: Okay, 451, so reach level by MPAS.
0: Reach 260 by M, at the Cathay 451.
5: That's correct, flight level.
11: EV
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0: Thank you.
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5: 3 evening, maintain fellow 340.
8: Taisha 243, Russia, climb to 10,400 meters direct to Siku.
5: 0,400 meters direct to Siku, Taisha 43.
8: Xiaomi 23, turn right by 5 degrees.
0: Right turn by 5 degrees, Xiaomi 83.
16: 23 decimal 47, good day.
0: 1-2-3-4-7, good day at the end, 8-7-1.
13: Colorful 3-1-0, reach my inbound.
0: Reach my inbound, FA 209.
17: CAD 871, Hong Kong radar, climb to flight level 250.
0: Flight level 250 at the end, 8-7-1.
8: China 826, descend to 11,900 meters.
9: Prat 201, descend to Falafel 380.
16: Zero.
7: Roger, maintain your speed until advised.
0: Reader, good evening. Sierra Ranger 812, maintain flight level 340, squawking 27210, my Sonoma.
9: Hong Kong radar, identify clear Betty 3 Alpha arrival.
0: Betty 3 Alpha arrival, carry sir, 812.
9: Chaminade 855, climb level 230.
5: Climb flight level 230, Chaminade 855.
7: 920, you can climb unrestricted in altitude and speed.
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13: Ready, descend level 260, reach my airbag.
0: Sir, I'm ready, descend level 260 by airbag, Cathay 531.
2: 117, report wind condition, wind condition.
6: 064,
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8: 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Qatar 928, contact 13215.
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7: 20, contact Hong Kong radar, 118.925, good day.
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16: 300 knots of radar, good day, 104.
9: 01, descend for level 340.
8: UPS 167 Delta, contact Sanya 122, decimal 6.
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13: 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Car 131, direct. 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
7: 131, Roger, you can expect an RMP approach runway 34, and the latest status information is Yankee.
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6: 871. Good evening, Cafe 381, flight level 300, call 1031.
13: Cafe 381, I'm going to identify IP4 Alpha.
6: IP4 Alpha, Cafe 381. Falcon 7871, leaving 340, descending 260 by entry.
9: Qatar 928, climb flight level 370.
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6: Good evening, Stalker 236, passing level 124.160.
7: Starwalker 236, proceed direct to Duma and climb unrestricted by level 250.
19: Stevens, climb unrestricted to fly level 250 stop 236.
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9: China 021, Hong Kong radar identified.
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9: 13310, Hong Kong radar, identified. 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
9: HNSN 39, are you able for level 340?
23: Are you able? I can have
9: 39. 39, Roger, standby.
23: Standby, I can have 39.
9: 936 on the Taipei 129, and that's more 1.
0: 6.
21: Room shuttle 614.
7: Shuttle 871, descend unrestricted to reach flight level 110 by muscle.
8: Cafe 764, identify Canto 3 Alpha.
0: Canto 3 Alpha, Cafe 764, and request RNF Zulu runway 07 right.
8: Stand by. 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
0: 400 meters. 210,400 meters, Matali 365.
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4: 07 right. I'm restricted. Flight level 160.
24: 160, negative 1 Adam.
4: Hong Kong Shuttle 614, proceed direct SECPO.
0: Direct SECPO, Shuttle 614.
21: Escape.
0: Escape, Taipei now in place. No, flight level 300. It's flight level 201.
25: Okay, here 243, we are Polizei, unable forward 1,600 meters.
8: Passenger 231, Roger, maintain 10,400 meters.
25: 10,400 meters, Taipei 243.
8: Mentary 365, are you able 11,600 meters?
4: 7 left.
7: You can climb unrestricted in both height and speed. 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
21: Climb unrestricted for both height and speed. Cafe now in place.
25: Hong Cebu 362 approaching sub, no? Maintaining level 380, swapping 2772.
0: Walk 5303.
4: In Macau 622, evening, you identify. Climb unrestricted, fly level 120.
0: Oh, level 120, Macau 622.
4: A300 knots or greater.
7: Say 531, descend unrestricted to reach my level 110 by muscle.
0: And just school 0730, approaching Sikok.
8: Cathay 708, identify Canto 3 Alpha.
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8: United 152, climb flight level 400, final.
16: Level 400, United 152.
1: Hong Kong, good evening, China Eastern 2021, maintain 10,400 meters, squawk 4233.
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1: C4 level 260 and 07 Alpha arrival, Air Canal 107.
17: China 107, identified.
1: Level 160.
17: Digital 768, Hong Kong radar, climb 25 level 250.
1: Level 250, Hong Kong radar 760.
7: 614, proceed direct to MEPKI.
1: MEPKI, shuttle 614.
8: Sorry, showing flight level 385, level not verified.
1: We'll keep an eye out, Cathay 764, thanks.
25: The 836, maintain flight level 370.
17: Donna, the 836, Hong Kong radar, roger.
16: Hong Kong, good evening, Skywalker 714, flight level 330.
17: Donna, 714, roger.
7: Channel 131, contact Hong Kong departure, 122.65.
25: Hong Kong radar, good evening. 8.1, that's in flight level 270, descending 230, squawking 0332, we want ground control.
17: Radar Bay 851, Hong Kong radar identified, clear Sierra 7 Alpha arrival.
25: Clear Sierra 7 Alpha arrival.
11: 776, contact director 119.5 with call sign only.
2: On departure identified, climb by speed to 900,000 feet.
16: 5-5-6 to 90,000 feet, traffic 6-1-1.
8: Descent to 3,000 feet.
7: 3-6-5 on transition, speed mark point 7-5.
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17: Okay. 3-3-8-4, climb to flight level 11,300 meters.
25: 300 meter, Chang'an A384.
16: 36, okay, direct enter.
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2: Well, non Cathay speed restriction, flying by speed to floor level 120.
25: Hong Kong Cathay 2083, good evening, we're flight level 430, squawk 6016.
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7: Arrival. 253.
2: And unknown traffic information, unidentified traffic at your 2 o'clock. Current range 30 miles. Mode Charlie showing flight level 385 not verified. Tracking southwest bound.
25: Hey, Cathay 60.
16: Calm, good evening, 381 with you, level 380, squawking 2606.
8: We have the Zulu AR 07 right, and you can resume published vehicle return.
2: Okay, 716 Hong Kong radar identified, clear Betty 3 Alpha arrival.
16: Clear Betty 3 Alpha arrival, Cathay 716.
2: Sky Legend 908 contact radar, 128 decimal 75.
16: 128 decimal 75, Sky Legend 908, good day.
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3: 22, 978, passing 6,300 on the front line at 8 o'clock 3523, LFO Denver departure.
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1: Good evening, Jamaica NLA. Mini Valley 350, score 2123. OC 15, Lima side.
9: Shaman 898, Hong Kong radar identified.
7: Flight transfer, you just confirmed flying flight level 250.
24: Flight level 250, Mini 19.
7: 531, contact Hong Kong approach, 19.1, bye bye.
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3: Departure 36 Sanofi 936, passing 1,300, climbing 5,000.
2: Sanofi 936, departure identified, climb by 6 to 9,000 feet.
3: DL6, maintain 9,000, that is the 936.
2: Kemaka 131, descend to reach flight level 110 by heat.
3: Level 110 by heat, on the count 31.
2: Chest 8611, climb to flight level 180.
3: Level 180, Cafe 611.
25: Hong Kong departure, FedEx 6024, heavy level 220.
2: FedEx 6024, departure, maintain flight level 220.
3: Maintain flight level 220, FedEx 6024.
25: Tupac. Hello, good day.
11: Row speed 25, 230 knots.
3: 2-8-0 knots or greater, Cafe 611.
2: Cafe 797, proceed direct to SoFlu and speed two, maintain speed 280 knots or less.
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9: Lux 901622 to Sanya's request, climb down to fire level 360, reach by Eglin.
17: 2-1 Corridor, identify.
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12: 400, cancel 5,000.
2: Air Junior 12902, departure identified, climb by 6 to 9,000
3: feet. 9,000, Air Junior 12902.
2: Air Junior 12902, climb by 6 to 9,000 feet.
3: The ISID forward 9,000 feet, Air Junior 12902.
2: FedEx 6024, descend to flight level 200.
3: Descend to flight level 200, FedEx 6024.
17: Asiana 739, climb to flight level 340.
9: Delta Air 201, contact Sanya 122, decimal 6.
25: Now for the 300, we declare the 349, 5-5.
3: Request descent.
17: Macau 907, traffic below, stand by.
3: Fire, Cafe 708.
11: Turn right heading 270, speed 250 knots on Greaton.
2: X-Flight climb until passing Florida Bay 180 due to traffic.
3: Copy, X-Flight climb passing level 180 in China. 260, speed on transition 280.
25: 50260, so transition 280, FA521.
17: 127, decimal 1.
1: And Charlie Golf, November 8384.
11: Okay. 4,000 feet, and expedite passing 6,000 for traffic.
1: 8384, maintaining 117, 300 meter. Squawk 6535.
3: 7.
17: Hotari 928 at Nomang, contact Manila 119 decimal 3.
2: Speed 28 to the north, road greater.
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25: Completing Emeka 131, descending level 110.
17: Emeka 131, Hong Kong radar, expect RMP approach 133 for information Zulu.
25: RMP approach 34, Emeka 131.
3: Hong Kong radar, good evening, Cafe 611, climbing level 202. Passing stop through and speed 280 or above.
17: Cafe 611, Hong Kong radar, climb to fund level 250, speed 300 knots or greater.
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17: Unit 19, climb to fund level 320.
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1: Michael 190, call Sierra.
17: Okay, Alpha arrival, we pass walkout.
2: I'm going to stay to Florida Bay 130. Virginia 12902, climb by speed to Florida Bay 130, maintain speed 280 knots.
3: Climb to Florida Bay 130, maintain speed 280 knots, Virginia
2: 12902. Emeka 978, contact radar 123.475.
17: 014, clear RMP approach, runway 34, report established.
25: 1000 feet, 104, clear RMP approach, call established, Emeka 130.
17: Emeka 978, climb to Florida Bay 250.
2: I'm sorry, 2-0, McCown 978. 4-1-4-7-8-0-1-7. 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
3: 122.65, now.
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2: Cafe 651, departure identified, climb by speed to 900,000 feet.
25: MCAL 615, flight 4, 2305, Nido.
2: MCAL 615, departure after Nido, this is to fly level 180.
6: Vito, fly level 180, I'm counted for time.
2: Cathay 663, proceed direct to source blue.
6: Proceed direct to source blue, Cathay 663.
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6: 6220. Maintain speed 26.
17: Turkey 6220, maintain speed 280 knots.
2: Cathay 663, climb via section. Climb to flight level 160, no speed restriction.
6: Speed restriction, Cathay 663. Roger, Falker 206, have you passed in 5,400 feet for 9,000 for 5301.
2: Falker 203, departure identified. Climb via speed to flight level 120.
25: Roger, 5120, Falker 206.
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7: 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Contact Hong Kong radar, 118.9025, good day.
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19: good evening, Cathay 979, maintaining 7,800 meters, squawk 0174.
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6: 979.
20: 218, cancel speed and climb 35 level 350.
6: Cancel the speed and climb
15: from level
6: 250
15: for 218.
6: Climb
15: to level 280, 3-6-7.
6: Good evening, Macau 978, come to level 2000.
18: And Macau 978, Hong Kong radar, climb to flight level 300.
6: Flight level 300, Macau 978.
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17: Low or below?
7: Dynasty 936, climb to flight level 250.
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7: Cathay 521, descend unrestricted to reach flight level 110 by muscle.
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20: Japan Air 735, for spacing reduced to 270 knots.
25: See, 270 knots, Japan Air 735.
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17: Descent and retracted to 9,000 feet, QNH 1014, expect RNP approach runway 34. Information Zulu.
3: 10-0 IMP runway 34, using Macau and QNH 1014 with 900. On descent to 9,000 feet, and start 9 system.
17: Cabin is 764, descent to flight level 130, expect that descent until passing flight level 170.
8: On visit 978, good day.
3: Good day. New Guinea 19, climb flight level 330.
2: To flight level 150.
8: Climb by 6, level 150, Cafe 679.
2: Stalker 206, contact radar 133.825.
6: 132.825, Stalker 206, good day.
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19: 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Murray
18: 600, contact radar 127, decimal 55.
17: QNH 1014, clear RNP approach runway 34, report established.
3: On descent to 3000 feet, QNH 1014, clear for the RNP approach runway 34, counter 15. Hong Kong radar, report request level.
25: Dallas to H36, good day.
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17: Radar, descend to flight level 220, cross Naples, flight level 260 or below.
9: Flight level 220, cross Naples, at or below flight level 260, Cathay 600.
10: Tower
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11: 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Now 122.06.
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17: Cathay 679, Hong Kong radar, climb to flight level 250.
9: 250, Cathay 679.
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17: Scooter 124, call radar, check maintain level.
9: Maintain level 1350, Scooter 124.
17: And last station coming again.
25: 10 at the cross, eastbound 200 below Skyscraper 612.
17: Cathay 742, descend 5 star to flight level 110. Identified.
22: Left speed 180 knots after that.
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10: 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Cathy 2083, turn right on heading 270.
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2: Cathay 623, departure identified, climb via SID, flight level 160. 956,
13: flight level 160, Cathay
17: 5, Hong Kong radar identified on squad 3120, climb now to flight level 250.
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17: 325, contact radar 127.1. 5.5079, climb to flight level 220.
1: Flight level 220, can I 5.079?
17: Cebu 362, proceed direct Papa.
1: Papa, Cebu 362.
10: Niner, are you able flight level 1,000 meters, flight level 361?
20: 126, decimal 5, bye.
1: Radar 126695,
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1: 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ISID, flight level 160, Bohemia. 128 and request 230 now.
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13: And approaching
14: Power 250. 40, check in, over 370.
15: Dynasty 840, Hong Kong radar, roger.
13: Roger.
15: China Southern 8336, after Sapno, direct to Eastbound.
13: Sapno, direct to Eastbound now, China 8336.
10: 42, reduce speed to 210 knots.
21: Red cap 8542, departure identified, climb by SID, flight level 160.
13: Climb by SID, flight level 160, recap 8542, initial decision.
21: Recap 8542, increase speed to 250 knots.
13: Roger, increase speed to 250 knots, recap 8542.
21: Cafe 302, speed 280 or less.
23: 280 or less, Cafe 302.
21: Cafe 715, Connor Hong Kong radar, 123.47.
13: 3.47, Cafe 715.
21: Clear and approach runway 07, left C-20 over radar.
10: Right turn, heading to 70.
13: Right, sir, Cafe 929. Four units, 1-3. Matter, maintain 10210, scope 0040.
15: Turn 5009 on Hong Kong radar, identified, clear 07 Alpha arrival.
13: 07 Alpha arrival, China, Southern 5009.
15: Turn 5009, report VD from Guangzhou.
13: Request descent.
15: 88947, convert.
13: Go ready, 947.
15: 38947, descend now to flight level 170.
13: Flight level 170, and we are maintaining speed 260, given by Guangzhou.
15: 38947, speed 280, north or greater.
13: Still greater than 947.
10: New speed to 250 knots.
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26: 1-3-3-3-1-2-3.
21: 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Cafe 6. Cafe 623, Kona Hong Kong Rita, 123.47.
13: 1-4-7, Cafe 623. Continue climb flight level 250, direct to Lincoln, and we only hear you saying 2, we're in here 128.
26: 0, Cafe 623.
13: Radar, up and test, descend down, start to level 110. Okay.
21: Tommy Dragon,
13: Cafe
21: 991. 2.
13: Good day.
21: Formation, first, existing traffic, is ahead, traffic for the pilot approach. Are we keep you above the traffic?
23: Radar climb to flight level 250.
13: Flight level 250,
15: Cafe 302. 09, descend to flight level 190, speed 280 knots.
13: Block the back, descend flight level 190, transfer 709.
15: 75009, speed 280 knots.
21: Cancel the level restriction on the SID and the increased rate of climb until passing 8,000 feet.
13: Roger, increased rate of climb 8,000 feet and cancel my altitude exchange, okay, 542, thank you.
15: Okay, approach on 190, that's 41.
13: 91, if you have 947, fine. Yes, a 902, flight level 430, squawk 2764.
15: Okay,
13: Natural Geo,
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5: 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Charmin 898, continue descent to flight level 7,500 meters.
7: Charmin 898. Good evening, Boeing 128, climbing flight level 250.
5: Boeing 128, climbing to flight level 330.
7: Level 330, Boeing 128.
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2: 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Q1H 1014.
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4: Rekam X 542, climb to flight level 250, speed 300 knots or greater.
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7: 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Climb level 250.
6: Climb by SID flight level 120.
11: 120, MCAL 986.
6: Heading 340. Stay 963, turn right heading 340.
7: Good evening, climb level 250.
4: Tire 62, question Tire 679 on Hunger Radar, report squawk code and passing level.
7: 5.55, passing level 237.
4: Tire
7: 271 for recap 8542, good day.
4: 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Tire 679 on the radar 127, day small one.
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6: 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Greater. White heading 360, descent to 1500 feet. Stay 716, fly heading 285, descent to 4000 feet. Stay 300 knots or greater. Up and pad descent to reach level 110 by Marshall.
0: Climb initially for level 9200 meters.
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7: Good day.
0: Air Macau 986, turn right, proceed direct to Soslu. Climb our restricted, flight level 210.
7: Air Macau to Soslu, climb level 210, Air Macau 986.
6: Shanghai 10 radar, climb to flight level 250, proceed to Laken.
7: Confirm, climb flight level 250, left hand to Laken, Shanghai A10.
6: Shanghai 10, affirm, flight level 250.
7: Roger, climb flight level 250, left hand to direct to Laken, Shanghai A10.
11: 29 at this moment, Walker 746, good night.
4: China Southern 3077 at Nomen, contact Mandela 119 at Decimal 3.
6: Virginia 2011, descend 4000 feet, radio speed 230 knots.
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2: Macau
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2: Hong Kong radar, climb to
1: about
2: level 250.
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3: Hong Kong radar, channel sergeant A3336, descending to flight level 260.
2: China Southern 9336, Hong Kong radar, descend to flight level 220. Cross eastbound at or below flight level 260.
3: Descend to flight level 220. Crossing eastbound below flight level 260, 10508336.
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4: Good. Good. Good. Good. Good. Good. Good. Good. Good. Good. Good. Good.
5: Climb now to flight level 350 due to sound air request.
6: Deck blue.
7: Shanghai A10, Russia, climb to flight level 330.
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11: 658, leaving 6,100 feet for 9,000, squawking 5306, Concord 4 Tango.
12: Macau 658, departure identified, climb by SID, flight level 120, no speed control.
11: Control fly, set, flight level 120, Macau 658.
13: One more, ditch, not a 7.
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2: Side bar,
10: echo below flight level 260. 0 by Mango and cross cyber flight level 260 or below Cathay 724.
16: Speed 230, not downstream, 924.
12: Air Macau 658, climb on restricted to flight level 210. Increase rate climb until passing flight level 140.
11: Good weather climb onto flight level 140. Air Macau 658.
2: 4120.
17: Jet level 120, recap 123.
5: One, Roger.
2: 33 Delta 8, descend to flight level 270.
18: Descend to level 833.
2: Express level 833 Delta 8, descend to flight level 270.
18: Descend now 11270, descend to 833.
19: 30 knots, mask at 317.
0: 380, DDC to 187.
2: I'm going to go to the hospital.
6: 479 now, radar 125.32.
13: 18.7 miles.
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8: 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KRB 4
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1: Just speak and shut down of the 924.
12: Moscow 317, climb to flight level 130. No speed control.
19: Climb level 130, no speed control, Moscow 317.
17: I've left track to you, weather approaching a beam, so split, squawking 5517.
15: Should have 597, on current radar identified, clear RB4, Christian clear, Betty 3 Alpha.
17: Betty 3 Alpha, on the shuttle 597, any delays tonight?
15: Not at the moment.
17: 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We are now clear of weather, any shortcuts available?
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12: 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Are you able for level 370?
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18: This is central flight level 260, reached by N10, Hong Kong shuttle 695.
8: Hong Kong shuttle 695, Asia.
12: Departure identified, climb out restricted to flight level 110, increase speed to 230 knots.
18: Let's climb unrestricted to 110, Giant 651.
20: Hong Kong Private Jet 3750, good afternoon.
18: 6000, climbing.
12: Thai of Air Jet 3733, departure, confirm your squawk.
18: Squawk 3521.
12: Thai of AirJet 3733, departure identified, climb by SID, flight level 120.
18: Yeah, SID, climb 120, Thai of AirJet 3733.
12: Down of the 924, climb to flight level 160.
18: Flight level 160, down of the 924.
12: Moscow 317, climb to flight level 160.
19: Flight level 160, Moscow 317.
12: Down of the 924, contact Hong Kong radar 133.82.
18: 3 8 2 7 8 9 2 4.
12: 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Scooter 983, proceed direct to Soslu. When ready, increase speed to 280 knots.
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12: 115,
18: 5790. Flight level 170. Flight level 170, down of the 924.
12: Intro.
18: I'm on restricted flight level 230, Giant
12: 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Negative 130, no speed control.
1: 130, thank you, thank you.
12: Time for EJ 3733, climb to flight level 130.
1: Maintain flight level 130, time with EJ 3733.
13: Hong Kong radar, blue evening, HNL 179er, maintaining 1,000 meters.
21: HNL 179, our jet track direct to no man.
12: 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Giant 654, climb to flight level 160.
1: Flight level 160.
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15: Sanya 122, decimal 6.
23: 160.
22: 658 Hong Kong radar, Roger, climb for level 310 initially.
21: To Saiba and descend to flight level 360.
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21: 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Be able for level 360.
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10: 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China Southern A336. 36 miles.
22: Cathay 569, descend ready, flight level 260, reach by NPAC.
18: One ready, descend flight level 260, reached by NPAC, Cathay
21: 569.
12: Good night. EPS 57, departure identified, climb by SID, flight level 130, increase speed to 250 knots.
10: Increase speed to 250, we'll climb on the SID up to flight level 120, EPS 57.
1: 250.
18: Flight level 250, Giant 654.
12: Hong Kong radar identified.
18: Shanghai 230.
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21: 835, contact radar 125, decimal 32.
7: We'll be accelerating to 250 knots. We'll be unable on the altitudes at that speed.
3: 2.
7: Up there.
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1: Ohio, 737.
3: Cathy, 778 identified. Clear Canto 3 Alpha arrival.
7: Canto 3 Alpha, Cathy, 778. 5, flight level 360.
3: Singapore 35, Hong Kong radar, roger. Port Shuttle 135, DD speed 22, 171. P80, reach level in 20 miles.
7: 20 in within 20 miles, Japan 707.
3: 9X6 climb flight level 300, reach by server.
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2: 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Cathay 801, can you do the RMP Sulu 07 right?
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2: China 7321, Hong Kong radar, standby for higher. Contact radar 127, decimal 1.
9: Standby for higher, 127.1, China 7321, good day.
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24: Hong Kong radar, Cathay 733, climbing level 60, direct to soft speed.
2: Cathay 733, Hong Kong radar, climb to flight level 220.
24: Climb flight level 220, Cathay 733.
2: Thai VJ 3733, climb to flight level 250.
1: Climb flight level 250, Thai VJ 3733.
7: Flight level 350.
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9: Level 160, speed 230 knots, Cathay 442.
18: Maintain flight level 300.
3: Hey, China 735, Hong Kong radar, roger.
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18: Good night.
7: 5790, climb at flight 160.
25: UPS 57, radar, climb on restricted to flight level 250.
7: 250, UPS 57.
3: To 2,000 feet.
25: Cathay 569 radar, descend on restricted to flight level 110 by muscle.
18: 160, increase speed to 230 knots.
4: 6, flight level 160, increase speed 230 knots, ambulance 385.
18: Cathay 448, increase speed to 250 knots or greater.
7: 250 knots or greater, Cathay 448.
9: Sierra?
2: 801, approved.
0: 801.
2: Cathay 801, South approach 119, at 101.
0: 191,
25: Cathay 801.
21: 601.
0: 861.
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18: 983.
19: Radar Mascot 317, good evening, and level 250.
3: Mascot 317, Hong Kong radar, climb fly level 9,200 meters.
19: 9,200 meters, Mascot 317.
5: Hong Kong radar, China Southern 321, request final level 330.
3: China Southern 321, roger, stand by higher.
5: Stand by for higher, China Southern 321.
3: China Southern 321, contact radar 132, decimal 15.
5: 132.15,
3: China Southern 321, good day. Japan Air 707, contact Sanya
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11: Hong Kong radar, good evening, Aspring 7321, maintain 100,400 meters.
3: Aspring 7321, Hong Kong radar identified for planning. Are you able fly level 360?
11: If we can 360, Aspring 7321.
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3: Rainier 659, Hong Kong radar, roger. Malaysian 6174 identified.
2: Malaysian
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3: Cathay 733 Hong Kong radar climb fly level 280.
19: Climb fly level 280 Cathay 733.
2: Flight level 200. Cross Maple as a below flight level 260.
16: Standby level 200, cross Maple arrow below flight level 260, Cathay 778.
6: 330, 280 on transition, Cathay 419.
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22: 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Chinese 10-6.
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22: 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Chinese 106050, contact Shanghai 128.35.
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25: 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Proceed to Medki.
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0: Heading 090, today 448.
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8: 25, major flight level 260.
3: EVA 205, Concourse radar, roger.
0: 90 report SAB to level 300.
21: Next flight 190 Hong Kong radar, good evening. Identify track direct to East Bend.
3: Track director 119.5, fuse course only.
13: Hello, passing flight level 130, climbing 160.
2: Amherst 385, Hong Kong radar, climb to flight level 250.
13: Level 250, I'm at 385. 32. 25, this is 32, I'm at 7418.
22: 270, try dark and dark.
0: For UPS 557.
25: C448, contact radar 118, decimal 902.
0: 118, decimal 902, get a 448, get a. Hong Kong radar, CGR 601, set 2 phantomizer from Enlato, maintain level 360, squawking 4132.
22: CGR 6013, Hong Kong radar, identify clear AB4 Alpha arrival.
0: Clear the AB4 Alpha arrival, CGR 6013.
21: For my planning, are you able to follow level 360?
3: 5, plan for 07 left, tower advise 2-minute departure today.
12: Cafe 161, departure identified, climb by SID for level 160, increase speed to 250 knots.
0: Climb by SID for level 160, increase speed to 260 knots, Cafe 161.
12: EVA, EVA, feed no speed control.
0: What's the gun, EVA, EVA?
21: Cebu 15 Hong Kong radar, good evening. Cancel speed and climb to flight level 330.
0: Climb level 330, cancel speed Cebu 15.
12: 133.82.
0: 133.82, EVA, good day.
12: Good day.
3: 724, no speed control, contact tower 118.7.
25: Flight level 250.
13: Okay, present, present, send direct to map, climb to maintain flight level 250, United 821.
0: Hello, Tansu, EVA 85, climb maintain flight level 160.
25: EVA 858, radar maintain speed 280 knots, climb to flight level 250.
0: 3280, climb maintain flight 250, EVA 85.
25: United 821, maintain speed 300 knots or greater.
0: 300 knots or greater, United 821.
22: 5A, contact Taipei 129, that's more one.
2: Okay. I descend to reach flight level 110 by Mary. Cancel cancel level restriction.
14: And reach 110 before Mori and cancel level restriction, Delta Rovi Kilo 600.
0: So great, Cathay.
3: Speed 280 knots.
13: Right, heading to zone 0.
0: Roger, good evening. Cathay 340, passing 2,200 on climb 5,000.
12: Cathay 340, departure identified, climb by SID, flight level 160, cancel 8,000 feet level restriction.
0: Cancel level restrictions and clear climbing, flight level 160, Cathay 340.
21: H 419. 126
0: decimal 3. This is a mobile man. Well Cargo 800, approaching flight level 260.
2: Well Cargo 800, Hong Kong radar, descend to reach flight level 130 by Mango.
0: So by Mango, Cargo 800.
2: Cathay 778, descend to flight level 130.
1: Maintain flight level 360, Squawk 6350.
22: Charlie 7737, Hong Kong radar identified.
10: I would like to cancel the speed restriction.
12: Cathay 340, that's approved.
10: Thank you.
0: 132.15, Capital Jet 479, good day.
12: And descend to flight level 200, traffic low.
0: Direct to timeout, descend to 200, channel side 3040.
12: Mask number 457, departure identified, climb by SID, flight level 130, increase speed to 230 knots. 50
1: to 230 knots, climb by SID, level
3: 130, that's on 557. Radar 128.75.
21: 28.75, Malaysian 174, goodbye.
2: 778, proceed to Canto to join the star, descend 5 star to flight level 110.
1: Canto, rejoin the star, descend to via star.
25: Okay, to flight level 250.
0: Minus 6, flight level 250, descend to 161.
21: Event, right north, main, Malaysian 6174.
15: Malaysian 6174, my apology, direct to eastbound.
21: Direct. Eastbound,
3: Malaysia 6174. 308, counter radar 123.905.
1: 123.905, good
3: night, good
10: night. I would like to request that to be called.
12: Cathay 340 approved, climb to flight level 6900 meters.
10: 6900 meters, Cathay 340.
3: Into 2000 feet. Affirm 1.5 miles Romeo side of track into Sanya Airspace.
0: Copy 1.5 miles side of track, right? At 123.
3: Singapore 835, contact Sanya 130, decimal 2.
0: Yeah, 130, decimal 2, good evening, Singapore 835.
3: Singapore 835, Sanya 130, decimal 2.
0: 130, decimal 2, good day, Singapore 835.
3: Day.
12: At 8,000 feet, QNH 1014, runway 07 left. 6 departure identified, climb by SID, flight level 130. Qatar 8477, climb to flight level 200. China 73040, descend to reach flight level 4,500 meters by timeout.
0: Descend to flight level 4,500 meters by timeout, China 73040.
12: Qatar 8477, Qatar Hong Kong radar 12347.
0: 2347, good night.
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0: Departure, you have a jet at 893, reaching 9000, squawk 351, can H1014.
12: Fairjet A, another tree, departure identified, climb out restricted to flight level 130, traffic above.
0: Travel level 130, Fairjet A, 893, unrestricted.
12: Air China 116, cancel the 8,000 feet altitude restriction, no speed control.
0: Cancel altitude and speed restriction at China 116.
3: China Southern 387, Hong Kong radar, report request level.
0: China level 250, China Southern 387.
3: China Southern 387, what is your request level?
0: Bravo 330, China Southern 387.
3: China Southern 387, climb flight level 320, final.
0: 250, 320, China Southern
4: 387.
3: China Southern 387, confirm copy. Climb flight level 320 final.
4: Climb to flight level 320 final. China Southern 387.
3: Shenzhen 308 negative 123.785.
4: Qatar
3: 8477, climb to flight level
4: 250. Sorry, 477. Japan 230, please again.
3: Thai Asia 530, report squawk cooked.
4: Squawk 6111, Japan 230.
3: Thai Asia 530 identified.
4: 530. Level 120.
3: Shenzhen 303 Hong Kong radar report squawk cook.
4: Squawk is 3147.
3: 130, increase speed to 230 knots.
4: Sunrise hit level 130, card looks 942.
3: China Southern 3040, contact you have approach 121.4.
4: 21.4, recognize China Southern 3040. 60.
3: Name Harry, 383, Hong Kong radar, good evening.
4: Hey, 706, maintain level 350.
3: Show me 8706 Hong
4: Kong radar, roger.
3: 340. 93. VHL 8093, continue climb to flight level 210 on restricted climb.
4: Okay, continue climb for level 210, VHL 8093.
3: VHL China 116, climb to flight level 6900 meters, left turn truck to Pico.
4: Confirm what altitude is China 116.
3: Standby.
4: 3 minutes, United 821.
22: Cathay 307, track dark and test.
3: Static study set to 3,000 feet. One six, climb to flight level 6,900 meters. Left turn track to Pico.
4: Climb 6,900 meters. Direct to Pico at China 116.
7: Good evening, Hong Kong Shuttle 597, descending flight level 260.
3: Hong Kong Shuttle 597, Hong Kong radar, after sidebar, descend to reach flight level 130 by Mango.
7: After sidebar, descend to flight level 130 by Mango, Hong Kong Shuttle 597.
3: Bohemia 017, departure identified, climb by SID, flight level 160, no speed control.
4: FIT,
3: level 160
4: and no
3: speed
4: control for
3: unit 017. One Hong Kong radar identified, clear Canto 3 Alpha rifle.
4: So 3 Alpha rifle, shut off 251, thank you. 5825, level 370, squawk 6101.
3: Dynasty 5852, Hong Kong radar identified. Thai Fairjet 3733 over Siku, contact Sanya 133.35.
9: Mount Whiting 040, clear approach number 077.
4: Cathay 939, climbing to flight level 160.
25: Cathay 9399 radar, climb to flight level 250.
4: Flight level 250, Cathay 939.
3: 123.47.
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3: 61, proceed down the line.
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3: Fitzgerald 8993 radar, climb the flight level 250.
25: Level 250, Roger, 39. Shunfeng 303, find the flight level 160.
5: Flight level 160,
11: Shunfeng 303.
17: Line of
11: 8D, flight level 260.
5: Singapore
11: 8. Good evening, Hong Kong Shuttle 234, on climb, passing 1,005 or 5,000.
18: Hong Kong Shuttle 234, departure identified, climb by SRD, flight level 160, cancel 8,000 feet altitude restriction.
11: Climb by 160 and cancel 8,000 altitude restriction, Hong Kong Shuttle 234.
25: Banana, Datum 1. Best boat, Xiaomei 07 left. Off the eastbound, descend to reach flight level 220 by Sapex.
23: Eastbound, descend and maintain flight level 220 by Sapex, FedEx 5190.
25: Flying Battle, proceed to Abbey.
24: Zero speed 280.
25: Singapore 898 radar after Cyber, descend to reach flight level 130 by Mango.
24: So Cyber, descend flight level 130 by Mango, Singapore 898.
18: Data 42, are you ready for Biko regarding the level restriction at Biko? Copy of Data 42, Roger, left turn check to Biko.
0: ZJL, 6013.
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11: 13215, China Eastern 737, good day.
17: EFA 858, clear direct ANFA.
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25: Manhattan, lightning 345, video speed 180. Thank you.
11: Parallel 1190, Shenzhen 36303.
25: Datum 1. Ready, smart 7. 117, RP 007, right, approach.
11: 0, clear to boat, Xiaomei 07 left.
17: 18
0: or greater. Okay, we'll do a performance, Shuttle Hotel 479.
11: Roger.
17: Number 6.
11: 205, good day.
17: Hong Kong Shuttle 755, contact radar 127, decimal 55.
11: 7 decimal 5, Hong Kong Shuttle 755, good night.
17: Good
11: evening, Hong Kong Shuttle 755, descend to flight level 260 by Maple.
25: Speed to 250 knots and descend to flight level 130 after Maple.
18: 41 or earlier.
11: 0017, passing 107 on climb flight level 160.
25: Virginia 017, radar climb to flight level 250.
11: Flight level 250, Virginia 017.
25: Cathay 307, reduce speed 230 knots over Marshall. Small 1, goodbye.
11: Turn 1, Virginia 293.
25: Over Marshall.
17: 400 meters,
23: switch by dive boom. Answer speed restriction, climb 10,400 meters, reach 34 dive boom, and score 9457.
25: So 647, turn right heading 270.
11: Good evening, 93.
17: Thai Asia 530, descend. Flight level 260, reach by Cotton.
11: And to find level 260, reach by Cotton. 8530.
18: Contact radar 12347.
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6: 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1151 5, 1151 5, 1151 5, 1151 5, 1151 5, 1151 5, 1151 5, 1151 5, 1151 5, 1151 5, 1151 5, 1151 5, 1151 5, 1151 5, 1151 5, 1151 5, 1151 5, 1151 5, 1151 5, 1151 5, 1151 5, 1151 5, 1151 5, 1151 5, 1151 5, 1151 5, 1151 5, 1151 5, 1151 5, 1151 5, 1151 5, 1151 5, 1151 5, 1151 5, 1151 5, 1151 5, 1151 5, 1151 5, 1151 5, 1151 5, 1151 5, 1151 5, 1151 5, 1151 5, 1151 5, 1
17: 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Clear from Dosewood, direct to Beacol.
8: Clear from Dosewood, direct Beacol, Scooter 120, Kazai.
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13: 132, decimal 15, Kazai Niner, Niner.
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8: Cleared Abbey 4 Alpha, on the pond 811.
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8: Canto 3 Alpha, KSA 604.
13: Morning, Racket 17, good evening, climbing flight level 250.
17: Racket 117 Hong Kong radar, what is your request level?
13: Thing flight level 340, get 117.
17: Racket 117, climb flight level 320 final.
13: 117, confirm flight level 320 final.
17: Racket 117, affirm climb flight level 320. Flight
13: level 320, get 117.
18: Zero, departure, proceed direct to Tamout. Descend to reach flight level 4,500 meters by Tamout.
8: Tamout and 4,500 meters by TMS 5190.
25: Cathay 307, Captain Coast, 119er, Decimal 1.
19: Good evening, after sunny, descend to reach flight level 130 by Mango.
8: 130 by Mango, Hong Kong Shuttle
20: 535. Approach runway 07 left, information delta, descend via star 6000 feet, QNH 1014.
8: Hong Kong Shuttle
17: 671,
8: approaching
17: lateral
8: flight level 360.
17: Shuttle 671, Hong Kong radar identified, cleared
8: Abbey 4 Alpha. Abbey 4 Alpha, Shuttle 671.
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8: 13317.
17: Shaman 8736. Bahina 613, contact radar 1265. Philpian 645, descend to 4,000 feet.
8: Contact radar identified, cleared Abbey 4 Alpha. Abbey 4 Alpha, Bahina 2-3.
25: Sit on the greater update 5 miles. Air 017, contact radar 132 decimal 15, good day.
8: 32 decimal 15, for Air 017, good day.
24: 1193, under monitor CBD LC, composed at 479.
17: Number 1.
8: 21, bye bye.
17: Four
1: Red Cat 1534, track direct eastbound.
2: Direct eastbound, Red Cat 1534.
10: Radar Shamira A706, confirm level.

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1: Jeju Air 6013, contact approach 119 at 8-1.
2: 7?
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6: AL approach 7-0-7 right.
3: One. 303, climb, final level 360, reach by air doors.
2: What kind of final level 360, reach by air doors, trip on 30. We cannot
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3: 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I'm doing final
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10: 185, good evening, passing 2,000 feet, climbing 5,000 feet on Baikal 1 X-ray.
11: Air France 185. Departure identified, climb via SRD, flight level 160, cancel 8,000 feet altitude restriction.
10: Climb 160 via SID and cancel the 8,000 feet restriction, Air France 185.
0: Jeju Air 2503, contact radar 12532.
6: Down, right heading 345.
3: Final level 320, speed mark 0.77 or less.
2: 190, good day.
11: Good day.
3: Final level 280, final level, clear down to APCO.
2: Final level 280, final from first sector APCO, from 302.
7: Trajectory 900, maintain final level 310, 45645.
3: Trajectory 900, Hong Kong radar identified. Are you able for level 350?
2: Blender, Xiaomi 8706.
0: Cafe 161, Alpha Norman, contact Manila 1193.
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6: 127 decimal 1, goodbye.
7: 271, KLA 617, thank you, goodbye. Good evening, KLA 617, climbing
3: for the. KLA 617, Hong Kong radar, good evening. Climb for level 10,400 meters, which by that group.
7: 10,400 meters, KLA, right Jaguar, KLA 617, set final. Flight level 270, 30 miles in the air, 283. 40 metres, Cafe 617.
3: Cafe 704, contact radar 127, decimal 55.
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3: 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Scooter 120, call me on frequency 127, decimal 1.
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6: Level 330, Boeing 017. 755 heading 025. 013, turn right heading 270, vector for trace ordering.
7: 6900 meters, Alphonse 185.
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7: 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Maintaining flight level 300, scope 5065.
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7: Confirm scope 5067, China Eastern 725.
3: China Eastern 725, identified, cleared out before Alpha.
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13: Eastern 203, 4500 meters by Temos.
6: Hi, it's your 530. Lightning 345,
1: 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Ravenia 613, contact approach 119, decimal 1.
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6: Can you identify the CDC of the Charlie arrival?
7: Charlie arrival, we have 453.
6: Malaysian 6174, contact Hong Kong departure 122, decimal 65. Goodbye.
8: 22-165, Malaysian 6174, goodbye.
3: Due to senior restriction, descend now by level 300.
7: Descend by level 300, senior 081.
6: Hong Kong Shuttle 755, descend to 4,000 feet.
2: Pass 3510, metric 71.
4: Mental retreat 71, identified, climb by SID, level 120.
2: SID 5-level-1-2-0, Mid-3, D-7-1.
4: Cafe 673, climb to 5-level-200.
7: 200, Cafe 673.
8: Malaysia 6174, heavy, good evening, descending 5-level-220.
4: Malaysia 6174, departure, descend to flight level 170.
8: Descend flight level 170, Malaysia 6174.
6: 755, that is that is 10 to 3,000 feet, 3 to speed to 210.
7: Thank you.
6: 32 AN 6013, descend to 4,000 feet.
7: 4,000 feet.
6: Number 8, that 80 deduced. Descent to 1,500 feet.
12: Good evening, maintaining flight level 370, squat 175. Quest climb flight level 410, final.
3: Malaysian 386 Hong Kong radar identified. Clear direct to Dot Me, stand behind.
12: Domi, Blazer 386.
0: Air 1534, contact radar 123.47.
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0: Good day.
14: Oh, good day, Turkish 85, we maintain flight level 300, approaching Sapno.
0: Turkish 85, Hong Kong identified. Call sign similar, call sign company, Turkish 25 on frequency.
14: Information, Turkish 85.
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2: 2215, today, shy 843.
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3: Moscow 90457, counter Sanger 133, decimal 35. 87, Hong Kong radar identified, cleared RB4 Alpha.
7: RB4 Alpha, Cathay 087.
3: Shuttle 273, what is your indicated airspeed? China, climb flight level 340.
2: Flight level 340, China, the 75
7: Mana.
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13: Shuhai 121, this is 14, Thai, Shuhai 537,
11: good day. Good day.
6: Sunlight heading 300, descend to 3000 feet.
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11: 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Good night. Cathay 673, contact Hong Kong radar 123.47.
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6: Cathay. DDSP 2180.
3: Bohemia 283, descend flight level 260.
2: And flight level 260, Bohemia 283, can we descend at this discretion, Bohemia 283?
3: Bohemia 283, FM, and which level by impact?
2: Descend upon the discretion, level by impact, Bohemia 283.
6: Hong Kong Shuttle 117, contact Sala 118, additional 4.
2: Radar 126, base 5. 265, Bini 283. Good evening, Shamia 803, level 280, squawk 0156.
3: Shamia 803, Hong Kong radar identified, confirm request at level.
1: 283 radar up and pad, descend to reach level 110 by Marshall.
11: Proceed direct to Tamot.
8: Tamot, Malaysia 6174.
7: Heavy passing 2004, 500, climbing 5000. Check out 3.
11: Turkish 71, departure identified, climb by SID, flight level 160, no speed control.
7: No speed control, climb and maintain, flight level 160,
13: side the Turkish 71.
11: United 878, kind of Hong Kong radar 133.82.
2: Over Apple, contact the Sanya 120.2, China 3387.
3: Cathay Persian Bohemia, Bohemia 547. When you're ready, descend flight level 260, reach by Maple.
1: 878 radar, climb to flight level 250.
0: 3978. Radar 1263.
7: Decimal 3, Cafe 782, good night.
1: And 1,500 feet, then KLS approach, runway 27, left.
7: Is available?
3: Chamonix 03, call you back.
1: 6013, reduce speed to 180 knots. Descend to 2,000 feet, turn right, heading 330.
0: One, climb by level 330.
1: Contact tower on 118 decimal 7, good day.
6: Turning runway 07 center, descend unrestricted 8,000 feet, KLH 1014.
7: KLA level, please, 70.
3: Chicago 618 Hong Kong radar, you are identified. For planning, are you able for level 390?
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3: 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Chicago 618, roger, clear flight pilot.
7: Sir, Chicago 618.
8: That's small for Malaysian 6174, bye-bye.
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3: Nippon Cargo 203 Hong Kong radar identified, cleared Abbey 4 Alpha.
7: Cleared Abbey 4 Alpha level, Nippon Cargo 203.
1: Lift the control now and contact tower 118.7.
7: Any 1-2 to the most sick friends, jet 893, good day. Dark leaving, Cafe 673, climbing for level 250.
3: Cafe 673 Hong Kong radar. Climb to flight level 11,000 meters, reach by Daku.
7: 11,000 meters, reach by Daku, Cafe 73. Hong Kong Control, Malaysian 520, good evening, level 310, squawk 2144.
3: Malaysian 520, Hong Kong radar, identified, clear from Dorset direct to Christian Clear 500.
7: Okay, clear for that route and request the direct, we call them, Malaysian 520.
3: Malaysia 520, continue 500.
7: 520.
3: Descend now to level 220.
7: Descend now level 220, we get 1-5-3-4.
3: Descend now to level 110.
7: Are we still scared? Say again.
3: Virginia 453, descend to level 110, turn left direct Kanto.
7: Level 110, direct Kanto, Buena 453.
6: 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Cafe 6 2
3: 5-8-3-1, descend now for level 290.
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15: Hong Kong radar, good day, 10,663, passing flight level 227, climbing for flight level 250, squawk 3111, estimate Sierra at 01.
3: 10,763, identified, confirm a tracking back to Sierra.
15: Affirm, we are checking back to Sierra 107663.
3: 107663 identified. Maintain for level 250.
15: Under maintain for level 250, I will call you again when ready to take one
3: two. Roger.
7: No, Legion 27.
3: Level restriction.
7: So level restriction for the 453. Or left head on for 531. Malaysian 078, good evening, level 350.
0: Malaysian 078, radar contact.
3: 340, reduce speed, Mach 77.
7: Yes, I maintain flight to be 340 now, the reduce speed, Mach 77, Nippon Cargo 203.
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1: 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Orange 9, 27. 91.45, 89. 4 7.
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7: So maintaining flight level 320, sparking 4143.
3: Number 639, Hong Kong radar identified, cleared RB4 Alpha.
7: The RB4 Alpha arrival, sonar 36, correction 639.
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3: 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Decimal 15, United 7, good day. China Southern 663, contact radar 127, decimal 1.
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3: 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Mantari 371, contact radar 127, decimal 1.
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3: German 803, contact radar 13215.
17: 1 good evening, maintain flight level 250.
19: Mantari 371, Hong Kong radar, climb flight level 10,400 meters, reach by deck move.
17: 10,400, by deck move, reach. 71.
19: Bohemia 547, contact radar 127, decimal 55.
17: 55, Bohemia 547, good day.
19: China Southern 663, contact radar 132, decimal 15.
1: 132, China Southern
19: 663. Hong Kong Shuttle 703, when ready, descend flight level 260, reach by Maple.
18: 0, 3, 3, 3.
17: 2 9 0, 2 9 0.
20: 2 9 0, China Southern 63. Charlotte 6 7 5, contact radar 1 2 5 3 2.
17: Cebu 1 2 1, good evening. Climbing level 160.
20: Cebu 1 2 1, Hong Kong Hello, transit flight level 250, clear direct escape.
17: Speed, climb level 250, Cebu 1 2 1.
1: 300,
16: 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Okay, 6256 Hong Kong approach, runway 07 center, information is Delta, descend to 9,000 feet, QNH 1014.
17: 1 9, 1, goodbye.
18: Volume 250, Turkey 71.
3: Shenzhen Air 333, climb to flight level 180.
18: Transit level 160, Shenzhen Air 333.
3: Shenzhen Air 333, level 180.
18: Transit level 180, Shenzhen Air 333.
3: Ethan.
18: Transit level 180, Shenzhen Air 333.
17: 0, 0, 0. Turn right on heading 040, TLS approach runway 07 right.
19: Tasania 133, decimal 35.
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19: Hong Kong radar, Roger.
17: Cap 1534, descend to flight level 170.
18: Descend level 170, Cap 1534.
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5: 61, descend now, flight level 260.
12: 0 Hong Kong radar, Singapore 852, flight level 350.
5: Singapore 852, radar contact.
12: Singapore 852.
1: With this speed to 180 knots and descend to 2000 feet.
3: Ready, descend level 260, reach by SPAN.
10: And ready, descent to reach right arrival 260 AM.
3: Confirm orange line at 27.
10: Level 380, and it's call 232.
3: Confirm orange line at 27, when ready, level 260 by NPET.
10: Ready, right arrival 260 by NPET, orange line at 27.
3: Red rate 2347, Hong Kong radar identified, cleared RB4 Alpha.
10: RB4 Alpha, arrival, we can be 2347.
1: Thank you, and it's approach 107 center.
12: 3875, Malaysian G86.
1: At radar, 123.47.
10: 361, have a good day.
8: Departure today, Cathay 721, passing 1,500, climbing 5,000.
1: Cathay 721, good day, identified. Climb via seat to flight level 160.
8: Climb via seat to flight level 160, Cathay 721.
12: Descend there, 227, maintaining flight level 120, squawk 2430.
3: Changing at 227, Hong Kong identified, maintain flight level 120.
12: Flight level 120, descend there, 227.
3: Speed 223, 0 knots. 6390. China 713, contact radar 1265. 1265, China 713. Cathay 673. Maintain 371, clear direct CQ. 673, Maintain 371.
17: Air 713 Hong Kong reload, descend to flight level 110, cancel ambit level restriction.
12: 260
17: knots, Hong Kong
1: 203. 07, go ahead. Turn right heading 040, KLS approach, runway 07 center.
3: And fired, cleared RB4 Alpha.
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3: Cathay 469, Hong Kong radar identified, cleared RB4 Alpha.
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1: Contact tower on 118 mode 2, good day.
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1: May reduce speed to 180 knots, maintaining at least 27 miles per
19: hour. Operation 520, roger, stand by.
9: Alpha 725, contact approach 119.1. Goodbye.
0: Data 12532.
21: 532, going to 418. The Koichi 418, level is 300.
19: 280, 418, Hong Kong radar, roger.
16: Descend for star to 5,000 feet, QNH 1014.
19: German cargo 618, contact radar 128, decimal 75.
9: 290 knots.
0: China Southern 663, track direct to Sapno.
17: 40, speed 180 knots.
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8: Design level 162.
16: Cafe 782, flying heading 285, factors for sequencing. Hong Kong Shuttle 273, descend to 4,000 feet.
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8: Cathay 989 at Hong Kong, you're identified. 3 Sierra 7 Charlie, am I right?
21: Sierra 7 Charlie, Cathay 989.
8: And hurry, 361, contact radar 127, that's number 1.
21: 27, that's number 1, hurry, 361, I'm good.
8: 32, contact radar 127, that's number 1.
9: 1, Hong Kong, load is on flight level 110, cross and at flight level 260 or below.
19: Harry 361 Hong Kong radar, climb flight level 10,400 meters, reached by deck group.
18: By deck group, man, Harry 361.
19: Main Harry 361, caution, similar call sign, company traffic, main Harry 371 on the same frequency.
18: Harry 361.
19: Main Harry 371, do you copy similar call sign?
18: Main 371.
2: Radar cleaning, Shenzhen Air 333, climb flight level 250.
19: Shenzhen Air 333, Hong Kong radar, climb flight level 280.
2: Climb flight level 280, Shenzhen Air 333.
19: Cathay 636, contact radar 128, decimal 75.
18: 12875, Cathay 636, coming.
19: Coming.
0: Climb flight level 360.
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17: Southern center and turn right to Nissan.
8: Now flight level 340.
18: Now flight level 340, Cathay 469.
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8: Reduce
18: B 250, descend to flight level 130. Reduce B 250, 9% level 130, Cathay 989.
8: Cathay 337, and continue descend to level 110.
23: Descend to level 110, Cathay 337.
8: Hong Kong Shuttle 703, descend to flight level 130, proceed direct to Murray.
18: Flight level 1307,
8: Murray,
18: Hong Kong Shuttle 703.
8: Cathay 337, contact approach
23: 119.1.
18: 119.1, Cathay 337. Good evening, flight level 360, squawking 2137.
19: Melinda 642, Hong Kong radar identified.
18: Melinda 642, request higher level up to level 390.
19: Melinda 642, roger, stand by.
17: 0 cross stamps at flight level 260 or below.
18: Okay, 2418,
19: request flight level 320, 40, 5.77.
18: Station
19: together, confirm Kuwaiti 418 calling.
4: 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Requesting flight level 320.
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6: Soldier 5903, maintain flight level 340, Mach 0.77.
19: Easter Jet 5903, Hong Kong radar, roger. Maintain speed Mach 0.77.
6: Maintain speed Mach 0.77, Easter Jet 5903.
16: 7 approach, could I expect the runway 07 right, IMP pseudo approach?
11: Right.
16: SA 337, reduce speed to 230 knots.
3: All shuttles, 703, descend to flight level 110.
13: Three 34, delay, turn right heading 320.
3: 2230 knots. Hong Kong Shuttle 703, speed at Mary
11: 2230 knots.
3: Speed at Mary 2230 knots, approach from 9-1. Hold on, 9-1, 2-3, bye-bye. Cathy 9-H9, approaching direct, Canto, rejoin staff.
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26: 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Quality 418.
19: Sunlets 454, contact radar 128.75.
5: 2875, Sunlux 454, descend ramp ready, flight level 260, reach by eastbound.
26: Flight ready, descend, flight level 260, reach by eastbound, Singapore, eastbound 2.
5: VJ 3900, contact radar 11892.
24: Restriction, climb to flight level 6900 meters.
27: Cancel 8,000 fluid altitude restriction, climb flight level 6,900,
28: Cafe 251. Epcal, Sendon 8076.
29: Good evening, descend, flight level 260.
3: Relation 07H, descend to flight level 130, reduce speed now 250 knots.
29: 130, reduce 250 knots, mission 07H.
16: Descend to 4,000 feet.
19: Left range 50 miles, Mo Charlie showing. Flight level 309 on climb. Level not verified. Advice if you require radar factor to avoid.
30: Inside shot at the
19: goodbye. Tanya 133.35.
30: 335, have a good night, round 3071.
19: No.
30: Seven, good day.
5: Cafe 636, requirement to reach level 350 in 5 minutes, still crossing traffic later.
30: Level 350 in 5 minutes, Cafe 636.
5: Nathan.
16: 510 left heading 280 for sequencing.
28: Level 310, Sunday 0072, thank you.
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27: 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Descend to 3,000 feet.
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0: 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Singapore 852, contact radar 12347.
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30: Yes, sir, I'm at Mach
1: 866, flight level 350, offset 3 miles from your side of track.
19: Shanghai 866, Hong Kong radar identified. Cancel offset, direct to look.
26: 7.
19: Good day.
16: To 4,000 feet.
26: 0-0 Singapore, is 5-2.
0: Long traffic, 10 o'clock, range 3-5 miles. Similar level, more Chinese showing, flight level 315, not road 5. Crossing in 3.5 minutes.
26: Copy traffic, back up on my.
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19: Identified, clear Canto 3 Alpha rifle.
0: I-3-2.
25: Initially, flight level 350, better be 710.
27: Shuttle 703, descend to 3,000 feet.
19: Have under restriction. And Terry, 361, clear direct SICU.
30: Tampa Cal, show nice to 869, thank you.
19: 3-1, Hong Kong radar, roger. Hong Kong radar, climb flight level 280.
26: Climb flight level 28, Shenzhen Air 227.
19: Shenzhen Air 227, clear direct EPCO.
26: Clear direct to EPCO, Shenzhen Air 227.
23: Descend to flight level 130, shortly required fly heading 190.
26: Okay, this is level 130, heading 190, from Cargo 778, sir.
23: Four 469, contact radar 1265.
26: 5 Cathay 469.
19: 250 knots.
26: 330.
19: 330.
23: Flying flight level 330, Cathay 721.
19: 10, speed 280 knots, cancel lamp at level restriction.
23: 7H, turn left, direct Mango, resume star, reach level 130 by Mango.
25: Mango, reach star by level 130, Mango, Malaysian
19: 070. 227, climb, fly level 320.
26: Fly level 320, CJR 227.
19: It's John Cormillo, sounds flight level 250.
26: Level 250, Zero, please.
19: Four.
26: 8-4-6, 3-8-9-0.
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7: Secure the session over Vento and Seppo.
8: Boeing 0808, cancel the restriction, but maintain a good rate of climb.
7: We'll call Boeing 0808, thank you very much.
8: Boeing 0808, continue climb to flight level 160.
7: Continue climb flight level 160, Boeing 0808.
9: 651, descend ready, flight level 260, reach by MPAT.
10: We're ready, descend to flight level 260, reach by MPAT, Hong Kong Shuttle 651.
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16: XO Skycoy 61, descend to 5,000 feet.
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0: Trans-Nusa-1-6-7
8: Cathay 237, good evening, identified. Climb via SID to flight level 160.
12: SID, flight level 160, Cathay 237.
14: With this PC 210.
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8: Descend of flight level 170.
11: Descend level 170, transfer 167.
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1: 76 2,000 feet from Lime and then Argon. Please pass these to the approach runway 07 right.
2: 280 north of the muscle.
1: 989 turn right heading 040. Clear for INS approach runway 07 center.
3: 2199
1: at 11. 160 north at 25 CME.
0: Discount 237. 18 approach, runway 07 center, information foxtrot. 1 right heading 315.
1: 8725, contact Kawa, 118802, goodbye.
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2: With 360 contact radar 132.15. Goodbye.
4: 155 Blue 363.
5: PS 168 when ready, descend flight level 260, reach by Maple.
6: 60 by Maple, UPS 168.
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7: 122.6, good day, Shanghai 843.
5: 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Shenzhen Air 333, contact Sanya 122.6.
0: 2990.
8: 7678 passing 2,300 feet now.
9: Tango 7678 identified. Climb via seat to flight level 160.
8: Climb via the seat flight level 160, Tango 7678.
0: 10. Greater Bay 2347, approach runway 07 center, descend. Right, the star 6,000 feet, QNH
8: 1014. 6,000.
9: Okay, cancel the 8,000 feet altitude restriction.
8: Cancel 8,000 feet altitude restriction.
6: Roger, Singapore 852 on descent flight level 220.
9: Singapore 852, Roger, descent of flight level 200.
6: Descent flight level 200, Singapore 852.
10: Now 111 contact radar 127 decimal 1.
9: Decimal 7 times.
8: So decimal 75 shot 866, correct?
11: Local radar, good evening, engineer, whatever, 5340.
9: 0 more.
8: Sorry, good evening, shot 866. Flight level 350.
10: Shanghai 866 Hong Kong radar, radar contact. China Eastern 851 at Semno, contact Manila, CPDRC and monitor 119 decimal 3.
2: A 080, top flight level 250.
12: Channel 254,
1: 07, no speed control, contact tower 118.4, goodbye.
2: 5
13: AT 418, good day.
9: Tango 768, climb to flight level 6,900 meters.
8: Climb flight level 6,900 meters, Tango 768.
0: Speed to 230 knots.
1: 60 knots or greater until 5 p.m.
13: 0
10: Qatar is 10 Hong Kong, clear Sierra 7 Alpha.
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3: Flight Victor Sierra 39, currently obvious, flight 336, sorry, 841.
14: Sierra 5000 is stock complete. I can see the level is 236, but the level is stock complete.
3: Spoke is 2140, can you say it again?
14: Hello, 841, sir, you identified, follow Sierra 7 Alpha.
3: Thank you, Qatar 8410, and identified at Sierra 7 Alpha, Qatar 8410.
15: 43, passing 2300, climbing 5000.
9: Qatar 143, good day, identified. Climb via SIT to flight level 160.
15: Test flight level 160, Qatar 143.
9: Bohemia 759, climb to flight level 180.
16: 4180,
3: what is that, 591?
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3: stage mode 2,
14: goodbye.
3: 19, Roger,
14: goodbye. Bye. 80, Panada 53, Bound 2, Scope 2153. Shenzhen Air
3: 330, Hong Kong radar identified. 3 Air
16: 330. Adidas, move on, goodbye.
14: 36 turn left now, direct Mango, recent star, reach level 130 by Mango.
17: The left, direct Mango, reach level 130 by Mango, Cathay 636.
1: Good heading, effective for sequencing.
3: Landing, level 250, squawk 3125.
14: Hong Kong, identified. Contact radar 127,
15: decimal 1. Contact radar 127,
9: decimal 1. Tango 768, approved, turn left to Beho.
5: Hong Kong radar, stand by higher.
15: Stand by higher, China Southern 8489.
1: 37, turn right heading 040, please line up approach, runway 07 center.
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15: To fly level 320, China Southern 8489.
3: Good evening, Rex 187, level 260 by Eastbound. After Eastbound, descend level 220, Rocket 118.
15: Box 0164, request flight level 320.
18: Xiamen 8993, Hong Kong radar identified. Roger, stand by.
15: Standing by, Xiamen 8993.
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3: 125.35, Tango 7688.
10: Indonesia 8320, Hong Kong radar. You are identified. Clear from Samno, direct to Eastbound.
3: From Samno, direct Eastbound, Indonesia 8320.
1: 639 Hong Kong, today descend to 3,000 feet.
0: 689, proceed direct to Limes, descend to 4,000 feet.
3: Direct Limes, 4,000 feet.
19: Cheers, good evening, Carrier 813, passing 2,000.
9: Carrier 813, good evening, identified. Climb via SIP to flight level 160.
19: Flight level 160, Skyrisser 813.
9: Cathay 143, contact radar 133.82.
19: 132.82, Cathay 143, good night.
1: feet, descend to 2,000 feet, reduce speed to 187 knots.
2: Cathay 143 Hong Kong, Lok Lan flight level 250, clear direct, Povam.
19: Program climb flight level 250, Cathay 143.
20: Hong Kong, good evening, Jan Qatar 8410, 198-7190, inbound Sierra.
2: Flight 10 Hong Kong, Lok, off to Sierra, descend via star to flight level 110.
20: South Sierra, descend via star, flight 110, Qatar 8410, go flight.
2: Hello.
21: Good evening, UPS 168, descending to level 260 by Maple with Fox Air request to right.
2: UPS 168, Hong Kong, hello, descend flight level 130, proceed direct to cancel, expect RMP Zulu 07 right.
21: Descend to 130, direct to Canto, expecting the RMP 07 right. Thank you, UPS 168.
1: Twitter speaking true, contact Tower 118-802, goodbye.
19: Hong Kong Shadow 624-1500 feet, climbing to 5000 feet.
9: Shadow 624 identified, climb via SID to flight level 160.
19: SID to flight level 160, Hong Kong Shadow 624.

0: turn right heading 345.
1: 642, good evening, flight level 370.
2: Melindo 642, Hong Kong radar, climb flight level 1300 meters.
1: 1300 meters, Melindo 642.
0: So 7780, contact tower 118 SMOT, goodbye.
1: Zero level 390.
2: Singapore 7846, Hong Kong radar, climb flight level 11900 meters.
1: Right now 11900 meters, Singapore 7846.
3: Climbing 5000.
4: Okay, 255 identified. Climb via seat to flight level 160.
3: Seat to flight level 160, Cathay 255.
5: Climb flight level 350.
4: Air Asia 813, contact radar 133.82.
0: 133.82, good night, sir. 213.
2: Me traffic, Singapore 7846 on the same frequency.
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4: Busan 381, descend to reach flight level 110 by Hazel.
7: Descend 110 by Hazel, Busan 381.
5: Contact radar 127.1.
0: Soaring over 639, reduced to 160 minutes.
8: Give me RDL 1561, maintain flight level 360.
2: Adrenal 1561, Hong Kong radar, roger.
0: Right heading 340. Opening, turn right heading 040, clear for INS approach, runway 07 center.
2: Crossing traffic, descend now flight level 310.
8: Descend flight level 310, today or 330.
2: Singapore 8560, crossing traffic, descend now flight level 310.
8: Descend flight level 310, Singapore 8560.
9: Hong Kong shuttle 604, climbing flight level 160.
6: 624, Hong Kong Milo, climb flight level 250, clear direct, map key, cancel to the jurisdiction.
9: 050 direct map key, cancel speed restriction, Hotel Shadow 624.
10: 21, bye bye.
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11: 8993, contact radar 132.15.
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5: Okay, 8993 Hong Kong radar. Radar contact, stand by higher.
8: 108.
6: Red cap 118, contact departure 122.65. Goodbye.
8: 65, okay, 18, thank you, sir. Good day.
2: Find the runway.
12: Thai 602, clear, cancel 305 level.
2: Shandong X073, contact Sanya 122, decimal 6.
13: 122, decimal 6, Shandong 8073, good night.
2: 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Shenzhen Air 330, clear direct Eastbourne.
14: Clear direct to Eastbourne, CD Air 330.
4: With 139 identified, report your passing altitude.
15: 139.
4: Swiss 139, roger, climb via seat to flight level 160.
6: Connect 1014, cross Hazel, flight level 110 or below.
5: 6771 Hong Kong radar identified. Clear, flight plan route.
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6: 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Connect 1014, cross Hazel, flight level 110 or below.
16: Okay, 9,000 Connect 1014, Hazel, and 1,000 at or below, L3 381.

0: Approach sonar 639, climbing to 5,000, following this approach procedure.
1: Sonar 639, cancel level restriction, climb to 6,000 feet.
0: Level restriction, climb to 6,000 feet, sonar 639.
1: Swiss 139, no speed control, climb to flight level 6,900 meters.
2: 1,500 feet.
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2: Bohemia 759, clear direct
4: Sikku. Sikku 759.
1: Nine, I give you radar vectors for another approach. Turn right on heading 200.
0: Right on heading 200, sonar 639.
1: Turn right heading 040, clear for next approach, runway 07 center. One contact radar, 133 decimal 82.
5: Radar 133 degree kilometer 311.
1: Cathay 255, contact Guangzhou 125.35.
6: 12535, Cathay 255.
4: 5 and maintaining flight level 405.
5: To EPCO, ECHO, Papa, Kilo, Alpha, Lima, 10,8489.
7: Level 250, direct escape, Philippine 311.
8: Shuttle 624, contact radar 118, decimal minor 25. Goodbye.
9: 992, Hong Kong Shadow 624, goodbye.
0: 689?
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0: 00, so 689, thank you.
10: 67, Hong Kong radar identify, clear RB4 Alpha arrival.
11: Clear RB4 Alpha arrival, RB67.
12: Hong Kong Shadow 624,
10: climbing flight level 250. Hong Kong Shadow 624, Hong Kong radar, climb flight level 350, pass direct and off.
12: 350, then again, by Hong Kong Shadow 624.
10: Bohemia 080, contact Taipei 129, decimal 1.
12: 129, decimal 1, Bohemia 080. Bye-bye.
10: Alright. Bohemia 631, descend ready, flight level 260, wish by NTAP.
13: Vietnam 440, Hong Kong radar, radar contact.
1: Shuttle 651, expedite descent until you are passing the 5,000 feet.
14: Okay, expedite passing 5,000.
1: Turn right on heading 230, descend to 4,500 feet.
0: Right on heading 230, descend to 4,500 feet, sonar 639.
1: 6602. Approve.
14: 3220.
13: Left heading 150.
0: 639.
1: PS168, continue present heading, radar vector for sequencing. Lufthansa 797, climb unrestricted to flight level 160. Swiss 139, cross Biko, flight level 157 or above. When ready, you can turn left to Biko.
8: Shannon 639, turn right heading 265, you're around 26 miles from touchdown.

0: 0, continue approach.
1: Buffalo 3797, confirm unrestricted line with 3 speed.
2: Roger. Quality 5526 identified, climb via suite to flight level 160. Lufthansa 797, no speed control, climb to flight level 6,900 meters.
1: No speed control and continue climb 6,900 meters, Lufthansa 797.
0: 7-5-0. UPS 168, turn left heading 360, descend 4,500 feet. UPS 168, confirm 4,500 feet.
3: 15 miles to set, no squawk 4156.
0: And to 3,000 feet, reduce speed to 180 knots, maintain until 7 DME.
3: 7-9-6-9, thank you.
0: And report established.
4: Contact radar 127,
0: decimal 1. 639er, descend to 1,500 feet, expect radar vector for the approach.
5: Good evening, Korean Air 655, flight with 340.
6: Korean Air 655, contact radar, good evening.
7: Milk speed control, Qantas 7526.
0: Okay, 636, maintain speed 160 knots or greater till 5 DME.
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8: Sierra, descend via the star to flight level 130, Bohemia 337.
4: 320.
7: Flight level 330.
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8: 23.47,
4: China Eastern 869, contact radar 127.1.
9: 7-3 on Kong Hill, I
6: China Eastern 869, Hong Kong radar version.
8: Asa
9: 8320, Hong Kong Hill, descend flight level 220, cancel expand restrictions.
8: And flight level 220, cancel expand restrictions.
10: in Indonesia, it's 3-7.
11: Jakarta 7526, with decline flight 16 there.
9: Jakarta 7526, Hong Kong, clear direct pole van, ground flight level 250.
11: Oman, climb flight level 250, Qantas 7526.
6: 5602, contact radar 127, decimal 55.
12: 127, decimal 55, 602, good day.
6: Thank
12: you. Radar, 602, good evening, descending to flight level 260.
9: 5602, Hong Kong reload, sound flight level 200.
12: To flight level 200, 5602.
13: Evening, Hong Kong Shuttle 627 level 360, squawk 7140.
6: Hong Kong Shuttle 627, Hong Kong radar identify, clear AB4 Alpha arrival.
13: AB4 Alpha arrival, Hong Kong Shuttle 627.
9: China 78473, clear direct, Echo. Echo,
12: landing runway.
9: 560207, turn, sir.
12: 560207, 602, thank you.
6: 4 Alpha arrival, track direct impact.
12: RB4 arrival, 4 Alpha arrival, track direct impact, Korean 313.
10: So, Myer is like level 1.
4: Four seven six, contact level 160. 0 5 level 6 0 7 7 8 4 7 6 0 6 4 2 connect 1 0 1 2 5 decimal 3 5 2 5 3 5 Manito 6 4 2 thank you. Good day. 9 0 or above in 5 minutes.
10: Bohemia 337,
4: good day. 290 or above in 5 minutes.
0: We have an approach runway 07 center, descend unrestricted to 3000 feet, QNH 1014.
4: Eastbound.
13: This is for level 200, Eastbound, Eastbound, India 330.

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1: 7872, 5250. 5250, 7872, 5250. 7872, 5250, 7872.
2: 73, what is your request level?
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1: Bahania 631, on calling low, descent flight level 110, cancel NPAT level restriction.
0: Level 110, unrestricted, Bahania 631.
3: Bahania 313.
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0: 0 squawk 3 6 1 1.
4: THF 5349, Uncle
0: 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Sir, THF 2217, maintain the flight level 2, pressure 340.
4: Jeju Air 2217, Hong Kong Radar, roger.
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1: Indonesia 8320, contact departure 122.65, goodbye.
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4: 3 Hong Kong radar, climb flight level 320 final.
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4: China Eastern 281 after Tamil, clear the Echo, Echo Papa Kilo Alpha Lima.
0: Tamil, clear direct to Echo, China Eastern 281.
2: 3 decimal 47.
0: 1, 2, 3 decimal 47, CCR 230.
6: 160.
0: 160, Cathay 3129, thank you, sir.
2: No, 1265.
0: 1265, that'll be 67.
4: 178.
0: 6078, Tiger 2217.
1: 60, coming out, sounds like level 110.
0: This is there, 220.
1: 60 descend to flight level 110.
0: Descend to flight level 110, CDR 230. NL
1: 313. 7 on
0: Corvino,
1: descend to flight level 110, cancel and set restriction.
0: Clear descend, flight level 110, cancel and set restriction, and 67.
1: Chancellor 330, clear direct land.
0: 302. Set up in the air, 320. Tango 4 Alpha, Air Mega 61.
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2: 7526, clear direct to Sapno.
4: China Eastern 281, descend flight level 360.
3: Descend to flight level 360, China Eastern 281.
2: And initially, flight level 350.
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2: Cathay 143, at Sapno, contact Manila, CPDLC, monitor 119 at decimal 3. iRacer 813 and Nomad, contact Manila 119 at decimal 3.

0: Vietnam 440, Hong Kong. Vietnam 440, traffic information for you. Traffic now at your 11 o'clock, 30 miles. Crossing left to right, same level, will pass in front of you around 13 miles.
1: 4-0.
0: Philippine 311, traffic information. Traffic on your right, 25 miles, same level, will pass behind you 13 miles.
1: Level 260, Cathay 327.
0: 260, reach by eastbound.
1: 260, reach by eastbound, 7969.
2: 122, decimal 6.
1: Say 122, decimal 6, China 869, put it.
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1: Contact Sanya 122, decimal 6, good night, China Southern, 8489.
2: 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Korean Air 655, contact Sanya 122, decimal 6.
1: 122, decimal 6, Korean Air 655, good night.
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1: Air 7315. Due to your destination, there's a level restriction from Sanya. Descend off at level 300.
0: Descend for level 260, speed 300, Korean Air 313.
2: Sounds like level 110.
3: FA 3275.
1: 7315, Roger.
4: 29 on climb, flight level 160.
2: Cathay G129 on climb, climb flight level 250, clear direct gate.
4: Flight level 250, direct gate, Cathay 229, thank you.
3: Okay. Also 7, question 013, flight level 340.
5: Sound direct 013, on climb, radar, Roger.
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5: Radar 61, yeah. I'm in 89093, Hong Kong radar, Roger.
6: Level
3: 261, V2A, 0. Descent Hotel 260, speed 20, shuttle 6 to south.
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0: Follow 250. And we will climb up to follow 380 and we come to follow 380, we can climb to follow 380 before that too.
2: Final
0: cover,
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0: the next control. 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
1: Korean Air. 6. Squawk 0432. Okay, 1618, on current radar, good evening. You are identified clear from Sapno, direct to Eastman.
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1: Singapore 856, contact radar 123.47.
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0: 5,000 for 9,000, squawk 2506.
8: Express call 834, good evening, identified. Climb unrestricted, flight level 120.
0: 120, Chicago 864.
8: Indonesia 8320, confirm again, descend to 4,500 meters.
3: Descend to 4,500 meters, Indonesia 8320.
2: Shuttle 627 Hong Kong, hello, descend to flight level 110, cross MPED flight level 260 or below.
3: This is 110 cross, Alpha 260 below, shuttle 627.
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2: 048,
5: good day. Approach 119, Hong Kong, goodbye.
3: Go.
5: Japan Air 6771,
0: Hong Kong, radar, Roger.
9: 6-7, the post runway 07 center, information golf, descend via star 6000, feet QNH 1013.
2: Oslo.
7: Saturator reading 1,800, climbing 5,000.
8: Japan Airways identified, climb via SID to flight level 160.
10: Columbia SID 2, flight level 160, Japan Airways.
2: Niner, after response, descend to flight level 220.
11: Japan Airways, descend to 0, Charles 6-0.
2: Cathay 37, AFRM, continue 300, operator.
11: Cathay 37.
2: Taisha 597, contact radar 127.1, goodbye.
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8: Time to flight level 210.
0: But 210,
2: Roger.
0: 97, good evening. Up to flight level 250 or direct to LA.
5: Thai Asia 597. Block Thai Asia 597, Hong Kong radar, climb flight level 280.
0: Flight level 280, Thai Asia 597.
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11: A 1291,
5: ready for level 260. 260, Macau 2,
11: Macau 61. Level 9,200 meters. 9,200 meters, Dynasty 073.
5: Dynasty 073 and clear direct SID 2.
11: Clear direct SID 2, Dynasty 073.
9: Marinia 631, no problem, descend now to 3,000 feet, speed 250.
2: Flight level 250, clear direct alley.
0: 0 clear direct alley,
2: Chicago 834. Sorry, 56, clear direct landing.

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3: Near 631, proceed direct to Limes.
4: We'll climb altitude 2900 meters, Cafe 281.
3: Japan Air 28, contact radar 133.82.
5: 133.82, Japan Air 28. The leading is right to the 1-0, the climbing is right to the 1-6-0.
3: Direct on from low time, cycle 250, clear direct, left key.
5: 1-0-2-5-0, loaded, Japan Air 3-8.
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6: Well identified, climb unrestricted, flight level 160.
5: Flight level 160.

0: Guinea 631 from line to Iconic clear ILS boat from Israel 7 center, report established.
1: Right, Niner on Kung Hello, identified, contact radar 127.1, goodbye.
2: Hello, man, goodbye, Channel 3, cricket is 6089.
3: Houston 7315, contact radar 127.1.
4: China Southern, correction, China Southern 6089, Hong Kong radar, after Sierra, climb flight level 280.
2: Sierra, climb level 280, China Southern 6089.
3: Descend flight level 260, reach by Eastman.
2: China descend flight level 260, reach by Eastman, again 120. Public speed.
1: Contact approach 119, that's number 1, goodbye. 300 knots, 91, Korean Air 316.
2: Yeah, 122, decimal 6. 7.
1: This is 969, contact departure
2: 122, decimal 65,
1: goodbye.
2: 265,
5: 8
2: Evening Cathay 3290, passing 1003, climb is 5000, Dallas 1 X-ray.
0: Cathay 3290 identified, climb unrestricted, flight level 160.
2: Climb unrestricted, flight level 160, Cathay 3290.
0: Cathay 289, when able, Beagle level requirement, you can turn left to Beagle.
6: When able, left direct to Beagle, Cathay 289.
2: Evening, turn 6969, maintain level 220.
0: Cross 6969, roger.
1: Radar, climb flight level 320.
7: Climb level 320, cargo 84.
1: 627, contact approach 119.1, goodbye.
0: All greater. P67 from Lime to Iconic, clear ILS approach runway 07 center, report established.
1: Roger, clear. Radar, roger, clear, direct to Siku.
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0: EasterJet 862, increase speed 280 knots or greater.
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0: Cathay 3290, speed 280 knots or less approved, maintain good rate of climb.
5: Speed 280 knots or less, good rate of climb, Cathay 3290.
1: Level 120, reach by Cotton. Pass flight level 290 or below in 6 minutes.
2: Carson 290 in 10 minutes. Malaysian 522.
1: Malaysian 522, requirement 290 or below in 6 minutes. 6 minutes.
2: 290 in 6 minutes. Malaysian 522.
1: Dynasty 837, contact Sanya 122, decimal 6.
0: Climb unrestricted, flight level 160.
6: 0, Cathay 271.
0: 627, maintain speed 280 knots below 10,000 feet for sequencing.
2: Meters,
0: second 1516.
1: pass flight level 290 or below in 5 minutes.
8: 50, cleared RF, left C.
9: Flight 250, correct, left C, it's our ocean crew.
10: 6-2-1, contact radar 1. Radar 1-2-6-5, Hermit Gas 6-2-1, good night. 45, 6-2-5. Hong Kong, good evening, Air Macau, or good morning, Air Macau 61, descending flight level 260.
11: Macau 61, Hong Kong, hello, descend flight level 230, reach Pine Needle.
10: Flight level 230, reach Pine Needle, Air Macau 61.
12: Very good evening, maintain flight level 330, 5664.
1: CHA 3908, Hong Kong radar identified.
12: CHA 3908.
13: Direct lines descend to 3,000 feet.
1: 0861 climb flight level 9,200 meters.
12: 9,200 meters down to 2061.
14: Control mascot 4569, maintain flight level 400, squawk 2640.
15: Mascot 4569, Hong Kong radar identified, cleared Abbey 4 Alpha.
14: Cleared Abbey 4 Alpha, mascot 4569.
15: Japan Air 2A, clear N.
14: Hi Joe.
1: Express cargo 834, roger. Climb flight level 320, stand by higher.
10: 0-0-0-0-0-0-0-0-0-0-0-0-0-0-0-0-0-0-0-0-0-0-0-0-0-0-0-0-0-0-0-0-0-0-0-0-0-0-0-0-0-0-0-0-0-0-0-0-0-0-0-0-0-0-0-0-0-0-0-0-0-0-0-0-0-0-0-0-0-0-0-0-0-0-0-0-0-0-0-0-0-0-0-0-0-0-0-0-0-0-0-0-0-0-0-0-0-0-0-0-0-0-0-0-0-0-0-0-0-0-0-0-0-0-0-0-0-0-0-0-0-0-0-0-0-0-0-0-0-0-0-0-0-0-0-0-0-0-0-0-0-0-0-0-0-0-0-0-0-0-0-0-0-0-0-0-0-0-0-0-0-0-0-0-0-0-0-0-0-0-0-0-0-0-0-0-0-0-0-0-0-0-0-0-0-0-0-0-0-0
3: 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Clear 500. Nippon 8507, contact radar 127, decimal 1.
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2: Cathay 3290, thanks, bye-bye.
0: Cathay 271, when able BCO level requirement, you can turn left to BCO.
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0: Class Nusa 969, contact Zhuhai 121.4.
2: Sorry, 121.4, turn center 6, center.
10: Cathay 3290. This is the Sonoris 013. Good night.
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4: Descent flight level 120, reach by Cotton.
10: Cathay on ready, descent level 120, reach by Cotton, in Macau 977.
2: Cathay, we got 120.
11: Italian 862, clear direct, MVAR, cancel speed restriction.
9: Got it, MVAR, cancel speed restriction, Italian 862.
11: Cathay 078, proceed direct, Murray, descend to flight level 110.
4: Bye.
0: Speed control.
4: China Southern 6089, now what is your request level? China Southern 6089, climb flight level 310, final.
9: Level 310, final, China Southern 6089.
11: 8862, contact radar 118, decimal 9025. Goodbye.
12: 11 contact departure 122.65. Goodbye. Mercado 61. Abram 122.65.
11: This one 65, Mercado 61, have a good one. You too. Cathay 078, contact approach 119.1. Goodbye.
16: 30 by needle.
17: Hey, Mercado 621, good morning. After needle, descent of flight level 180.
16: The needle descent flight level 180, Mercado 621.
17: Hold.
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13: 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Clear ILS approach runway 07 center. Report established.
16: Here
19: to descent flight level 260 to reach by NSEC. Code 4569.
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15: 3837, contact radar
16: 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Radar 13215, no, 337. Star Cedric 607, maintaining flight level
1: 3A0. Express wing 607, Hong Kong radar, roger.
16: Cedric 607.
13: Reduce speed to 230 knots.
16: Sorry, 165,
17: 400, 165. Cathay 165 identified, climb unrestricted, flight level 130.
18: Alright.
1: Hong Kong 2203. Recap 1394, Hong Kong radar identified.
18: Okay, 1394.
1: Japan Air 6771, contact Sanya 123.6.
18: 22.6, Japan Air 6771, good night.

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1: Speed 210, Marshall, 260.
2: 880, contact radar, 133.82.
3: 80, with a great one, flight level 250, proceed direct to Lima.
4: Flight level 250, direct to Lima, Cafe Editor.
2: 25, the climb unrestricted to flight level 130.
5: Flight level 130, climb at flight level 130, unrestricted Cafe 261.
2: Cafe 3290, contact radar 118, decimal 92, goodbye.
6: 118.92,
7: Cafe 3290,
6: bye-bye.
7: This is Angel 48, good day.
6: Yes.
7: Good
8: evening, Cafe 3290, climb flight level 250. Cafe 3290, Hong Kong radar, good evening, climb
2: Morning, after eastbound. Descend to reach flight level 110 by copy.
7: Sir, eastbound, descend flight level 110, reach by copy. This is Azo 48.

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1: Descent flight level 140, Mikhail 61.
0: Cathay 261, no speed control.
1: No speed control, Cathay 261.
2: Malaysian
0: 522, ready, good morning, stand back for lower.
2: Lower, Malaysian 522.
0: China Southern 8048, after eastbound, proceed direct copy.
1: Evening,
0: Macau runway 348 is golf and you are number 2, stand by for lower. Contact radar 133.82.
1: 133.82, Cathay 165. Radar, good day, Cathay 165, climbing flight level 160.
0: 165, ready, good day, climbing flight level 250, proceed direct escape.
1: 250, direct escape, Cathay 165.
0: Contact departure 122 decimal 65. Goodbye.
2: 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Good America. 1620.
0: 110 by Hazel.
1: Descent to reach flight level 110 by Hazel. I'm adjusted to luck.
0: Cathay 261, climb to flight level 6,900 meters.
1: Climb to 6,900 meters. Cathay.
0: Victor Delta India, no speed control.
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0: Goodbye.
4: 182-192,
0: Cafe 802, good day. China Southern 8048, descend to reach flight level 110 by copy.
2: Descend flight level 110, reach by copy, China Southern 8048.
0: When able BCO level requirements, you can turn left to BCO.
1: Able BCO level requirements, direct BCO to forecast 8261.
0: Rack at 1618, from present position, track direct to Tamot. Turn left heading 190, radar vectors for the approach, descend to 3,000 feet, QNH is 1013, no speed control.
1: Left heading 190, descend 3,000 feet, QNH 1013, no speed control, Air Macau 61.

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1: Pick up that down 977.
0: India, climb to flight level 200.
2: Climb to flight level 200, Victor Delta, take it.
1: Level 2633, reach by NSEC. Level 4, Pakistan, radar, good evening, Master NSEC, descend to reach by level 115, Master. NSEC, here to descend, flight level 1103, reach by Master. Last code 4, Pakistan.
3: Identify, clear direct to eastbound.
4: Clear direct eastbound, Cebu 386, Shishi.
0: Down 977 from Cotton, proceed down to Papa, stand by the lower.
1: Cotton, down to Papa, stand by lower, down 977.
5: 6482, so with the drive, hook 7040.
0: 3348 Hong Kong, very good morning. Just confirm your passing level and you identified on the spot. 3307 Alpha.
5: 3340.
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0: So you're 3307 Alpha, we'll check with you again later. We're
5: descending to 238 at the moment, 07 Alpha, Cathay 3348.
0: Very fast, I'll do it.

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0: 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Macau 621, when you're ready, turn right direct to Papa. From Papa, clear for RMP approach, runway 34, if established.
3: We're ready direct to Papa. And clear the RMP approach, runway 34, we'll go to Macau 621.
4: Cathay 33486, flight of 219-4190.
0: Cathay
4: 3340,
0: again, after
4: Sierra,
0: descend flight number
4: 130,
0: no speed control.
4: Sierra, descend flight number 130, no speed control, Cathay
5: 3340. Radar, how do you read?
0: Clear of traffic, you can track to source blue, resume navigation. Abbott Delta, India, track to source blue, resume navigation. ED at 948, identify, say again the passing altitude. ED at 948, thank you. Climb unrestricted, flight level 160.
6: Good, at
7: 948.
1: Okay,
7: no, it's 125 on radar, identify. 5725. Feature 3908, contact radar, 123.47.
8: 447, but it's 393, good day.
7: Reiko 1516, contact Guangzhou 125, Desmo 35.
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9: 351. Good day. Victor Delta,
0: clear. China Southern 804, continue present heading, radar vectors for lower.
8: Confirm China Southern 804, sir, 848.
0: China Southern 804, continue present heading.
8: Southern heading, Southern Southern, 8048. Yeah, VJ 3908, good morning level, descent level 260.
0: VJ 3908, Hong Kong radar, good morning. After eastbound, descend to reach flight level 220 by suffix.
8: Approaching eastbound, descend flight level 220 to suffix, VJ 3908.
0: After
8: eastbound. Sure, after eastbound.
0: Macau 977, descend to 9,000 feet, QNH is 1013, no speed control.
8: Macau 9,000 feet, QNH is 1013, no speed control, Macau 977.
7: Reach level in 70 miles.
0: 60. Canto level requirement.
4: 110, it cancel the Canto regarding Cathay 3348.
0: Cathay 3348, contact Hong Kong approach 119 at decimal 1, goodbye.
4: 119 at decimal 1, good evening, Cathay 3348.
0: Victor Delta India, proceed direct to Ali and contact radar 127 decimal 1, goodbye.
9: 1271, direct to Ali, Victor Delta India.
0: China Southern 808, resume navigation direct lander.
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7: Malaysia 71, Hong Kong radar, good morning, identify.
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14: Oripon 850, approaching Ikera. I travel 370, Skok, 0741.
15: Oripon 850, Hong Kong radar identified.
14: 550.
15: Malaysian 71, track direct EPCAL, descend now for level 360.
16: Direct EPCAL, descend now flight level 360, Malaysia 71.
17: Air Decimal 1, mask with 456 center, good night.
18: Decimal 1.
19: Scarce 613, radar good, Hong Kong, good morning, report squawk and level.
20: Squawk 2426, within impact level 120. Sky 2613.
19: Thank you, Sky 613, radar identified, Sierra flight standard, stand by for higher.
21: Connie 701, touching Zulu Uniform Hotel, platform on. Connie 701, Hong Kong Radar, report passing level and squawk. I was passing, 700, descending 900, squawk 5430. Connie 701, Hong Kong Radar, identify, you see CR7 Alpha arrival. 7 Alpha arrival, Connie 701.
19: And the Con 977, descend of 5,000.
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19: 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Goodbye.
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23: Yeah, 122, decimal 6, SR wing 607, good air.
24: 05, Roger,
19: stand by. 221, climb to flight level 6,900 meters.
25: Climb 6,900 meters, 6221.
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30: 2000 feet, from Papa Kilo Ampere, on the 34, going to have some kind of nice answer.
19: Connie 701, after Sierra, descend to flight level 110.
27: Descend to flight level 110.
24: Nine, Connie Singer, 122, decimal 6. Japan Air 34, contact radar 132, decimal 15.
6: 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When ready, you can turn left to Pico.
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6: Turn 6-1 and negative. Cross Pico, flight level 157 or above. If you are able, you can turn left to Pico.
0: We are not able to cross Pico 157 or above.
6: And Roger, then remain on the SID.
0: Roger.
1: Hong Kong radar identified.
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1: Station 756, Hong Kong radar identified. Check the info.
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6: Meters.
3: High level 6,900 meters, Cathay 383.
6: JJ 6014 identified. Say again the passing altitude.
4: 9045,000,
6: JJ 6014. JJ 6014, Roger. Climb unrestricted to a flight level 160.
4: Climb only to flight level 160,
6: JJ 6014.
4: Okay, 6021,
6: now we are able to
4: cross
6: the
4: decor
6: above
3: 157.
6: Turkey
3: 6021,
6: Roger. Turn left to
3: Beacle. Beacle, Turkey 621.
1: Nine four eight,
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1: 27.1,
2: SC has
1: 9048, bye bye. Next level.
2: 756, climb flight level 350.
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2: Standby.
5: 128, maintaining level 350, squawk 2127, good evening.
1: Okay, 128, Hong Kong radar, good evening, identify.
5: Okay, 128.
1: Yeah, 948, climb 8,400 meters.
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5: Dezimal 47. I send to
1: Michael there. 370 approaching Ikela. Greenair 460, Hong Kong radar identify. After
5: Ikela, there are Envar. Ikela, Envar, Greenair 460, thank you.
1: Asian 756, climb level 320, standby final.
2: Climb to Pranavir 320 and descend by higher, Asian 756, leaving 270.
9: Corrida, good evening, S-Ring 7348, flight level 290.
1: S-Ring 7348, Hong Kong radar, good evening, identify.
9: S-Ring 7348.
1: Level 0.
18: Why this is a good time, can I say, sir?
21: 01, request crossing intent at or below flight level 260.
1: Cathay 501, approved.
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31: Shibai is Bansebu 286.
6: 39 to right.
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6: Decimal, 2, bye-bye.
33: With restriction below 100,000, there is 6-0-4.
1: Station 756, climb level 330.
2: Climb to Paranabelle 330, Asana 756.
34: Departure 12265, Vietjet 39, good evening. Vietjet 39, good morning, maintain level 220.
6: Vietjet 3908, good morning, track direct to Tamot, descend to reach flight level 4500 meters by Tamot.
34: To Tamot in descent of 4,500 meters at Tamot, which is 393.
35: One,
31: 12.47. Good night, Mansubu 286.
34: Cotton, visible, H02.
31: 88948,
10: RSQ. 0. 0286, good day, descend to level 220, cross eastbound level 260 or below.
31: And clear to descend flight level 220 to cross eastbound 260 below, Cebu 286.
10: Skyracer 613, climb to level 250.
11: For Skyracer 613, continue climb at level 250. You're coming, your voice 2 miles.
10: Skyracer 613,
11: is up level 250. Prospect climbing 250, Skyracer 613.
34: Local radar, Danger 604, climb to fly level 160. Cox 3554. Danger
10: 604, proceed direct map key, climb to level 250.
34: Direct to Mach 3, climb to fly level 250, Danger 6014.
12: C1 for climb, Cytonic, clear ILS, runway 07 center, report established.
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34: 5 hours.
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10: maintain 8,400 meters on reaching.
31: Maintain 8,400 meters on
10: 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Ethiopian
34: 605, Dar Surfa. Thanks, 05, Ethiopian 605.
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15: Climbing 160, direct to Seoul Zoo.
10: Number 381, good day, climb to level 250.
15: You climb level 250, MS 381.
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0: 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Clear direct to Norman. Continue climb Falafel 310.
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1: Hong Kong radar, Shanghai 756, maintaining flyover 330, direct inbound.
0: Shanghai 756, Hong Kong radar, roger. Delta Delta India, contact Sanya 133.35.
1: Is it 6014?
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1: 27,
4: Amateur 381 today.
1: 5,
4: we're doing 10 of 4, 387. Amateur 381 heavy, a very good evening, passing 187, climbing level 250, direct to Ali.
0: Amateur 381 Hong Kong radar, climb flight level 9,200 meters, final.
4: Speed climb 9,200 meters, no, Amateur 381.
0: Ready,
5: descend flight level 260, reach by N10. Bandit, descend flight level 260, reach by N10, German cargo 590.
6: 2286.
0: Elevator A, climb
1: flight
0: level
1: 10,100
0: meters, final in Hong Kong.
1: 10,100 meters, roger, elevator A, good climb.
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4: Break up 128, have a good night, sir.
7: 1535, Nihao. Flight level 230.
0: Break 1535, Hong Kong, confirm squawk 3126.
7: Affirm break 1535.
0: Break 1535, identified, climb to level 250.
7: Flight level 250, break 1535.

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1: Hong Kong, Red Cap 1535, good evening, climbing level 250.
2: Red Cap 1535, Hong Kong radar, after Sierra, climb flight level 270.
1: After Sierra, climb flight level 270, Red Cap 1535.
0: 4286, contact departure 122.065.
3: 6 departure, 12265, 谢谢.
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5: 3280,
3: I'll hit the flight. Hong Kong, 2286, flight level 220, squawk 2760.
4: 2286, Hong Kong, today, descend to flight level 170.
3: Descend flight level 170, 2286.
5: 754, Coronel 460.
2: 3348, contact radar 128, decimal 75.
0: 7-5,
4: 370. Korean Air 460, Hong Kong radar, roger. Coming for 5-5. Cathay 181 departure, clear,
5: identifying climb for SID to planet 4130. Climbing SID for 130, Cathay 181.
2: Air travel 8602, contact radar 123.95.
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5: Contact reach about 8602, descending level 120, direct to Cotton.
0: Air travel 8602, continue descent to flight level 110.
5: It is air level 120, reach level 8602.
0: Air travel 8602, level 110.
5: 5-0, leaving 380 now.
0: German cargo 590, roger.
1: Level 270.
0: Airport 1535, Hong Kong radar. Continue flying for level 360.
1: Level
4: 36. Say 181, maintain speed 280 knots on this. Climb and maintain flight level 160.
5: 8265 again, 3-4, thank you.
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4: 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Ring Ting 94220.
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0: Traffic now at your 11 o'clock, 4 or 5 miles, same level, crossing from your left to right, more than 1-3 miles in front of you.
4: We speed to 250 knots.
0: Five, 3-5, 4-5, 4-5, 4-5, 4-5, 4-5, 4-5, 4-5, 4-5, 4-5, 4-5, 4-5, 4-5, 4-5, 4-5, 4-5, 4-5, 4-5, 4-5, 4-5, 4-5, 4-5, 4-5, 4-5, 4-5, 4-5, 4-5, 4-5, 4-5, 4-5, 4-5, 4-5, 4-5, 4-5, 4-5, 4-5, 4-5, 4-5, 4-5, 4-5, 4-5, 4-5, 4-5, 4-5, 4-5, 4-5, 4-5, 4-5, 4-5, 4-5, 4-5, 4-5, 4-5, 4-5, 4-5, 4-5, 4-5, 4-5, 4-5, 4-5, 4-5, 4-5, 4-5, 4-5, 4-5, 4-5, 4-5, 4-5, 4-5, 4-5, 4-5, 4-5, 4-5, 4-5, 4-5,
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0: India 2316 040 kilometer for 330 squawk 5606.
1: 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After Ikila, clear direct Enfa.
0: Clear Ikila then direct Enfa, Jeju 2316, can climb up to plan level 370.
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2: Bay 501, run ready, descend to 3,000 feet. Bay 888, contact radar 133, Bay 782, goodbye.
3: 3382, Bay 771, climb solid for 300.
4: Passo
3: 888, climb in front of the road, 560. Today, 88 today, climb to level 250, proceed direct Mepke.
4: 250, direct Mepke, Passo 888.
5: Good day, 321, passing 2100, climbing 5000.
2: Gateway 321, departure clear, identify, climb unrestricted to 9000 feet.
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2: Royal Cargo 801, contact radar 123, day 747, goodbye.
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1: Royal Cargo 801, bye bye.
2: 7260,
1: reach
2: by
1: eastbound.
6: Very good morning, Royal Cargo 801.
1: Royal Cargo 801, on call radar. For standing, are you able? Manifold 360, be
6: for Apple. We are unable 360, sir, we are too heavy.
1: Royal Cargo 801, roger, climb flight level 280, final.
6: Level 280, final, Royal Cargo 801. This is level 320, available, sir.
1: Royal Cargo 801, negative.
6: 01.
5: Cargo 125, requesting final level flight level 350, if available.
1: Cargo 125, next higher, flight level 360, are you able?
6: To pass on your request. 7.1, bye-bye, Katamantia right. Long allow Katamantia right, flight level 331.
1: KLMX08, Hong Kong radar, maintain flight level 10,100 meters.
6: Sir, flight level 10,100 meters, Katamantia right.
2: Cafe 749 at departure, clear, identify, climb unrestricted to planet 4130, no speed control.
13: 30 is nice, but Cathay 749 and unable the sigma.
2: Cathay 749, Richard.
3: 1535, continue climb for level 370.
12: Super flight level 380.
1: Emirates 367, Hong Kong radar, clear the secure climb flight level 11,600 meters.
12: Climb 11,600 meters and direct Siku, Emirates 367.
3: Contact radar 127, base MO1. Yeah, 7224, contact radar 127, base MO1.
14: 7, base MO1, Shanghai, 7224, good day.
3: Mm-hmm.
15: 10,040 meters, if 065.
14: Hong Kong radar, Shanghai 7224, maintain flight level 340.
1: 7224, Hong Kong radar, climb flight level 10,700 meters.
14: Climb 10,700 meters, Shanghai 7224.
3: Descending
0: level 290 to reach eastbound at 260. Radar, please descend to flight level 220. 220, flight level 220. Envler,
3: maintain level 290, looking for high up to 350. Asia, H34, Hong Kong radar, Roger, standby.
0: Goodbye, Asia 334.
2: Five Thunder Zero, proceed direct to Hotel, Hotel 512.
0: 350, Richard
2: 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Internet, proceed direct to Source Blue, climb to Thunder for 160.
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2: 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Breakhead 1394, contact Shuhai 121 Days MO4, goodbye.
0: 121-4, again, 304, thank you.
2: German cargo 590, descends via star to 5,000 feet, QNH 1013.
1: Climb flight level 320, pass flight level 300 in 40 miles.
0: Sorry, 01, copy that, flight level 320, pass flight level 300 in 40 miles, for cargo 801.
1: From 1, contact Sanya 122, decimal 6.
16: So 26, Malaysia, 1 today.
1: Thanks.

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1: Flash, good morning, Cathay 233, climbing to 5,000, passing 2,400 feet.
2: Cathay 233, departure identified, climb unrestricted to final 4130.
1: Climb unrestricted to flight level 130, Cathay 233. 14. Sending flight level 1,000 meters, inbound, up.
3: Aaron Floor 850, Hong Kong radar identified, stand by for shortcut.
1: Stand by for shortcut, Aeroflot 850, thank you.
3: Aeroflot 850, after TAMO, fly heading 210.
1: After TAMO, heading 210, Aeroflot 850.
4: 250, Keller 749.
2: Wong shot 125, stay to move 35, bye bye.
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3: 291, there's 202. 7707, maintaining for level 360, squawk 7752.
2: China Eastern 7707, Hong Kong radar identified after domain clear traffic count.
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4: Seven, three, four, eight, contact radar, 11, question 123, decimal 47.
5: 347,
4: yes, 7348, 128, contact radar, 123, decimal 47.
5: 7348,
6: descending, roll back 260. Aspring 7348, descend to level 220.
5: Level 220, yes, 7348.
4: Zero, 071, contact radar 127, decimal 1.
6: Good morning, descend to the level 110 after eastbound direct lander.
0: So 130.
1: 30 and requesting a 230 knots operation. All Cathay 301.
0: Cathay 301, approve.
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1: 125 decimal 35, KLMX08.
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2: Hello, Hong Kong Recap 128, confirm cross eastbound, flight level 200 and below.
3: Recap 128, AFAP, level 200 or below at eastbound.
2: 200 or below at eastbound, Recap 128, thank you.
3: FedEx 6081, contact departure is 122.65.
4: 122.65, FedEx 6081, good day.
2: That's a 233.
4: Good morning, FedEx 6081, level 220.
0: FedEx 6081, Hong Kong departure, good day. Turn left and right to Tamo.
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5: Jeju Air 2316, contact radar 128, decimal 75.
6: Jeju Air 2316,
7: Jeju Air. Radar Center Air 117, maintaining flight level 120.20.
3: Virgin Air 117 Hong Kong, confirm score code 3155.
7: Score code 3155, roger, Virgin Air 117.
3: Virgin Air 117 identified, maintain flight level 120.
7: 120, Virgin Air 117.
6: 2316, check out.
1: Thank you, get it, 301.
3: Good morning, climb to flight level 250, proceed direct to Dalo.
1: Climb level 250, proceed direct to Dalo, Master 4568.
2: This is Cathay 275, passing 2000, climbing 5000 feet.
0: Cathay 275, departure code identify, climb unrestricted to flight level 130.
2: I'm unrestricted, level 130, Cathay 275.
3: Cap 128, for separation, continue present heading.
2: Continue present heading, great cap 12.
8: Kong number 367, what frequency is Sanya operating on?
5: Henry 367, expect Sanya 133.35, now stay on that frequency.
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3: Sanya 2.
8: 11892,
5: Ashana 756. 224, contact Guangzhou 125.35.
8: 25.35, Shanghai 724, good day.
5: Good day.
8: 37, flat level 330, Pechung Aquila.
5: China Ibis 937, Hong Kong radar identified.
8: 27.
9: Hong Kong 640, heavy, good morning. Flight level 370.
5: Thai 640, Hong Kong radar, good morning, identified.
9: 640, flight level 390, available.
5: Thai 640, negative.
9: 10370, Thai 640.
2: 0, Cathay 275.
0: Cathay 233, contact Guangzhou 125.35, goodbye.
2: Guangzhou 125.35, Cathay 233, good night, sir.
0: Shuttle 854, 1005, climbing 5000 feet. Shuttle 854, departure clear, identify, climb unrestricted to flight level 130.
2: Climb unrestricted level 130, Shuttle 854.
0: FedEx 6081, descend to reach flight level 4500 meters by Tamo.
4: 4500 meters by Tamo, FedEx 6081.
0: Cathay 301, turn left and right to Pico.
1: Direct Pico, Cathay 301.
2: Next up, Cathay 5.
10: Sir, good evening. Spring 7348, maintain flight level 220.
0: Air Spring 7348, Hong Kong departure, good morning. Turn left and right to Tamo.
10: The left
5: there to Tamo,
10: Spring 7348.
1: Zero.
5: Cathay 749, Hong Kong radar, climb flight level 280.
8: Flight level 280, Cathay 749.
5: Air Bravo Flight 850, descend now, flight level 8,400 meters, reach in 7 minutes.
11: Descending 8,400 meters, Aeroflot 850.
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5: Flight 850 AFM, descend now, flight level 8,400 meters, reach in 7 minutes.
11: 8,400 meters,
10: clear for 850. 2, speed is 27 knots, S-27-34.
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10: Speed to 300 knots, S-27-34.
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11: Okay, Columbia seat level 130, cancel speed restriction, now Planet 28.
12: 127-1,
5: squawk
12: 320.
5: Transducer 168, Hong Kong radar, after Sierra, climb flight level 270.
12: After Sierra, climb level 270, transducer 168.
5: Climb flight level 300, final.
11: Final level 300, Cathay 749.
12: 92, QNF 460, bye-bye.
3: Star 095, Panther radar 127, decimal 1.
12: Morning, QNF 460, flight level 370.
3: QNF 460, Roger, radar contact.
12: 27, decimal 1. Singapore 839,
3: Hong Kong
12: radar reporting squawk. 3643, Singapore 839. Singapore 839,
3: identified. After dot me, clear direct IK.
12: Dot me, direct IK, Singapore 839. 0117.
5: Around. Hong Kong radar, climb flight level 320, final.
12: Okay, flight level 320, final, since there are 11.
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0: Cafe 275, 10 left, direct to Bico.
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0: Airstrain 7348, descend to flight level 170.
10: Descend flight level 170, Airstrain 7348.
0: Cafe 9998, increase speed to 250 knots.
5: EVA 065, request by Sanya, descend flight level 9,800 meters, flight level 321.
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10: Control EVA 065, confirm descend now 9,800 meters.
5: EVA 065, affirm descend now flight level 9,800 meters, reach in 2 minutes.
10: 9,800 meters, reach in 2 minutes, EVA 065.
5: Transnusa 168, contact radar 132, decimal 15.
12: Contact radar 132, decimal 15, transnusa 1683.
0: Cafe 275. Orange 928, climb to plan F 160.
11: Sub level 160, on final 28.
12: Climb level 230, schedule, clear, flight direct to sub-top, transfer 1 DC.
3: Charlie 1 6 8 level 320, stand by final.
13: Roger, climb level 32, shut off, and I'll stand by top northern Sierra 1 2.
3: Negative, track direct shutdown now. Cafe 181, contact Manila 119, Desma 3.
11: 0, climb 160.
3: Orange 928 radar, climb to for level 250, direct Dalo.
11: Level 250, direct to Dalo, Orange 928.
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0: Airspring 7348, descend to reach flight level 4,500 meters by time out.
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1: Radar 118.992, Uncle Shuttle 854,
0: good day. Clock range 4.0 miles, and you'll cross in around 4 minutes. Level 207, level 945. Aircraft seen tracking southwestbound.
2: Information copy, thank you, Shuttle 34. Any actions required?
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0: 0, advise please, sunny up frequency.
1: 7-4-8-5-0, expect sunny up 133.35, now stay on that frequency.
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2: How about level 390?
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1: 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One 33, decimal 35.
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1: 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Giant Ibis 937, contact radar 128, decimal 75.
2: Sure. 430, climb level 350, stand by higher. AFM approved.
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5: Climbing 350, we know 430.
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1: 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Scooter 1254 on risk spacing, speed map on 780 left.
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2: Thanks. Traffic 12 o'clock, wind 30 miles, tracking.

0: 3X7, climb flight level 11,600 meters.
1: Climb flight level 11,600 meters, Emirates 387.
2: Giant 732, when ready, descend flight level 260, reach NTEP.
3: 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Flight level 260 by NTEP, Giant 732, heading back in.
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2: 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Contact radar 18.092. At a 524 contact radar 18.092.
5: 18.92, Cathay 524, thank you.
3: Good morning, Qatari 815 heavy, passing 1500 climbing, 5000 second 3 degrees.
6: Qatari 815, Concon departure clear, identify, climb unrestricted to flight level 160.
3: Climbing unrestricted to flight level 160, Qatari 815.
2: 179. 179,
3: flight level 160, maintain speed 300 knots
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1: 1190.1, Roger, 4796, clear. Alaska 5515.
2: Fiat Jet 878 Hong Kong radar identified after Ikela, clear direct ENVA.
1: Take Ikela, direct to Embar, Fiat Jet 878.
3: Ocean Formation Hotel, expect runway 07 right.
1: 07 right, and we are unable for the RPAR approach, Congress 4796.
3: Congress 4796, confirm able or not?
1: Unable for the RNP-AR approach, Cardlux 4796.
3: Cardlux 4796, Roger. In that case, expect the INS approach 07 right. Turn left on heading 040. Vectors for track shortening.
1: Heading 040, expect ILS 07 right, Cardlux 4796.
3: Final C5H32 Hong Kong departure identify. Climb unrestricted to final for 160.
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1: High speed, descend 6000 feet, QNH 1013, Cargo Rocks 4796.
3: H32, so again, you're passing altitude.
1: Oh, yeah. We're passing at 4,600, that is the 5832.
3: Dynasty 5832, Roger, cancel speed control.
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0: Eastern 7707, contact radar 127.1. Small 1, good day.
4: 7943, maintain 1000 meters, squawk 1543.
2: 4Hi 7943, Hong Kong radar identified.
4: 7943.
5: Hong Kong radar, good morning, China Eastern 7707, maintaining flight level 360.
2: China Eastern 7707, Hong Kong radar, Roger.
0: Radar 1265.
6: 365, 7332, 7.

0: Thanks, Giant 732 Heavy, flight level 290 for flight level 260 at Impact.
1: Giant 732, good morning, descend to Falafel 110.
0: Flight 5, engine 124, good day. Flight level 110, Giant 732 Heavy.

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4: 5,000 feet.
0: Turkish 6257, Hong Kong departure identify, climb unrestricted to flight level 6,900 meters.
4: I'm unrestricted 6,900 meters, 36257.
0: All 7-6 descend to 2,000 feet. After Stella, clear for INS approach, runway 07 right.
1: After Stella, clear INS approach, runway 07 right, climb for 7-6.
0: Okay, 6257, high speed approved.
4: High speed approved, 36251.
2: High 7943, contact radar 132.15.
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1: Hong Rida, good morning, Bahai. 719043, maintain 11,000 meters.
3: Bahai 7943, good morning, direct sender.
4: Rogers, Cathay 872, passing 2,200 on climb 5,000.
0: Cathay 872, departure could be identified. Climb unrestricted to flight level 160.
4: Unrestricted flight level 160 and confirm speed restrictions, Cathay 872.
0: Cathay 872, no speed control.
4: Control, Cathay 872.
1: Flight level 9,000 meters, Qatari 25.
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0: Finnan 430, among traffic, 12 o'clock, range 15 miles, tracking southwestbound, marginally showing level 207, level is not verified.
1: 605, Miami, 430.
2: DPS 169, 1.9, climbing 5,000.
3: DPS 169, Hong Kong departure identify, climb unrestricted to final for 160, no speed control.
2: Restricted 160, no speed control, DPS 169.
4: Bravo Duke Air Macau Niner, 49er, descending 6,000 feet on course to Romeo. Information, DPS, Skunk 7030.
0: Number 409, Hong Kong, you are identified. QNH 1013, expect RMP approach runway 34.
4: Runway 13, RMP approach 34, Macau 949.
0: Macau 949, after Romeo, heading 080.
4: Proceeding, Macau 949.
0: Dynasty 5832, contact radar 118-902.
5: Dynasty 5832, could you say again, please? I'll read you too.
0: Dynasty 5832, contact radar 118-902.
5: Roger, radar 118-902, Dynasty 5832, good day.
0: Good day.
4: Macau 949, say again, heading after Romeo.
0: Macau 949, heading is 080 after Romeo.
4: 080 after Romeo, Macau 949.
0: Giant 732, contact approach 119-1.
4: 119-1, Giant 732, so long.
5: Dynasty 5832.
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3: Approach good day, expect runway 07 left, information hotel. The runway 07 center and runway 07 right will be closed by the time you arrive Hong Kong.
4: Okay, expect 07 left, copy, Giant 732 heavy. We have information, hotel.
0: MCAL 985, confirm. Well. Expect now direct Papa, expect RMP approach from 834, information now Juliet.
4: Copy Juliet, direct Papa, expect RMP from 134, MCAL 985.
3: H32, confirm you're able the INS approach for runway 07 left.
4: Silas approach is okay for Giant 732, heading.
3: Giant 732, Richard, proceed to Hotel 512, high speed approved.
4: Hotel 512, and high speed approved, Giant 732, heading.
6: 318, Roger, standby.
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3: The next frequency is 125.35, but stay with me for the time being.
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9: Good morning, JNABIS 9037, flight level 220.
3: John Airways 937, Hong Kong departure today, maintain flight level 220.
9: Level 220, John Airways 937.
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4: 1013, Giant 732.
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0: radar 118-992.
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0: Macau 949, approve direct Papa, clear RMP approach runway 34.
4: Clear direct to Papa, Pierre Arm, Pierre Pook, 34 on Macau 9, 49er.
1: Hong Kong radar. Morning, Singapore East 535, level 250, squawking 3111.
10: Singapore East 53, Hong Kong, good morning, identified. Contact radar 127.1.
1: Singapore East 53.
11: Squawk 0102.
12: China East 566, Hong Kong radar identified.
1: Hong Kong radar, good morning, Singapore 853, flight level 20, squawk 3111.
12: Singapore 853, Hong Kong radar, report request level.
3: 25, days and 35, goodbye.
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9: 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Hey, I want 22, number 6, good day, 117.
12: 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I Express 738, clear direct on me.
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12: VNM 318, report request level.
15: Request up to flight level 350, VNM 318.
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15: 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Hong Kong radar, Air Premier 602, good morning.
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15: Air Premier 602, estimated Ikela 1809R and estimated Amber 1852, maintain priority 370.
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15: Ikela, Air Premier 602.
16: Hong Kong radar, morning, China Eastern 543, flight level 360 and deck to Epcot.
12: China Eastern 543, Hong Kong radar, roger. Hi 682, are you able for level 370?
15: Hi 682.
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3: China base 937, descend to flight level 170.
9: 170, China base 937.
3: UPS 169, contact radar 123, decimal 47. Goodbye.
15: 169,
3: goodbye.
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10: 0.
15: 0 Macau 9, 4 9, goodbye. Radar, UPS 169, 180, climbing 200.
10: UPS 169, good day, climb to flight level 250.
15: 250, UPS 169.
10: Bay 872, contact radar, 118.902.
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7: level 250.
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7: Level 290, final, Cafe
18: 872. Clear South Main, CX2 Charlie, from 566.
3: Two five zero left 560. 382, climb to flight level 140.
19: Hong Kong about 140 Alpha 382.
3: China base 937, descend to flight level 150.
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10: 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PS 169, contact radar 127.1.
9: 7.1, PS 169. 7740, maintain flight level 290.
13: Asiana 740, Hong Kong radar, identify, report request level.
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15: 6-9-2-2-4, climbing 250, requesting 350.
13: UPS 169er, Hong Kong radar, roger, climb level 280.
15: 280, UPS 169er.
3: Seven 32, turn right direct to Limes, descend to 3,000 feet.
20: 3,000 feet, right, 732.
21: Hong Kong, good morning, Malaysian 039er Heavy, measuring 11,600 meters.
17: Climb for level 110, 4640.
21: Negative due to performance, Malaysian 039er.
13: Malaysian 039er, roger, stand by level change. Eastern 7707, on the Sanya 122.06.
20: 122.06, good day, China, it's 7707.
13: Thank you.
20: Radar air channel 168 heavy, gain level 380 cross, subnormal time 14.
0: Air channel 166 Hong Kong radar identify, are you able level 390 before pick up?
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17: 280 left, 640.
3: And we send 382, climb to final level 210.
20: Hong Kong Alabama 210L3.
3: China base 937, descend to reach flight level 4,500 meters by time off.
9: 4,500 meters by time off, China base 937.
3: Busan 382, contact radar 133, decimal 82, goodbye.
20: Contact radar 133,
0: decimal
20: 82, L3, 82, today. 3,000. Clear RSD, approach runway 34, am I going on a fire? I'm back. Good rest, left key, Kwame Kuala, 2-1-0-3-300, on Kwame 3-5-1-3.
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20: 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Kwame Kuala, 2-5-0, good morning.
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6: 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0 climb 2 5 0 climb 2 5 0 climb 2 5 0 climb 2 5 0 climb 2 5 0 climb 2 5 0 climb 2 5 0 climb 2 5 0 climb 2 5 0 climb 2 5 0 climb 2 5 0 climb 2 5 0 climb 2 5 0 climb 2 5 0 climb 2 5 0 climb 2 5 0 climb 2 5 0 climb 2 5 0 climb 2 5 0 climb 2 5 0 climb 2 5 0 climb 2 5 0 climb 2 5 0 climb 2 5 0 climb 2 5 0 climb 2 5 0
0: 500 descend to sign up for 110 unrestricted.
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4: 1100 on climb 5000.
9: 7865 standard, departure could be identified. Climb unrestricted to flight level 160.
4: I'm unrestricted, flight level 160, could be 659.
0: 0, contact approach 119.1.
7: 119.1, good evening, could be 850.
10: Qatari 8500 heavy, descending level 110 unrestricted.
9: Qatari 8500 approach, good day, information India, expect IRS approach runway 07 left.
10: Expect IRS 07 left, Qatari 8500.
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11: Cadence 9152, track direct Nolan, climb level 320, stand by final.
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9: Cafe 293, departure identify climb unrestricted to flight level 160.
12: Unrestricted flight level 160, Cafe 293.
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11: Contact radar
13: 118.902. 918.902, for 640, good night. Commander, good morning. 640, climbing flight level 250.
11: Sonora 640, contact radar. Climb flight level 290, final.
13: Flight level 290, final. Sonora 640.
14: Lift direct in line.
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0: Good morning, Bohemian 707, passing 1300, climbing 5000.
1: Bohemian 707, departure identify, climb unrestricted to flight level 160.
0: Restricted climb, flight level 160, request high speed, Bohemian 707.
1: Bohemian 707, no speed control.
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1: Giant 732, Richard, contact tower 118 decimal 7, goodbye.
0: Decimal 7 over tower, Giant 732, so on.
1: Cafe 659, contact radar 123 decimal 47, goodbye.
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0: 3000 feet,
1: Cafe 293, climb to flight level 6,900 meters.
0: Climb to flight level 6,900 meters, Cafe 293.
3: Racket 119, Hong Kong, good morning. Identified, maintain flight level 250.
0: 250, Racket 119.
2: Alright, I got a 659, climbing flight level 160.
3: Cafe 659, good day, climb to flight level 230.
0: Flight level 230, Cafe 619.
3: Fox, 1,600,
0: Bay Area,
3: Bay
0: Area. Roger, maintain flight level 190, routing our traffic,
3: follow 640. Follow 640,
0: maintain flight level 2900. Maintain flight level 290, follow 640. Reduce performance session, Sandbury.
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0: Maintain current level, Asia 748, thank you.
3: Number 1.
0: Radar 1271, Racket 119, good night.
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0: night. Cafe 083. Zero.
4: Racket 119, Hong Kong radar, report request level.
0: Request final level 340.
4: Racket 119, roger, after Sierra, climb flight level 340.
0: After Sierra, climb flight level 340, Racket 119.
4: Oceania 740, contact radar 13215.
0: 740, good day.
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0: Flight to Fox, Sierra, this flight. Runway 07, this today, Fox 00.
1: Cafe 293, when able the vehicle level restrictions, can turn left direct vehicle.
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4: 6045, contact radar 13215.
0: 2.15, FedEx 6045. 8500, is it confirmed from land that you can descend into 2000 feet, one sister?
1: Qatar 8500.
0: We will be in the descent land that from land to 8500.
2: Okay, Amber, Junior 082.
0: Hong Kong radar, East Target 9082, that is Ikela, flight level 330.
4: EasterJet 982, Hong Kong radar identified. Asiana 748, clear direct answer.
0: 748.
3: 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Report request level.
4: Simo 6.
0: 122.6, Kubai Chen is 543.
4: Racket 119, clear direct surfer.
0: Direct surfer, Racket 119.
2: On Racket 151, good morning, maintaining 9,800 meters, clocking 0342.
4: Racket 151, Hong Kong radar identified.
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1: India 707, contact radar 133-782, goodbye.
0: 82, Boeing India 707, good night.
5: Good morning, Malaysia 6175.
0: Passing level 110, climbing level 160, squawk 5123.
3: Two stations together, Malaysian 6175, identified on squawk code 3123, climb to Falafel 250. Good morning, climb to Falafel 250, direct skate.
0: Confirm for
3: Bohemia 707. Bohemia 707, climb to Falafel 250, direct skate.
0: 50, direct skate, Bohemia 707.
1: Airway 293, approved contact Guangzhou 125, Decimo 35, request the D-phase rating from them. Goodbye.
6: Airport carrying Cafe 293, thank you, good night.
7: Archer LP 68 leaving 2700, climbing 5000.
1: LP 68, departure grade identify, climb unrestricted to flight level 130.
7: Climb unrestricted, right level 130, LP 68.
3: Also the same traffic tracking southwestbound is now 50 miles in front of you, 12 o'clock. There is an unknown traffic, 12 o'clock, 4-5 miles range, and tracking southwestbound. The more Charlie showing level 207, level is not verified, just for your information.
4: Malaysian 6175 Hong Kong radar, format pending. Are you able for level 400?
5: Unable 400, Malaysian 6175,
4: highest 380. Malaysian 6175, say it in the highest level you can accept.
5: 380, Malaysian 6175.
4: Malaysian 6175, roger, climb for level 280. EasyJet 982, clear direct and far.
1: Increase speed to 280 knots or greater.
7: I'm Fighter 160, speed of 280 or greater, IP 68.
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8: 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Correcting you, Highline 79031.
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10: Air China 970, flight level 350, scope 0137.
4: Air China 970, Hong Kong radar identified.
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4: Are you able for level 4?
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4: Cafe 659, due to a large scale weather deviation procedure in progress, are you able for level 400?
3: Level
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4: Level 250, Highland 79021. Level 400?
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4: Cafe 659, roger, expect flight level 360 final, climb flight level 320.
7: Okay, final 0, Cafe 659.
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0: Asian 748, traffic information for you. Unknown traffic at your 12 o'clock, range 40 miles. Mo Charlie showing for level 207. Level not verified. Currently tracking southwest.
1: Looking out at Asian 748.
0: Roger.
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3: 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Maintain for level 250.
2: Maintain for level 250. Indonesia 8330.
3: Hainan 7931 contact radar 132.15.
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5: 118.902, Airbridge 68.
0: 93, contact Sanya 122.06.
6: 122.06, Singapore 53.
7: Hong Kong radar, channel 166, maintaining fire level 380, squawk 1433.
0: Air China, 166 Hong Kong radar, climb level 11,900 meters.
7: Climbing fire level 11,900 meters, Air China, 166.
0: Cafe 659, climb fire level 360.
8: Climb fire level 360, okay, 659.
3: Contact radar, 127.1.
9: Contact radar, 127.1, Indonesia, 8330, good day.
0: China 748 Roger.
10: Zurich.
11: 8330, good morning. Maintain flight level 250.
0: Indonesia 8330, Hong Kong radar. Radar contact after Sierra, climb flight level 270.
12: Roger, after Sierra, climb level 270, Indonesia 8330.
0: Jinair 082 Hong Kong.
13: Go ahead.
0: Jinair 082, traffic information. Unknown traffic at your 12 o'clock, range 20 miles. Mo Charlie showing for level 207, level not verified.
14: Jinair 082, looking out.
15: We're now at Hybrid 830. Good morning. For level 330, squawk 0701.
16: One, good morning, Cafe 03.
17: 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Sonic Cafe 259, passing 1,700, on climb 5,000.
18: Cafe 259, departure, good morning. You identify, climb unrestricted to flight level 160.
17: Unrestricted flight level 160, Cafe 259.
14: Great, two.
0: Jinair 082, Roger, confirm the traffic is below you.
14: Same level, Jinair 082, crossing right and left.
0: Jinair 082, Roger. Asian 748, contact radar 13215.
1: 13215, Asian 748, good day.
0: Good day.
6: 7083.
0: Cafe 659,
19: good.
0: Cafe 659, traffic information, unknown traffic at show 10 o'clock, range 25 miles. Currently tracking southwest. Mo Charlie showing for level 207, level not verified.
19: Copy, Cafe 659.
20: Good morning, Korean, 48 AB. Mission Ikella, level 370.
0: Korean Air 428 Hong Kong radar identified. Clear direct to ENFA.
20: Hey ENFA, Korean Air 428.
6: Squawk 14772.
21: Air China 174 Hong Kong radar identified. What is your request level for vehicle?
0: 7, level not verified.
10: 1,900 meters, Air China 174.
21: Air China 174, Roger, stand by for level change.
10: Goodbye, Air China 174.
0: A2 Hong Kong. EasterJet 982, unknown traffic, traffic information for you, unknown traffic. Opposite way, range 10 miles, Mo Charlie showing for level 207, level not verified. Express cargo X62, Hong Kong radar, climb for level 280.
22: 5280, Express cargo X62.
0: Indonesia 8330, report request level.
23: Indonesia.
24: Fly level 330.
0: Indonesia 8330, Roger, stand by higher. Contact radar 13215.
25: 330, FedEx. 6045. 330.
0: 650410. I656, Hong Kong radar identified.
26: 656.
27: Hong Kong radar, good morning, Korea 652. Maintain flight level 290, approaching Ikela.
0: Korea 652, Hong Kong radar identified. Report request level.
27: The request flight level 350, Korea 652.
0: Korean Air 652, Roger, stand by.
27: Standing by.
0: Air China 970, contact radar 13215.
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28: Level 390, inbound and golden gate.
3: China Eastern 566, Roger.
0: Flight level 270.
28: 270, climb to flight level 270, China 1305.
0: EasterJet 594, resume navigation, clear direct and far.
28: Flight level 250 and direct at Geneva 714.
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0: Indonesia A330, maintain Singapore 310 on reaching traffic above. Echo 628, contact approach 119.1.
1: Traffic one, just cover 628.
2: Copy 566, departure, good morning, you identify, climb unrestricted to flight level 160.
1: Unrestricted to flight level 160, getting 566.
3: Hong Kong 628, heavy descending 110.
2: German Kaga 628, Hong Kong approach, good morning, landing runway 07 left, descend to 6,000 feet on Kennex 1013, you can expect about 45 miles.

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5: 12 o'clock, range 30 miles. Mochali, showing by level 207. Level not verified. Currently tracking southwest.
4: 652.
5: Karina 652, roger. Confirm the traffic is below you.
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3: This is
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4: 5. 830, bye-bye.
5: Good day. Express cargo X62, maintain flight level 360 on reaching. Crossing traffic right to left in 1 minute, maintaining 1,000 feet above your clear level. Korean Air 428, traffic information. Crossing traffic left to right in 1 minute, climbing to 1,000 feet below.
0: Harry 8411, climb to flight level 160.
4: To level 160, Qatari 8411.
6: Alright, 119, thank you, sir. Good day.
5: Good day.
6: Good evening, good morning, here JL 1576, maintaining flight level 310, Sparkle 0127.
5: Air Junior 1576, Hong Kong radar, identified and cancel offset, clear direct to Dulop.
6: Direct to Dulop, Air Junior 1576.
5: Korean Air 652, climb for level 310.
4: 10, Korean Air 652.
8: Zero 083 from Limes via Tipa, clear for Highness approach, runway 07 left.
6: 07 left, Cathay 083. Good evening, Hawking 3125.
3: Passes another 68, good morning, identified, maintain for level 250.
6: 250, transit another 68. Level 280, Singapore 857.
2: 325, roger, descend now, final to 340.
8: Final approach, 1-07 left.
6: Right, turn 040, clear dialers, 07 left, jump carbon 628.
3: 740, contact Taipei 1291. 9968, contact radar 127,
5: decimal 1. 28, contact radar 13215.
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5: Transducer 9968, Hong Kong radar, report request level.
6: Flight level 340 all the way, sir.
5: Transducer 9968, roger, after Sierra, climb for level 270.
6: After Sierra, climb for level 270, Transducer 9968.
9: Hong Kong radar, good morning, Hainan 484, maintain flight level 380, approaching subnode.
2: 4-8-4 Hong Kong radar, identify clear flight plan route.
9: Clear flight plan route, Hainan 4-8-4.
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5: Good day. ASO 512, Hong Kong. ASO 512, traffic information. Unknown traffic at 12 o'clock, range 10 miles. Mo Charlie showing Falafel 207, level not verified. Currently tracking southwest.
7: Traffic inside there, ASO 512.
5: ASO 512, roger. Confirm the traffic is below you.
7: If traffic inside below me, ASO 512.
5: Roger.
11: Good morning, Malaysia 318, level 390.
5: Malaysian 318, Hong Kong radar, identified.
12: Air China 174, maintaining Falafel 380.
5: Air China 174, Hong Kong radar, flying Falafel 11,900 meters.
12: I'm being Falafel 11,900 meters, Air China 174.

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0: Air Busan 774, Hong Kong radar identified.
1: Roger, Air Busan 774.
4: Six eight clear direct to Satno, climb for level 310. Radar 127.1.
1: 7-1-3-4-1-1-6.
4: Radar, good morning, Hong Kong 0656, climbing level 160. Hong Kong 0656, good morning, direct Mepchi, climb to for level 250.
1: Cross the mask was 318, crossing level 258, descending level 190. Cross 7023, we are on heading 150, not yet released.
4: Mask 318, Russia identified, clear Sierra 7 Alpha arrival.
1: 7 Alpha arrival, we call with this mask 318.
4: Roger.
1: 01, Qatar 811.
0: 411 Roger, climb to level 9200 meters.
1: Climb 9200 meters, Qatar 811.
4: 4 Alpha.
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0: Reader identified. VHJet 968 Hong Kong.
5: 968.
0: VHJet 968, traffic information, unknown traffic at 12 o'clock, range 10 miles. Mo Charlie showing for level 207, level not verified.
5: Copy, VHJet 968.
0: Air Junyao 1576, climb for level 350.
5: Climb for level 350, Air Junyao 1576.
0: Air Busan 774, clear direct ENFA.
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1: Home radar, morning, maintain flight, Parata 206, maintain flight level 290, approaching each other.
0: Parata Air 206, Hong Kong radar identified, report request level.
1: Parata Air 206, request climb of the flight level 330.
0: Parata Air 206, roger, stand by.
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7: Minor 70, flight level 350.
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0: Air China 970, reading true broken, climb now for level 11,900 meters, for level 391.
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0: Air China 174, heading 355 initially.
6: Heading 355, Air China 174.
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0: 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ASO 512, contact radar 13215.
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7: 678, maintain flight level 410.
0: Korean Air 678, Hong Kong radar identified.
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1: East Jet 594, Roger.
2: Hong Kong Radar, good morning, China Southern A4A1, thank you, flight level 250,
1: Hong Kong. China Southern A4A1, Hong Kong, good morning, identified, maintain flight level 250.
2: Maintain flight level 250, A4A1.
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1: 801. Indonesia 8330 at Satmo, contact Manila 119, decimal 3 or HF 89042.
2: Radar, good morning, China Southern A4A1, maintain flight level 250, Skog 3113.
5: China Southern A4A1, Hong Kong radar, roger. After Sierra, climb flight level 270.
2: After Sierra, climb to flight level 270, China Southern A4A1.
5: Korean Air 678, clear direct and far.
6: Remember, Korean Air 678.
7: Hong Kong radar, clear 022, maintain flight level 330, mark point 78.
5: Clear 022, Hong Kong radar, identified.
7: Clear 022, request regional mark 50 and climb flight level 370.
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9: 380, squawk 0237, inbound terminal.
1: China 786 Hong Kong radar identified, clear flight plan route.
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1: 082, contact Taipei 1291. Manila 119, decimal 3.
10: 1400 meters, squawk 4555.
5: Lindo 643 Hong Kong radar identified.
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1: 19-1
12: today, Master 318. Hi, heavy, maintaining low. 10, approaching
5: that. 5670, Hong Kong radar, identified. Dynasty 5637, contact Xianya 13335.
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5: Korean Air 690, Hong Kong radar identified.
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5: Korean Air 476, Hong Kong radar, identified.
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9: 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Morning, Hainan 484, maintain flight level 380, inbound sequel.
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8: 25352, China 174, bye bye.
11: Mascot
2: 3 and Lake, descend to 3,000 feet from Limes via Tupper, clear for INS approach, runway 07 left.
12: Limes via Tupper, clear LS approach, runway 07 left, Mascot 3 and Lake.
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2: Korea 652, roger.
0: 360 on reaching Singapore FSN. Sri Lankan 470 traffic crossing left to right, climbing 1,000 feet below. 470. Malaysian 318 contact radar 1321 size.
3: Confirm 13015 Malaysian 318. 3215 Malaysian 318 confirm.
0: 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Air China 970, contact Guangzhou 12535.
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0: Able 7774, contact radar 13215.
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0: GNA 2202, question Jeju Air 2202, contact radar 118902.
4: Contact radar 118902,
5: Jeju 2017. Hong Kong radar, Vietnam 408, maintain 4220.
0: Vietnam 408 identified.
2: Clear to M4,
3: descend, follow up on 350. 7, climb to follow
2: up 160, good morning. Cathay 037, good morning, direct Ali, climb to follow up on 250.
3: Cathay, climb to follow up 250, Cathay 037.
2: Reach decimal 902.
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6: After MPATCH, descend to flight level 110, low speed control. Tata 30.
0: Keep your FI for higher level.
1: By higher, clear near 690.
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3: 15, Palisade, 26, clear.
0: Singapore 801, descend now 2504340.
2: Okay, 470, Hong Kong. 470, report a cruising map number.
0: 433, WIP.
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0: Bay 601.
1: Identified, maintain level 120.
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0: 3006. 0-2-1-3-3.
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4: Kainan 484, descend now to flight level 6000 meters.
1: 4-3-0.
4: Kainan 484, descend now to level 6000 meters.
3: Descend now level 6,000 meters, Hainan 484.
5: Radar, good morning, Kai 642, maintain level 410, squawking 0704.
4: Kai 642, identified.
5: 42.
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3: 6,000 meters, reach 0 miles to Siku, Hainan 484.
0: And bounce 0, 250.
1: VJET 3909, Hong Kong radar, report squawk code.
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3: Hong Kong radar is at 3909, good evening.
4: VHF 3909, Hong Kong radar, after Sierra, climb 25 level 320.
3: After Sierra, point level 320, is at 3909.
0: Flight level 350.
1: 366 Hong Kong radar, radar contact, clear direct to Dalton.
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0: 75, Jean Air 022.
4: Kai Asia 236, clear direct, ANFAR.
0: Hong radar, Jean Air 022. Direct to EMBA, maintain flight level 330, back point 78.
1: Jinan 022 Hong Kong radar, roger.
7: 2, Hong Kong Shuttle 69 Anchor there.
4: 12875. 250.
1: Hong Kong Shuttle 698, climb platform 4290.
3: Climb platform 290, Shuttle 698.
4: 014 onwards facing, reduce to mark 0.80.
7: 0.80, Singapore 80 right.
4: 5158, what is your request level?
1: 8481, choice of level for Sapno, for level 290 or for level 330.
2: 8,000 feet.
8: Restricted 8,000 feet, Cathay 096.
9: 7, good morning. Descend to for level 110, cross Empath level 260 or below.
10: Flight level 110, cross Empath at the below, flight level 260, Japania 27.
11: Level Dynasty 068.
1: Eastbound.
12: Flight level 260, reached by Empath 10344.
1: PHF 968, contact radar 118, station 092. 623 Hong Kong radar identified, cleared RB4 Alpha.
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1: 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VHF 968 Hong Kong.
13: 9,000 on reaching, Cathay 096.
2: Tech 630, maintain 9,000 feet on reaching, traffic below.
14: Descend 6,000 meters and reach out of 40 miles before SEACO, Hanan 786.
9: Speed
12: 300 knots for Greater. 220, maintain 300 knots for Greater, 7,344.
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13: 7 left, call the establishment type, 7,430.
4: Korean 6900, Hong Kong.
16: Korean 69.
4: 13215, Korean 6900.
16: 13215, Korean 690.
15: Alpha level 260, reach by eastbound, transfer 306.
17: 133-8282, goodbye.
8: 133-8282, Cathay 096, goodbye.
3: Take off, 56 miles, goodbye.
0: Your landing level 95, landing level 160.
18: 096, Hong Kong radar, climb to flight level 250, proceed on to MAPT.
8: MAPT, flight level 250, Cathay 096.
18: Terminal 27, can approach 119, that's small one, good day.
8: Approach 119, Stefani, 27, good day.
18: Terminal 27, block 119, that's small one.
8: 27, leaving flight level 147, descend 110, we have Juliet.
19: Japan Air 27, approach runway 07, left. Information Juliet, descend by the star 6000 feet, QNH 1012.
8: Japania 27, runway 07 left, information Juliet. Descend 6000, 1012, Japania 27.
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0: 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Air Spring 7200, contact radar 128.75.
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2: Air Spring 7200, Hong Kong radar, roger. China Southern 306, contact radar 123.47.
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0: standby.
4: Hong Kong Shuttle 604, departure identified, climb by SID, flight level 160, no speed control.
5: Speed control, clear by SID, level 160, Hong Kong Shuttle 604.
6: That point you want us to direct to?
0: Air Canada 65, track down at Aquila.
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8: Can I go radar 118-19025, good day.
9: 118-925, good day, Cathay 096.
10: With you, passing level 145, climbing flight level 250.
11: Cathay 096, climb flight level 290.
10: Level 290, Cathay 096.

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1: 3885 Hong Kong radar identified. Are you able for level 370?
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3: 32-15, Aero Hangu 532.
0: 476, descend now level 350.
4: Say okay, Korea 476.
0: Descend now level 350, Korea 476.
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0: Narata Air 206, 118, decimal 902.
1: 4110.
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1: 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China 7306, speed 290 knots or less.
9: 4, maintain flight level 400.
1: China Eastern 544 Hong Kong radar identified. Are you looking for higher level for level 410? 4 Hong Kong radar, climb to flight level 250, proceed direct to MAPKEY.
10: To MAPKEY, coming over 2000 Hong Kong, then 604. 44.
11: Radar, good morning, this is 240, direct mode.
12: Juju Air 22, question Juju Air 2402, Conway the identified, port request level. Juju Air 2402, roger, stand by.
1: Identified, maintain flight level 120.
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15: Okay, descend 400 now, 7-1.
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0: Force and third time 5-2.
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1: 1-4, squad
16: ident. Advise, 5-2, we're down 4-0.
7: Tutba, clear the farthest approach. Runway 07 center, question runway 07 left, report established. Japan Air 27, descend to 3,000 feet from Lime, so by Tutba, clear the farthest approach, 07 left.
0: China 022, contact radar 118,
6: decimal 902. Contact radar 118, decimal 902, China 022, good day.
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1: Radar 118, this is Monana 2, Cornea 476, good night.
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1: 118-902, Cornea 476, good night.
0: 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Detroit 3892, climb 11,900.
2: 11,900 meters, Sichuan 38902.
1: Runway 350, that again, bro.
0: Current 476, Roger.
3: Sichuan 3885, 送口.
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4: 04, Kenongu radar 118-9925, good day.
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0: Air Busan 774, contact Taipei 1291.
4: Seven, clear level is flight level 110 for you. Traffic 427, at the moment, clear level is flight level 110 for you.
5: So flight level 110, reached by muscle, Cathay 427.
4: China Southern 306, can they departure 122, decimal 65, good day.
6: 2 decimal 65, good day, China Southern 306.
1: Level 300, Roger 129.
6: Roger, good morning, China Southern 306, maintain flight level 220, squawk 0242.
7: China Southern 306, departure, proceed direct to Tamout and descend to reach flight level 4,500 meters by Tamout.
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10: Bring 7322, contact radar 13215.
9: 10, climbing 160.
4: Taipei 44, Hong radar, climb to flight level 250.
9: Project climb, flight up 250, Cathay 8444.
4: Taipei 427, can approach 119-1, good day.
5: 9-1, good day, Cathay 427.
4: Taipei 844, proceed direct to map key.
9: Map key, thanks, Cathay 44.
7: Left information Juliet, descend by the star 6,000 feet, QNH 1012.
5: Left descend 6,000 by the star, information Juliet, QNH 1012, Cathay 427.
7: Cathay 427, high speed below 10.
5: High speed below 10, Cathay 427.
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0: Good morning, Thai 622, Flight Level 270.
1: Thai 622, Hong Kong radar identified.
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4: Morning, Hong Kong, I'm 316, Major 502900.
1: PNM 316, Hong Kong radar, identified. Report request level.
2: 114, December ready, level 260, response eastbound.
3: Great, thank you for your help. Flight level 290 for Cathay 44.
5: 8-4-160.
1: Buena 606, Hong Kong radar, climb to flight level 250.
5: Flight 250, Buena 606.
4: Japan Air 27, establish localizer 07 left.
1: Japan Air 27, continue approach, contact tower 118.7.
4: 7-1-1-8-7, Japan Air 27, good night.
1: 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China 7306, contact your head approach 121.4.
6: 1.4, China 7306, good day.
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4: 2-0-0, now leaving the level 350.

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4: Global departure, Korean Air 314, heavy passing 1600, climbing 5000.
1: Korean Air 314, departure identified, climb via SID, flight level 160, no speed control.
4: Climb via SID, level 160, low speed resistance, Korean Air 314.
1: Hong Kong Shuttle 623, high speed below 10.
2: Please be all set, Shuttle 603, take it.
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1: Racket 129, climb for level 340, speed 1.78 or greater.
3: Climb for level 340, speed Mach 1.78 or greater, Racket 129.
1: Racket 1395, speed 1.78 or less for runway spacing.
0: 3D small 47.
3: Radar 123.47, airframe 7200. Good morning, airframe 7200, passing flight level 210 for flight level 260.
1: Airframe 7200, Hong Kong radar, please turn descent to flight level 220.
3: It's a descent to flight level 220, airframe 7200.
2: C.82 Boeing Air 616, correct?
1: Today.
3: Radar, good morning, Aerodrome 1354, Squawk King 2145, we'll maintain your flight level 350.
1: Air Junior 1354, Hong Kong radar identified.
3: 250, proceed direct to left, Boeing Air 616.
4: Squawk 1616.
1: China Eastern 760, Hong Kong radar identified. 06, the same to you. Caution similar call sign with company traffic.
2: Boeing Air 606.
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3: 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Contact Guangzhou 125.35. 125.35,
1: Sichuan 3992, good day. Good
2: day. Flight Eva 6529.
3: Hong Kong, good morning, that's C5827.
0: And C5827, Hong Kong radar, go ahead.
3: 919 mile to Elato, flight number 320, squawk 6243.
0: And C5827, cleared at B4 Alpha.
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0: Vietnam 408, contact Taipei 1291.
1: 606, can Hong Kong radar 118.925, good day.
2: 925, Boeing Air 606, good day.
3: Say 865, flight level 360, squawk 6013.
0: Cafe 865, Hong Kong radar, cleared at B4 Alpha.
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2: 1467, contact 250.
0: Bahina 606, climb for level 310.
2: Climb for level 310, Bahina 606.
5: 3 Alpha arrival and direct cyber from Sadnay Tasman 121, thank you.
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7: Passing 1,000
8: Air Hong Kong 680, departure identified, climb via SID, flight level 160, nose speed control.
7: SID flight level 160, nose speed control, Air Hong Kong 680.
8: Covering air 314, got a Hong Kong radar, 133.82.
7: Passing Hong Kong radar, 133.82, Covering air 314,
8: good night. Hong Kong shuttle 623, proceed direct to lines.
7: We are near 314, heavy climbing flight by 160, morning.
9: Flash 14, good radar, morning, climb to flight level 250.
7: Climbing flight by 250, flight 314, heavy.
9: Radar 616, Canon good radar 118-1925, good day.
7: 118-1925, radar 616, good day.
0: Dynasty 5827, descend Alpha level 280.
7: Descend Alpha 280, Dynasty 5827. Anchor 215. By level 330, scoping 1615.
0: Climb
7: for
0: level
7: 290
0: final.
7: Climb for level 290 final, Bolivia 616.
0: This is 529, turn for the right heading 310.
7: Bolivia 6529.

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1: Head 300, then spy 27.
0: 21, do traffic, descend now level 320.
1: Level 320, Tesla 121.
0: Sky Racer 814, descend and ready for level 260, wish by sunny, speed 280 knots on transition. Night at 877, contact radar 1265.
1: 865,
0: Thai Asia 236, Hong Kong. Thai Asia 236, contact Taipei 1291.
2: Taipei 1291, Taipei 236, Taipei bye.
3: Level 110, maintain speed 300 knots or greater, passing Marshall.
1: 300 knots or greater and descend and maintain 1-1000 via the arrival for the Abbey arriving at 877.
3: Average 877, clear level is flat level 110.
1: Cleared level, thank you, 877.
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2: 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Sonar
4: 1102, contact radar
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0: 118.925,
2: good morning.
0: 56529, continue descent for level 290.
2: Continue descent flight level 290 EVA 6529.
5: Hong Kong control, good day. Trim cargo 580 level 400.
0: Trim and cargo 580, Hong Kong radar identified, cleared Abbey 4 Alpha.
5: Abbey 4 Alpha, trim cargo 580.
0: Okay. I've continued descent flight level 300.
5: 300, got 85.
0: Current at 314, climb for level 270, final.
5: 350, current at 314.
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6: Hankai Shadow 623, descend to 3,000 feet from Limes by Tuba, Green Forest Bridge, runway 07 left.
5: 3,000 feet from Limes by Tuba.
3: Airspring 7200, connect departure 122.65, good day.
5: 122.65, good day, Airspring 7200.
3: Hong Kong 680, proceed direct to Dalo.
5: Dalo, Aircraft 7200.
6: Airspring 7200, departure, proceed direct to Tamout and descend to reach flight level 4,500 meters by Tamout.
3: Passing Marshall.
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3: 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I-648, contact radar 13215.
1: Down 13215, I-648.
0: 3885, contact Manila on data lane monitor 119.83. Radar surface terminated after signal.
3: Okay, 114 Hong Kong radar, cancel eastbound level rejection, descend to flight level 220.
7: Cancel eastbound high rejection, continue descend flight level 220, right, 114.
0: I-648.

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2: Good morning, Nippon Cargo 202, passing 1,300 feet, climbing 5,000 feet.
3: Nippon Cargo 202, morning, departure identified, climb ISID, flight level 160, nose speed control.
2: Thanks, sir. Climb by SID, flight level 160 with nose speed control, Nippon Cargo 202.
1: Descend and flight level 260 by MSP 280.
4: Hold shuttle 769 on call radar, press over descent flight, start flight level 130.
1: Descent flight level 130 VFR, hold shuttle 769.
5: 877, confirm that there's no speed restriction, 280 at muscle.
4: United 877, cancel muscle speed restriction, maintain speed 300 knots or greater.

0: United 877 proceed direct to Hotel 511, reach flight level 110 by Abin Marshall. Flight level 110 by Abin Marshall.
1: So 110, copy United 77.
0: Hong Kong 680, can Hong Kong radar 118, that's 19025, good day.
2: This is 9025, Hong Kong 680, good day.
3: Radar, good morning, Cafe 820, climbing unrestricted, flight level 160.
0: Good 820, Hong Kong radar, climb to flight level 250.
3: Climb flight level 250, Cafe 820.
4: Hong Kong 680, climb to flight level 370, direct to ANFA.
2: Level 370, direct to ANFA, Hong Kong 680.
5: Level side attachment 121.
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4: Arrow Hong Kong 532, Taipei 129, decimal 1.
0: Flight level 110 by Abin Marshall.
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2: Hong Kong Dynasty 5827, any speed control required?
4: Dynasty 5827, speed 280 knots.
2: Hong Kong speed 280 knots, Dynasty 5827.
4: Hong Kong Shuttle 615, descend now. Hong Kong Shuttle 615, descend now, flight level 260.
6: And level 260 now, Hong Kong Shuttle 615.
4: Shuttle 615, and reduce speed to 250 knots for delay.
6: Okay, ready speed 250 knots for relay shuttle 615, descending level 260 now.
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8: Permission Juliet, descend the star 6000 feet, QNH 1012.
5: 6000 feet, United 877, heavy for 7 knots.
8: 77, maintain speed 300 knots or greater below 10,000 feet.
5: Below 10,000 feet,
4: 19977
9: heavy.
4: Flight level 350.
9: Ratio 814, counter radar 126, decimal 3.
0: Good day.
2: 3265, Ratio 414, CF.
4: Level 350.
2: 814,
0: setting 260 to reach by Sony. Skyway 814, after Sony descend via star to flight level 130.
2: Okay, after Sony descend via star level 130, Skyway 814.
0: Skyway 820, can Hong Kong radar 118.9925, good day.
3: What's that for Cafe 820,
0: 118.925? Cafe 20, 118.9925, good day.
3: Goodbye. Radar, good evening, Cafe 820, climbing flight level 257.
4: Cafe 820, climb to flight level 270, direct to ANFA.
3: Climb flight level 270, direct to ANFA, Cafe 820, thank you.
6: Who made a Korean 314 heavy 90 tank? Able to climb level 350, repeat climb level 350.
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11: rejection.
2: Okay, 300 knots or greater, cancel Mango speed restriction, Skyway 3814.
11: Okay, 875, can approach 119er, that's 11, good day. Cat 129er, contact Sanya 122.6. 527 over radar, cancel impact level restriction, descend by star to flight level 110.
12: Descend by star, flight level 110, cancel impact restriction, SC5
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1: Okay.
8: Cafe 875 favor, runway 07 left.
1: Left, Cafe 875. Morning, EVA 6529 heavy, maintaining flight level 260, speed 250.
11: EVA 6529 Hong Kong radar, cancel impact level restriction, descend fast, start to flight level 110.
1: ISR 110, cancel impact level restriction, EVA 6529.
11: Hong Shuttle 769, can approach 119, that's 11, good day.
13: That's 11 with Hong Shuttle 769.
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11: 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Decimal 925, good day.
13: Radar now 118, decimal 925, Nippon Cargo 202, good day.
9: Radar 126, decimal 3.
13: 6 to 4, 3, Tesla 121, good night.
15: So descend 9,000 feet unrestricted for runway 07 left, information 04, Joe 769.
13: 1657. Level 26, level cyber.
11: Tasman 121, Hong Kong radar, cancel cyber level restriction, descend via star to flight level 130.
13: Cancel cyber restriction via the star to flight level 130, Tasman 121.
16: Hong Kong radar, good morning, Cathay 829, we're descending for level 190, speed 300 knots. We're passing through flight level 268. And we're squawking 3064.
11: Cafe 29 Hong Kong radar, identify clear Sierra 7 Alpha arrival.
16: Sierra 7 Alpha, Cafe 29.
11: Breaker 1617, can Hong Kong radar 127, that's more 1, good day.
13: Hong Kong radar 1271, Breaker 1617, bye. Hong Kong radar 2000, Breaker 1617, maintaining flight level 250.
11: Breaker 1617, Hong Kong radar, report request level.
13: Request level 370, Recap 1617.
11: 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Climb initially, flight level 270.
13: Climb level 270, Recap 1617.
11: Transtrait 1276, Hong Kong radar, identified.
17: Transtrait 1276.
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13: Hong Kong 769. 50, Hong Kong 60, Cancel descend now, get a base 701.
4: 81.
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13: bye.
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13: I'm Cathay, A11. 30 day, German Cargo 580, information kilo, descending, flight level 296, 4260.
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13: Descend to reach flight level 110 by muscle, German Cargo 580.
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18: 5658, clear direct ensign.
16: Radar, good morning, Cathay 829, we're now going to leave by Guangzhou, descending flight 190.
11: Cathay 829, Hong Kong radar, Roger, cancel Sierra 2 region.
16: Sierra, speed section 300, a great day, Cathay 829.
11: Carry the A14, can approach 119, that's 11, good day.
2: 9-1,
18: Skyracer 814. Skyracer 814, descending level 130. Skyracer 814, approach runway 07 left, information kilo, descent restricted 8,000 feet, QNH 1012.
2: Okay, descend
18: 8,000,
2: runway 07 left. QNH-1012 for Skyracer 814, unrestricted.
18: At 877, descend to 3,000 feet from Limes by Tutba, clear the forest bridge, runway 07 left.
19: 310 is in there, 812.
20: 5, descending flight level 110, speed 280 knots.
18: Cathay 865, approach runway 07 left, information kilo, descend unrestricted 6,000 feet, QNH 1012.
20: And unrestricted 6,000 feet, QNH 1012. Would you like us to remain to 280 knots?
18: Cathay 865, affirmative, speed 280 knots.
20: 280 knots, Cathay 865.
18: United 877, published speed or greater from Lines, but to back to the approach 07 left.
21: Established
18: speed
21: or greater out of Limes, and
18: we've traveled
21: 7 left out of Limes,
18: United 77
21: heavy.
18: Skyracer A14, maintain speed 280 knots or greater below 10,000 feet, and now listen to 6,000 feet.
2: Roger, descend 280 knots or greater below 10,000 and 6,000, Skyracer 814.
22: That's affirmative, Alpha Delta Zulu 4202.
11: Alpha Delta Zulu 4202, identify, clear Sierra 7 Charlie arrival.
22: Clear Sierra 7 Charlie arrival, thank you. Alpha Delta Zulu 4202.
11: That's C5827, can approach 119-11 today.
22: Good night.
11: Singapore 800, Hong Kong radar, identify.
22: Singapore 800.
11: Turn right, heading 040, radar, the turbo spacing.
22: 040,
18: squeeze,
11: good day.
18: Good day.
22: Left
18: hand, C5827. Down to C5827, maintain speed 280, question mark, speed 260 knots.
19: Clear, speed 260
11: knots, C5827. Level
4: 37, are you able for level 400 before FDOS?
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11: Thank you, bye bye.
16: Good morning, Cathay 829, descending 50110, speed 300 or greater, and we've received Juliet.
18: Cathay 829, approach runway 07 left, descend unrestricted 8,000 feet, QNH 1012.
16: Descend 8,000 feet, runway 07 left, QNH 1012, Cathay 829.
18: Cathay 875, descend to 3,000 feet from Limes, right to Buck, the forest approach runway 07 left.
16: 3,000 feet from Limes, right up by Kirby, I left 07 left, and we're slowing from 300 knots.
18: Cathay 75, published speed or greater.
16: Speed or greater, Cathay 75.
18: Hong Kong Shuttle 7600, descend to 3,000 feet from Limes, right to back, clear for the first runway 07 left.
2: 3,000 feet from Limes, right to back, clear for runway 07 left, Hong Kong Shuttle 769.
4: Roger.
11: Shuttle 615, descend to flight level 230.
25: Descend level 230, Hong Kong, Shuttle 615.
11: Tasman 121, proceed direct to Mango, rejoin star, maintain speed 250 knots.
0: Start Mango to rejoin the star, speed 250 knots, Tasman 121.
11: German Cargo 50, reduce speed 230 knots.
0: Using 230 knots, German Cargo 550.
11: EBA 6529, good approach 119, that's more one, good day.
0: 119, that's more one, EBA 6529, good day.
11: Home Shuttle 615, hold that ABS published, expect all clearance at time 28.
0: Hold that ABS published, expect 28 or after prior clearance.
11: Air Canada 7, descend to flight level 180.
0: Say again.
11: Air Canada 7, descend to flight level 180. Cafe A11, descend to flight level 130.
3: Level 130, Cafe A11.
11: Alpha Delta Zulu 4202, reduce speed 230 knots, descend to flight level 200.
0: Descending flight level 200, reducing speed to 230 knots, Alpha Delta Zulu 4202. Hong Kong, Cafe Bay 711.
11: Cafe 711, Hong Kong radar, cancel impact level rejection, descend to flight level 240.
0: 240, cancel level 600, impact KDB 711.
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11: Tasman 121, connect to.
18: Tasman 121 approach, runway 07 left, information Kilo, descend not restricted, 9,000 feet, QNH 1012. QNH 1012,
0: 07 left, Tasman 121.
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11: A11, descend by star 2 flight level 110.
3: Star
11: 4 level 110, Cafe A11. Alpha Delta Zulu 4202, descend to flight level 190.
0: Flight level 190, Alpha Delta Zulu 4202.
11: Canada 7, descend to flight level 160.
0: 60, Canada 7.
11: Home Shuttle 615, descend to flight level 190.
25: Descend flight level 190, Hong Kong Shuttle 615.
11: Quebec 711, hold that ABS published. Expect on work clearance at time 31.
0: At ABS published, expect approach time 31, Quebec 711.
13: Cargo 580, just to confirm, do you want us to maintain 230 knots?
11: German Cargo 580, speed 230 knots.
13: Just commit 230 knots.
18: Quantum Sky 396 Hong Kong radar identified.
25: Quantum Sky 396.
0: Any speed for us, Hong Kong Shuttle 615?
11: Hong Shuttle 615, no speed control.
0: 615.
11: Air Canada 7, no speed control, descend to flight level 140.
0: Descend to flight level 140, no speed Air Canada 7.
18: 5.
4: Taipei 129 decimal 1.
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25: Proceed to Limes, 3,000 feet, that's the 527.
18: Tasma 121, descend to 6,000 feet.
0: 6,000 feet, Tasma 121.
11: 1 to the approach 119 decimal 1 today.
0: Total
11: Cafe A11 to the approach 119 decimal 1 today.
25: 191
4: Cafe A11. 87. Malaysian 37, go ahead.
25: Malaysian 37, revise. We are unable 400, early 4 at the.
4: Roger, no problem. Maintain level.
25: Maintain level, Malaysian 37, thank you.
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9: Hong Kong control, Emirates 9985 heavy, approaching starboard, maintaining 9200 meters.
25: 710 Hong Kong, Shuttle 615.
7: Great Bay 711, descend to flight level 220.
10: Level 220, Great Bay 711.
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12: Page 7 Falcon at Tower 118 Decimal 7. Good day.
7: 11, good day.
10: Conservative.
12: Good 180 knots.
14: Reducing 180 knots, Skyway, sir.
12: Cafe 865, reduce speed to 220 knots. That's approved. Dana C5827, reduce speed to 230 knots.
10: 7.
12: Tasman 121, reduce speed to 220 knots.
10: 3230 knots, Tasman 121.
12: Eva 6529, turn left heading 230, rectifier spacing.
26: 230, Eva 6529.
27: Approach, good morning, Santiago 580110, F muscle, information kilo, and C230.
12: German Cargo 580, approach runway 07 left, information kilo, descend by the star 6000 feet, QNH 1012.
27: Zero.
7: Choo-choo air 2552, roger, standby.
27: Standby.
4: 29623, climb to flight level 10,700 meters.
26: Flight level 10,700 meters. 9623.
4: Cafe 820, Taipei 129 at decimal 1.
27: 820, goodbye.
7: Flight level 110.
27: Zero, Cafe 7.
7: Canada 7, now cancel hold, turn right, heading 180, speed 230 knots.
27: So hold, turn heading 180, speed 230 knots, sir, Cafe 7.
7: Hold shuttle 615, descend to flight level 150.
25: Flight level 150, Hong Kong, shuttle 615.
7: Great Bay 711, descend to flight level 200.
28: 200,
12: Cadet Bay 711. Level 410 for Dynasty 076. Dynasty 076,
28: 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Stand by, Dynasty 076.
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9: Contact 118.902, Emirates 985, thank you.
10: Over down 422, flight with 35,
7: VNM 422 Hong Kong radar identified. Are you able for level 370 or for level 390?
10: Level 422 able 390.
7: VNM 422 roger, stand by.
10: Stand by.
12: Tower 118.7.
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12: Good day. Cafe 865, reduce speed 180 knots, maintain 27.
10: Hey,
4: Cargo 202, Taipei 129 at decimal 1.
26: 700 meters.
7: 09623, Hong Kong radar, roger.
12: Hong Kong Tai 661 heavy, good morning, flight level 400.
7: 9661, roger.
26: Hong Kong radar, Singapore 800, maintaining flight level 3, and 0.
7: Single bike 00, roger. 615 cancel hold, continue present heading speed 230 knots.
25: 0 knots Hong Kong, shuttle 615.
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27: Hong Kong radar, good morning, China 1302, maintain flight level 380, approaching terminal.
4: 7302, Hong Kong radar identified.
27: China Southern 302.
26: Hey,
16: Eva 6529er. Cathay 829, establish high left 07 left.
12: Cathay 829er, continue approach, contact tower 118.7.
16: 118.7, continue approach, Cathay 829.
11: Cathay 711, roger that, descend to flight level 180.
26: ASL, Cathay Bay 71.
11: Hong Shuttle 615, turn right, heading 180.
25: Heading 180, Hong Kong, Shuttle 615.
8: Hong Kong, good evening, Galaxy 656 for information, Kilo, descending 190.
11: Galaxy 6564, Hong Kong radar, report passing level and squawk.
8: Passing flight level 260, squawk, 0422.
11: Galaxy 6564, identify, clear 07 Charlie arrival.
8: 07 Charlie, clear 07 Charlie arrival, Galaxy 6564.
11: Alpha Delta Zulu 4202, cancel, hold, now turn right heading 340, descend to flight level 110.
15: 40 to the right, Alpha Delta Zulu 4202.
11: Hong Shuttle 615, descend to flight level 110, turn right, proceed to AB, return star.
25: AB, return star, descend level 110, Hong Kong, Shuttle 615.
11: Air Canada 7, can approach 119.1, good day.
25: 1-0-3,
11: Air Canada 7. Alpha Delta Zulu 4202, now proceed direct to Marie, rejoin star, maintain speed 230 knots.
15: Maintain speed 230 knots and rejoin the star at Murray, flying now direct Murray, Alpha Delta Zulu 4202.
11: Great Bay 711, descend to flight level 160.
26: 160, okay, the Bay 711.
11: Bye.
4: To reach flight level 320 in 30 miles.
17: 320 in 30 miles, China Southern 302.
4: Cebu 287, Manila 119, decimal 3.
19: Good night.
4: China Eastern 760, climb to flight level 330.
17: Climb to flight level 330, China Eastern 760.
19: 4350, just a lock 452.
7: China 452, roger, stand by.
4: Southbound radar, Dynasty 062, maintain 10,400 meters, direct
7: clear mark. Dynasty 062, Hong Kong radar, identify, report request level.
25: Request flight level 350, Dynasty 062.
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7: Sunless 452, clear direct ENVA.
19: ENVA, Sunless 452.
17: Descend 3,000 feet,
4: turn 121. 2 radar, 123.47.
25: 23.47, descend A12.
20: Delta Zulu 4202, contact approach on 119.1.
15: 1.1, migrator 4202. Bye bye.
20: Bye. Greater Bay 711, cancel, hold, turn right, heading 180.
26: Then heading 180, cancel now, Cathay Bay 711.
17: Radar, good morning, Cathay 883, descending level 260, reach by NPAT.
20: Cathay 883, radar after NPAT, descend flight level 110 to reach by muscle.
17: After NPAT, descend 110, reach by muscle, Cathay 883.
20: Greater Bay 711, descend flight level 110.
26: 110, Cathay Bay 711.
17: Clear dial left, 07 left, Tesla 121.
20: 12, radar, descend flight level 110.
25: Descend flight level 110, send an air, A12.
15: 06-04, spacing, migrator.
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18: Good for approach, runway 07 left.
0: 07 left approach, EVA 6529.
25: Hong Kong 7615 information, Kilo descending level 110, speed 230 knots.
18: Hong Kong Shuttle 615 approach, runway 07 left information, Lima, question information, Kilo, descend by the star 6000 feet, QNH 1012.
25: Descend by the star 6000 feet, QNH 1012, Hong Kong Shuttle 615, confirm speed for us.
18: Shuttle 615, speed 250 knots and 07 left.
25: 07 left and speed 250 now, Hong Kong Shuttle 615, descend 6000 feet via star QNH 1012.
4: Direct Kento, Blakey, 564. 516, contact Guangzhou 125 and 35. 813, Hong Kong,
25: 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Accept AB4 Alpha arrival, on his way, 13, thank you.
4: Chance J1276, descend and ready for level 260, level by eastbound. Chance J1276, descend to for level 260, level by eastbound.
25: 260,
2: before 8-band, 0-1-2-7-6. Good morning, got out of 930, level 350, squawk 2152.
20: Taxi 6564, speed 230 knots, descend flight level 110 to reach by Murray.
25: Speed 230, descend 110 by Murray, Black 6564.
4: 6 Taipei 129 1.
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0: Feet migrator 4202.
3: Approach Kata Bay 711.
18: Kata Bay 711, approach runway 07 left, information Kilo.
3: 07 left, information Kilo, okay.
18: Cafe 811, speed 160 on 25.
0: Speed of 5, for established Cafe 811.
18: Cafe 811, roger, continue approach. Kata Bay 711, descend by the star 6000 feet, QNH 1012.
3: Y star 6000 1012, get away 7-1.
18: German cargo 580, reduce speed 180 knots, maintain 27.
0: 187, term cargo 580. 6529 3000, confirm cleared for 07 left.
18: See again, our call sign.
0: 6529 maintaining 3000, confirm cleared for Alice 07 left.
18: Eva 6529 from you, can descend by the profile and clear for approach 07 left.
0: Profile clear, Alice 07 left, EVA 6529.
18: A11, reduce speed 150 knots, maintain 24 DME.
0: SIA 12-1.
18: Migrator 4202, left turn short to lines, descend to 3000 feet.
0: Descending 3000 feet and left turn direct to lines, migrator 4202.
18: Air Canada 7, proceed out to Limes, descend to 3,000 feet.
3: Bar 3,000 feet, Air Canada 7.
4: 2600, Taipei 129, a decimal 1.
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28: Hong Kong Control, Tango 7, Juliet, uniform, Mike, only seeing flight level 430.
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3: 1271, on the point 877.
0: 062, maintain 10,400
4: meters. Dynasty 062, direct to NFAS, stand by for level change.
0: NFAS, stand by level change, Dynasty 062.
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5: Level 330, speed, Desmo 77.
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7: 22.06.
1: Good morning with the 868, maintain level 2900.
4: Jet 868, roger. Stand by for higher.
1: What?
0: Eight zero knots, maintaining until 7, migrator 4202.
12: 6564, continue on present heading and vector for spacing.

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1: 760.
0: Dynasty 062, do you traffic descend to flight level 340?
1: Okay.
0: 354, contact Shanghai 128.35.
1: 354,
0: please. Tango 7, Juliet Echo, descend now flight level 340.
1: Flight level 340, Tango 7, Juliet, uniform Echo.
2: Behind you.
1: Tango 121.
0: 40 miles.
1: Copy, reach flight level 340, within 40 miles, Tango 7, Juliet, uniform Echo.
2: Yeah, 122.6.
1: Yeah, 1226, Thai 6-6, good day.
2: Good day. Singapore 826, climb for level 12,500 meters.
1: 12,600 meters, confirm.
2: Singapore 826, negative, climb for level 12,500 meters, for level 411.
1: 4,500 meters, Singapore 426.
0: 2 descend and ready for level 260, level by Eastern.
1: 2 descend to fly the world 260, level by Eastern, China 1302. 121 decimal for gradation there, 812.
3: 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The format is we can climb wide 410, about 096.
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5: Air speed, reduce speed to 180 knots and 12.7, DME Air Canada 7.
6: Black Sea 6564, turn left heading 350.
1: Left 350, Black Sea 6564.
6: Ava 6529, Air Canada Tower 118.7.
1: Okay, that's 17, Ava 6529.
0: Station 387, contact radar 127.1.
1: 127.1,
7: Station 387, good day. Good morning, Cathay 138, flight level 380, squat 1326, approaching Norman.
0: Cathay 138, Hong Kong, identify Betty 3 Alpha arrival.
7: 3 Alpha, Cathay 138.
8: Yeah, good morning, Sunlux 452, level 330, squat 6. 3 in Alpha and Bar.
0: Sunlux 452, roger, stand by for higher.
9: We confirm you were given level 260 to reach by Eastbound.
1: Eastbound, China Southern 302.
9: China Southern 302 and descend to flight level 220, cross Eastbound level 260 or below.
1: Descend flight level 220, cross Eastbound flight level 260 or below, China Southern 302.
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6: 64 from Limes by Tutba. Cleared for this approach, runway 07 left.
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11: 18047, Sam Cargo 550, good night.
6: Good night. Air Canada 7, maintain 3,000 feet, track to Tutba now.
5: Maintain 3,000 feet until Tutba, confirm, Air Canada 7.
6: Air Canada 7, negative, left turn track to, question, right turn track to Tutba now.
5: Turn track to Tutba now, Air Canada 7.
6: Hong Kong Shuttle 615 from Limes to Tutba, clear for the approach runway 07 left.
11: From Limes to Tutba, clear for ILS approach runway 07 left, Hong Kong Shuttle 615.
6: Goethe Bay 711, descend to 3,000 feet from Limes to Tutba, clear for the approach runway 07 left.
5: 1,000 from Limes to Tutba, clear for 07 left, Goethe Bay 711.
6: Air Canada 7, descend to 2,000 feet from Tutba, clear for the approach runway 07 left.
5: 7 feet by 2 by 3 by 7 left, 7 left, 8 on 3.
2: Identified. Are you able higher level by level 350?
5: No.
9: On the 0.813 radar.

0: Singapore, Airbus 7325.
1: Singapore X00, climb for level 11,900 meters.
2: Bear 096, climb to flight level 410.
3: Climb flight level 410, Bear 096.
2: Tango Uniform Echo, descend now flight level 260, transition speed 300 miles per greater.
0: Descend now to flight level 260, transition speed 300 miles per greater, Tango 7 Juliet Echo.
4: 601, current Hong Kong radar, 123.47.
5: 2347, thank you, Robert, 601.
4: Good day. Migrator 4202, speed 160 until 5.
6: 202. 207 Alpha arrival, report passing level.
7: 207 Alpha, we're passing flight level 260 now.
6: Charter 843, you are identified, report released from Guangzhou.
7: 843.
5: Hong Kong radar, good morning, flight level 601, flight level 120, climbing, Fox 5140.
6: Royal Bhutan 601 radar, climb flight level 200.
8: 200,
4: Elbada 601. Radar,
8: command, China Post, 2 on 2, flight level 3, 0, 0.
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5: 601.
6: For 813, maintain speed 300 knots or greater through muscle.
8: 100 or greater until muscle, on the point 13.
6: On the point 813 and after muscle.
8: And after muscle, confirm maintain speed 300 or greater on the point 13.
6: 813, maintain until approach at 5001.
8: Maintain speed 300 or greater until 5001 on the point 13, thank you.
9: Hong Kong, sorry, 8434, still with China, we're estimating Sierra 2051, descending 190, score 2137.
6: Qatari 8434, Hong Kong radar at 0307, Alpha arrival, report passing level.
9: We're passing 208, and we're still with 12535.
6: Qatari 8434, understood, call release from Guangzhou.
9: Sorry, it's Fox 3 and confirming Sierra 7 Alpha or 7 Charlie.
6: Qatari 8434 Sierra 7 Alpha.
9: Thank you.
10: Hong Kong radar Tango 7 Juliet Echo 5 already standing to flight level 260, speed 300.
6: Tango 7 Juliet Uniform Echo radar, maintain speed 300 knots for sequencing and descend flight level 110 to reach fine muscle cross enter level 260 or below.
10: Maintain speed 300, descend to 11,000 feet, cross muscle 260 or below, Tango 7 Juliet Echo.
6: Tango Uniform Echo.
10: 110, Tango 7 Juliet Echo.
8: Hong Kong Cathay 843, release by Guangzhou.
6: Cathay 843, radar, roger, descend 5 star to flight level 110.
8: Descend 5 star to flight level 110, Cathay 843.
6: Translate 1276, contact departure 122.65.
8: 122.65, good day, Sanjay, 1276.
6: Right. Bhutan 601, planned flight level 250.
5: Level 250, right, but 601.
8: 629, descend flight 260 by MPAT.
6: Hong Kong Shuttle 629, roger, descend flight level 110 to reach my muscle, cross enter level 260 or below and report speed.
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6: Hong Kong Shuttle 629, roger.
8: 07 left.
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2: Cathay 3283, Hong Kong radar identified. Abbey 4 Alpha arrival.
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4: Cathay 843 approach, runway 07 left, information kilo. Descent are restricted 8,000 feet, QNH 1012.
14: Descent 8,000 feet, restricted QNH 1012, island 07 left, Cathay subject.
15: Hong Kong, Qatar 8415, any chance direct to soft loop?
4: Qatar 8415, I stand by now, you are below the noise mitigating altitude.
16: Good morning, Royal Bhutan 601, flight number 21, climbing 6, correction, 140.
2: Royal Bhutan 601, climb to flight level 11,000 meters.
16: Level 11,000 meters, Royal Bhutan 601.
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2: Sherman 838, roger.
4: Director Tamo, descend to flight level 200.
19: Proceed direct to Tamil, descend 200, China Southern 302.
4: Hong Kong, shuttle 615, radio speed 160 knots, maintain 25 DME.
20: 5, Hong Kong, shuttle 615, on ILS 07 left.
4: Shuttle 615, connect tower 118.7.
20: 7, good day, Hong Kong, shuttle 615.
4: Good day, Cathay 843, descend to 4,000 feet, no speed control.
21: Descend 4,000 feet, no speed control, Cathay 843.
2: Cathay 3283, descend and ready for level 260, level by MPEX.
22: Level 260, level by MPEX, Cathay 3283.
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24: On control, very good morning, RPH 92, level 340 approach, Nikela.
2: RPH 92, Hong Kong, identified, direct to ANVA.
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6: Pond 813, contact approach on 119.1.
25: Approach 119.1, on Pond 813.
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6: Giant Ibis 938. Hong Kong radar, you are identified. Maintain flight level 250.
26: Maintain flight level 250, CNF standard 3.
2: Level 125.35.
16: Bye-bye.
2: Bye-bye.
4: Secretary 434, approach runway 07 left, information Kilo, descent now restricted, 9000 feet, QNH 1012.
26: QNH 1012, and runway 07 left, Secretary
0: 434. Kilo, Delic Airline, Hotel 566, thank you.
26: 38, level 250.
2: John Ibis, minor 38 after Sierra, climb to flight level 300.
26: After Sierra, climb level 300, can I have a standard 3?
2: Cathay 138, descend when ready, flight level 260, level by Sunny.
1: Yes, West Cathay Bay 711.
4: Cathay 415, climb to flight level 200.
26: Level 200, get ready, 415.
4: China 7302, descend to reach flight level 4,500 meters by time mode.
26: Descend 4,500 feet by time mode, China Southern 302.
4: China 7302, 4,500 meters.
26: Sorry, 4,500 meters by time mode, China Southern 302.
4: Qatar 415, connect to question, connect Hong Kong radar, 123.47.
26: 12347, Qatar 8415, good day.
4: Say.
26: Hong Kong, good morning. Qatar 8415, passing 159, climbing 200.
2: Qatar 415, Hong Kong radar, climb to flight level 250.
26: Level 250, Qatar 8415.
2: Then to fight. Descend now, flight level 320.
26: Descend now, flight level 320, China Southern 626.

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0: Cathay 138 radar 1263.
1: Three, Cathay 138.
0: Jeju Air 2218, climb to flight level 330.
1: Flight level 330, Jeju Air 2218. Good morning, Hong Kong, Indonesia, 8904, coming up door to the squawk 2354.
2: 0520. Cathay 138, Hong Kong radar, after Sony December, start to flight level 130.
3: Sony, 130, by the star, Cathay 138.
2: Hong Shuttle 629, turn right, adding 300 radar vector, expect 1 minute delay.
3: 300, Hong Shuttle 629.
2: Tango uniform, echo can approach 119, that's more one good day.
3: Approach 119, that's more one good day, Tango 7 3 day, Franco.
2: Cathay 415, can Hong Kong radar 127, that's more one good day.
3: 1271, Terry 415, good day. Hong Kong approach, good day, Galaxy 7956, have a, we are estimating Sierra at 2100.
2: Kaolang 7956, Hong Kong radar, report squawk.
3: Squawk 7072.
2: Kaolang 7956, identify, clear, Sierra 7, Charlie arrival.
3: 7 Charlie arrival, Galaxy 7 Sierra, 7 Charlie arrival, Galaxy 7956.
4: Bobo Nish, that's Mo 7. Qatari 8434, descend to 3,000 feet, speed 250 knots.
5: Descend altitude 3,000, Qatari 8434.
0: 6 Taipei 129.1.
3: 129.1, Quantum Sky 396, second.
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3: Hong Kong, good morning, Qatari 8415, passing level 200 for 250.
0: Qatari 8415, climb to flight level 260.
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3: Malaysia 1874, flight level 290, squawk 335.
0: China 78474, Hong Kong identified.
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7: Radar, come here, HNA 2, flight level 200, squawk 4137.
0: Xiamen 892, Hong Kong radar identified. Jeju Air 2504, climb to flight level 350.
4: Runway 07 left.
8: 4,500 feet, QNHL 1012-07 left, shuttle 629.
4: Qatari 8434 from Limes via Tutba, clear for ILS approach, runway 07 left.
5: Cleared ILS approach, 07 left, Qatari 8434.
4: On upon 813, descend to 3,000 feet from Limes via Tutba, clear for ILS approach, runway 07 left.
8: Descent 3000 and after Rhymes, then 2 to bar, clear for ILS approach, runway 07 left on 813.
4: Tango 7 Juliet Uniform Echo, speed 252 knots.
3: Speed 250 knots, Tango 7 Juliet Uniform Echo.
4: Shuttle 629, reduced to 252 knots.
8: 250 knots, shuttle 629.
4: Qatari 8434, reduced speed to 220 knots.
5: Qatari 8434.
3: Hong Kong approach, Hong Kong shuttle 235, descend available pump 100 metric kilo.
4: Hong Kong shuttle 235, descend unrestricted at 8,000 feet, QNH 1012, runway 07 left.
3: Unrestricted 8,000 feet, QNH 1012, runway 07 left, Hong Kong shuttle 235.
0: 25.35.
9: 2125.35, Singapore 826.
4: Shuttle 69 AFM.
10: Yes, shuttle 69.
0: 97325, climb to flight level 330.
3: Climb level 330, 97325.
11: Hong Kong radar, good morning, 10IE75020, maintain your level 380, squawk 4160.
0: China East 75030 Hong Kong radar identified.
1: Hong radar, Japan LCC, approaching Ikeda.
0: Japan at 33, Sanya 1226.
1: Sanya 1226, Japan LCC, great.
0: Cathay 3283, radar 126, decimal 5.
1: 126, decimal 5, Cathay 3286. Radar, good morning, Eva 206, Flight 370.
0: Eva 206, Hong Kong, identified direct to MFA, cancel offset.
1: MFA, cancel offset, Eva 206.
2: Block 7956, descend via star to flight level 130.
1: 130, direct 7956.
2: Car lock 7956, now proceed direct to Marie.
1: Proceed direct to Murray. Thank you, Carlock 7956.
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3: Come radar, good morning, Cathay 748 is maintaining 1,900 meters approaching CQ and I was walking 7320.
2: Cathay 748 Hong Kong, identify Canto 3 Alpha.
3: 23 Alpha arrival, Cathay 748.
4: Good morning, Samir 8994, maintain flight level 330 squawk 633.
2: Sharman 8994, Hong Kong radar identified. Check direct to Sanku.
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2: 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VietJet 868, Taipei 12901.
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2: Vietnam 422, Taipei 129.1.
1: 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Mongolia 073-5340, squawk 2757.
2: Bohemia 073, Hong Kong, identify Betty 3 Alpha arrival.
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2: 8-10-4-8, Roger.
5: Roger 12 and restricted to 9,000 feet, Cathay 13.
0: Hong Kong Shuttle 235, descend 3,000 feet from Limes via Tutba, clear for RLS approach, runway 07 left.
1: 3,000 feet from Limes via Tutba, clear for RLS approach, runway 07 left, Hong Kong Shuttle 235.
6: Hong Kong arrival, hello, Cathay 7956, you're descending 1 mile field to Murray, speed to 50.
0: Hong Kong 7956, Roger, runway 07 left.
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6: 450, good day.
2: VietJet 793, Hong Kong identified. Clear direct to ANVAR.
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0: Tango 7 Juliet Uniform Echo, descend to 3,000 feet. Cadillac 7956, turn left on heading 030, descend to 9,000 feet, QNH 1012.
6: Copy 9,000 feet, QNH 1012,
0: Cadillac 7956. 434, descend to 2,000 feet to intercept.
8: And we're about to stop at Cathay 734.
2: 7-6-2-6-D-7, ready for level 260, level by eastbound.
6: CD7 fly level 260 by eastbound, China 7-6-2-6.
2: Xanadu 331 at FCAL, Connor Sanya 122.6.
8: 07 left, 7.6.
0: Canary 434 Roger, contact tower, 118.7.
8: T7, Canary 434, perfect.
6: 5.13, confirm maintain 3000.
0: 1.813, descend as published.
6: Descend as published, 5.13.
0: Cadillac 7956, descend to 3000 feet.
6: This is Cadillac 7956.
2: 860 Hong Kong, identified by T3 Alpha arrival.
6: 33 Alpha arrival, Indonesia 860.
2: Sky Legend 930, Shanghai 128.35.
9: 35, good day, Sky Legend 930.
2: Xanadu 331, Hong Kong. Taipei 129.1.
10: Hey, and 129.1, Sun Lux 452, thank you, bye-bye.
0: 27 Juliet Uniform Echo, reduced to 210 knots. Hagrax 7956, turn left on heading 360. Minor, descend to 3,000 feet.
11: Descend. 7-2-1, Hong Kong radar, climb to flight level 250.
12: 250,
11: Giant 7-3-1. Traffic 640, you are not in my airspace. I can only cancel the Sierra speed restriction for you. After Sierra, you can maintain high speed. And now, if you have any question about speed, please request to Guangzhou.
12: Sure, okay, that's understood. So cancel the 280.6 Sierra,
11: Cathay 640,
12: thank you.
11: Cathay 3283, can approach
2: 119.11,
11: good day.
2: Ready, flight level 260, level by Maple.
3: Ready, descend to reach flight level 260 by Maple, Cathay 748.
2: Robunta 601, contact Sanya 133.35.
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2: 3283, descend 54110, information, kilo.
0: Copy, 3283, descend via style to 4,500 feet, QNH 1012, runway 07 left.
2: 27 left, descend 4,500 feet by star, and QH 1012, and what light, Kevin 3283.
0: And Kevin 3283, maintain present speed?
2: Maintain present speed and maintain below, even below tag, Kevin 3283.
0: Tango 7 Juliet Uniform Mako, reduce speed to 180 knots from Limes via Tutbar, clear for ILS approach, runway 07 left.
1: Reduce to 180 knots from Limes to Tuba, clear ILS approach, runway 07 left, Tango 7 Juliet Unified.
0: Tango 7956, reduce speed to 180 knots, then follow published speed.
1: Reduce speed 180 and published, Skylake 7956.
2: China 7626 radar 123.47.
1: 123.47, China 7626.
0: Say 3283, change of plan from present position, track direct to Limes and stop descent 9,000 feet.
2: Just direct Limes, get the 3283.
12: 118925, Giant 731, get it.
1: All way to China, southern 626, descend to flight level 260.
11: 7626, on Korea, the uplift, then descend to flight level 220.
1: Descend flight level 220, China, southern 626.
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2: Thai 644, we drew 5.
12: China, 731, out of 152, for 250.
2: Giant 731, climb to flight level 290.
12: Climb to 290, Giant 731.
2: Bohemia 073, descend to flight level 260.
1: 260, Bohemia 073. Confirm to leave level now.
2: Hey, son.
1: Leaving level now, descending flight level 260, Bohemia 073.
2: Skyracer 614, descend now flight level 320.
1: Now level 320, Skyracer 614. Good morning, Charlie 6090, maintaining flight level 260.
2: China 7690, Hong Kong radar identified.

0: That racer 614 direct to eastbound.
1: Direct to eastbound and descending level 320, Sky Racer 614.
2: The cancel speed at Sierra, Cathay to Exposure.
3: Exposure, we're not so great until 4 miles, traffic catching up behind.
4: But 3-3 bus.
3: 160 or greater until 4.
4: Greater until 4, Hong Kong Shuttle 3-3 bus.
3: Hong Kong Shuttle 629, reduced to 180 knots, then follow public speed.
4: 0 knots, then follow public speed, Hong Kong Shuttle 629.
3: Cathay 3283, when ready, descend to 4,500 feet.
2: 170, Cathay 640.
3: Hong Kong Shuttle 235, contact tower, 118.7.
4: 118.7, Hong Kong Shuttle 235. 4 by 5, Cathay 14.

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2: Decimal 7.
1: Three passing level 313, descending flight level 260.
3: Descending
1: flight
3: level
1: 230, descend flight level 130 via starboard near 073.
3: Descend flight level 110.
4: Level 110, Cathay 640.
3: Cathay 7, boys.
5: 3212.
0: Cathay 881 Hong Kong, identify AB4 Alpha arrival.
5: AB4 Alpha arrival, Cathay 881.
0: Cathay 748 radar, 127.55.
3: Broken approach 119.1, Cathay.
4: Cathay 640, right?
5: Good morning, Cathay 748, descending flight level 260.
3: Cathay 748 Hong Kong radar, descend via star to flight level 130, Maple flight level 260 or below.
5: Descend flight level 130 via the star and Maple flight level 260 below Cathay 748.
0: 133.17, Giant 731 direct to ANFA.
4: Giant 731, Ellie.
1: China 1000474 request, direct to land.
0: Standby, next sector we are five.
1: Okay, roger, China 1000474.
0: China Eastern 5030, climb to flight level 11,900 meters.
1: Climb 11,900 meters, China 75030.
0: China Southern 8474, contact radar 127, radar 123.95.
1: 123.95, goodbye, China Southern 8474.
0: Qatari 8415, Sanya 133.35.
1: 335, Qatari 8415, good day. Good morning, China Southern 8474, descend to flight level 120.
3: Descend to flight level 110.
1: Descend to flight level 110 and can we direct to Lambda?
3: Descend
1: to 8474, okay, direct to Lambda, descend to flight level 110. Thank you, China Southern 8474.
6: Good morning, Cathay 798, approaching position, dose, maintain at flight level 350, squawking 2440.
0: Hong Kong, identify clear Betty 3 Alpha arrival.
6: 33 Alpha arrival, Cathay 798.
7: Sky Racer 614, don't verb to descend now, level 200614.
0: Can descend now.
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0: Sublime fire to the CRS approaching 6 7 speed 220 or greater 7 6 7.

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0: 748, proceed, arc to Marie, descend to reach flight level 110 by Marie.
4: RA, descend
3: to reach flight level 110 by... Jack, FA714, descending flight level
0: 260. Good 714, Hong Kong radar, after cyber, descend by star to flight level 130.
3: The cyber, descend by the star, flight level 130, Jack, FA714. Good afternoon,
5: 982, heavy, descend to 1900.
0: 792, Hong Kong radar, reverse squawk and passing level.
5: 19700, squawk 2454 and approaching Sierra.
0: 792, identify, clear 07 alpha arrival.
5: 07 alpha arrival, Sardinia 982.
2: Level 320.
4: Descend now to flight level 320, Cathay 881.
6: Asia 820, 136, descend for 15.
2: Indonesia 860, roger. China Southern 6090, direct to Eastbound.
3: Back to Eastbound, China Southern 6090.
7: 640, descend to 3000 feet from Limes via Tutba, clear for ILS push from 07 left.
3: Tutba, clear now, spread 07 left, Cathay 640.
7: Cathay 3283, follow published speed or greater.
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0: 748, flight level 110 or below a beam, Marie.
4: Flight level 110 or below a beam, Marie, Cathay
3: 2981.
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2: 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Bring 073 to the coast, 119 at 119, good day. 073, information Lima, Fastie 182, descending Southern 130.
1: Buena 073, good day. Track direct to Lines, runway 07 left. Descend to 9,000 feet, QNH 1012.
2: Right, Lime, runway 07 left, descend 9,000, QNH 1012, Buena 073.
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0: Southern 982, can approach 119-1, good day.
1: That's 1191, Southern 982, good day. Approach, hello, Southern 982, descending 11,000, approaching control.
2: Southern 982, descend unrestricted at 8,000 feet, QNH1012, runway 07 left.
1: 78,000, unrestricted, QNH1012 for runway 07 left, Southern 982.
2: Cathay 748, reduced to 250 knots, maintain 6,000 feet on reaching.
3: Reduced speed, 250 knots, maintain 6,000 feet on reaching, Cathay 748.
4: Fly level 260, reach by Empire, Cathay 881.
5: Mask 4569, descend when ready, fly level 260, level by Empire.
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0: Santa 7690, descend and ready for level 260, level by eastbound.
1: 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Descend to Santa 6090.
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1: 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Santa 6090.
0: IPHH 3525, Sanya 122, decimal 6. 127 for planning, are you able flight level 410?
2: Able flight level 410, Philippine 127.
0: Roger, standby.
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0: Post 288, descend to flight level 330.
4: 14, track direct to Limes, runway 07 left, descend to 9,000 feet, QNH1012.
1: 9,000 feet, QNH1012, Cafe 714.
0: Racer 614 radar, 123, decimal 47.
1: 12347 radar, Sky Racer 614.
5: List runway 07 left, Saudi and on A2.
4: Cathay 714, maintain 280 knots below 10,000 feet.
1: Maintain 280 knots below 10,000 feet, Cathay 714.
6: No flight level 200.
1: Turn level 110, cross eastbound 200 or below Sky Racer 614.
7: Level 390, EVA 206.
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4: 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Cathay 748, follow published speed or greater.
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1: 4,500 feet, Bohemia 073.
6: ADH 14 Hong Kong radar, confirm score 0446, I still read only 2.
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6: 1 Sierra 2130, ADH 14, identify clear Sierra 7 Charlie arrival.
8: Sierra 7 Charlie arrival, area 314.
6: Buena 760, cancel canto level restriction, descend to reach flight level 110 by Marie.
1: Cancel level restriction, descend flight level 110 by Marie, Bohemia 760.
0: Cathay 873, descend ready, flight level 260, level by Apex.
1: I'm ready, descend flight level 260, level by Apex.
9: No, navigate 850, good morning, maintain level 370, the box is 146.
0: Cathay 850, Hong Kong, identify clear direct to NFA.
9: In one, navigate 850.
6: The arrival?
10: 8507 Charlie arrival, and we'll call you on the handover. Cafe 270.
4: Roger that. 982, reduce speed to 180 knots, then follow public speed.
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1: Then 3,000 feet, speed 250 or greater, boring, yeah.
2: Hong Kong radar, good morning. Shandong 2154, maintain flight level 350. Squawk 2446.
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2: Shandong 2154.
3: Yeah, the AA1 contact radar, 126 decimal 5.
4: 126 decimal 5, have the 881 device. Radar, good day, Cathay 881, maintaining flight level 260.
5: Cathay, date 1 on Kung Lao, descend to flight level 110.
4: Descend to flight level 110, Cathay 881.
5: Winya 760, reduce the speed to 80 knots.
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3: 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Red Cat 1517, Hong Kong identified.
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3: Master 4569, contact radar 126 decimal 5.
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2: 4569, coming point level 260.
5: Flight level 110, cancel airport level restriction.
2: Flight level 110 and cancel airport level restriction, Mascot 456
3: Island. Post 288, contact Shanghai 128, that's Mount 35. China Post 288, 12835.
2: 8-3-5,
5: China Post 288. Southern 3021, descend flight level 100. China Sun 3021, Hong Kong LO, identify, clear Sierra 7 Charlie.
2: Sierra 7 Charlie, China Southern 3021.
5: Cathay 270, speed 250 knots, descend to flight level 170.
2: 250 knots, descend level 170, Cathay 270.
3: China Southern 6090, contact radar 123.47.
2: 447, good day, China Southern 6090. Good morning, China Southern 6090, descend to flight level 260, reach by Eastern.
5: China Sun 609, Hong Kong, good morning. Officer is from descent flight level 220.
2: Sir, eastbound descent to flight level 220, China Sun 6090.
5: 25.35.
2: 125.35, China Sun 5020, bye bye.
3: Redcap 1517, direct to Sanmo.
2: Redcap 1517.Good day.
5: 30.
4: Heading 130,
5: Cathay 270, descend flight level 130.
2: Level 130, Cathay 270.

0: Taipei 566, Taipei 129, on West
1: 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Green Air 760.
2: I'm a Sun T021, speed 250 knots.
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1: 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Fire 2 Parky for the RS07 left Cathay 714.
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0: A73 radar 1265.
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1: 126.5, Cathay 73, good morning.
0: Station calling, confirm United 820. United 820, Hong Kong, identify Betty 3 Alpha arrival.
4: Betty 3 Alpha arrival, United 820, heavy.
1: 60, Cathay 73.
2: China Southern 3021, descend to flight level 130.
1: Flight level 130, China Southern 3021.

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0: Okay, 270, clear direct Murray, descend to flight level 110.
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3: And level 260, Indonesia 860.
6: Hey there, Skydacer 614, approaching level 110.
2: Sky 614, roger. 012, runway 07 left.
1: Victor's 8,000 feet, 101227 left, Cathay 270.
0: 021, clear direct Murray, descend to flight level 110.
7: I'm to Murray, descend flight level 110, transfer entry 021.
2: Push runway 07
0: left. 07
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0: Union 760.
2: Air India 314, descend to 3,000 feet from Limes via Tutba, clear for ILS push, runway 07 left.
8: 3,000
2: feet from Limes to Tutba, clear ILS approach, runway 07 left, air India 314. Carglux
9: 342, contact radar 133.82. 133.82, Carglux 342,
2: good day. Bohemia 073, contact tower 118.7.
10: Bohemia 073.
2: Bohemia 760, reduced to 220 knots.
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11: Approach, morning, transponder
12: 2021, information Lima.
2: Two stations together, first China Southern 3021, descent unrestricted, 8,000 feet, QNH 1012, runway 07 left.
13: And 8,000 feet unrestricted. 1012, runway 07 left, transponder 3021.
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14: Cathay 81, can we maintain high speed below 10?
2: Cathay 81, approved.
14: High speed below 10, Cathay 81.
2: Cathay 270, turn left to Limes, descend to 3,000 feet.
1: Limes, descend 3,000 feet, Cathay 270.

0: United 820 descend runway default level 260 level by Sunny.
1: Descend maintain 260 by Sunny, United 820 heavy. 920 for 1, Mavs go 456 down, congrats. Approach, good. Morning, Mascot 4569, clear down to flight level 110, information Lima.
2: Mascot 4569, good morning, track direct to Limes.
1: Track Limes, Mascot 4569.
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3: 180 knots, follow published speed, Bohemia 760.
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4: 220 knots, 7314.
2: Cathay 270 from Limes via Tutba, clear for ILS approach, runway 07 left.
5: From Limes via Tutba, cleared ILS 07 left, Cathay 270.
2: Cathay 881, descend to 3,000 feet.
4: Descend to 3,000 feet, Cathay 881.
2: Mask of 4569R, descend to 8,000 feet, QNH 1012. 2 down
1: 8,000 feet, mask of 4569.
6: 2446. Flight level 290 with you.
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1: 6090.
8: 4400, Cathay 234, passing level 260, descending flight level 190, direct to Sierra, 0436, 2 Hong Kong.
9: Cathay 234, Hong Kong, low clear Sierra 7 Alpha.
8: Sierra 7 Alpha, Cathay 234, thanks.
1: Roger, good morning, Charger 6090, maintain flight level 220.
2: Panasonic 6090, good morning, track direct to Tamot, descend to reach flight level 4,500 meters by Tamot.
1: Direct to Tamot, descend to reach flight level 4,500 meters by Tamot, Charger 6090.
2: Air India 314, follow published speed or greater.
4: 314.
2: Cathay 270, reduce to 220 knots.
5: 20 knots, Cathay 270.

0: 3021 from Lima via Turba, clear for ILS approach, runway 07 left.
1: From Lima Turba, clear for ILS approach, runway 07 left, cancel then 3021.
2: Before Hong Kong, I don't fight, standby for the sound.
3: 1.43, can we cancel the PRSP restriction? 7234.
2: Cathay 224, I firm, you can cancel it for now.
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4: 8-9er, go ahead.
5: Delta 890, semi ready for level 260, level by MPAS.
4: 260, wind ready, level by MPAS, Delta 8-9er.
5: Eastern Jet 793, Taipei 129, decimal 1.
6: Decimal 1, 793, bye bye, thank you.

0: 吧。Are they 234, proceed direct to Murray.
1: Sergeant Murray, can they 234?
2: 342, climb to flight level 310.
1: Tagalog, 342, climb to flight level 310.
0: Descend to 8,000 feet, QNH 1012, runway 07 left.
2: And 8,000.
0: Cathay 270, reduce to 180 knots, then follow published speed.
1: 180 knots, published speed, Cathay 270.
0: Cathay 881, from Limes via Tutba, clear for ILS push, runway 07 left.
3: From left via Tutba, we are clear for the ILS for runway 07 left, Cathay 881.
2: Zero, radar 126, decimal 3.
1: 43 United 820, heavy for long.
0: Zero miles to Limes and approach will turn you for the shortcut.
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0: Cathay 224, contact approach 119.1, goodbye.
1: 119.1, thank you, hope. Cathay 234. Radar United 820, passing 31.6 for 260 by sunny.
0: United 820 on Kongelo, descend flight level 200, cross cyber flight level, correction, cross sunny flight level 260 or below.
1: Okay, down to flight level 200, but sunny by 260. Was there a point for flight level 200 as well?
0: Negative. I said the wrong point initially. And cross sunny flight level 260 or below.
1: Okay, cross sunny 260 below, but down all the way to flight level 200 for United 820 heavy.
4: Right out, good morning, Cathay 798. Descend at flight level 260 by Saba.
0: Cathay 798 on Kongelo, descend flight level 130, cancel cyber restriction.
4: Flight level 130, cancel cyber restriction, Cathay 798.
0: Indonesia 860, contact approach 119.1, goodbye.
5: Approach 119.1, Indonesia 860, good day.
1: Correa, Cathay 260, good morning. We're descending flight level 190.
0: Cathay 260 Hong Kong, good morning, cleared Sierra 7 Alpha.
1: 7 Alpha for Cathay 260.
0: Runway 07 left, descend unrestricted, 9,000 feet, QNH 1012.
6: Fit for runway 07 left, QNH 1012, Indonesia 60.
0: Cathay 873, descend to 3,000 feet, speed 250 knots.
7: Descend at 3,000 feet, speed 250 knots, Cathay 873.
1: Arrival, Cathay 170.
0: 798, clear direct Limes, reach level 130, beam angle.
4: Clear direct Limes, then reach flight level 130, beam angle, Cathay 798.
2: VHF 918, Hong Kong, identify after Ikela, direct to Enfa.
6: So, Ikela, direct to Amber, VHF 918.

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4: Publish speed, Cathay 881.
0: Mass code 4569, turn right heading 270, reduce speed to 30 knots.
3: 0, 230 knots, mass code 4569.
2: Amplify to 1065, flight level 110.
1: Flight level 110, Cathay 260.
5: Mass still at 5, Indonesia is 0.
0: Cathay 234, descend to 3000 feet, speed 250 knots.
6: Descend 3000 feet. The
0: 250 knots, Cathay 234. 260. Descend to 2000 feet to intercept.
6: 2000 feet, transponder 2021.

0: Cathay 260, good morning. Reduce speed to 250 knots. Descent unrestricted. 8,000 feet. QNH1012, runway 07 left.
1: Flight level to 8,000 feet. QNH1012 for runway 07 left. Cathay 260.
0: Mascot 4569, turn right on heading 2980. Reduce speed 180 knots.
2: 0180 knots, Mascot 4569.
0: Cathay 234 from Limes via Tutba, clear for ILS approach, runway 07 left.
3: Tutba, clear ILS approach, runway 07 left, Cathay 234.
0: And a Southern 3021, contact tower 118.7.
4: 118.7, Charles Southern 021.

0: Roger 860, descend to 4,500 feet.
1: Hello.
0: Cathay 260, reduce further to 230 knots.
1: 230 knots, Cathay 260.
0: Cathay 234, speed 220 knots or greater.
2: 230 knots or greater, Cathay 234.
3: Delta 89 radar 126-15.
0: Mask 4569, turn right heading 340, descend to 1,500 feet.
4: You're clear down to 1,500 feet, Mask 4569.
0: Eight six zero, reduce to 250 knots.
1: Delta 89er, level 260.
5: Delta 89er, on Kongolo, descend flight level 110, cancel MPET level restriction.
1: Send flight level 110, Delta 89er, cancel what restriction?
5: MPET level restriction, if you had it.
1: Roger.
3: Cathay 156, radar 126, decimal 3.
1: Straight, Cathay 156, come on.
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0: Mask 4569, turn right heading 040, clear for ILS approach, runway 07 left.
4: 40, clear for ILS approach, runway 07 left, mask 4569.
2: Speed, 1517, good day.

0: Initial 860, reduce speed to 230 knots from Limes via Toolbar, clear for ILS approach, runway 07 left. Cathay 873, reduce speed to 200 knots. Morning, descend to 8,000 feet, QNH 1012, runway 07 left.
1: QNH 1012 and runway 07 left, Cathay 79 right.
0: Mach Court 4569, reduce to 160 knots, maintain until 5 miles.
2: 5, Mach Court 4569.
3: 857, direct to Bicol.
2: 14857, thank you.
0: QNH 1012, runway 07 left.
4: 1,000 feet on 1012, 7 left, United 820 heavy.
0: Cathay 873, reduce speed to 180 knots.
4: 180 knots.
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0: Cathay 873, sorry, say again.
4: Fleet 183 knots, okay, Cathay 873.
0: Yes, approved, Cathay 873.
4: Cathay 873.
5: From Aikila, direct N1, Mentory 380.
0: Cathay 260, turn left on heading 030, descend to 3,000 feet. Cathay 873, turn right on heading 340, descend 1,500 feet.
4: 340, descend 1,500 feet, Cathay 873.
6: Squawk 5615.
7: Shenzhen A118, Hong Kong radar identified.

0: 998, reduce speed to 25 two knots.
1: 799.
0: United 820, speed 25 two knots below 10,000 feet.
1: 250 below 10, United 820.
0: United 860, turn left on heading 360.

0: 34, contact tower, Bombay East Decimal 7. Indonesia 860, reduce speed to 200 knots.
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3: 0, understand flight report 190, squawk 3003.
4: Sierra 7 Alpha.
5: Clear Sierra 7 Alpha Cafe 395.
6: Left deviation for weather, Delta
7: 89er. Delta 89er, proceed direct hotel, hotel 512.
6: Proceed direct hotel, hotel 512, Delta 89er.
0: 10 to 3000 feet from Limes via Tuba, clear for ILS post, runway 07 left.
8: Limes via Tuba, clear to ILS 07 left, Cathay 798.
0: Cathay 260, turn left to Limes.
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3: Cathay 395, released by Guangzhou.
7: 395, Roger, the Sunrise start, flight level 110.
3: Descend by the star, flight level 110, Cathay 395.
0: Cathay 873, no speed control, contact tower, 118.7. Indonesia 860, reduce to 180 knots, then follow public speed.
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0: 5-9er, contact approach, 119er, that's the move on. Goodbye.
1: Delta 89er, good day. The 89er leaving 12.9, descending 11,000 with hotel.
2: Delta 89er, track direct to Limes, runway 07 left.
1: Direct to Limes, runway 27 left, Delta 07 left, Delta 89er.
2: Cathay 260, reduce speed to 180 knots, then follow published speed.
3: 0 knots, then published speed, Cathay 260.
2: United 820 from Limes via Tuba, clear for ILS approach from 07 left.
4: Okay, from Limes, Tuba cleared ILS to, correction, 7 left, United 820 heavy.
5: Approach Cathay 395, on descent level 110, information Lima.
2: Cathay 395, descent unrestricted, 8,000 feet, QNH 1012, runway 07 left.
5: Descend unrestricted 8,000, QNH 1012 and 07 left, Cathay 395.
2: Cathay 798, reduce speed to 230 knots.
6: Speed 230 knots, Cathay 798.
2: Delta 89, descend to 9,000 feet, QNH 1012.
1: 900,000 feet, 1012, Delta 89er.
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8: 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Shandong 2446, descend when ready, side level 200, reached by eastbound.
9: Already descend side level 200 by eastbound, handle 2446,

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2: 120, reach 5 Cotton.
3: Ready, descend to flight level 120, reach 5 Cotton, 118.
1: Hong Kong radar, good morning, Cathay 170, seizing flight level 302, descending flight level 260, reach 5 Cyber.
4: Cathay 178 Hong Kong, good morning, descend to flight level 130, cancel cyber restriction.
1: Descend flight level 130, cancel cyber restriction, Cathay 178.
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0: Cathay 156, descend of 4,500 feet, QNH1012, runway 07 left.
1: 4,500 feet, QNH1012, left, Cathay 156.
0: Cathay 156, new QNH1013.
1: 1013, Cathay 156.
0: 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Yeah, 860, contact tower, 118.7. 95, speed 250 knots from Limes via Tutba, clear for ILS push, runway 07 left.
5: From Limes via Tutba, clear to ILS 07 left, Cathay 395.
0: Cathay 260, contact tower 118.7.
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2: Japan Air 6772, direct enter.
0: Cathay 953, good morning. Descend unrestricted, 8,000 feet, QNH1013, runway 07 left.
6: 1,000 feet, QNH1013, runway 07 left, Cathay 953.
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2: Marina 656, climb for level 370.
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0: Delta 89, descend to 3,000 feet from Limes via Tutba, clear for ILS approach, runway 07 left.
1: 3,000 feet from Limes via Tutba, clear for the ILS approach, runway 7 left, Delta 89.
0: Mascot 829, climb unrestricted, flight level 160.
2: Unrestricted, flight level 160, Mascot 829.

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2: 2046 Hong Kong Hello, descend to flight level 110, cross eastbound flight level 200 or below.
3: Descend to flight level 110, cross eastbound flight level passing 200.
2: Shandong 2446, correct.
3: Descend to flight level 110, cross eastbound below 200, Shandong 2446.
2: Cathay 178, contact approach 119.1, goodbye.
4: 91, Cathay 178, good day. Hawaii, Ascender 118, descend to fire level 120, reach by Lambda. 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
2: 118, Hong Kong, hello, clear direct Lambda, descend to flight level 110.
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1: 53, turn left to Limes, from Limes via Tutbar, clear for ILS post, runway 07 left.
2: Line 5, Tutbar clear for the altitude, runway 07 left, Cathay 953.
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0: Moscow 829, contact radar 118, decimal 925, goodbye. 372, contact approach 119 decimal 1, goodbye.
2: 5, Oscar Sierra, climb level 340.
1: Oscar Sierra, climb level 340, Red Cap 115.
3: Morning, Mascot 829, climbing flight level 250, and my direct speed.
2: Mascot 829, climb flight level 350.
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1: Onipong 8508, Hong Kong at any time.
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1: 2, descend to 3,000 feet from Limes via Tutba, clear for ILS approach, runway 07 left.
2: 5, Tutba, clear for ILS approach, 07 left, Cafe 732.

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1: 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I'm ready. Descend flight level 200. Reach by Eastern. Descend when ready.
0: I'm ready. Descend to flight level 200. Reach by Eastern. 3-5-4. Catherine 61. NHN. 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
1: 350, squawk 0154.
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0: Qatari 934, climb for level 370. Turkish 124, climb for level 390.
2: Climb flight level 390, Turkish 124, and proceeding, and Turkish 124.
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1: 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Seeing level 2 0071 90 by Sierra. Estimating Sierra time 2238.
0: Johnny 154, call it a good morning, you identify as 4214, clear the Sierra 7 Alpha, right?
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1: Ground control, UBS 166 Delta, maintaining flight level 390, squawk 2261. Identified from Dorset, direct eastbound, confirm UBS 166 Delta.

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0: 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Crossing 211 to San Carlos 190, Leaf Strike 10, Squawk 0560, direct 0.
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0: 698.
2: All right, Atlanta Cafe 318, is this new? I'm seeing level 256, 210, and Squawk King 1250.
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1: T-11, try 8154, goodbye.
0: Kelly 698, descend to flight level 110.
1: Tesla 110, Kelly 698. Good morning, Trent 8154 Heavy, 13000 descending 11000 with information.
2: Trent 8154 approach runway 07F, information Alpha, descend unrestricted 3000 feet, QNH
1: 1013. 37 left, it'll pick up Alpha, descend 3000 feet, QNH 1013, Trent 8154.
0: Also greater.
1: 280, also greater, direct mark, Cafe 600. Good morning, this is Cafe 974, flight level 380, squawking 2706.
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1: Hong Kong, identified,
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0: arrival.
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1: 290.1, Mentari 380, thank you, sir. 8676, maintain level 310, direct to Dotsby.
3: Yes, 166 Delta, change 127, decimal 1.
4: 7-1, UPS 166 Delta.
3: 206, descend flight level 120, reach by Cotton.
5: Descend flight level 120, reach by Cotton, Cotton. Reach by Cotton, Cotton, air 306.
1: 345,000 on the beacon 20.
2: German Cargo 633, departure, identify, climb via SID, for level 160.
1: Identify, climb via SID, flight level 160, German Cargo
2: 633. Giant 8154, maintain speed 230 knots or greater, you're around 35 miles from touchdown.
1: Giant 8154.
3: UPS
4: 166
3: Delta, when ready, descend
4: by level
3: 200, reach by
4: eastbound. Reach by eastbound, UPS 166 Delta.
2: Cafe 65, on passing 10,000 feet, reduce speed to 250 knots.
1: Passing 10,000 feet, 250 knots, Cafe 65. So, inbound for the arrow, really good.
6: Thank you, sir, and hello again. Say again your passing flight level 90.
1: 210,
6: Cafe 280. Roger, maintain speed 280 knots or greater. After Sierra, descend to flight level 110.
1: 280 knots or greater, after position Sierra, descend to 110,
0: Cafe 280. Cafe 318, contact Hong Kong approach, 119 at decimal 1, goodbye.
4: Cafe 318, all right.
1: Cathay 216, we're passing flight level 266, flight level 190, squawk 4624.
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3: Summit. Vietnam 646, climb 10,400 meters.
1: 1,400 meters, Vietnam 646.
2: 8154, you are now around 23 miles from touchdown. 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Thank you.
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1: 119.1, Delta, Delta, goodbye. Cafe 288 descending flight level 110, information November.
0: Cafe 288 Apple, runway 07.

0: taxi direct to South Loop.
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2: Contact radar 12347.
1: 02247, turn right 354.
3: Let's approach TLMS Wilcox, Calais, correct.
0: Cafe 288, low speed control.
4: Cafe 8354, ready to get it after eastbound. 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Stand by for load.
1: Stand by lower, channel 8354.
4: That's after eastbound, direct copy.
1: Eastbound down to Gobi, stand by lower, channel 8354.
5: Cathay 252, we're on descent flight 210 to Zhuhai, squawking 4744.
6: Kelly 252, Hong Kong, had a good morning identify. You clear the Sierra 7 Alpha, right?
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0: 447.
1: Let's read it 447, Jim Gargo, 63, go away. 216, descending flight level 190, released by Guangzhou.
6: 216 Hong Kong, again, maintain speed 280 knots or greater, and after Sierra, descend to flight level 110.
1: 280 knots or greater, after Sierra, descend flight level 110, Cathay 216. Operator, hello, German Cargo 633, passing 150-460.
6: German Cargo 633, radar, good day, climb flight level 250, proceed direct LE.
1: Circuit 3, climb flight level 250, direct LE, German Cargo 633.
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2: Vietnam 646, contact radar 1271.
10: 127, decimal 1, Vietnam 646.
2: Cafe 974, descend and ready, follow for 260, reached by Sonic.
10: Flight level 260, reached by Sonic, Cafe 974.
0: 5, climb by SID, flight level 120.
11: Climb by SID, flight level 120, take my brother.
10: That's cool.
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0: Cafe 252, release on Guangzhou, descending passing flight level 223 for 210.
1: Kelly 252 on Kong Low again, and maintain 280 knots or greater after Sierra, descend to flight level 110.
0: 280 knots or greater after Sierra, descend flight level 110, Cafe 252.
2: Tuba, clear ILS on my 07 left, report established.
3: Cal 632
1: radar, good day. From the flight level 250, proceed direct to Mackey.
3: 250, direct to Mackey. In account 632.
4: Radar, good morning. Cal 382, descending flight level 190. We have squawk 3014.
1: Cal 382, Hong Kong radar, good morning. Identified in your squawk code. You clear DC-07 Alpha arrival. Report the passing level.
4: DC-07 Alpha, passing flight level 242 now.
1: Thank you. I'll talk to you later. China Southern 8354, descend now to reach flight level 110 by copy.
5: Then now, reach flight level 110, reach by copy, China 8354.
1: Shenzhen 8306, proceed out to lander, descend to reach flight level 110 by lander.
6: Then to flight level 110 by lander, direct to lander, Shenzhen 306.
7: Morning, Cafe 974, descending to reach flight level 260 by Sunny.
1: Cafe 974, radar, good day, no speed control. After Sunny, descending to reach flight level 130 by Mango.
7: After Sunny, no speed control, descend to reach flight level 130 by Mango. Cafe 974.

0: B252, cross Murray, Arrow below level 130, please.
1: Cross Murray, Arrow below flight level 130, Cathay 252.
0: German Cargo 633, contact radar 127, decimal 1, goodbye.
2: German is 117, Cargo 633, goodbye.
0: Shenzhen at 306, contact Zhuhai approach 121, decimal 4, goodbye.
3: Shenzhen 306.
4: German Cargo 633, climb 9,200 meters.
2: Climb 9,200 meters, German Cargo 633.
5: Tango 7, Bravo Mike Bravo, call the radar 123, decimal 47.
6: 3347, Tango Mike Bravo, get it. Radar, hello. Tango 7, Bravo Mike Bravo, direct source flow, climbing flight level 210.
0: Tango Mike Bravo, Uncle Radar, good morning, climb the flight level 250.
6: 250, Tango Mike Bravo.
0: Cathay 252, contact approach, 119 decimal 1, goodbye.
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5: Cathay 252, affirm runway 07 right for you and descend 8,000 feet.
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7: Hello, Cathay 170, flight level 340, approaching Cerberus Corp 1272.
4: Cathay 170, Hong Kong identified. 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
7: T3 Alpha arrival, Cathay 170.
5: 07 right, report established.
1: Squash runway 07 right, Cathay 216.

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1: 5252.
0: FAA 216, reduce speed to 210 knots.
1: 210 knots, FAA 216.

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4: To Lander now, reach flight level, defender reach flight level 110 by Lander, turn on 8354.
0: Cafe 288, continue post, call the tower 1187, bye bye.
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6: Cafe 216.
5: Cafe 382, morning, descending flight 110 with information, Mike.
0: Cafe 382, approach morning, 1-7 right, information Alpha, descend unrestricted 8,000 feet, QNH 101 trip.
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0: Cafe 382, affirm 1-7 right, south runway for you.
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0: Cafe 382, descend 8,000 feet, QNH 101 trip.
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10: Tango Mike Bravo, climbing flight level 250, direct alley.
8: Tango Mike Bravo, climb flight level 430.
10: Climb flight level 430, Tango Mike Bravo.
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0: 252, reduce speed to 180 knots, maintain until 7 DME.
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0: Cafe 32, say again.
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3: 9 at decimal 1, goodbye.
2: 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Cafe 974, descending to flight level 130 with information Alpha.
0: Cafe 974, approach runway 07 right, descent unrestricted to 8,000 feet, QNH 1013.
2: Runway, just hang on the runway please.
0: Runway 07 right, south runway, IOS approach.
2: 07 right, and we're clear to 8,000 feet on QNH 1013. So.
1: 166 Delta, vacating level 390.
4: UPS 166 Delta, roger.
3: 354, contact your high approach, 121, decimal 4, goodbye.
2: Alright, 121, decimal 4, change on air 354, goodbye.

0: Good morning, Cebu 272, flight level 3401, from Arch Norman, 657 Facecock.
1: C16, Cebu's RLS 07 right.
2: Cafe 216, continue pull to maintain speed 160 long, so greater until 5 DME.
1: Approach 160, greater to 5, Cafe 216.
2: 272. 16, count the tower 118, decimal 4, bye bye. Cafe 216, tower 1184.
1: 16.

0: Yes, 166 Delta, contact radar, 12347.
1: 12347, UPS 166 Delta.
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0: Cebu 272, descend and ready for level 260, reach by Sunny.
3: 7260, reach by Sunny, Cebu 272.
4: Continue descend to reach flight level 110 by lander, stand by to the left.
1: 110 by lander, GPS 166 Delta.
4: This 166 Delta, turn left direct lander.
1: Lander, GPS 166 Delta. Delta 8.
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0: 934, descend 3,000 feet from line Sarsena. Clear ILS when we do 7 right, report established.
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1: 126, decimal 3, Cathay 170, bye bye. Cathay 170 for level 340.
2: Cathay 170, with a good morning. Proceed direct to Limes and maintain speed 300 knots or greater on transition.
1: Limes, 300 knots or greater on transition. Cathay 170.
3: Cathay 3286, cancel speed and level instructions.
4: Speed level restrictions, Cathay 3286.
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1: Yeah, we're going 260 by fiber.
2: Roger, make that a beam fiber, and then after that, descend to reach flight level 130, a beam mango.
1: Copy, 260 beam fiber, and 130 beam petty, Cathay 130.
2: A beam mango is fine.
1: Seven,
3: Bravo, my brother, request climb final 450.
0: Tango, my Bravo,
3: 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Charlie,
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3: Cafe 32, call the tower
1: 1184,
3: bye bye.
1: Okay,
0: 6-2-3. Cebu 272, contact radar 1263.
1: Good day, Cebu 272.
5: Good morning, Cebu 272, flight level 340.
2: Cebu 272, radar, good morning. And after sunny, descend to reach flight level 130 by Mango, maintain speed 300 knots or greater.
5: Okay, after sunny, descend and maintain flight level 130 to reach by Mango, and the speed 300 knots or greater, Cebu 272.
0: Tango Mike Bravo, climb flight level 450.
4: Pause there, Tango Mike Bravo.
6: Set up Cafe 3286 on climb 7,000 miles outward for flight level 160.
2: Cafe 3286, ready to get climb the flight level 250. The direct track to Metki is available if you want it.
6: Set up, climb flight level 250. And have a look at Metki, Cafe 3286.
3: Five departure, good morning. You identify, climb my SID for level 160.
1: Climb my SID to level 160, Qatar 8435.
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2: 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Goodbye.
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1: Shuttle 842, departure, good morning, you are identified, climb by SID
0: 54160. SID 54160,
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1: 1-2-3-4-7, Qatar 8, 435, get it.
2: Control, good morning. Alpha Delta Bravo T148 heavy, flight level 8,100 meters. Passes Eco.
3: The flight level 250.
1: LA flight level 250, Qatar 8, 435.
3: Contact radar 118, basement 902, goodbye.
4: 3286 on the climb, flight level 250.
5: Cafe 3286, climb to flight level 310.
4: Cafe 3286, climb flight level 310, we're direct at 3.
5: Cafe 3286, direct Enver, approved. 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
6: Okay, 5 Ray, Junyao
5: 1562. Alpha Delta Bravo 3148, RAN ready, descend flight level 260.
2: RAN ready, descend to flight level 260, Alpha Delta Bravo 3148. So we leaving now 8,100 meters and descending now flight level 260 Alpha Delta Bravo 3148.
5: Roger.

0: 97800, see again your passing flight level.
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2: Atlas C5A2A departure, you are identified. Climb by SID flight level 160.
1: Climb by SID to flight level 160, that is C5A2A.

0: 920 is up approaching Sierra.
1: Logan, sir, see, can you pass in front of me?
0: 920 up just now. Approaching flight level 190.
1: Thank you. Continue descend to flight level 110 for Emirates 9780.
0: Flight level 110, Emirates 9780.

0: 42, contact radar 133, decimal 82.
1: Numbers 9780, good morning, passing level 182, descending level 110.
0: MS Line 780, approach morning, runway 07 left, information Bravo.
1: 07 left, information Bravo, primary is 9780.
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4: Xiamen 8673. Hong Kong Radar, good morning, Qatari 8435, passing
3: 193,
4: climb 8250.
3: Qatari 8435, climb 8400 meters.
4: Climb 8400 meters, Qatari 8435.
1: China 978, due to weather, request heading 330.
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5: Good morning, Alpha Delta Bravo 3148 Heavy, flight level 260.
6: Engine of 3148 Heavy Hong Kong, had a good morning, and after Maple, descend to flight level 130.
1: 5898.
7: Virtual, good morning, Singapore 7974, flight level 390, on heading 030.
3: Singapore 7974 Hong Kong identified. Clear Betty 3 Alpha arrival. Direct to Cyber.
7: 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Singapore 7974.
5: 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Final approach speed is 150 knots.
6: Thank you, Alpha Delta Bravo 3148. 150.
5: What runway can we expect for approach Antonov 313?
6: The runway, you can expect runway 07 left most likely. Is that your question?
5: Okay, Roger, 7 left Antonov 3148.
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0: Shuttle 618 departure, good morning, you are identified, climb by SID for level 160. Dilacy, 5828, counter radar 133, decimal 82.
8: 133, that's 182, then. 8288,
1: good day. Yeah, I'll see
0: some Cafe 170, the speed 300 knots or greater.
6: Sorry, is any coordination there, Kelly 372, I believe, on Conway to Goodyear. Report your passing level and squawk again.
1: 255, squawk 0206.
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1: 9871, good morning, sir, Cable 272.
9: Okay, good morning, Cebu 272 Heavy, information Bravo, descending flight level 30 to the Heavy Mango direct climb.
0: Cebu 272, approach runway 07 left, information Bravo.
9: 07 left, information Bravo, Cebu 272.
10: There is 9780, we rather stay with 07 left.
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10: 07 left, MRS 9780. 1900 feet, coming 5000, pick up 3 Alpha.
0: Migrator 4201, departure identified, climb by SID for level 160.
10: SID 160, Migrator 4201.
5: Score Gary Apron, if possible, we will be appreciating for runway 07 right for approach at now 3148.
6: Yes, sir, that's one thing. Yeah, you can most likely expect the south runway, but I'll just leave it to approach to bring you the good news.
5: Copy, sir, and we expect descending 15 miles before Mabel. Thank you, Antonov 3148.
3: 7845, Hong Kong, identify.
0: 170, maintain speed 250 knots or greater.
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7: 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Confirm to maintain speed restriction 300 knots and above.
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0: Hong Kong Shuttle 842, climb flight level 2900.
1: Morning Singapore 7974.
0: Singapore 7974, radar contact, descent when ready, flight level 260, reached by Saiba.
1: Ready, descent flight level 260, reached by Saiba, Singapore 7974.
2: Hong Kong 3752, contact radar 118, station 192, goodbye.
3: 18902, Hong Kong 3752.
4: Radar, good morning, Hong Kong 3752, climbing flight level 250.
0: Air Hong Kong 3752, climb flight level 330.
4: Climb flight level 330, Air Hong Kong 3752.
5: Hong Kong, good morning, China Southern 8490, maintenance flight level 350, stroke 0103.
0: China Southern 8490, Hong Kong, identify from Dorset direct eastbound.
5: From Dorset direct to confirm India for Alpha November 10,8490. Thank you.
6: Hong Kong radar, good morning, that is the 5828 passing flight level 225 for flight level 250, 0 to 2 men.
7: Currently on heading of 215, be ready.
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6: 250,
0: stand by higher,
4: 9�●
0: Hong Kong Shuttle 842, climb flight level 330.
8: Zero, Hong Kong Shuttle 842, confirming the final level.
0: AFM.
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0: Zebu 272 descend 3000 feet from line right to back. The ILS 187 left report established.
1: 1000 feet from line to via Tooth Buckley, fire less runway 07 left. Next call established, Zebu 272.
2: It established, ILS 07 left.
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0: Cafe 422, contact radar 13382, bye bye.
1: 133.482, Cafe 422, bye bye. Radar Cafe 422, climb flight level 160.
3: Cafe 422, ready to get it, proceed back to Dumas, climb the flight level 250.
1: Climb flight level 250, direct Dumas, Cafe 422. Flight level 350, then fly to it.
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4: Good morning,
1: Charlie
4: 388. Again, another 300. Go to
1: 2352.
5: Charlie 738, Hong Kong identified.
6: 738. 1892.
5: 1892, Hong Kong 0328.
0: Decimal 47.
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4: I'm going to go to 0015. 61A, straight direct, NVAR, climb to level 290.
8: That NVAR, climb to level 290.
6: 250, proceed direct to Alley.
7: Climb to 250 to Alley, I'm going to go to 201.
6: I'm going to go to 201, you're very soft. 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
9: US 6530, connect radar 13382.
2: The 1682, EPAS, Express 30.
9: Cathay 372, proceed to Limes, descend 3,000 feet, and from Limes, clear IS 07 left.
2: From Limes,
9: clear IS
2: 07 left, IRS, Cathay 372.
3: Flight 30, ready, good morning. Climb to flight level 250, proceed direct to Dalo.
2: Clear flight to 250, direct to Dalo, EPAS, flight 30.
4: Hong Kong Jetro 618,
2: climb to level 330. Well, 320 on the 0618, request climb up to level 2980.
4: Stand by.
2: Request
4: 2018, identify. Clear Canto 3 Alpha arrival.
2: Canto 3 Alpha arrival, Cafe 231,
10: executive. Oh, big can 63.
9: 3903 identified, climb to flight level 160.
10: Climb to flight level 160, sorry, 983.
4: 070 approved.

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2: China Sun 788, report speed.
3: Heavy, we descended in flight level 110 to Maury. We have information, Bravo.
4: Antonov Bureau 3148, hello, information Bravo is correct, expect 07 right.
3: Expect runway 07 right, thank you, Antonov Bureau 3148.
4: And 3148, descend unrestricted 8,000 feet, QNH 1013, you can proceed direct to Limes when ready.
3: Roger, descend unrestricted to 8,000 feet, QNH 1013, and clear, proceed to Limes, Antonov 3148.
5: Mark, port 77, China Southern, A490.
2: China Southern, A490, maintain speed mark on it, 754, Super 6.
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2: Treat, pressure 127.1.
7: Radar 1271, Singapore 7845.
2: Hong Kong Shuttle 618, climb for level 3900.
7: Radar Chase 422, climb for level 250.
2: Climb for level 350, cancel speed restriction.
7: Climb for level 350, second last, Chase 422.
2: Chase 422, cancel speed.
7: So
8: speed, Chase 422. From radar, Singapore 7845, good morning, maintaining flight level 360.
2: Singapore 7845, roger. China Southern 388, direct eastbound.
9: Chase 388, thank you.
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2: I have Hong Kong 3752, contact Shanghai 12835.
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2: China Southern 8490, descend flight level 310.
5: Descend flight level 310, China Southern 8490.

0: 5422, pass left for 290 or above in the next 50 miles, direct enter approved.
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2: 13335, Qatari 8435, good day.
3: Hong Kong radar, EVA 6530, red river 250.
0: EVA 6530, climb right level 370.
3: Right, just climb right there, 350, EVA 6530.
0: 6530, stop climb level 330.
3: Climb right there, 330, EVA 6530.
4: Good day, I'm Mike Rito, 4201, climbing level 250. Hello.
0: Alpha Delta Zulu 4201, climb 9,200 meters.
4: Climb 9,200 meters, Margarita Alpha Delta Zulu 4201.
0: Singapore 7485, climb 5 level 380.
5: Passing 10,800 climb 5 level 160, over the next system.
6: Fully established, 6 miles.
7: Cebu 272, Roger, connect tower 1187, bye-bye.
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0: 340, final in Hong Kong.
8: Roger, descending flight level 340, final Singapore 7845.
9: Okay, I'm Bay 2218, this is KLM 54370.
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12: speed
14: restriction. Altitude restriction, Cathay 324. Passing 1,600, climb 5,000.
12: Kairok 7957 identified, climb to flight level 6,900 meters, cancel 8,000 feet restriction.
14: Climb flight level 6,900 meters, cancel the 8,000 feet restriction, Kairok 6957.
12: Shuttle 704, contact radar 12347, bye bye.
15: 347, Shuttle 704, good day.
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17: Position Ili, Saudi N93, thank you.
18: Radar, good morning. Hong Kong Shuttle 704, climbing flight level 160, direct source 2.
16: Hong Kong Shuttle 704, Hong Kong Radar, could they climb to flight level 250?
18: Flight level 250, Hong Kong Shuttle 704.

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3: 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Archer 1.060, leaving 1500, climbing 5000 feet.
2: Charlie 60, identify, climb to level 160.
3: 160, 1.060. 0,
4: Ramblets, 963.
0: China Southern 8490, descend Alpha level 260, speed 270 north or less.
4: The approach for runway 07 right.
5: 260 at a speed 270, confirm return after the 8490.
0: China Southern 8490, Ethan.
5: Descend flight level 260 at a speed 270, return after 8490.
0: China 7890, change frequency 127.1.
5: 127.1, China Southern 8490.
6: Amray 9862, approach 119 at decimal 1.
5: China Southern 8490, descend to flight level 260.
0: China 7890, roger.
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2: Chinese 726, identify, time to level 160, why is it?
8: 160, Chinese 7726.
2: Hong Kong 7600, cancel speed restrictions. MS 9862, you can expect on the Zulu AR approach 07 right.
4: Thank
2: you. MS 9862, descent unrestricted 8000 feet, QNH 1013, when ready, turn left to lines and no speed restrictions. MS 9862, descent unrestricted 8000 feet, QNH 1013, when ready, to lines, no speed restrictions.
4: 10 unrestricted 8,000 feet, QNH 1013, when ready, left to Limes, free speed, MS 9860.
2: 01.
8: You're unrestricted.
2: Negative, YSID, Chinese 7726, flight above 160.
8: YSID to flight 160, Chinese 7726.

0: 170 descend by star to reach flight level 110 by Mary.
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0: AFM. Shuttle 704 contact radar 127 decimal 1.
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0: Good
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2: 9-7,
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2: 2-flatable
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3: 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Kyrlux 9-7-9-5-7, run ready, turn left to Biko.
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3: Local radar, China 7388, flight level 300.
2: China 7388 descend, flight level 260, transition speed 300 knots or greater.
3: Descend flight level 260 and confirm speed 300 greater, China 7388.
2: Confirm.
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4: From land, clear out NP, Zulu AL, approach my 07 right.
0: Lima flight level 320, Shandong 2425.
2: Changing cargo 3831, climb flight level 330.
0: Flight level 330, changing cargo 3831.
2: And changing cargo 3821, change frequency 13215.
0: Climb to flight level 330, frequency 13215, changing cargo 3821.
5: 0 knots or greater.
0: 300 not so great, Singapore 7974. Hong Kong radar, changing cargo 3831, climb to flight level 330, squawk 5012.
2: Changing cargo 3831, radar contact.
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0: 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Contact radar, 12347.
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2: decimal
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1: 7388, continue descend level 260 with you.
3: China 7388, Hong Kong radar after eastbound, descend to flight level 220.
1: After eastbound, descend level 220, China 7388.

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1: Proceed direct to Limes, Singapore, 7974.
2: And Hong Kong, good morning, Martin N 9471 Heavy is descending flight level 19 at Shuttle to be level at Shanghai.
0: Martin N 9471 Hong Kong radar, good day, cleared Sierra 7 Alpha arrival, confirmed squawking 4046.
2: Shanghai 7 Alpha arrival and squawking 6046, Martin N 9471.
0: Martin N 9471 identified, report passing level.
2: Passing flight level 225.
0: Martin Air 9471, roger, descend now unrestricted to flight level 170, good rate of descent, no speed restriction.
2: You were stepped on take and the level 2 descent on.
0: Martin Air 9471, descend to flight level 170, good rate of descent, no speed restriction.
2: 170, no speed restriction, good rate of descent, Martin Air 9471.
3: Quanshiro, 6-0, climbing level 256.
4: 6-0, direct inbound, climbing flight level 370.
3: Canberra, climbing level 370, Quanshiro, 6-0.
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0: 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You want to step on again to the flight level?
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9: 3215, Cafe 927, Cafe.
4: Yeah, 90471 approach, 1107 right, 10 left heading 090, vector for track shortening.
9: 907, climb the flight level 250.
7: FA 907, good morning, climb flight level 370.
9: Climb flight level 370, cafe 9007.
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10: 8253, cancel speed restriction.
4: Approach information Charlie 1107 right, descend flight level 110, exit reach level.
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7: Five over Norman, contact Manila 1193, good day.
12: One Norman, 119.3, Shandong 2425, have a good day.
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13: Oh, 17, confirm Tesla 8490.
2: Tesla 8490, negative frequency 123, decimal 47.
13: 12347, China Southern 8490.
4: 2 contact time 118.4 and 9471 descend 3000 feet speed 250 knots or greater.
13: 60 squawk 0103
14: China Southern 8490 Hong Kong radar, good day, descend now to flight level 220.
13: Descend now to flight level 220 China Southern 8490.
15: Level 400,
7: Guang 6272,
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7: 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CH33 Hong Kong radar identified.
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1: 201 X. Radar Cafe 221X passing level 1314 on descent level 26 crew, reached by Maple.
2: Cafe 2018 Hong Kong Radar Cafe descent to flight level 200, cross Maple at or below flight level 260.
1: Cafe 201X unreadable, say again.
2: Cafe 2018 descent to flight level 200, cross Maple at or below flight level 260.
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5: Good morning, number 90848 heavy, passing flight level 209, descending level 190.
6: Embraer 9848 Hong Kong Radar, good day, cleaning here, heading Alpha, arriving with the squawk code.
5: 07 Alpha, squawking 6230, that's 90848.
6: Embraer 9848, I identified, and the unit unrestricted to flight level 170.
5: Test under, so it's flight level 170, that's 9848.

0: Yeah, 90471, speed 180 knots or greater.
1: 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Thank you.
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1: 125.35, good Air China Y0.
2: Air 948, and now unrestricted. 110, no speed restriction.
1: Continue descent of 110, unrestricted, no speed restriction. 798, good.
0: Four 7974 descend 3000 feet, speed 250 knots or greater.
3: Thank you.
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1: December ready, flight level 260 reach by NPAT, Cathay 449. Gong hello, 150 level 3010 miles to Norman, Gong 6567.
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1: T3 Alpha arrival, 7150.
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2: 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Approach 119 at decimal 1.
1: 191, have a nice day, best sign it, please.
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2: Gate 8018, proceed right to Mary, descend to reach flight level 110 by Mary, no speed restriction.
1: Unreadable, Gate 8018, taking.
2: Gate 8018, proceed direct to Mary, descend to reach flight level 110 by Mary, no speed restriction.
1: Right, Mary, descend level 10 by Mary, no, 110 by Mary, no speed restriction, Gate 8018.